0: 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938 461 Udi ba kasa free
1: Hello, Papa.
0: Yeah.
1: Pacho, good evening.
0: I'm Kwani.
1: Pacho, what do you say?
0: Pacho, what do you say? Now, you're going to come along.
1: Papa, touch my fra.
0: Oh, okay.
1: Baba's not quite much.
0: Okay.
1: It's so bomb by your man. I'm pushing an attack. 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Cool. It's not a bomb by your man.
0: Then I know.
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0: Miss Rewood at the Mount. And Nemedy in your mid job booed a few. A bonafide, dear Biasense. 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
0: Would you be a casa free? 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

0: Dabi the SNS is 0598 530 994. 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No, Bobo 05. Okay, Bobo 0598 530 994. And here the Edison seed, no, 0598 530 994. Udi, where are you? Hello, Papa. 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Good
1: evening.
0: Udi, where are you?
1: That's what I'm going
0: to say. Udi, what are you
1: saying? That's what I'm going to say.
0: onyi kabia mfiri wo so ewo yesu dinam amen udi bebe akasa fri
2: avan pa so efe ne mamata efe fri techimen
0: mamata what to say
2: anko pwantumo
0: metio mamata
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0: uye di ajuma
2: metama adi
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0: opama adi okay
2: Pajwan,
0: it's not to
2: material.
0: Mama
2: to
0: be
2: so, Papa,
0: my
2: from
0: one with you. Mama, tell me, Poma. Number now, yet it's so
2: seedy.
0: I have for Mrs. Y.
2: I got you.
0: Naming Castle Mitchell. I would have them well. Once when we know your sister, amen.
2: Amen.
0: Would you ever cast a
3: free?
0: Coffee me too. 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Amen.
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0: 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Me cannot know tomorrow, yes, to dream. Within the William O'Fury or Danton, William O'Fully or Danton, me bomb Payama Williams. A Radin, I want dinner to me, like a same farmer. A Radin, someone, William Williams. A Radin, Uncle Point, you or how we near my name through Carasso. A Radin, Uncle Point, someone, William. William, a Radin, Uncle Point, money to me, Abasa. 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
0: 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E wo yesu dinu mo. Amen.
8: Amen.
0: But you're not my
8: true
0: crime way. Yeah, poor friend, why? We did Naomi, me bomb pie my Naomi. I would rather be sure when we know Naomi. Miss Slow would have it to me, ma'am. Radim Pejau. Radim come on. You can never fail. No spirit of stagnation can stop you. In the name of Jesus. We did my Akaza free.
9: Linda,
0: I'm not asking.
9: I'm not asking.
0: Mame fa last caller na last two. We di me be akaza free. Okay. Me fa last two calls. 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We di me be akaza free.
10: Hello.
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10: Hello.
0: We di ni be akaza free. 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Who did you say? Amen. Ale? Okay. May for last caller. Last caller. Nah. Media C. My name is last caller. No, would you be a casa free? Would you be a casa free? I'm going to ask you.
8: I'm going to ask you.
0: I'm going to ask you. ne dream nti obewo afa ho afa oba awurade hwɛ wo so ɛnna me de yesu mugya ne kata wo so abɔne bi nka ho ɛwɔ yesu dere mo amen na me sra wate okay fa wo nsuo na me mo so mpae 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

0: ma wɔn ani wɔ wo. 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
0: If you were God, is this the cry that will move you?
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For how long? 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Arise, let the blood, let the blood, let the blood, let the blood, let the blood. Oh God, we call on you tonight. The blood that was shed on Calvary, we come again. We come again, Lord. 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

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I have nothing to give you. He has all you need. 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

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Let the blood speak. 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

0: 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I see the blood. Do a new thing. For thus saith the Lord. For my name's sake. For my name's sake.
1: Yes, Lord.
0: For my name's sake.
1: Yes, Lord.
0: For my name's sake.
1: Yes, Lord.
0: Death has been rolled away. Shame has been rolled away. Disgrace has been rolled away. Financial insufficiency has been rolled away.

0: That's right. Yes. Yes. Yes. Yes. Yes. Yes. Yes. Yes. Yes.
1: Nothing will shake you from today. Fear not.
2: Yes, sir.

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And you

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Your worship means your belief, it is done. Aroshaya kapa hinana. For niwe radisa.

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Ibrahim, Ibrahim, Ibrahim, Ibrahim, Ibrahim, Ibrahim, Ibrahim, Ibrahim, Ibrahim, Ibrahim,

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Whenever I drop any new video, you'll be the first person to watch. God bless you.

us to all lift the Lord Jesus up. 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
0: 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And so I thought the song I was listening to, I thought it was something that was being played on the radio.

0: 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And it became a hit in Ghana. But nobody knew who had actually made the song. Because it was God's song, he wanted the church to get it. And I finished the song. God said, now share it and give it to people. And I remember the story, the testimony you gave.
1: Yes,
0: he said, you will sing that song and people will give you money.
1: And that was my breakthrough for the week.
0: And I was sleeping in the church auditorium. But God brought the song so that you will get money out of it.
1: Ah.
0: Let me sing it this way.

And let me see, there will be a visitation. There will be a visitation. So what about someone who share link and share the link? Facebook, YouTube, TikTok. We are there. Share the link everywhere. I know a family who has been watching Facebook, YouTube, and TikTok. I'm sharing it now. Or comment to her, not comment to her. You have no idea. Hey! Everybody, sorry, my time for my shitting.

And as I want line this one, connect you to the altar because I must run a shield. And shall I do for the member? Assembly of a champion.

television wɔ youtube wada fam awurade anim wada fam awurade anim bibisio The Lord is changing the atmosphere for your sake. And

Sorry, sorry, sister. Sister, sorry. Sister, sorry. And if I won't become a dear one, somebody type, I connect my spirit to the altar. Connect your spirit to my spirit tonight. Let's move. Yeah, yeah. Yeah, yeah, yeah, yeah, yeah. Oh, Obi, share link. Can I hear me? Obi, on TikTok, on share link. Obi, on Facebook, on share link. Obi, on YouTube, on share link. Yeah.

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Pacho wa. 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You can just worship if like and you na kanwa just go to God bu ko to dwe oni erade kasa ade na ye ye no anum se na nya hwehwe ne mu ne be ye wo be kire se o su wo dem dem aye oni erade me I am giving you something that e beti me mo oni erade akasa beti me fani agro kra and ye ye ye she one we know that the enemy is also here.

700, more than 700. Please share the link. Everybody share.

TikTok wo hyɛ a mehu sɛ woahyɛ awurade bie kwan. We have created an atmosphere tonight, and in this atmosphere is what God is going to move, and ɛyɛ crossing over.

Beloved friends, I'd like to welcome you once again to our teaching program, Word of Life, Word of Hope, and to thank you and to thank God for the opportunity to bring His Word to you and to you for always being available to hear what the Lord has to say to His people. I pray that our expositions from the book of Ephesians will be a blessing to all of us. Emma Humakwaba, wo henin chere jubezi. Oye nkwan sempa ni yidadon sempa. Ah, yezer brahum. Henin yidadon yede. Demin chere chere obe yinshira zama henin yinara. Today, I'd like to begin with the scripture from where I'm going to speak before I pray. So Ephesians chapter 2, verses 11 to 22. 11 to the end. So then remember that at one time, you Gentiles by birth, called the uncircumcision by those who are called the circumcision, a physical circumcision made in the flesh by human hands. Remember that you were at that time without Christ, being aliens from the commonwealth of Israel, and strangers to the covenant of promise, having no hope and without God in the world. But now, in Christ Jesus, you who were once far off have been brought near by the blood of Christ. For He is our peace. In His flesh, He has made both groups into one and has broken down the dividing wall, that is, the hostility between us. He has abolished the law with its commandments and ordinances, that He might create in Himself the new humanity in place of the two, thus making peace, and might reconcile both groups to God in one body through the cross, thus putting to death that hostility through it. So He came and proclaimed peace to you who were far off, and peace to those who were near. For through Him, both of us have access in one spirit to the Father. So then, you are no longer strangers and aliens, but you are citizens with the saints and also members of the household of God, built upon the foundation of the apostles and prophets, with Christ Jesus Himself as a cornerstone. In Him, the whole structure is joined together and grows into a holy temple in the Lord, in whom you also are built together spiritually into a dwelling place for God. Amen. Let us pray. We thank you, Lord, for your word. Your word fills us. Your word encourages us. Your word edifies us. And so this morning, as we continue our teachings through the work of Ephesians, the epistle to the Ephesians, let your Holy Spirit take your word and minister that word to us. Adumra, pray as well as Hembra won't grow fee. I will soon some conchron for the man seven, non find any hand with Christ him. Amen. So, beloved, we have been looking at the theme, living for the praise of His glory. And the whole idea is that through the exposition of the book of Ephesians, we see how God invites us as Christians to live for the praise of His glory. And we have looked at Ephesians chapter 1, and we have looked at chapter 2, verse 1 to 10. Today, we want to continue with chapter 2, verses 11 to 22. And the whole point of Ephesians 2, 11 to 22,
is to remind us that we are one in Christ and we are the temple of the Spirit. We are one in Christ and we are the temple of the Spirit. And so we must live for the praise of God's glory. Setia kenkan semia makenkania. Za Paul ohwehwa kyerɛ Ephesus asor na orka kyerɛ hen ndenye de. Ye yekor wo Christim. 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We are one in Christ, Jews and Gentiles, Fantis and Evers, Catholics and Methodists, black and white. As long as you believe in Jesus Christ, we are one in Him. Where you come from does not matter. What church you belong to does not matter. In the presence of God, what matters most is our common faith in the Lord Jesus Christ. One Lord, one faith, one baptism. In see Adolfo, Zah Paul. Say or catcher hene razi Jesus Christ now sir on ye de say ye juni ana eye amanameni ana eye Greek ni eye bruni eye bibini eye sikafo eye hieni eko Methodist eko Catholic eko Anglican eko Pentecost ninyi nara nyanko pone nyim za osumbu. 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So there are a number of things that we have learned from Paul's letter to the Ephesians so far, and they include number one, that the church is constituted by the faithful in Christ Jesus. Nyamina sor onye bronye se wo denomination nya sor bana eko asor kura eko do ye presby do ye Methodist de wo bonsem de wo bonsem nyono nyankopon na sor oye hona wa jehne raz Jesus Christ edi de hona one kra na jenkwa. So the church is constituted by the faithful in Christ Jesus. The second thing we have learned is that in Christ Jesus, God makes available spiritual blessings. Nyankopon nam Christim wa mahen sunsum inshira. The third is that Christians have transitioned from death to life. Sebe Christian yanase chayide efi owum. Then the fourth is that the grace of God is what brings us salvation, not our works. Nyankopon na dum na wadza jihen onye heninjume bia. And then the fifth that we have learned is that we are saved to do good works. We are not saved because of our good works. But when we are saved, we are expected to do good works. And yeah, na wana mdu wajihen. Nemum wajihen via.
nyankopan ne nyidado nye de ye benanso njuma pem. We are equipped for good works. Beloved, in Ephesians chapter 2 verse 11 to 13, Paul tells the members of the church in Ephesus that before they were regarded as God's people, ansana na worebeye nyankopon no krofo o Christ Jesus men na wofrehwon de ehwon a won twa hon twetia. The Gentiles, amanamanfo, those who are not Jews, are not circumcised. The male are not circumcised. And for a lot of the Jews at that time, that mark of circumcision is what indicated that somebody was a member of the covenant because of Abraham. Paul is saying that in Christ, that mark of circumcision had lost its significance. It is no longer that one that determines who is in and who is out. What determines who is in and who is out is your faith in the Lord Jesus Christ. The way Christia and now won't show Christian. And you know, na omaye nyankopanamba. The debate between circumcision and uncircumcision continues in our day. Ahiara so hene bere ayewo mi. Ya asana akafa the masemen abebio. Na sei se yiri buatena ye da asora eko edi buaten. We judge people's Christianity by whether they attend our church or they don't. We judge them whether they pay tithes or they don't pay tithes. We judge them whether they were dipped in water or water was sprinkled over them. That's how we judge the quality of people's spirituality. We have become like those who were judging others by whether they are circumcised or not. Paul is saying, it is not the outward mark of your religion, your Christianity, that makes you a child of God. Because in Christ, all these things have been rendered insignificant. They are important, but in terms of significance of who God accepts, these are not things that God looks at. God does not judge you based on the type of baptism you underwent. God does not judge you based on the type of church you attend. God judges us based on how we have responded to his offer of life in Christ Jesus. So in verses 13 to 14, Paul says, but now in Christ Jesus, you who were once far off have been brought near by the blood of Christ. I hear now in Chawuncha and Chetia, Yahweh a treacherin. Christ nam no bujedu or the hen aben yankupon. For he is our peace on the yenasumbi. In his flesh, he has made both groups, that is, circumcised and

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4: sir,
3: or send it that for Adom here. A bra, yes, sir, Radio Homo Buruna dear. Nay, you two demoning in a dish, Radens. A breast for your serve, rather, sir, or bonny for Nishi, ye beara, a word demonum. Neta, your bonny be a yasso, so I did soon, so bonny bed prayer. The air, your ma, ye chuma, ye sick as sem, ye shebrano, a radden penguma. Ye ain't in a soon perfect service, ever home. Bible say ye no hunam ni moja na enya twresem no se da bia ye body se da no bone dosuma eda no get that your family members to join some perfect service. Tell a friend to tell a friend to join some perfect service. Sumpa first service is all about committing the whole day into the hand of God. The Bible says we are not fighting against flesh and blood, but against powers of darkness, principalities. Some perfect service, and your radio and a TV program, okay?
4: Your
3: program and yummy to me, Nina me a whole day, Nina me century and in ADHD. One of follow some perfect service, no, don't one idiot dance here. It also follow now, obey the dance here. Sub radio for our smartphone, no, they like it some perfect. Page, you know, make Facebook a share link, you know, and my afro so and follow me now. Oh, share link and afro follow be also be in shira. Obey me, I'm rich here. Oh, YouTube, monso so I'm what TikTok, no TikTok, and the air boss see that worship center now. Obey rich here. David said, me ko die, na me die. Na dear chin, no never then send no kutami moon. 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
4: send
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2: I break out. I break out. I break out.
1: I'm over Facebook. YouTube bring in a mon typo. I break out. I break out. Bible says, "Say no, uji di se tiano." 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I break it. I don't want it. I break it.
3: Amen.
1: Ewa de me peja shafuni tifo. 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Oti ye Facebook ni YouTube TikTok. 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
0: amen
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0: amen
1: afare for those who call yes mo
0: amen.
1: Simu ye.
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4: Amen.
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5: Praise God.
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5: 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I want to me jam and ma and you know the shower there some adoption my boy for Juma my sickness.
1: Everybody was fun and send a ma a Juma na dofu Juma won't sick as him. Everybody come on home now when you be no money be. 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Amen.
5: Amen.
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5: So, Mr. Mama, don't you from Pram?
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1: 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Amen. Praise God.
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2: And Methodists have now signed a contract in front of our Honorable Minister for Transport, whereby initially we are going to do 300 containers with a further uptake up to 600 containers per day. This means a lot. It means that we are now going to move the 300 containers from Tema Harbour all the way to Pong Industrial Area by rail and also road. The initial contract is a 5-year contract between us and MES Logistics, of which we are going to support with the lifting equipment and also the trackers needed to do this. This is the most important thing here. We are going to run 24-hour. Now, initially, because of the 300 containers, we are going to have one job for two people, and we are going to run two shifts, which is in line with His Excellency, the President's 24-hour economic policy. Also, in terms of the Volta Economic Corridor, this is the beginning of it. And as and when, that's as my minister rightly pointed out,
0: we are Dr. Frederick Apo wono ena waye pani kwanchefo a wada Ghana Railway Development Authority ano ena wache se we 24 hour economy no ena na omo asha se ho no na we na nya 133 nemu maye 1 and 2 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
3: 6 o'clock a.m. that there is a dead body around. So as part of our duties and responsibilities in the community, I have to also come around and do what has been. So when I came around and I saw that there is a dead body around, so what I have to do is to inform the police for them to also come around to check on them. They will do in spite of what I feel. And so that is why for me, I was informed. Okay. So the dead body that I've seen, that is the only thing I can say for now. That's the only thing I can see for now because I am still going on the ground and operating successfully. So we are holding to the ground. So I'm going to start the process in the sense. So I'm going to know what happened.
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1: 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sha se no ko chi na ba I'm out for the bit of a sports. I mean, I'm not going to be able to do that. I'm not going to be able to do that. I'm not going to be able to do that. I'm not going to be able to do that. I'm not going to be able to do that. I'm not going to be able to do that. I'm not going to be able to do that. I'm not going to be able to do that. I'm not going to be able to do that. I'm not going to be able to do that. I'm not going to be able to do that. I'm not going to be able to do that. I'm not going to be able to do that. I'm not going to be able to do that. I'm not going to be able to do that. I'm not going to be able to do that. I'm not going to be able to do that. I'm not going to be able to do that. I'm not going to be able to do that. I'm not going to be able to do that. I'm not going to be able to do that. I'm not going to be able to do that. I'm not going to be able to do that. I'm not going to be able to do that. I'm not going to be able to do that. I'm not going to be able to do that. I'm not going to be able to do that. I'm not going to be able to do that. I'm not going to be able to do that. I'm not going to be able to do that. I'm not going to be

0: Africa mentality as a defensive wise, yes, that's not it. One day, yes, but not now. Yeah, this few years, no. Take time. All my spiritual aspect of it. But the defensive organization of African teams, the way they organize themselves in the defense, what I say. Sometimes, you know, if you make a mistake, friend and bear, if you are South African in Mexico, a defensive lapse, and when they share, first go. I'm sure about this now. Who said, defend a person, you know, a mistake near Fabon. And they're going by this, you know, as they go along, they organize this thing very well. Once I, you know, you learn from that ideology, and then one day, if you are that, now, no, I'm talking about it. No, I'm talking about tactical aspect of it. And the mistake they commit when playing top teams like other countries. Other countries will not commit that those mistakes, you know. Now, yes, they cash on that.
1: Mm-hmm.
0: And, you know, as long as you continue playing in the tournament and to continue to repeat that those mistakes, mm-hmm. it can help you go up. It can help you go up. So you need to learn. So, your boy, any Croatia boy, you know, son, your boy, and a share one. That's it. Son, your boy, and a share
1: one.
0: No, Croatia first, mistake when they eat it. Oh,
1: it's a bit correct.
0: It's a bit correct. Now, when you're getting out, on farm, because you're one. Who they're sharing? Who they're not sharing now? So, when you say the organization, the defense, that's it. Seven of my best go.
2: Anti coach Joseph Emmanuel, that's Joseph Emmanuel Sapon, coach J.E. Sapon, and watching in Kano, anti Africa, I wanted the bra, oh, yeah, he said, and eh, you go to gentleman, okay, my man, and work Egypt, as I said, Egypt, and so agent, I couldn't find it tomorrow, 21st, as soon as Bram was certain, can eat two, I say, and so at him, Eddie, I'm on a piano, at him, I come up 0540311 0540311311. Now, so about no better. What I sound so on at me at the free as well. ROS White, you know, video studios. And so I can be an appendix. I said, I would then with someone. It's me at the Amar near Kwaman and Adam and Samson at me at was semi Bianson at me. I could come up and I get me sleepy. And so at me by so the moon commands on everything at Abraham be Bianson at me. I could come up on America. So reference Roberto Martinez, depending on. As when I challenge you, I did that after I said, and no, and in Portugal, and I'm a sweet team quite good on Penelon, and so I challenge you, I said, coaching Sonam, and I turned to Karina, ha, come, my man, I'm more uncle, and say, oh, yeah, you know, and I'm away, and more Ukraine, now come out ready, now come out, because I attend our reason, listen, let me be asked on, et him, aqua come back, I said, Carlos Kiros, et me, and sweat my chum, to say, ha, no, I'm a sweet front, and no, or Penelon, and sweat my reason, on, and my game, sir. About when I say, and I a secret, and you know, not just the comment requires if you say, Edward Portugal, at one of a yah, ha, I'm a spin, a chum, a couple of comments, so anti auntie, how much, and I said, you may not do. No, Biam say, oh, US of Ilham Modimo, Mauricio Pochettino. Not just an old man come down for no. Then one little boys him almost a quack was if after seven knock when I said, Quart, Mock, or some out from around Purongo, Munya, and a red cardinal, and Purifor swear to my tenant and a mummy Biasa Quacamobias. Oh, US for dinners a bed on four quack or tomo proper position. And a static game now. And then you're away to my. You're from San and when you US for a quarter to the canon, and at 35 minutes, oh, baby, I do not know US for now, Cronus for now, and the Luca Cuno Mamaca and Munsu and Nemer by Amodia, Canama, Kumakumako, and nine. And I said, you are so face, so on, etim, a back, where I don't come up here. And so, etim, a dabo, and a game, Sam, a basso, senator, and you're on 9:04 p.m. Argentina, and Egypt, the Faust, and so on, and I bet my boy, you're on Switzerland, and Colombia. Yes, Ghana for my masters, and almost one number, but you're 8 p.m. And so on, born when you say, yeah, ye, poison on, and so on, if you manage, and when you buy, Kabanaki, a boy, you answer to one night, and say, yeah, you my heart, on your mouth, and no, I don't know, and on the boys, and I'm not smart, I've got in time, I've got 20, ma'am, and also, I pay a doom, Sam, and I'm out with 20, so now. I'm not Cristiano Ronaldo. Now, just an answer with a Kurano Bunanian and Nusu. Wow. And so, ever after, say, Gemini Nam, and sweat to me Bonavenas, Ronaldo, Jinu Hubia. Not a son of Sonam, and now Ronaldo do to that, say, Sabia Duno, Bemans, Etim, Eba, Baby, Waji, Ronas, Renum, it was 2016, or Jiba, the Mamma, France, Portugal, and so 8-1, do be a Pia, our football, mon, and so poor Buama, Portugal, so what to be Pia, Nemo, Bema, Baby, Waman, and so Summonum, or also Edda, but we never had yet got to watch now. Nas or Quadra Suranaza in Sassam, and also a bit by Silver Pure Channel, there's your Portugal man there. Nigel said, now do run on Silver to a second bureau, else with them two small Ronaldo, else with Edda to the Adam with some Eddie Amar. Now, over for some Roberto Matafta, so about Rizano. And I was saying, now, and no Portugal, ball on Boise, ball, or no, I come in America. Roberto Matafta, Portugal, ball. boy, see World Cup, you know the best game. At the moment, first Portugal, and it went to Woody, baby. I'm quite an old one now, yes. And when I don't know, I'm going to say, boy, no, yes, we are my best game. I'm going to say to and no, Lami, I'm a I had to put you 30 BR and farm what you can expect to as well. Reference report to my lessons, and that's to do, we and of a pen and a paper and a quarter a crack at and tending on a commander's a Portugal Federation says, baby, I don't know about beer being toward the 20 and at 20 more reports. I got us a reference. Oh, hey, Sus, former Anna say, quote, run on and I want to answer by the Portugal, you know, and so at the Sinas on a penum, some at the Amo join us now. What Rodrigo Cascante, what Rodrigo, no, no, yes, what Rodrigo Hernandez Cascante. Now, after the game, the captain at the man is or mayor fence spin. Now, after says spin, question. Go on, Bernardo Silva, John Hoto, from Nessa Belma, and the Otinusu, while we suit the Sakura from him. Now, and I was doing good and nice celebration also with Jen. And after he came on, and I was doing good chima or Bernardo Silva, chow, as a celebration. I am, I'm finding me and Yanom, we say Chomo, aha, I did change Chomo to Yanom, I'm found too much, no, or Munyanom, I'm concentrated to what they're dominant next, and so it went to what somehow, reference was Drugo, ha, was Drugo Cascante, the reference was Drugo, and so that to Jan Penum, some Edama, Lami Yaman. And after they came on, and of course, you want to see cinema and mo. Welcome, Quentin. I'll call upon a fat one of Quaffo, drop a jar, and I want to spend a cop bomb. No, no, I was a senior man. Give me the Oya Nemo, and Mr. Sunsun Penance on Naman Yamre. Now, do have an Lamia Machema, Ronaldo. After so on, and we said Ronaldo Elson, and also a general Pia. Now, and yes, I saw how Ronaldo at that spice, it'd be a more spin. And so, to my young of Nemo Ronaldo, Viasimo, I come home in Bono Bam. Ronaldo soon ate me come in general of Pia. Efese la miya mati manan nwa nan sonan. 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Eja manan se president na se no mo chima. A crown offense, Andrew, you know, the modern against Norway, no one himself, Pernum, a future promise, and my president has said to Nemo, Norway, dear, eh, now crown modern money and not no Pernum. I saw what you were going to the boy in the end, Romero, Timam, there's a Pernum, open the game, and so it has a future promise, a future problem, and that's from Edgema, or my offense, Brazil, as a honor. Now, mommy, when Mark Rooney. And after say Portugal so confirm no running and so akwa kudin come up no chimaru Ronaldo do be football mo bia wayam Ronaldo mentality of football no chima wono over offense when Mark Rooney no then so 18 age Mark Rooney.
1: I think he absolutely lives and has dedicated his whole life to football and he loves it so much he's got a mentality which I've never seen before in any football player. And
3: In what way? I mean, you're obviously a very close teammate, so give us a little insight into how different he is. Because at that level that you were playing, you'd imagine everything.
1: I think when you play at the top level, you have a certain mentality to play at the top level. And his goes beyond that in terms of how he wants to win. He wants to play every game. He wants to score in every game. He wants to break every record. And
2: it went to someone when Mark Rooney, former Manchester United legend, the three Lions on a son at the two Everton winners is a kind of my run on. Then, so I want to turn up Adam some Adam myself Ronaldo in an international career. No, just 233 games, and I also abroad them on my offense Portugal and 146 goals. And I also 18 I say most now they say I plan to add them on my offense Portugal 11. And I say 11 goals, and I'm so 89 at the moment. My friend said Portugal, and so on, 6 different World Cup. And now, on a sweet team, call 18, I just say, and also, and I said, to acquire Eros, and so now 11, and I said 14 goals. And I'm swinging to what to be a bit nine, and I'm casting out with now doing that. Then there must have born a baby go out to a canal born, or who will be that's what that's on to nine that. And to Ronaldo in the record, and so now I play out, and I still go to the honest way to me, and so 81 on that. Just say, Marino Chima. Nine, well, I'm with infinity times. I want to be more Ronaldo. No, was it catching Ronaldo born on? If you ask me, Pierre said, Rababi piano, or no sweat to my baby, and I want to all now can come out to tell Ronaldo now. Was it for Casanga's our life? Who was our bonnet don't know about a bonnet jam? Or no sweat to my beers with the rest of them. Reference, you see, as we got to the appearance of Eddie Amana Mauricio Pochettino, a money jam. Edema US mano na eno no so open akwa di gwe ka makomako e 9 na onso etim na after some take lead no na otima ne points no ono so etim apo ma baso nemum na nya do mo pen se Belgium enso ebetim asem 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for no ono so eda to jana pen no sem ed ama odwa enso na Timeless. Aha, na Belgium, hano sina kwa na captain na Belgium after the game no. We want to manage and on performance no. Na and so 80 me wasoro.
4: Yeah, I'm very happy, very proud of the team, but most importantly I'm proud of the performance, the shift that we put in today. Every single player gave it all out there. We put the intensity, we put the quality at times when it was needed. And we were very compact defensively, and then our subs made a difference as well when they came on. So it was a proper team performance, very happy with that. And regarding my role, it was a bit of a different role today. I was a bit more higher up the pitch, which suits me as well. You know, I try to be the best player.
2: And tomorrow, you return a man, so Suram, at the 2 days after the game, and then Sam at the amount. Now, I could not offense that Terry Adams. And also, so a skip, and I said, play out the more men face the US after the game. On switch him out, US man, I'm open when you're just and said, no, I'm disappointed. I'm also am
5: I? I think that was the goal, was to obviously inspire people that the sport was growing in the US, which I think we saw. I mean, the support was unbelievable. I think our initial reaction as a team was that in this moment we let them down, but I think altogether, people gravitated towards the team because we were relatable. We represented exactly what the U.S. was. Today wasn't a good day. I think from a performance, you can analyze the performance. You can analyze a lot of things, but the togetherness of the group, how we competed in large parts of the tournament, I think was really good. So, yeah, it's tough to judge right now the overall tournament, obviously, after a loss, but I think overall there were positives that we're going to take away from it. It just doesn't feel like it right now.
2: And to us, some of our Adams and Sonom, Eddie Tudan, a pair of them, Eddie Amount, Yanian, and some so. Now, and some of their doors, Nemo Mazans, and their brain head and your head and your head and your feet, Santino. Yanian, so name for good demon, Sonom, and Fancy. Now, happy birthday, and come for my minuia, Christopher. And I wouldn't ever hear. Now, me dad, no more, the man, I do it, man, come up when I'm happy birthday, and come for my bro, and I'm going to show, and I know I come as well, and then I'll hear when Sansu in Tim Kaya, sorry, Ghana today. Odman Kumachami, Tim Neba, na Adwa Sarita, today, Abraham Badwa, the Paku Fumunia Kakao, Amodo Mamusem, Eddie Bro, and Anna Pay. 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
1: Can I no near that by?
0: See, I did, yummy. 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Instead of say bia 7:30 ye besha nia pick a course na around 7:20. Ena and then so no time wa ye day ebe pick a course no ye belly meeting a kakre it's your four.
1: And when you're 1 minute and wafa.
0: And when you're 1 minute and wafa ni sa dia mayim. 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And then ke best resen kan chian chian chian and wan wino.
1: And kuaman tiso kakre. 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
0: It's you know, your best friend is just for today because of exclusive interview. Now you're wanting to monfa and chay. Abna bedwa de pakufi at Nasiaba memoir kwaba.
2: I hope so, Bibi Aboko.
0: Yami Adum. Nesu de Okales, no, very brightening.
2: Yes, what?
0: Fresh and a dozen. Quaku Yanko and Wenya Bren will make a crentino.
1: I have a Ghanaian Times in Shasia, Hana, Ghanaian Times and Odia Bay. And watch the says, say, who drew? So come on, sir, Utimi Fahona, where would I bet my small to Krumho? And I'm sure you're toy, and I say, I had an eh. So come on, Lagoon under siege. Ball and Ajo Habos in your hey. Hi, Nanu's way at toy, yeah. A eating crying. No.
0: A
1: tricky ball and in your fa. At the aqua goose, I come on a lagoon. Now, do you have to miss away, dear? Damp inside to be answering. No. And no one some cacra, what dear ba, and no, say, what done a landfill site. Ah, honor, baller, who do in your go. Chama, I want to be 40 that page 3. Page 3, honor. And what dear to judge, I say, want to be 30 million as in man case, you know. Say, say, court to a granted more time. For plea bargain, no, in their own negotiations, one a quack, so I'm assuming the assembly made the toss with you noon soon, and I never saw one.
0: Yeah,
1: ah, one more quack, you heard you might come up. As Antimanta was a brace if I quack watching, quite a nipper you ho. Nipper Macum called you noon 9:24. Ah, one a chew on, a new bonnet, and some money a woman dinner, Santimanta Muno, Nyokuma, and all some more hassy. And a brace if you one more quack, woman, 50,000 ammunitions. Three suspected arrest normal. In fact, three suspects and away at you on 50,000 ammunitions. Mo kwa bema wo. We nye baby yo. 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One equa quaje, sa, or how ye the atone honso. One equa quo save with a common lagoon. Say, a man for us, I see a cassa. 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One more selfish interest, greed, persimmon community. One more person back carry one home, and one some wa, and ra, a hot bite cassia and so on. 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
2: Well,
3: this is the exact quarters who were we, Tia can come.
2: Ain't he watch us say, and some man say now, where ye, you know, and the back of Joseph Junior, no, a coffin. 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
2: 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Eh, well, who was one more do campus who are near dear. 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Hello, good morning.
5: Good morning, Niyama.
2: Me patch you, Dini, baby, you're free.
5: Yeah, I'll let you send a case for the coffee shop town.
2: Yeah, yeah, into the
5: coffee shop. I'm going to go to the coffee shop. I'm going to go to the coffee shop. I'm going to go to the coffee shop. I'm going to go to the coffee shop. I'm going to go to the coffee shop. I'm going to go to the coffee shop. I'm going to go to the coffee shop. I'm going to go to the coffee shop. I'm going to go to the coffee shop. I'm going to go to the coffee shop. I'm going to go to the coffee shop. I'm going to go to the coffee shop. 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Now when you come up pretty paying for you want to man yet. 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
2: me da se anope. Hello, good morning.
6: Good morning, what do you say?
2: Eradia dum na onso na na mu akon
6: Mr. Mr. And it's a brand forestry commission in Bonaparte. So, Penny, Obaka, you had the best way of banning, say, almost a year and 3 years. If I do lie a contract, and also, I'm the friend of my papa, no, almost call agreement in the year, next week, for a picture on me, free papa, no, Abano, in Kuyi, not a deal, no, intimate cost of mine. Not yet, also, you know, a DV Obaka. The best way of banning, say, almost next month, and the petrol, a samba form, and the dollar, apart from your best friend, so almost 30 million also. 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
2: No cross sam medasi pia no pay. Hello, good morning. Hello.
7: Hello.
2: Good morning. Me pacho dini baby o kasefri.
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7: Pacho baji afi.
2: Yenti o free body asi.
7: Baba pa medasi. 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Na mentia eye Dr. Nita Nita Bizaf, and I could have the income regional secretary, Nana Pistimenti. About Paka Kampasoni can say, Abanwe Yajuma, the Bonabaso, Nejuma Paway, Uncle Swamon Shimokina, now on Yankee, Papa, and Femua or Mangana, who now Yahumi, Uncle Sue, you unify a young possible mono, because the year Abanwe Fumso, a young couple in century, the Aya and the Fiance, you may and you may. That is me on Kwame Bano. I'm on TV and TV. Now, the MC and the DC is for no so mom, who is so nominated to be a support to a panel, a band with the Najima panel, in Kuyi, a support to no. And then we look at 3111, 133, a Kosovo, a Nina, a Chelsea, a band, or Yetuma. If you only did the FN support to a band, maybe the other Kuyi, the Amai, who didn't want.
2: Menso Meda say Anope. Hello, good morning.
8: Yeah, good morning.
2: E pa chon wani mesiani.
8: ABC. Am kaji.
2: Au ka se free abed intiwe.
8: Na, ka ju bia wako de.
2: E radiado.
8: Pa chon bo amne fo intia ke se maju ashama. 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I said, you could say, because it's also no four. or your first one, Abraham Mpesa, second Mpesa, third Mpesa, fourth, and about one is a cut in Sanu, and you basically, PN1 as on the Abraham Corp.
2: Meda se anope opare. Hello, good morning. 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
9: 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Na no to that home deputy communication officer Mr. Brown of Forest Street in Chiawa not in Yamin Kao. Let's see. Mumayan Faya Modin Yanta, especially John Draman Mamechi. Friday, we started the FBS, General Team, the MPPS, the number one at winning in Koso. Not the Anton Koso. Let's now, what not done about Mamponia, yes, yes, yes, yes, yes, yes, yes, yes, yes, yes, yes, yes, yes, yes, yes, yes, yes, yes, yes, yes, and my inflation, and your woman's inflation. You understand, superborn in the air, Yamisumaya.
2: Eben Medaso Brenas on 0260196064 0260196065. Hello, good morning. 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
2: ejani mo medase. 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
12: 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an idea Ghana and say you did and we do a buy a drop in now you got too much study the big boss should go on a group the big boss should go on a group and yes I know no move to listen I buy no uncle not buy no uncle you got any more what I said mommy yes I say you should buy
2: ni medase anope 0260196064
12: 0260196064.
2: Hello, good morning. Oh,
12: my goodness.
2: Yenti o Accra.
12: Yo, Accra, Ghana. About I do
2: a radiadum.
12: I don't know what I'm saying. I'm going to go to the organizer. But me also the Dutch president, if I can papa, or the time as well, catch me. But I'm the Maria Juma. But I say Friday and Saturday, on a penny, the 20th, at the proper room. Oh, be out of the room. Mammy, yes, it's Zuma, your penny papa, for you put Juma, then you get my friend and somebody empty to me. Oh, because the mama named me only in there yet.
2: Or Robon Meda Sippy and Opey. Hello, good morning.
13: Yeah. Prince, I'm going to come out of Boa Paso. And so, okay, and what I want them, oh, I'm going to
2: go. Oh. Why, Nick, I say, what I want.
13: Prince,
2: you ain't
13: one. And I mean to be a quiz or go to book conservancy. Nepacho, I will be Dano, Yamfa, Dachi, and I say, Yami Betcher, Debbie, Edre Pacho, to book conservancy, Deputy Communication of Sano, the quiz, one for Manadia, Nepacho, when Pim, Nepacho, Yaka, Yanseni, out three, and Nipakasa, eh, Epen, once money pa, quiz, to book for conservancy, Deputy Communication of Sano, Pacho. Montubano, make up them so. Mr. Ghana for Ghana Pinifo, a two one, the patrol, and yeah, Mon Jimmy Punk Accra. At the data, Mikasa, a 2% Ghana judges, any country, 4% Abutika, Mofanuko America, and you've got one Panya Boniana, oh Ghana for Munyaki Macacre, Ofreta, Echo, America, yeah, a Katia, everybody. Someone penny, and I'm with the Mutti Abutika, Mutineko. Supreme Court. And part of Nuku, Mufa Abuti, Ante Mahia, Japan, America, Miss Ray, Mapai, President, Miss Ray, Mamma Abutika, and Court, Miss Ray.
2: Prince, me da say, ano pe me pick up, me pick a course, ne bay, me and son, na nay be a kamo, na a fee, yet the course, no essay. Hello, good morning. And counsel.
14: Wapum to them.
2: Eradiadum.
14: A Benyan Kupanashi. A ye. I'm a pay master NPP. About 2 years.
2: But your uncle, our chili.
15: Y2K.
2: Y2K, ain't you?
15: Safo na Afriwa Bubu Asina Kobeninfa or Kubi. That's the communication wire. I didn't see no more than I. Na men pity baby could be able to appear she in another car and me over Jacko. Na then a piece. Justin could be as baby will be on a pay. Mammy, I am more like a car. You share NBC callers. Brawa bre. Nanka, work out via Blackstar Kubu when you must see. Not about the senior policy, another communicator, Sinaku, American culture body. Why are we be some more than the politicians? Both sides into a food that's a bit of a frown. Young culture body, young competency, young work for them, young.

0: because you're a politician, you should never look at that. As I'm talking to you now, there's a fear of because of similar your major, why do you finish it? You have to say, the quality of what the contract should be done.
1: Y2K, may that say, Anope. Hello, good morning.
2: Asano, we get at our room, our proper Adura. Minister to Pachi, Matimia Saya Borum. At our room, I'm in 5 years, minimum credit sound.
1: Who are 20 seconds?
2: May that say, Yakupo and Shirani, the wire, mommy. And when you said an American, Ghana ha sad democracy crab, means an American tree, Kadima Mikabiana.
1: Annie.
2: Democracy. Now, some may come work at the noon, she said, that is previous, sir. Meanwhile, we mean you are winning go from us on the Buana. Winning democracy, I best say, oh my Ghana. Che, or no, no, Quabrani, to me, could ask you, no, no, no, no, no, no, pity, would up. Quabrani, I'm a single food, Jenny. It's me could have broke, would you do a bunch, no, you would. No, where you need Dria, Egina, Nipem. And Yami Brassam said, who be in the name of democracy? O come, baby, says, oh, my men are proud. Oh, my men are easy. I was here, Kofati Chatin Bono. Near the seeing answer, I tell democracy, the fact, sir, Obama Charles Price, and interests, Obama said you, or you said, we were China, and we China. I was so didn't see a swap by piano. I was saying, tight, tight democracy, yeah. And say, oh, my, near putting things right. Send a bear gun, I'll be finding to my preference.
1: Toto Kwachi Meda Se Anope. Hello, good morning.
3: Good morning, my dear. How are you?
1: I'm fine, thank you.
3: This is do the do.
1: Do the do. Do the do, ain't you free? Tema. Me pacho ane.
3: Anope, me boma baso pa, me boma baso. And the way I been more kasa, ye korina, leaders is so omundumuno. This is so amazing. Anybody who calls must put all this is up because it deserves. One can say we are not aware how this whole country is not doing that. No, no, no. Needs of the mood we are. It's very, very troublesome. I don't understand some people. Anyway, the same of our boss on the bus and I'm the answers of talking to you people. And you are the only radio station that who made a long time to talk about issues. Thank you very much. Back to studio. Bye bye.
1: Meda se do de do anope 0260196064196065 me pick calls miensa na me di esi. Hello, good morning.
4: Good morning.
1: E patro mine mesian.
4: Diabo godia.
1: Era diadum.
4: Elias the busy.
1: Yenti anope.
4: Menya. Me ko mama su na jima pa. O ye po madaza. Desse e papa presam amo. Contract zoom like your contact. I'm not terminating. Master, any day, because after zoom like your nasa zooman continue. Me yes, you say you should be to come from them the sah. But you tell it yes, some. Who some which is almost contact them as I come as zoom like a fan. Because our baby almost is a bola or the cocoa. That contract modem assembly, no, almost the Gamus Sambola, almost the Beko Guana. Near me, end this in the power, but Yama be away from your phobia, and yet, after the only car, only the Gamus Sambola, Zuma like a panel of the air. Oh, only Punibola or the Yama, the work done for is the man by NDC, but his talent is so funny. Thank you.
1: Elliot Medase Anope. Hello, good morning.
5: Hello, good morning, Aunt Ajua. Michelle and the Pony Quickly. Michelle and Nana Pay.
1: Yeah, Joe, so Uncle, I watch you in two.
5: The project is it. The funny thing, South Ball is saying, yeah, Baba, yeah, Bibia. She said, no, she said, the Ocafa buy it. And yes, Okmono is a lagoon, Hong Kuana, Ball and Gumo. Who don't call the deal is you believe now. I took Ball the book winning now. Nothing I said, you're delivering the name, Tiabis, you're saying to me for your clinic. Only you're sharing to me, this album and son of Bolan Sacrifice, your baby, Asnabukrum. See, to me, this album and say, you're trying to balance it, but Asnababa came home from her. It's a more humble, this is a table for the day. No, we'll see we are. And now, see, my voice, you're from Chong's, then just I think that you too. Bolly, you're saying you're good, you're human. What took me so I have an abocco? What took me back to my infant abocco? You're going to.

0: Yes, you can. And then your friend said, the mean more. One for you could school say, could school not quite yet, sign off for the two of you. So could school no could say, be more. What was this afternoon about passing in pet? Yet it's chilling you, as a man pet. What could say, that's in your son of the chums and member may. Jay, who could see your head, yes. So, if you don't quite analysis, what one two of them for? One for you could school, could some of our uncle's school, and quite yet, sign a memory with school more.
1: Ankala wache medasipi anope. Hello, good morning.
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3: 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tea but in telling more I am quite crock on the job be fracking up and the agreement to do now for me someone may not ball and talk to someone crap me show you me while we had the apostle about when you make a the best name of my penny Mahama the but in telling more on your name yeah on it but I know who you may be ne pote ni pumbro because ni apos ne nye obi buwa wame yusei na obi bebe kisa 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
5: Send him na yira.
4: Mami, enche send him. Ti Philip na da. Facebook ne so no. 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Philip eye mi colleague ewo SHS. Ton, enwa mi ohono send him message. 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Ese sa o menamba. Ti Philip Arthur. Philip Arthur Jr. and that Facebook in it. Philip in Michelle and 2013 group in na yesi ama happy birthday. Nyasi kabebri na ebi enshi yeso. Na Michelle munyina.
1: Aba medase kwaku u obi ana.
6: Na de na enkrofo di birthday pa. Na ene ye Francis Ohinaji. Your friend says Saviola na teacher Saviola. I work with Asaka. On first some pan in Yagro or Kran.
1: Okay.
6: One of some pa ardent followers back on. And he and then a birthday. And he was answer a taxi driver. And he occur classroom no pon. Not in the taxi soon anymore. And he says, have you? Yamishao. Now, on Tin and Nimcho. And only wife in Yano. Naya, na send your domain mayor, your friend, a temamayo, Nidino. Do the do. happy birthday enko enfemao na South African Town Council atubi amane ha your friend Bosheba Christopher and your birthday Bosheba Nyakopon show na wonte na nimu nchira wate se die bia ese 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
6: Your friend Papa B. Jafet Apia. Oye senior inspector. Our immigration service. A Lubu sector. On her many minimum, so you may have
1: Thursday.
6: This week.
1: Okay.
6: Mijinana sudden, then the way this is carbon, 300,000 Ghana cedis plus. So I didn't grow for immigration. I'm where this is carbon.
4: No, but Jaffa, baby.
6: I'm a grow for. 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
2: Enkran ha. 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
0: What only for Bonnie?
1: What only for Bonnie?
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0: 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I'm winning myself, Fenn Vincent. I'm in a barber session, come on. 80 Frobin will be soon free will be. 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So, what like your page, and I know what share now for Francois Babi TAB. What like, and I was share now and I pay. I was Sumpa Rhapsody, young common on so the one she will be. It's an intimate conversation. Oh, intimate conversation. Honorable open us some pa, but unim said the unquad abrimusit here. Unim near maybe our film, our baby drill level, our baby drill. It's an idea in the sauna, a bra war. It was some power 106.5 FM Accra. Media said my perfect baby diapers woman able me chido man opay. Now perfect baby diapers are your gentle care. Perfect comfort designed to keep your baby dry all night long. Ain't you obana dear wohiano no? Men for inferior diaper and more bano. Dear wobani here a perfect baby diapers. Now perfect baby diapers the wusum one eche sampa and near makuya and kasa. Ain't you so pedu to announce over 053-1099-889. Aye 053-1099-889. John's bread and pastries, one of the just hot kenke abba. Or so perso ye kenke party wo ye ye. Event be na open or the beer. Way a ya dock way to the wholesale on kwa. A ya just what king K and ya come for the Amma war. Wholesale price, you know, ya 3 Ghana cedis. It would meet 2,000 pieces, 1,000 pieces, 500 pieces. Now with the aquaqua ya party, a ya 3 cedis, 3 Ghana cedis. Now the woman cry, eh, then say, oh, bet me a customize or package in one amount. It is a beer open fish, open sardine, say the wussy penny beer, a year occasion beer. So open so order king K, if you bear beer, one more dependable dear may come for just what king K at the amount. 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Sompa 106.5 FM Accra, Ope, so we need a Juma. 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You don't need to come to the office, and we here. Yeah, bet me a BBA, our WhatsApp, a BBA, or Telegram information. You're waiting me the announcement of our, who bet me a payment through Momo. It's in your fin, I will buy at Naya Kessia, what Domi, what Tamilon Street, and any Pony Bressa. 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A 0531886216. A 0531886216. Ope so when you rate card, ope so when you digima, ope so when you inquiry bia. And one is 0531886216. Ope so when you announcement, so social funeral announcement. Ningina no one say 053-188-6216. Said a be a wound chuck quiet a crowd traffic any a day. It's when you define a client service line as well. Services be a whoopy be a bay the amount. A 053-188-6216. Obey me a send a message or WhatsApp, Telegram, and answer SMS, and answer obey me in poor afraid. So, what friendly and fry be throw back. A 053-188-6216. Yet I must say, some money a digi mana money a corner crana. A tear for Breno Asson. Eti me ko studio B na makoma honorable Akwaba. Honorable lawyer Vincent, because Vincent Kwaju upon Kruman Pacho me Akwaba Basson Power 106.5 FM Accra.
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1: be April 5th.
0: Yes.
1: You will be a Roman Asorimo.
0: Okay.
1: And I'm just a random papa here calendar. And so April 5th is St. Vincent's Day.
0: Okay. I said, I'll call you. Osha calendar this is also Saint Vincent ya kwebe for the Vincent
1: eti. Kwasi adan kwa na music Saint Vincent.
0: Yeah that's it. So some paye tun safre o. Ya hwehwe wa che o.
1: Oh, eh manager said na menya opportunity na babe come on sawa.
0: Okay, yensu ye nia sopa. Na who grow handsomely.
1: Hey sir.
0: Hey, I said the more wo nyine me kanam kasa wo mra na ka wotiri wo dwini bi. Agree here ni bi.
1: Agree there wo ho.
0: Na we yini nyina. Yeah, that's it. Honorable, you call us all that's who Roma and our free Roma.
1: Say, me call us International Central Gospel Church.
0: Oh, ICGC. Yanka say, Papa Dr. Mensa Otabel. And that's all branch bear.
1: Me or Christ Temple East.
0: Oh, okay.
1: And me fee a bear just 5 minutes.
0: Oh, okay. And yeah, yeah, yeah. And you're sorry, the union later.
1: Yeah, I don't
0: know. Union later, bruh. Mate, honorable, you're ancient commanders. Mammy Musao. And you found our free.
1: Me free achimen yinase.
0: Okay.
1: Ene abra abwase. 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
0: Okay.
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0: Okay.
1: Ena unya kwain eye dear friend of management training program.
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0: okay and abaka first out
1: and a brand here back with tinting gram up.
0: Okay.
1: Or soon was me.
0: Okay.
1: Or no dimeti, a friend of Kwabena.
0: Okay.
1: And sana, Bayo back or no a lawyer friend of Bana.
0: Okay.
1: Sona, a DH.
0: A DH. Oh, okay. And to my child who net is a family. I want a family be a more day. I say, Mojimani, and a family be on some papani a street. And he won't be missing. I say, oh, quite daddy hawk rise. Oh, yeah.
1: Who's
0: looking? But I would the net is say, and I say, and now the old papa, the witch be caught. Me, the main papa, the name is thrown away off. Hey, which our masses here.
1: Then I'm kind of, you name me papa, and now be I be pimped on my mimi de bear 10 years.
0: 10 years, okay.
1: You name me mammy, and nay, me mammy, mammy, me nana ba.
0: Okay.
1: And now it's nasty, and as it's now, if it's in collaboration, I will go for you.
0: Okay.
1: because here woman kufodo I didn't hear woman kufodo and say satam na mame chade Ghana secondary school
0: okay
1: I'm say say we tie phone bi empeni for kakra on be kai mame bi an friend Miss Felicia Cumson Miss Felicia Cumson.
0: Okay.
1: No, a senior house mistress.
0: All right.
1: Ewo Ghana Secondary School Kofodua. 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
0: Oh wow.
1: Yeah, you bank crime. That time na me ma me anya transfer fi Ghana Secondary School eba Wesley Grammar School abechade.
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0: Okay.
1: So that was my first time in Accra. It's not Accra. Nti at age 10 a brandi e wunyi o papa one ni ntina da. 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
0: Usro.
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0: na killer na mo kama ne ti na mo kesi
1: if I e and that made me worry.
0: Okay.
1: And that made me worry.
0: Uh-huh.
1: And you bought the humanity.
0: Nurse, I don't know what you said. I don't know what you said. Ah, the nickname is so wonderful. The mobile killer, no, I don't worry. No, you know, say, ah.
1: I'm going to toast in the bin now. Open your bag. I said, so far, I'm going to be a killer. I'm a killer. But yeah, no, a very, very strict.
0: Okay.
1: Very, very, very strict. Disciplinarian.
0: All right.
1: And if it has any NTSC. But se ne obi be ka se me obi a me ye organized that me na free sa discipline attitude na or the mind
0: se obi be ka se on song some phone so ye ma o assignment e se wo ye
1: me kai ta ma ye tro bc na ye sua de prepare for bc ya ba ko be o buy me table home da so tro bi a me di me say no catch him say me se when twa bc you know na wo anya school ahwehwe a emfa ntutrimu da se me kwa kofre headmaster bi ana so bi se protocol bi ma wo ene crisis school kwa beko me nko be bia nko bisa favor bi ama
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1: so tron ne na ye adwuma pa me cousin ba ko ana yene ni nyi bo mu
0: okay.
1: Sifadia Joseph ono se lawyer se say
0: okay
1: me kai tama na o apply for Cape Coast University ye na ne friend no bomba tama o apply for Cape Coast University na mpapa o fill forms ba ka cho se the kind forms no photocopy
0: okay
1: na fa pencil, fill a photocopy. Now, you mistake our correct.
0: Oh, yeah.
1: And son
0: of a bet. Wow.
1: Ntibomba koto Cape Coast University forms. No, yeah, photocopy be me, no. The first one, no, the pencil, fill in a fine. Na actual one, no, a shetri, because okay. You fill it. To we, you know, and an extra copy, no, the diagro. The name, Saint Bomba, the religion, no, actual Rastafarian. No, or the
0: diagro.
1: Ye wo fie wo poko ase na call ba ase mpapa sata na papa Abidu Barclays headquarters no ye deputy treasurer well say on fa forms na mra then you dimi ka fo ka no the forms ne ba na sa o park no
0: yee
1: near name Saint Bomba near there na na edi eso ti eno no de ba ti obedu Barclays that time no papa wo I'm said near for said red carpet or said
0: okay
1: o man no bash into share no corridor no no so on fa forms no man
0: no the man
1: to the man killer killer beer dey we your names of
0: ah na su oh ajimako
1: ba you know all those lessons no
0: yes.
1: They say yeah, clear your mind say who feel for mo
0: yes
1: in this sense who need you even though na at the time no yamani be harsh
0: yes
1: and then your lessons my
0: yeah
1: I'm
0: yeah
1: yinina, mm. Onusio, you know lawyer no so ya dey we baby or the killer discipline in
0: there na you very baby. Good pa sana say say wetie as a father na say killer dey no wasesem
1: me assure say me name me my very very nice and sweet
0: okay okay
1: me ah me didi
0: okay well
1: but if you have complaining say oh papa suba any be na person
0: oh person of
1: because there are many instances I dey no ewu mu in tb bit say waste killer say no mpe waste cra
0: mpe fi
1: mpe fi mpe waste ade a you wasting
0: yeah e be say what be eh be a tissue kwa no ate abroso and I said duane no di na bia kan si
1: ho in fact no who could they say bia nwumre where did they we na wa ko be fridge so ko far range we say if I got to who dia say no ochna bit me dey ochri inefficiency nti etre bia me hu se nkola no bia me tie o mara music guys o papa so ban ri bi na
0: na o be so fa wa ase
1: the traces kakra o but you know
0: but but as a what are the more to se bia friendliness no ayonko fa bia na enni e bia wona o papa ntem bebre no o ma ne de
1: in fact tun se yen ye time no yenyi no o papa anya wadamfo o ma me nya wadamfo
0: it's true
1: but ene nkola no o musua ne ma bebre wo baby bebre into say one twa men wo men o ma mfa adamfo mo mo ntumi an come asem one
0: and she wa yeah
1: obi be da adam obi be ka bibia to o mtrim o mbe gye di into ama me so ma pick a desire say me nin kola ne be na mfo into me try
0: o try yeah that's it mami he o ma me nso no wote say wo mse na wo ka say enam ne ade kire ne ne ade no ne school into na onye obi o what time bebre but me sure so what time mutimi say yeah mami is in the house ono no what no no to say
1: ono de obi a on the or your teaching now the by retirement
0: okay
1: into ono de na abrebia de hia ne pa ne say wo be kenkan nkrata into me kai from a very early age reading dear yeah the best show Obekan one of the earliest books are me kind. At that time, I no crowd kind and yet the Reader's Digest.
0: Yeah,
1: why they are kind Reader?
0: And yet
1: they, if only papa be any, be any at that very young age.
0: Yeah, that time now obey how many years?
1: That time now your bank cry fresh. Into funny say be 11, 12.
0: Yeah, okay.
1: But reading need you or the best.
0: Or the best.
1: At every point in time, onye who say onam onye prepare master kofa book bekan. And onu no your English teacher.
0: Okay.
1: Into and then kofa, you know, upon come say any bro for now say, mommy.
0: Oh mommy legacy. Okay.
1: Onu no be ma abribia o bekin kan. Me kai pa abribia o dey kusku a. Anopa. Ni radio da first name wo me name say unko for bekan ni wo GBC FM
0: yeah.
1: GBTN no good morning Accra ni ko betie ni na wi aye ba no dia to BBC
0: no so per talking point ana
1: ono so no per talking point ba ntie wi aye ba BBC we da betie focus on Africa ntie Chris Bigerton money ade uti brofu on pronunciation no expressions ni ade to ya den
0: brofu ndi obehu
1: de obehu obefi a bia meme nda no pania sounds more say cotton newspapers bra
0: okay
1: so baba cotton newspapers about killer kind we are there because now we're to me a kind newspapers in Kakra.
0: Okay.
1: And on also the nani main you pa ni say we say usua
0: dey. Say usua dey.
1: We say usua dey. And one fa the sua and the brother.
0: Yeah.
1: And in fact, no kind story tell me about the ma me papa nya kwai ko school. Me nana be ma. Me papa papa.
0: Okay. 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
0: na o ya abetwani
1: me na me chief abetwani o
0: of course,
1: yeah, you
0: know, from one generation to the other,
1: but what happened? They said, me, papa, mommy, I'm a kesoa.
0: Okay,
1: decided that we were in Fanning school,
0: and
1: then no need change the dynamics.
0: I said, change
1: the dynamics, you know. In fact, me, papa, me mama na di kan ka story we say me sana me so wa mu e cheche me story no mu ni ade nti ama me e claim my mind say sen kenya disu a nka me kran kenya nka me
0: tia
1: kenya school a ye de me papa call ya ono nya kwan be teacher inya kwan later obishia me mama
0: yeah
1: because o me no nya call training college
0: because sen ka wan ko school an ko me shia o mama mpo no aware no
1: an sana me so because ono nya baby jina ye nti ono sika say me so me ko school a enka na bia ubeba no na
0: I was of once here be abecha
1: me nya me gallons bia me operation abecha eno nti na say wa ha me be ya mp we ade ba kwa me tie pan school sisi
0: yes
1: e an ko phone tie say yes, our story now. Fit me, ma'am. Me miss so I know me idea, ma'am. Me be who ya nti. Me so me would desire ne say bit me see schools li be brave.
0: Yeah.
1: Na boa omo a sebi omo sunya opportunity. Nti so far I'm saying 9 years ne you see 9 schools.
0: Wow.
1: Ah, you go so ahead and kakakra. Nti me ma'am dia adisuano. And I'm not opinion at every point in time.
0: When him say one time, bina me tell story, ewo joy. Na ebra na host to morning show ono. Enti wo kan so ebe chair me say na uncle bu eba show no so enti wo enti na wo kan maame asem. When him say sabre na me asa na me won kranketwa enti na me mani nyinyini. But some statement na be sin ne me drew fear na my breast dey. Wo be ready.
1: Wo be kan.
0: Wo be kan because of some sam na wo kan say wo maame. Because na nkrofo hu ne say send here there was one time Kramati was story be say school em say we refi work be kra but with me be gina class mo kan ni na pema on kra say eh na den obi e we je we note or and I will come to that story but ebra me say na o maame ma o kenkan o ma o read daily graphic ni ade daily ni ade na say no any way dey me so me cultivate that thing it me drew fear kra na my mama from mommy me say come and read it who ye kra na we read and aboa wo mo
1: one kan kra o dey one page.
0: Ude one page cry.
1: Ano pay say me sorry. We were meeting be parliament. I yeko be 10 o'clock. Inti yeah. Me, inti me assistant me briefs near there me here. No printing in my meeting. Me take amu amu.
0: Oh, but now we can kind.
1: No, na me kaya me yehu. By the time at least we be do meeting, you know, we are well briefed. We figures near there, questions near there. Because when you have phone afi, we can kobo.
0: Kobo. Inti me say I said debi. We are abreast of issues. No, ni niema
1: ekoso. The value of reading. When say reading, no. What they consume information. Until they train your mind be
0: brave.
1: Whilst I would they train, maybe I own him time and humble bam for so.
0: Yeah.
1: But oh, moa, una moa, be and come over here, because that don't make kind be says, see. Now, if you were store of knowledge,
0: yeah,
1: would they bear yejuma quiet. And it's reading their mommy and fan come here. And aboy and pa.
0: Oh, no, boy, I didn't know about catch your parents because we're a father now. You used to be a child, now you are a father. Say, I didn't know too about time for a nurse. I wish I your business, no. And mommy, a be aboy, mommy, a banker. Papa or your engineer, where batoma worry, and see Obia ko ye hineska, middle class four, and so nya baby papa tina, and so we see we die, and so we talk car airfare. A dear footu na wode bema in the business of life, no, ye benya dia ma ye ma. Na ya cultivate bibi because who say, oh mammy no papa build bibi wom and then ne o twaso ah wo de koy. A dear footu na wode bema parents be a wuti o.
1: Me nim say I wo for be bre no. We are say a near ma ho doa ye pese ye ye no is ye ni so.
0: Yeah.
1: And tisene okay no a brini a brebia no ye quap and down ye try say ye be for fele ebi ko school kajumo mo ye hon bi peso si dan ebi peso toka ninki kauni adia. But you see okay Bible na Genesis or say abra obo Adam ye no. Or man a charge.
0: Okay.
1: Charge or the man also be fruitful.
0: So
1: multiply. Subdue the earth.
0: And
1: replenish it.
0: And
1: no ni nipe juma nyanko pon the man is on bear wasasi. So nothing else.
0: Okay.
1: Now be fruitful, multiply, replenish and subdue the earth. And yeah, just say be wa wukeke na fi udi and say u toka u tuka u ye se debi. Fruitfulness no.
0: Okay.
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0: Okay.
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0: any, be any mu.
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0: eh ya sorry
1: Mataiko,
0: okay
1: Catholic Church
0: okay
1: Holy Family Catholic Church.
0: Catholic Church
1: yes eho nti children's service be a wona wo be kind Bible and I wanna be announced
0: verse of the day
1: and I wanna babe friend is saying commentary for the day e ho kwa na me dinya the courage say obetumi agina ni panim
0: akasa
1: children service ni pa be edunu ye joint service abi abe oha afida ba ko ye say ye ko ye children service no main e yimu
0: safi
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0: Yeah.
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0: Wede ya mebake tuwa no, timi, mommy, Miss Osso was senior meeting Macum, and I'm saying, and was so called Sunday school. No teacher, no senior me was thrown to a ba. Mummy, I meant yes, I didn't meet Macum.
1: Now,
0: what do you have a question? Did you say?
1: Now, what do you say? And Colano schools near
0: there.
1: Where can you be a Moyano?
0: And yes, I'm
1: the bro. Oh, dear, growing in
0: the world. 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
0: yeah.
1: Wo ma e raise ye ma eye house helps any drivers any auntie
0: ne yes auntie yeah
1: I was here extra careful.
0: Ampa.
1: 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But say juma na uwe wasa oye. Nuntumi njama ubi fufrosa onye. 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
0: it's true
1: nti we say unya time na obo in shaping their minds. There are a lot of middle and upper class parents are omo nyame som
0: yeah
1: en ti se dia omo ma no ene omo because enkola no bibri omo ni nyankopon tem
0: at simple
1: what you say senior usu anu na okwa Sunday school and I say sabbat school and adi mm. Na ne bibri en she dan ti sa
0: yeah
1: nti ade o se hia wo for pa
0: it's true pa because me the ex-convict bi e ba ha wadal yedene to mu London yedene to mu baby bibri a ne wa be reverend na what kind of story you show you say no kan say ebra na osa no na ne papa ni time papa ye very busy. Enti ne papa kofa 70 bi. 70 na introduce ni to drugs.
1: Jesus Christ.
0: O se 70 no, o da ko ho na o se bra mama nchira wade. 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But as I any day, so the next day no,
1: no
0: tribe. Enti ko wi ase no, na o ye drug addict ne papa kora nim.
1: Wow.
0: But na ye ne papa akwala.
1: Yeah.
0: A wo ye adwuma ma no.
1: Was here, careful.
0: I want to introduce you, no? Aha. By any means, Papa, no, so ni komonti no. When timi a open, because I don't know one can't show Papa say. And I say, me Papa, hey, who's rokra? Or ya kela? It's not the obey to me, Akopa. It's a very important point. Pa, yeah, I say, yeah. Parents, no, ye pescadi, ye per se upgrade ye, ye co school near de, but ye junk while no, ye benius can you, umba, but she's canny now. It's yente two, money and she show margin, honorable me that say. A him for no co school, she's school as you infa.
1: She's school as you Pentecost school, Okoforia.
0: Oh,
1: the one I may call me nursery, ne class one, I be do class two.
0: Okay,
1: me all Pentecost, no. Now me defense for class.
0: Sir?
1: Na mere so ya de ba en kran no na ya de me ba St Benedict School dan so man.
0: Okay.
1: Eh nsi obo wa so tin bi tum se.
0: Maybe ana defense ha so ba e cause
1: me ba en han kwala no o mchro case bi. O chro e no de abo bi ni no de abo si ni. Eh ya de mgba se na ya be.
0: Eh no se se na we ya guy wo go go dia. But I had here.
1: I had here nedi. Nti me ba in fact so bi sa me mates na me no mo St Benedict.
0: Okay.
1: I'm on the time frame of Vincent, no, by the way. Because
0: okay.
1: My name was in Benedict.
0: Yeah, right? From Vincent. Yeah, yeah. Okay.
1: Me brought pa from class, from say class two, last time I buy, I be do JSS 1.
0: Wow, what struggle?
1: Not me, nima this year. Me brought, not send a motor on a cry problem.
0: Oh, what's up?
1: And sana, I'm say problem, kakra, miss me, and I say, Miss Sano, not me, the bone come natural.
0: Oh.
1: See, I. Felicia comes in there for ya.
0: Oh, mommy.
1: Bring me here. Say, also, what do you write in the truck? Me handwriting there. I'm corrected that. I am not me buyers. No, I'm like, it's not true.
0: It's not true. It's not confused. You cry.
1: And sana, we think, in fact, at that time, no, and I'm only bro. Miss Onami bro for your fina.
0: Oh, shaz, you upgrade it.
1: Wedding. From class two, third term.
0: Okay.
1: Maybe do class six there. Me bray papa. Papa.
0: Wa utimu sa sa had there me mfete wa ha
1: na me di first to be a second wa me ho no I had na me di second from asie ho
0: ya count from asie wa
1: na me di second
0: ona di second
1: akwa ba ku be wo mde no ye dan amitwa no
0: ese wo msa wo di ane nyaba ona ye di
1: ane nyaba but me bray pa
0: okay
1: I be do JHS
0: 1. Okay.
1: I was in Benedict.
0: Okay.
1: Into JHS 1.
0: Mm-hmm.
1: In fact, class now is a class comedian. Yeah, dear grocery. And the minute me now for dear grocery. Into school, dear, na and shed and kui.
0: Okay.
1: But me kai times are me bread, no, my befini, my mia be kasani, dear. So, who gum any more say, you know me, teacher, Mrs. K to be friend and kui. But JHS 1.
0: Uh-huh.
1: Now, Madame Fua, me tenin chain, and Esther Champon, you need a teacher. Nanny's sister. Claudia, you senior, I'm saying no JSS 3. Into a moment, I started to prepare for BC. Into no more past questions. Into 9S were past questions, maybe. So, one of those occasions now, you try past questions, maybe. Because at that time, you need mental.
0: Yeah.
1: And I'm saying, no, I'm here mental.
0: As I said, you're here, you're here, you're here. Now, I'm here, teacher, Nibia. Near friend, is that point clear? No, boss, is that punk here? No, I must.

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1: ei
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1: oh prepare,
0: Otilo.
1: What's our be aho? Who says when you prepare? Who be cha?
0: Nti Jesus one na mi sua di sua.
1: Okay.
0: To the extent say me throw me BC distinction every.
1: Wow.
0: Paper, yeah, yeah.
1: Wow. Nti,
0: a hona I bat to me very clearly say minya time.
1: Is sua now prepare?
0: Prepare. Yeah. Whether there are more questions or trial questions, niki kani ya there. Nti up till the say. Sɛ mewɔ any major idea bi a mekɔ akɔyɛ a me ne me team yɛbɛkɔ through yɛbɛyɛ rehearsal ɔm bɛbisabisa me question to prepare for it
1: yes.
0: So that wobɛba out no then you are fully on top of it
1: ɛyɛ amazing sɛ at that time no wotumi nyaa saa obiɛ sɛ revelation no asɛ gs kyɛ sɛ na wosa but it don on you sɛ no saa ei na obia na da bia yɛkan from ase
0: awokan from ase a
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0: yeah.
1: Because mentally no imagine no enyini ebra omanya after 18 years it will betimi awe no kwa bia after 16 econ but as a yeye system of education no eye no ana o wencha BEC na e so bi wo kra ss kwa no beya de minim obi a wanya de ewo senior high school but obeye ni remedial no ebra ko investing wonya first class
0: yeah.
1: And I don't know how kakra no because your education kakra obe kandia fa your educational system no and kofo bebre wo problem with said ye you see rating kwada no na ye bu wo ho akonta so wo hwe bebia na wo fi obi ebi kranke write you off say after pieces ne because oh kwajo nya de
0: na na ne nka eka but you see very quickly ma min come back there's a history to it
1: okay
0: so wo hwe the history of formal western formal education
1: okay
0: almost 30 schools in fact time you started now your grammar schools I uncle business and I didn't always like grammar school
1: yeah.
0: Now your grammar schools because omo kusua brofo natural arithmetic akra senior ombe suma brofo no in government
1: oh
0: education the original purpose na yes say be kwa kusua dia babe it was just to train people to be literate
1: yeah.
0: Now omo dia sum
1: colonial masters
0: colonial masters over the years no ya dey ho ya economy asesane ade no ya education system no ya changes but ya nya changes enough into one of the problems ni say they are born for no pedagogy kwan ya fa so kira de no
1: okay
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1: yeah
0: because you had the hune chere o mass.
1: Na se mass aye din din din.
0: Inti one, there's something to be said about the pedagogy. Say ye ko ye ni mino. 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
1: Wow.
0: Ye discuss it no, ubi di na jwin fufro bi be background po ha. 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Ye teacher nkase wetin ye be bo debi. So wow, that's a very interesting way of

0: thinking.
1: Yeah.
0: Because I told you, Uncle, I'm supposed to have creativity. Ne honey, honey, fiba. You know, I'm very creative.
1: Yeah.
0: But near are creativity.
1: Creative, na say, ya bono. We are mistake. I'm going to have
0: Mi se mi ji disen ka ye ma me de me left it to us. So e bi anka me creative ka.
1: Yes, yes.
0: So ya bo me ma me de.
1: Auntie,
0: there's something about the curriculum and pedagogy. But the awoka no me no ya adwen say ni say you writing kwala ni na of say kwala we entwa science we. Akwala bi o wa we entwa science o entwa maths. But ono so ni creative skill adia o de be ye ma na bo aga na asom gana no. E du twem. Nti say e betumi ya encourage no ma na find the expression. Ewo baby a ono wa ebeboa obi wo so ye late learner
1: ampa
0: se na me ka se akwa ba ku bia ono de na we den ami
1: obebi ti no no
0: o lawyer se se
1: den wo we no
0: o lawyer se se and he's a very good lawyer.
1: Wow,
0: I'm telling you
1: eti ka ye writing offer
0: me ni ono nyina ka writing offer ke be
1: ka abi se munyina na moye munyina na moye
0: but ono ye na mitwa no
1: aso ne wo ye lawyer.
0: Of course, into my point is that
1: ye
0: writing kwala no off sa ma obi opportunity na ma say you know mudi nkomo na yebehu dey of interest to them.
1: Okay,
0: na ya support you.
1: Okay,
0: ewo ho enye obi anobe ya dwuma wo bank ne yin keka
1: one ayampa
0: but it me ma enkwala no it me express your home interest ne ade na ya support wo ma ebebo wa as I try change pedagogy ni curriculum ne so kakra ma na reflect de ne obi hia e de abobra.
1: Yes,
0: because there are some of the things I be and ne you know, and Shada and yet that really matters.
1: So yes.
0: There's a lot to be said about education. But I will for now see making sure say and call anybody an opportunity to be educated. At least to some level. When people are buying na you need to add when you say basic education and not ND or JSS training. Yen trim
1: okay
0: na Emra SHS training. So here your policy near say you redefine basic education to include senior high school. Near my free for public schools. Because once you are say we're gun and Yawu wogana ase we gana ni ba ne de. Oman no wa su die say e be bo na educate no wan be any pain.
1: Yeah, am be any pain because e de u be any pain ya yebre.
0: Yebre.
1: Yeah, ye nyina ye bebre.
0: Nti the state has a responsibility. MPP ni so ade ho ni say the state has a responsibility say. And found so papa uska na papa ni ska. Once yawu wogana ase na o say the state ni resources ni be support to at least to senior high school.
1: Okay.
0: Na sebi u formulation ni aden edu level bi afi from
1: afi de u de na do she brush we nsem na wako wanim ye da se pa na wako secondary school wen
0: Pope John inti after
1: Saint Benedict
0: aha me call Pope John yeah ma me call Pope John he say sa time no na you choose schools before BC you know inti school no be choose our parents beba. Now I'm only one headmistress of Abbott na inti me school and I'm person me choose and I'm not sure to say it was Saint Augustus.
1: Okay.
0: Timmy Koye, Saint Augustine's. Mrs. Kato, sing. He uncle Saint Augustine's. And you know.
1: Banker reason so.
0: Okay, me pese me count.
1: Okay, Mate. Mate, I say.
0: Uncle Saint Augustine's. So, you know, she made the case. Me ma me mon we school for ne. Timmy ma me no say okay. No, because our child of Ghana Secondary School near then. Onim Koforidu ya teachers ni bebre. Onim Pope John so.
1: Okay.
0: Yeah, Catholics. Inti why not say? Farming cup of John. It's your mommy choose Pope John.
1: Okay,
0: and
1: no, no.
0: Me prepare to go to Pope John. It's time I could do Pope John, me kai. Pope John, na you could pick a card no GS for office. They are church or board, no so. Timiko, I mean, distinction across 12 ones.
1: Wow.
0: And usually, not 12 ones for you don't know science. Na other ones.
1: Ah, you're the map general.
0: Me call you, you're the map of share science. I'm saying nehi.
1: Mempe.
0: Science there, mempe. Because I'm a developer, a strong interest in business.
1: Okay.
0: Into me, per se, me business. Into for first 1 month in Okran, I'm the make a science class. And Okran, I'm a man per science.
1: Okay, now we have biology, the chemistry, the physics. No.
0: I didn't have a chicken, it's our titration. 2, 3, 4, 15.
1: That's it.
0: That's
1: me per business.
0: That's me per business. Because. Okay. Earlier, na me mami ato book biya mami rich dad poor dad.
1: Okay.
0: I mean, sa book se
1: biya.
0: No,
1: yeah.
0: And me kind book ni I was fascinated.
1: Me book ni me share se mengi o. Me dream fi na mi jaye.
0: Sign ko kind book. An exciting book. And book ni fascinating me about kwa ya rich dad no. Na utu mi structure ni niyama o creative value. Ade na obe produce ade na 2 CDs. And I say ude fan say 2 CDs. No aton no 5 CDs. No yam fast what 3 CDs. Nti se open musica ono abe decide volume o person ton.
1: Yeah.
0: Now afisika no binya no debi buanko for no debi ya de as against poor dad na no no need any say masa my school we are pedjuma
1: bu debi
0: say time for an occupation. And I found it fascinating. It's business, and I'm person here. So later, then they moved me to business. Because business, no, you must have a friend or something.
1: Okay.
0: My nickname. no, any
1: something, no?
0: Something. Not ultra elective math.
1: Okay.
0: No, your mommy, Adam Fu. Because, so also, we also call Cape Coast University, call economics. Your man, any elective math and count. So, I'm not Pope John, your business course, and elective math
1: and count. Okay.
0: It's me, yeah. Normal business course, mm-hmm. And you may know my call a JS on me fee. I'll call elective math.
1: Oh,
0: in Tietro Wasi 2020, no,
1: mm-hmm.
0: 2000. No.
1: Okay,
0: you register me for Wasi. Me penny business student, mini business for true, your business for coffee, you know. Me science and science for now, me know I'm true.
1: Elective math,
0: elective math.
1: Because since I am foul,
0: aye, and I mean, you have 5 A's, 3 B's.
1: Wow.
0: Your mommy admission at Cape Coast University to do Bachelor of Commerce.
1: Okay.
0: A Jason me later, Mama Sute say based on my example, no more the elective math I can't.
1: They can business course.
0: Business course, no.
1: Wow, wow.
0: He, I think before he died, he explained that was what they were doing. And I met students at normal.
1: Almost so year come home.
0: And I'm called Cape Coast University, call Bachelor of Commerce.
1: Okay.
0: Into economics, accounting, finance,
1: wow.
0: Business management.
1: Wow.
0: I don't know, I'm Cape Coast University. Okay. For 4 years, I made the UMI first degree.
1: Okay. Nani, Obi Babu say, Obi, are we a business person? Now, I'm a university, I'm a business. I'm a trading, I'm a trade, I'm a trade, I'm a freight forwarding, money a day. Now, we pay the open your media name.
0: Well, in the first answer is actually 2013 na me be Miami business West Brownstone Capital.
1: Before answer na beba media no.
0: Debbie.
1: Okay.
0: So, that was just at the time I may be free media.
1: Media no. Anymore. Okay.
0: Na me be West Brownstone Capital.
1: Okay.
0: To 2023 nearly 10 years. Na me adom akore ni mafan. Ah yeah. Trading
1: kakra.
0: Business no.
1: Oh okay.
0: In fact, ebwa me pa. But there, a coffee we buy and say, me call school, no, me work Cape Coast, no, me start a business is Kakrao campus.
1: Okay,
0: one of the businesses I started in a campus newspaper, and if any campus exclusive,
1: okay,
0: in Timmy for Oman, pay media, Juman, no. For Umboom, now me pay capital Kakra. In fact, okay, back story, you real level 100, no, level 200, now me ne bomba nyina a call. UK. So that time not Bombay di kind UK. No soja mu UK nti. Me kokot na in chain wa UK. Nti na me ye construction.
1: Okay.
0: Mongpo. Ye koswa cement kakra.
1: Kakra. Yeah.
0: During the day.
1: Mm-hmm.
0: Na juno makoye security.
1: Okay.
0: Nti ye juma kakra. Nti every vacation na me koye. Nti sika kakra mi nya me buy no. Na me best starting businesses kakra bi
1: campus. Ewa campus wana.
0: Nti bako na ye campus newspaper.
1: Okay.
0: Campus exclusive. Nti hona me befa ani usabute mune ni keka wane adenye na beshe mi newspaper ni mwana. Omu churo mami ni aton na misuma bakra be pay adverts.
1: Now they are back to
0: you are not to be a canam.
1: Then you know, newspapers no campus level 200.
0: Yefa, and kwala ibiana, and then campus one up in Pam and Tadesh or my own call room by room near the Cocoton newspapers near the
1: wow.
0: Ti na me name Kakrao.
1: Okay.
0: Na and no, and a ma media boys na no campus no. Me no be a fine.
1: Okay.
0: No, already time when I walk Pope John, no, there were some Saturday programs be or radio, Saturday from the Radio Z, until Umar Yakonam. But I'm back, the lady did you know. They say, oh no, head of marketing or FBN Bank.
1: Okay.
0: To Nona or Katre. Mr. Kofi Usu say minim guy be or a very entrepreneurial the communications here very good your Pope John no a very good or Cape Coast University say manim be attachment to Joy FM I say the delight di nyone di me koye ena Kofi Usu di me master and dogbe I know
1: yes yes
0: and me here internship I'm here and my enjoy be binti me jaho koye but I did my best
1: okay
0: to me jaho koye na ye be wie Cape Coast University. At that time, so now I was a student in free enterprise. A campus business group. What was Kano near the IA business?
1: Okay.
0: Into, for example, time I hope of John, now I was junior achievement. At the beginning of the year, your Bob was Kano as a capital.
1: Okay.
0: If you say, a writing pad with school stamp near there also, you say, a t-shirt and a scarf near there. Into, you be investing in any money, a Thomas
1: students. Thomas students.
0: You're going to Tacon near there, t-shirt, polo shirt, you're the, oh, from the arts, visual arts students.
1: Okay, now we do my designs. Now, mamo.
0: Yeah, tio umkani ari. Tio yeni atoni yeni a profita. Time no swan ni a committee ni a chiskan.
1: Okay, wow.
0: Tio me ba Cape Coast me be joining students in free enterprise. Ni a the same thing. And nona a dia ba annual students in free enterprise competition wa kra.
1: Okay.
0: Ah, na mi sakosi chu multimedia. Oye judged. In fact, I don't know if you're a judge.
1: Okay.
0: And Mr. Gumadu, one of the British American Tobacco.
1: Also, you're a judge.
0: And how now you buy that? You buy a presentation. Ah, you start a presentation, you pay. And a PowerPoint and a call off. Yeah, na we trim say omu wiemu male gone for. Ntia call off are him so.
1: Omu wiemu male gone for.
0: Because they be ale gone for na dey win.
1: Yeah.
0: But na me na me here project coordinator of Cape Coast University SIFE based on the anama here was senior high school and me be here was say. Ntia project ni anama ni.
1: Ntia wo trim dada.
0: Trim. And only asema na wo kan so story na me kan Joy FM no. Ntia no na fear ma Mr. Obi en sabu trek. Kofi first project I here na dad no so yeah Gary value enhancement project. Yeah, nisa unse tukwa mikai.
1: Yeah.
0: Yeah, nisa ino siyo. 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Nomo de ulu nkani ya DNSa. Tema volumes no uform. 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
1: Ena ubisa ubisa mo. O gada information.
0: Live on the set. 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
0: E kwa yonfa so yes, adi we say no.
1: E mwa mwa.
0: Ube timi ya ye, juma wo, multimedia. 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Mi ma ye, internship.
1: Ba beye, onukra wo nimu.
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0: 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Inti, uyu ya national service, bra. Sadan, e wana, Mr. Gomadu su frame, no, si, me pe u leadership and e-skills no ti misu memo adwuma o British American Tobacco.
1: Wow.
0: Ti minya two jobs.
1: Two jobs that Adam. Same day no.
0: And the two jobs no were because of adwuma na maye. Nti dey bia say na me ne young people ne kasa.
1: Yeah.
0: Argument ni say try and be of service.
1: Okay,
0: some panel.
1: Ah, some pa.
0: Some panel. Eh, dey some because who some no bi be hu.
1: Yeah.
0: Na ka say ah boy we.
1: Oya dear.
0: Oya dear. Eh. Ma me fa bibi nshane sa. Because me eh say adwuma na me Cape Coast me ye wo Pope John no eno na ma emu ye me da me ko Cape Coast me koto aso
1: yeah
0: eno na ma ye ba national competition Mr. Kwesi Chum
1: emu ne na
0: eni Mr. Gumadu munye
1: na ehu wo amuye
0: ti omo wo fa me two jobs sadana
1: I done kra mo PowerPoint no e ko off
0: na ye wi school your final year
1: omo level 400 Munya nwiye school Christ na wanya office me yenu e wo hwa we se wiya and we se your national service ya bra
0: in fact now almost say two ni na say member started with national service
1: be ya national e wo mo ho wow
0: nti meje British American Tobacco national service no Mr. Gomado my family as national service and I am a treasury analyst nti hona me accounting na me finance from school ni na na isu and I me sign G say me part time ojo FM nti anopa no me kojo FM be 5 a.m.
1: Okay.
0: Ni akoye ejuma dia be business news no be 8.
1: Okay.
0: Ye business news no be 8:30. Na me dimi ka.
1: Ka no sa kotobako.
0: British American Tobacco akako starting me full day job. Akako pim 5. Me pon 5 na ma san rush aba joy.
1: Okay.
0: Aba be business on news night no.
1: Okay.
0: Ti sa na me di starting national service. But by the time me wey national service no. Na British American Tobacco for mam ye juma full time. As a treasury analyst.
1: Mm.
0: My mom tea as yes so. A juman yeah me de meeting me, but me wajo a gig we say so.
1: Yeah.
0: I say okay. Martin Ninchi on an me head of finance. Not you. Meeting me aye.
1: Okay.
0: Ntina me yeah juma me no.
1: Ah intina wo ba a join in and say yeah juma oho.
0: Aye.
1: Uye ni me no yina.
0: Aye.
1: And we school am compared juma on.
0: Devi. Me nya two jobs. But it's hard two jobs now.
1: Your sum now because young people bebre so share this generation we are school na ope wo pe bibi lucrative bibi me pe de be ma me car e be ma me office as ten but all the no the lead to sa two opportunities no eye osom ka esom osem kakra sa be a young person bi obi wa wo we school sa be okuta ni degree obi awie ni masters okuta me wo office enko foti mi bantia ko sia fam adwuma anti eye few people no bitimi I remember I met some young lady bi wo say patcho wo de wo ko baby ama me mesom ude wo ko baby ama me wo speaking engagement bi ama me mesom wo keke na mse gewe wo ye obi aba but who is opportunity bi any one say no I want to find a way to serve eti can service one some kakra chere
0: two stories that will exemplify abranti bi say or a general manager of a TV station ABC News
1: okay
0: bra me one ministry of information no obey the national service or so sunya banking or school or so obey the national service for But none a private idea or any say, which you try photos.
1: Okay.
0: Tidabako, your office, this is right after President promoted me to minister. No?
1: Mm.
0: Your office, na call back from Jubilee House, yes, Minister, be I'm funny portrait picture and brand the next 1 hour. Hey, mini portrait picture. And I'm going to say, yeah, but. See, me sorry for me, may you are me PA, me reception, who are now me catch home, say, yes, see, miniature portrait picture, mini portrait picture, and TB, I am Kosu, Yonko Chubby, not girl backo. Say, oh, my national service colleague, be I say, which are photos.
1: Hey,
0: my friend, Imra, T, your friend, Bram, George, me your picture be, me she suit.
1: Hmm.
0: 2018.
1: Yeah, me who's a picture, na fepa. A bit, my she mamma never to say, I don't see a cognac, I
0: ain't.
1: Why you say,
0: which are picture no backo. Baku pe, no try, no any camera no try. To try, me send the choir, and now me sue for know your ministers, we now no more printing. After that, oh, picture here, when you try, I'm still judging the try. Me also, Anna, I feel me tones are friend, I'm still tell me about, you know, can't school or call, you see your bank in here. So, no, be out your bank in the other information ministry. Then I say, oh, so national's banner, okay, no problem. Till choir. Oh, but bear 1 week, no banner, so honorable. Menotice BB, daddy, no, so menotice a woody photographer. Into uni bibi meme camera me use no bujo ya bi pachonka ubeti me ato camera we any lens we any sa battery we bi amamia
1: e dia mamia
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1: ye ejuma
0: ejuma weddings photos ni keka oni ade na me say okay ye be ti me fa no na me watch no be 3 months na mi share den to anika because obeja e
1: do na na na so be koso aya
0: ye ko tamale ye ko himfa ye ko Nigeria ye ko himfa obedi mechi be ko akujutwa photos ni ade nyana after 3 months na mi start to anika apart from the national service e na mi am to anika after 3 months could you believe say out of that no that back me one of the proposal by so ni photography you know ni nan for my year do level be so on person will be a company enti on be photography ni nkika 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
0: 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Tia tuna come your back feel me beside me boys and say, Saka where? No much me say, let me say, and to some professor. Where? Or so, or Cape Coast University. Say, hey, oh, be university student. And now, what tears in Wako Swear Janine, and say, I'm okay with them, say, okay. A day course now, yeah, not yet sonography.
1: Okay.
0: Or my the sound, image in the idea, say, okay. Tis a damn panel here, damn panel meet me a wow. No, so here laptop. Now, me tell laptop man, say, on Yunko school. Oje ko e 1 year after semester na me free bi say the results dey sorted by very good grades. Na me say I'll put you on my scholarship.
1: Wow.
0: Put you on my scholarship. Nti o wie sonography no wie no your national service. We want to be home say when you admission to medical school. Na me say put on the scholarship. You be to earn the school fees for her to become a medical doctor.
1: Hey.
0: Eyo som.
1: Eyo som. Ohu se maame na eba no. Like when you saw that thing you know this
0: that
1: girl is different.
0: All I saw that was her application.
1: Yeah. Who said this girl is different? We were down so because Obi who invest in who mama bi no we see no akwaje ne niema any adede no there is something
0: there
1: extraordinary
0: in the mechanic say osom osom pano
1: yeah
0: maybe I was sorry we are youth who are sorry youth programs here was sorry na odo ho ashim
1: yeah
0: osom ze ka say ba bi pro nti u ba enkonwa ye
1: no nti unde we dia na wo ye no say on na mo sa
0: we clean why ye wo ye no pani bi wo mu a o ti ho
1: yeah
0: that's all
1: correct oshe is true
0: or chine bi kura ni se owo idea bi ana bibi na uba na waka se wofa me ye se ni se ze obeka se o wa ma show me hu nti kakra me tumi aka kire
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0: problem. 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
1: Yes.
0: Are any expensive mistakes? 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
0: Inti de kakra mi tumi ya kache mi nuyano mwa eti ebini se. 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
0: It's value in service.
1: Enche meko a short commercial break. But ansana no. 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
0: Ebi. If I nura na mini young man bi. Mentorship session. Na me catch room say. Na me can or some way once. Na second thing I make so ni say build capacity. Capacity be or I will build. I wouldn't need that baby. Because me a bra me senior accounting, finance, economics or Cape Coast University.
1: Investing, yeah.
0: Na me name that some baby ranking member on economic committee or parliament. Name that.
1: But I mean what for so
0: brutal. a bra. May start here, Juma Ojo FM. Komla Dumo, Echo BBC.
1: Yes.
0: Can I should be sat? I'm not know a general manager. And they don't know a CEO or Chamber of Mines.
1: Mines, yes.
0: Or frame your car, say, Mimbe, morning show. In fact, my name is Krampo. I'm going to make the morning show the other day. And it's a name, penny full program. I said, they've been to Juada Obeba. This was Sunday.
1: Yeah.
0: Mammy say, Mate, Juada and Mamma. Timmy Banopa, Namibe, me business report. Timmy, you know. Me if studio na come do money stand up say ah na you no yes o ba ba e money
1: no show no
0: am say na dey we mo serious say kona ko hu asigbe ti me san ko asigbe o na asigbe say serious yeah discussing be we tell us all start Tuesday na me start here me start a morning show and ko ye kra me kai me first interview ba ko Charles Wekubro be Tarzan
1: and
0: your dey me already be say question no be say question who bizarre question? No, bizarre question. I said a question now bizarre. No, one new one. This is after me. You want to mention that?
1: What happened? What happened before?
0: Ah, brave. I'm Kai Bennett from Pong. I know I'm a police at the time. Bennett asked someone, "No, can he say you are as good as tomorrow's show?"
1: Yeah.
0: Don't rest on the past success. You are as good as tomorrow's show. Today, no idea. Now,
1: who you? Who you? Who
0: show? Ochina. Prepare for Ochina. Prepare for Ochina. Until anyway, yeah, yeah. Now, when na Obe Kaya 2009-2010. NDC winning power no. No more try Charles Wekubro be yao. Ene kujumpi enim.
1: Yeah.
0: On Ghana at 50. Tye ko court na Justice Mafusao ebo case ni guye. Na lawyer udi asem ni friend Unikulendi. Sat I'm not a lawyer. No nye judge of the Supreme Court.
1: Yes.
0: Ti news ni breaki be 1 o'clock every. I say court si case ni foolish case on munko no. Ena Egbert Fable. Ono boa with research no or frame me say no me na me friend na me simple copy of the judgment no send me copy ti anaju no me di ni baba sa na my friend Egbert na Egbert a chere me we mo me call law school da
1: yeah
0: nti anopa no Unikulendi by and na Victor Adawudu attorney general Betty yes. Lord at the time esuma no man by nti o me no ti ase me na me ye judge a beti akunye
1: akunye
0: na me to me bo case ye call na me ye na me ye ye call through ti e wi na Kulendi bizam say na wo akon law school da na na me say me law school me ntwem wo ni mo krada no say wo say wo call law school
1: ono ka sa chere
0: because wo natural understanding of the structures of the law ti call law school ti Kulendi na ma me call law school ta ma me call law school no na me nim say me ba be ye emrahye
1: bejani
0: a me use law no on other things
1: wow. Wow.
0: And now I say, Ibia, I'm saying, no, check article 1815, International Economic Transaction. But I quote him, just, hey, now what do you constitute? But I was like, I'm going to
1: call law school. No, no one names that should be. Obey, I'm a shepherd.
0: Tama, Kuzichum car, said, Brabe, you're more joy.
1: No one names, obey, radio presenter.
0: Tama, I go for the car, said, member information minister. Fina, communication background any law no
1: no so hia ne nyina kan bom
0: general me mini akuma ni din komo na ka tense capacity ndia build when your opportunity to learn something I learn
1: yeah.
0: Build your capacity
1: na se build your capacity
0: build your capacity
1: akwanya build the suade sa
0: consume
1: suade sa
0: ni mu da
1: ehu
0: behia enti na eni mani so se me ba ba politics in the accident me die joy FM ejuma ah in fact, interestingly, me call law school wey no, me yeh law bin wey no. Ena openi ba kutu mi fose. Me suspend the adjuma no Joy FM. Na me call Mokola. Satan Mokola na omo allow ma own yeh you know. Me call Mokola. Ti me call Mokola. Guess lecture ba kwa na ochre ya de. Just a small for sao.
1: Wow.
0: Na kupon fani crazy.
1: Oh.
0: Into ba me law firm ah. Your conference room no. Yeh dedicated to him say. Eno na yeh the small for sao conference room.
1: Wow.
0: Ti small for sao. Ena. A two me fo pa say listen law no and yenise part time funny serious
1: see,
0: by the time I'm we ya me car say me ne justice kulendi be yejuma because ono ma me call a
1: law school no
0: ono two
1: ono me so two for ma o call
0: me call yejuma on a law firm na me ne abuji na pone one law firm
1: okay
0: it was a near man
1: and near man ke kese when I said the only abuji na pone one law firm
0: yes na abu ye mi senior law firm ho
1: all right
0: and ti sa time na mu na me decided say uni bibi me take your advice no na ma follow no serious
1: yeah
0: and me jai media juma
1: media juma and na ma uja media juma
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0: It be politics no by accident.
1: It be politics no by accident. Say, "Eya wa, wa ni ehun se obetimi eya."
0: It be me kai sa brain no me ni Dr. Otabo ko di nkomo, me ni wife di nkomo. My wife say, "Na obi a we say we jai radio." She say, "The obi nya time mama e we busy." Say, "We do work akoshi."
1: Politics
0: dey do. I
1: didn't say mu.
0: But wow. Me, but maybe bia we dey mama me say me nya bia no. I give it my best.
1: Yeah, very interesting.
0: Then I went into politics. Inti tama, tama na mi suesu ayi sa ni ma onyina. Na mi nimu
1: da. Unimu da. Say one day.
0: Baby, we was it.
1: Hey,
0: da, me kind of go for the frame. Now, if you could do an ebano no say, Minko Supreme Court election petition, no, Minko a spokesperson.
1: Yeah,
0: now if you could, if I don't go for the frame,
1: yeah, show TV super, Muye, I know about the stage
0: room. Me dimmy cabai. So, say, me catch yourself, and I'm missing at the end, and then no one many so.
1: There be.
0: But capacity, no, they build it.
1: Who build the capacity, no?
0: Build there. They be by a dear, you may be shown Sabon says, our capacity.
1: Capacity, no, eh, who here?
0: It is a one build there. Opportunity, never bano.
1: Now, what me? Nessa, Nessa, opportunity, Nessa, say, meaty preparation.
0: Thank you.
1: Ah, why you're well prepared? We are well equipped.
0: Thank you.
1: And this I am Rano, will be pursued on my Quenya, but I didn't know, wouldn't the capacity, no?
0: Yeah. Me wo hui minti French.
1: Yeah.
0: Me ni capacity to speak French.
1: Yes.
0: Se akobe bini esi oye po ubi oti French mana ebiwe. I don't have the capacity me. To. But ni pa ofa French si me. Me ziye to gana chere French man fani serious. Ni pa ofa ni serious no. Ubo nse o da capacity.
1: Asi ya obeti mi ya ye. 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Because me kasa me wo despite media no. Me call KN West me economics.
0: Okay.
1: Ain't economics na me ye, but na me wo media mu dada. Ain't ye wo kumase. Ene ye bar cry. Ain't ye bar cry no. Ene mba University of Ghana Business School. Me be ye MBA, specializing in marketing.
0: Fantastic.
1: Na me nim se one day. Ye baba be ye me general manager.
0: Can you imagine?
1: Se me go through management.
0: Can but
1: me
0: kasa no,
1: let me build the capacity.
0: Yeah. Yeah.
1: And I decided say okay, na me nko na me kwa ye
0: masade.
1: En ka wa anya bi enipa no
0: hu. Opportunity number. Ye hwe osi even because o on air the oya the power.
1: Oh, nanso.
0: Oni
1: skill ben or
0: what? Administration skill bi a.
1: Enti ye very important point pa. En na wa make no say you to no ye fan. I say, "Oh, change so benye opportunity bi na ye ntentema mawa."
0: Capacity.
1: O build o capacity a.
0: Enebeti mi. Yeah, yeah.
1: ono bo nsa na meko break no ma memfa we memfa me last question e che me because tie for person mo abusa question na fe me megai me die no
0: enkomona ye de
1: say say we share young people bebre ya de ha wo mo no e shortcut to success say say fraud aba 419 Crawford scamming internet fraud and no be corner youth for sometimes who can use crana raho or ma gada wo one place na or mote hon san no muskimu no muskimu ama abeye big issue pa kesie pa minim de obe kanche young people na se say especially the young yenim say youth no dawson ogana your population youth no dawson but be brain no and it aso be any ho minti minya hwe anya politics ya ji se mikoye say enti ama se say sa path no and omo cover for themselves eve ya chichi bia tum ebi abrabwa say any some drugs bi che say youth no be bi omo nam no ono abwa no de minim de obeka e de afa ho say be your young person bi tie wa na say impo make a decision to take that path obeka say no debi we any the right thing for me to do
0: because me now for bebre young people very young people in fact oba me office at the average age e wo me law firm bi abe 35
1: wow
0: young people not for young people until me no me din come up gentle a lot of young people pay shortcut and say and nega na ha no shortcut is rewarded that's the truth
1: shortcut is rewarded
0: say traffic see na wo kasa obi di mu a wo na abeche nipa no be na adwen say obe wo ha obe fa ha obe fa no bo so no akwakusi akire e no bi anya ne hwe and any society that rewards shortcut no it incentivizes more of the people saying you know in fashion
1: because it will be a year akoye she ant no
0: okodi line mu na head
1: yeah intend no say me fan change
0: that is the first problem and intend yeah you to me your positions of responsibility no I will see a kind who say say there na yeye na yeye reward shortcut no say nyaa a race to the bottom society ni bigu
1: I best say
0: intend first me fast born in bo youth no
1: yeah
0: me the bebo yeah your positions of authority because you know here reward the shortcut no me papa kwa me say na aka say me nko fro bi
1: no me nya protocol ma wa
0: nya protocol
1: wonya
0: enka bet na fi
1: etu ma wani brei
0: wo ye clear your mind say wo nya shortcut bi aho ntidi awa wo be ya better akon so say society no say society no continue to reward shortcut say we say say we dey we ba we dey we ni pa we dey we ntiyenye ni say mano obi a bepe shortcut into yen ya your positions of authority positions of responsibility I would say a clear system na ye design no
1: enye
0: and if we continue to provide rewards for shortcut there nobody will go number two society a person ko for fa quantum pom person ya society I would say encourage their bony friend meritocracy why na a merit why na
1: ese fatasi ya di bibi mano
0: se ye se dia adie
1: wono no odie enye dia kom de no
0: gabi inti hwana adie we se yesese okay nipa basis na wodem ha se adwuma we wo se ye de ma omu ba ko no
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1: ye dia koma
0: ne se o akosi wo fa se ni ti ye fe ma no it is a one encouraging meritocracy in the society. Nobody will want to merit something.
1: Yeah.
0: And penophobia a test be on it many years ago between socialism and capitalism. Say yeah, yeah test now kase. Ubiya mark obinya no. And only a debe man abon abaswa. Kofo bomb who modin say umbinya markes ye. By yeah test now kase, okay be anchor, unya 10, unya 2, unya 5, yen kambo ni strike average, ni chess a mark and mobia near record ya. Me am really and me usa na my mom me home
1: dey cry night today na be she me crying dey na be she me crying
0: in a society that doesn't encourage meritocracy na abun se nkola no e pick shortcut me sorry say mako back
1: Matias
0: but foundation no
1: and yeah because someone deal with the foundation and yeah and anu anu no ntimi fan ye hwe
0: enti me nuanu mrante ni mbe bo ma pick shortcut no me tell myself but they are make culture me say bibia so we are so sustainability
1: dey be check e be check
0: nti we met me a year to aswa the next 20 years ana
1: kuswaka somo da ben me share them internet afro dinipa any future
0: there be do the case and robbery now but afar say ne wako wafa ho adi o chen wako wafa ho adi ade we your future
1: there be
0: e sustainable
1: there be
0: e be bo to ukwa de wia on the streets na sa
1: asa
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1: bi
0: atwi because me started ejuma at the age of 24
1: yeah
0: my ejuma 20 years 20 years tis obeto se me twi vita that's 20 years of work including 10 years as a lawyer
1: yeah
0: and about 10 more years as a journalist and a businessman
1: yeah we should share business as simple university
0: thank you
1: yeah
0: in fact
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0: 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90 pesos per ton one cd media that so ye 10 10 10 10 10 10 10 10 and then minya 100 10 10 10 10 minya 200 ono dey sustainable
1: yeah
0: ono ne beyond to V8 ni no obeto V8 5 years time
1: yeah
0: but we build the system be a otono V8 ni we are obesa to me back obesa to Maserati
1: yeah
0: because
1: we are build the system na
0: sustainable system
1: and e wo ho
0: enti dia make kache me nua no ne say mete wase e dey enti a shortcut aye o there because system na ya design no e reward it me kan na da eh
1: but ya say
0: ebia dia make yen se danye de young ladies ya be ne obeka so me de eja me shea yi opoku me ne na ya starting kan kra two bedroom yen ki kan ya den ontwi benz ntem
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1: yeah
0: until the next 5 years then obey next 6 years then obey odi 40-45 for now then obey
1: bibia tiegu no
0: but me I decide so me no poku if yes
1: yeah
0: what I say yeah we two bedroom be opoku ko si me adwuma mu one be family yakoy on talk akakra na next year be talk
1: yes
0: obo so no no yeah do be bia ya promote ni na baba be
1: any friend debi be ye no
0: enti
1: na man pe I been wah
0: enti sustainability
1: sustainability
0: na me ka che minion se bibia o bibia hwe ne sustainable enye sustainable
1: se ade ne be wo ho ama wonya ho mfaso ne nye de ne no ame pe ne nte no me di ne ne
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1: Hey, some pack some patch on meet you 1 minute.
3: No,
1: oh, a question me and you are not pay. Oh dear bonito.
3: Honorable Diana Yamu. Na
1: Yeah, that's it. And the blame game. And ne umbenya kukudwa kano krese. And nipa we enya no kre. Okay, hello. Me bacho mwano su mami why? Now 1 minute boni tell mami.
4: Yeah, good morning. Good
0: morning. Thank you.
1: Me pacho wo kasa no wo form power wada roma.
4: Aha, hello.
1: Okay, me pacho go ahead.
4: We are busy for the
1: honorable minim sir, what's in the question now?
0: I'm saying, or cancer, what are the measures I bet me their support or more actually their chomp some co training college?
1: Oh, okay, something okay. Maybe I told a question on one. Okay, all right. Okay, also a dog, Mate. Thank you very much. 0260196064. Hello. Me pacho ma radio no nko for mame me so fra na wa ma feedback and modum radio na mame na mame pacho mame tie o
5: are
1: me pacho mame tie o
5: akosia to abaki
1: mame at time ninti be pacho ba me fa de o otwo so hello
5: hello
1: me pacho me ni abe na me shea ni
5: mame mo ba pa kuni e
1: me pacho mame tie o 1 minute mame tie o
5: mommy, you're a bad guy. Said you got a dear better, no, near Tinny Bay near the Napu Chapel. Yes, said you, your man, 15 years. I'm not found when you're playing in the money, the guy, summer, obviously, no can I say, right here, yeah. Because then she'll never mean you all want to present the bread, a Saturday cup, yeah. Then I'm in Sada, cup, and Mamma, for my son, the crack up. Now, mommy, you are better, many a year this year.
1: Omo fa nko parliament ni ensam famra mate me fa last two calls hello
6: Hello.
1: Me pa chomi ni abe ne meshi ani.
6: Oh, nade na.
1: And that is what me at to my mint you. Hello. You. Hello. Me pa chomo fran na wadum radio na mami waye. And this I may you with him. Hello.
7: Mama, good morning.
1: Good morning. Me pa chomi mami ben meshi ani.
7: Pacho Grace is sweating.
1: Your Grace, me pacho maminti wano pe.
7: Yeah, papa. Papa could do a pump. You might tell me how I can. Beautiful. Yeah, I don't want to. They can't talk to you. Watch another day. Now, who my name could be. Then, some kakana, come another one. You may have made another good one, another day. And see, let's have a chance. I'm not only my dear. I tell college in fair. Point it on today, and I say.
1: Mate, about time, no. Omunya butse, ewo mo maho. Mate, me fadi uchatu okra. Hello.
8: Hello.
1: Me pa chwe frau se mami.
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8: Niya papa geta, niya papa.
1: Uye papa o. Hey, daddy ben meshiani, daddy ben meshiani.
8: Do the do, I
1: set
8: it down. Malam.
1: Tema.
8: Malam, malam.
1: Ah, oh, malam. Okay. Me
8: yeah, I cut it down.
1: I cut it down. Mami tiu.
8: Yeah, do the do. Yeah, was say, boy, I tell you what you say, yeah, that's it. I now, me this time, so upon to my say, my friend, where did you send mami? So, I can this is where I come, and get to the parliament to Amangasa. I am Amangasa Mutsumu Kunta Pano.
1: E di entina parliament omo kunta kwa ho ho mate
8: mate
1: oh mehubi mate medase mebre na so honorable pacho cause me to be fair with time na so
0: because my mouth 78 to be last point no very valid say
1: okay
0: ntia ban say na parliament to be who na indisciplined behavior so no cre and very worrying because you see and me they have me say and then kwala na ehwe TV
1: yeah
0: me tama like me catch your bank crying wo hwe GH Mensa mo ya safo mafo mo hakma wo so ajima mo debate on the floor wo no se unya opportunity be to debater that is what you aspire to be like se nen kwala no de mo hwe wo TV so ne say ye bo blows wo parliament a cassava hat, ye near there, and no ambition. Then what is the future of the democracy? And they are very worried.
1: Yeah.
0: But asudi you know so that fine, who the obit me can say oh they are disciplined. Yeah, ABB, Unko Ebi. But you see, asudi you know so that omwa to me crumb so mobile enforce discipline.
1: Okay.
0: In parliament. Any across society. So almost almost now you hear high and say asubai no koso. Now there are no consequences. There are no consequences. Into parliament, to be in the next 30, 40 years, no
1: dear. Any abaya, we be see. I know abaya thing.
0: To me, show on Sunday, no, they should enforce discipline.
1: Okay.
0: I know that me to me, I can.
1: I found. Okay.
0: I found. Me, Jidi say, I'm say, your discipline come on. I don't
1: call it because quite a number of the course. Discipline.
0: Many people could be say, then you abaya boy teachers. Momo person, I'm called training college near dear. But when Jibi, I best start a manifesto home come on near dear.
1: Okay.
0: Politics in seven, we be more aside.
1: Okay.
0: And Bakosu bisa a question.
1: I'm saying, I say, Muntimi, Enya Kukudrun cano crest.
0: In fact, my simple answer, and they say, who now choose who politicians are open? The politicians are here, cano crest, omunye blame game, omunya kukudru, edin ukrain, promote your mo, support your mo.
1: Okay.
0: Then, mom say, oko support it, nipawanim se way in kuntumpo no di jandam na oye ni aya. Mwana mu creative problem no society. Makosia,
1: mate, medas, but you was me chat for cra final where sa wode ma ubia a dear for more don't pay wasem some perform cro fashion which is a final.
0: Mesre min kai quotation ni ye but say bompaye ma Israel na Israel di ya.
1: Yeah, yes.
0: Usubedi.
1: Yeah.
0: Another scripture will say bompaye ma o mining penim for. And ti mesre a tear for nyina say nyabrena bompae ma mpenimfo edi omae ne fiti president ba vice president ba speaker ba MPs communists ko judges ne adie nyina so because society bia mpenimfo no nyankopon anyo madoma direct wo mi na ombe toto ne ma basabasa no society na nka se
1: ebre
0: ko Nigeria say they are part of the country a untumi say what drive wo na mu keke e be kidnap process ya there are many places even here in Africa, Sudan, honin kika honi ade a. Sani ya menu, inyafa hudi niye nam ye kotoka kuru ni ade
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0: 2.5 years. 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
1: Eda se. 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Eda se. Eda se. Eda se. Eda se. Eda se. Eda se. Eda se. Eda se. Eda se. Eda se. Eda se. Eda se. Eda se. Eda se. Eda se. Eda se. Eda se. Eda se. Eda se. Eda se. Eda se. Eda se. Eda se. Eda se. Eda se. Eda se. Eda se. Eda se. Eda se. Eda se. Eda se. Eda se. Eda se. Eda se. Eda se. Eda se. Eda se. Eda se. Eda se. Eda se. Eda se. Eda se. Eda se. Eda se. Eda se. Eda se. Eda se. Eda se. Eda se. Eda se. Eda se. Eda se. Eda se. Eda se. Eda se. Eda se. Eda se. Eda se. Eda se. Eda se. Eda se. Eda se. Eda se. Eda se. Eda se. Eda se

0: Joe's Hot Kinky.
1: Joe's Hot Kinky.
0: And your hot Joe's bread and pastries is safe. 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You did yellow corner vitamin A, woman. Now you 3 gallons of the sepe.
1: 3 gallons of the sepe.
0: No more mutu, the Kronoa Montenso, and no mutu atono. 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
1: Joe's

0: Ya boy, ya ba. I ASM Delight. Yeah, dear bro, Monday to Friday, 1 p.m. to 3 p.m. sharp. Oh, neshesha so. Frobi, nakashani se Abna Ruthie. It was Sompa 106.5 FM. Oh, this Sompa Delight, ya bro. Thank you, baby.
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6216. Obese wo ye announcement. 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Yada must say se mo fre. 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And chemini o rapo si kabetu chinkomo. O ye PMA Dreams Fertility Clinic. 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Nani omu wama ye no wenya home for soon to be pacho. So be the a wobi chawumpua. So be catchers who wouldn't be muda. Dreams Fertility Clinic, Ebetron, you mutimi. We are near Chom, which are quite near Domo telephone numbers at Tuja. There's another and some moving for wound chaya boa, debut. And now my and my, ya would dear mamma dear debi. Dreams Fertility, Adaroman T. Now, Europe posted can a bit me a canny, Pamidia, and I'm home.

0: 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And on YouTube, you see Sumpa FM Live. Bra, who's here now? And come on, you be dinner. 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Your baby, she share your pump ding. And see, my main course studio be now. Open your sika, memo akwa ba o.
1: Ah, me Jesus.
0: Na bibi abokɔ di.
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0: Ah, wo yetu. Wo yetu tuntum wo bro. 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Ai. 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
1: Me dance.
0: Wo fre.
1: Me ye boteria no.
0: O sa.
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0: O mo sele nkom ye kokokoko wa na ye man na ye kokokoko.
1: Eh, ze me papa no no. Me ni start o ye no.
0: Oh, papa, don't need style. Oh, yeah, no.
1: Oh,
0: yeah, no. I don't know what you have. Ah, best and lady about.
1: But,
0: come on, now, you didn't mess and lady about.
1: Right.
0: Okay. And see, what will be your papa do? Try,
1: oh, I, you know. But, why am I a mix? Send a bear, baby, I bet you
0: may be to be real. Now, my men, Suhan, Sufi.
1: I, my men, papa, you know.
0: Only I vote here.
1: I
0: vote here. I vote here with you, Krobe and Amufiso.
1: Akachi.
0: What can I say?
1: Akachi.
0: Akachi. Okay, Akachi. Okay, Mate. And then the Akachi in Tina Oba.
1: And then
0: Dreams Fertility Clinic in Tina.
1: Yes.
0: Oba. Dreams Fertility Clinic. Ade, moye here for the na moye.
1: Okay. Mami di kinda was in a menda at you for you now.
0: Okay.
1: Na ya can dreams idea fertility clinic. And yet the usual clinic now, ya aware no. And no, and yet orthodox.
0: Okay.
1: And also, and yet herba.
0: Hey, sir.
1: A organic fertility hospital.
0: Organic, organic fertility hospital.
1: Aye.
0: Difference that any other
1: okay, clinic. We are in Nuaninro, yake kan boom. In Nuaninro.
0: I say Nuaninro.
1: Any yake kan
0: boom. That's a organic.
1: Organic. And ye aye inura. And no swa enye inti asem.
0: Okay.
1: And then ye chemical.
0: You don't mean make us say herba asem bia. We know ye organic and
1: kasabi. Now so nini na alternative medicine.
0: Okay.
1: But dreams na shase ni free UK.
0: Okay.
1: And in New Zealand.
0: Okay.
1: Now, I'm here with dreams by a friend, Dr. Shelley Williams.
0: Okay.
1: Now, I've been in the UK for almost 40 years.
0: Hey.
1: Now, I'm a professional.
0: What's your name? I don't know what your name is.
1: I'm a professional midwife.
0: Okay.
1: Now, I'm a genesis of Dream Fertility Clinic.
0: Okay.
1: I know I'm a midwife for 8 years. Ah, I know I'm a midwife for 8 years.
0: UK because also what's not UK mm. Where your midwife you come for bare 40 years or worry bruni 8 years no one
1: way.
0: Wow.
1: Or call hospital but be okay can UK obi an UK health system
0: I want to do my health system near
1: na diagnose with utube no damage.
0: Wow.
1: Me just say man o muti bibre no am call hospital yaka chom so omo utube blocked utube ne kasa block here chere say to me, the only option is obey IVF.
0: Okay.
1: And
0: you can say tube, not say yes.
1: You only say, and you only have blocking. You have blocking, just say to crown them, a mukwaya see.
0: Okay.
1: And you only have damage. You only the went to the extent, say, I damage.
0: I say cry.
1: And only the only option be apart from IVF and other star be a baby. Now, only muano. And oh yes, obekwa kusia. Na dan fubi dini ko holiday.
0: Okay.
1: E wo New Zealand. Na mu ko PA school bi wo New Zealand. Oyese obekwa sa school no. It's about fertility.
0: Okay.
1: Na okoye no. Oba fie no ok prepare no no call back to the school. Oko school no owie na ye man project work. So mrambe ye. Ono ani project work awoye no. Ana odo ono ahoye project work.
0: Because ono I want to pay busy onye bi ntino.
1: Odo ono
0: ano wa project work.
1: Ono ane ho. The first month, oh yeah, or the at the end, or no more, no any project. The
0: project work, no one, no project work.
1: That month, I know you.
0: Ah,
1: would you know who I want to ask?
0: Oh no, I didn't nip at your project work.
1: Say, be a catcher or say, for example, na you,
0: Matthias,
1: do you mean Katia, ne, a briachi kaboom? Na, oh, the kabooma, a way, we kaboomwa. A bit me a clear the ABI is a damage.
0: Okay,
1: I will tube now is a damage, you know. Now, obey fear, obey, you know. Now, I was a poor, be not the test if you say I'm pass.
0: And on what the testing,
1: on what the testing,
0: on what the testing, on what you
1: mean, I'm antinua. And then, okay, thank you, I'm a kumaku 4.
0: Wow.
1: Aye.
0: Eso na enya bibiduro.
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0: Yeah.
1: Enya IVF nso. Yamfa hwanhwa wase.
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1: 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Wa wo fo enya ba ko mu no aka say lack.
0: Yeah.
1: Usi usually ba ko pe ba be ka say lack.
0: Oye no san ye biem.
1: Oye biu. Eh say woni abre ba ko nya ba na se nya san ne pe o hwe say ba ko be
0: say. Enne meto ato so.
1: Bi say na woni kakra.
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1: 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Wa wo fo.
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1: 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Tell me, Aunya, Obi Aunya, can she? But when Kasa Ogiti Kwenche, I was say Obi Babyza, eh, wa warena that bang.
0: Obi crash show, Aunji, say I want to show.
1: Oh show. Ufu Obi Basuman, Nasi Oni Panika, say me bamba so ya dema wa ya was say I wanna Uinti, and on person be mani badako.
0: Eh, Auntie,
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1: 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I just say enema me ensa pe na ye ntimi e ma wo e wo dreams. One and they say only awo de wo yem.
0: I only womb.
1: Only be dia. Ain't him in bow.
0: Emma Unyabi.
1: And a two
0: Munyame.
1: Aye, and a two. Only be ma. Only be shim.
0: Ah, say be our basso of power. Nas only be ma. Only be
1: shim. And I am our Bruna uncle.
0: I more do no one, no more swan. Uncle for me and send a mutime. 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Oba woni awode
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0: ana ma se bi ye ma waduro na no wan
1: onum sane ama mi ensam we pe say so tuba blocke so unya consistent miscarriages ofa your front now say for your front now say bra dreams e simple we yen fa de bi me sha wase yen fa machines wo honum a bro chire na ka de aba wo da so a yen ya beti me hu adekode a pro open our buy e chire wo enna ya ma waduro yi 3 months later, 4 months later, depending on how severe the problem is, a bit much or say that's it now before your flu.
0: Wow.
1: Organa higher. Dreams fertility clinic.
0: Utimi bama, ye di no ma na fan said your open. Utimi chro said that's it
1: now. I don't know crow. That wa bana ya diagnose wa yehu problem.
0: Mahu problem. Utimi chro said.
1: I do ya de maui.
0: So on no more.
1: On no more. That's it.
0: Obe wo.
1: Obe fire flu.
0: That's it. Obe fire flu.
1: Aye.
0: Utimi predict it.
1: Aye.
0: Ene bamu nso.
1: Pepe. Ade ba ko so e sai fe ni se o ba dreams a o ye mami peni e wanya 45 years 50 years o pe se wo watwa bra o ba dreams a e wo dru e de be ma o dreams a e 3 weeks from the day be mo dru no up to the 3rd week any moment from that time to the 3rd week o be san menstruate you reverse it back your menstrual cycle
0: because usa e na wo twa bra nti no
1: o unsa kra wanyi
0: ah me fa se
1: 50
0: Hey, 50
1: now. Aye, 54 now. 55.
0: Ah, what person will warn?
1: What person will?
0: So what person will? Next, I wonder the young so person will warn.
1: Aye. Ah, why a crowd so be?
0: Now what would the? Now what be man in the bed?
1: Aye. Oya ma,
0: me. The drone in my wa bed num.
1: Bed num.
0: Oya why? Obe wo
1: be wo. Person obe wo crowd be wo. Person obe wo crowd be wo.
0: Odi odi. Ain't fun am wo. Me mo atan to so but as one man common eye de obi ase ne message an take cuz ya. Maninche location no wo fa number din to jwan ya san wo to an common so.
1: Enti
0: ba cho location ne kan number na san na ya to an common so.
1: Ye ma me sema me mo location.
0: Eh sir.
1: Aye.
0: O so number nko na fa to jwan.
1: Aye. Na de ba kun tie mo location. Ze hu se awoya de bi e so delegate.
0: Okay.
1: Na the way I hold no money, I hold private hospital.
0: Oh,
1: oh, that hold my attention. I will call you. Be a codin come on.
0: It's in the class. Stigmatization. It's what you number now, Freddy.
1: The better show me now. Malaria do
0: ultimately
1: show botum, ultimately show wallet him. And you do a young man on back one more
0: year.
1: Number no air 0599.
0: Patch of a number not to sum.
1: 0599 0599 0599 0599 0599 0599 0599 0599 0599 0599 0599 0599 0599 0599 0599 0599 0599 0599 0599 0599 0599 0599 0599 0599 0599 0599 0599 0599 0599 0599 0599 0599 0599 0599 0599 0599 0599 0599 0599 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
0: on fat next one. I have a second one, a brand.
1: Therefore, cram, I'm moving in an obi and
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1: bi a obi a no one doctor kasa or process of them work hospital be a ben
0: okay.
1: Ebia say scan say lab. Let us know say Ebia. Or the lab result in the best send a WhatsApp line. Dog and Casa be go through. No, who are the say yo. Ebia say tube now block. Ebia a fibroid. Be one more young girl on booning so. Minimum young girl be 19 years, 20 years, 25 on booning sada. Sa problem ni na M. Epresso, sa colon who produce me my hormone. Bibri. A chain or bad, and so no, your bar.
0: Yeah,
1: into unbunin, sir. And no, dear, we are there, I want to mean woo. And be I only pedremania, me and my whole science and symptoms. So only symptoms now, who problem, no. It is own boon, sir. And now boons are ne a bosumu, I just say a ye two above for now, best boon, say bu. So what is, sir, Miss Rowada Roma? Un to mean woo. I was so boon, sir. No boon ye, or by one boon, sir, crying 4 days. Between 4 to 7 days. In 2 weeks, that 1 day, na o menstrual cycle, and so come back up and a same thing, actually, I won't bear a thing. In Tibia, who will be a menstrual disorder, na a problem. oye lab on ye scan out the send the doctor now so no one ne kasa obekire on your person who hunu ni akona akoye ma no na ohunu problem no enti say ya wo obi wa wo fibroid ade ma ko bebrede miscarriage papa ya fibroid o say fibroid da wo die ni mu a ene akwara no so da wo die ni mu fibroid no so landlord o hono ma anza na akwara no oba
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1: 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Ena wa ko ware oba fo.
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0: because be man no say wo bana woni problem be mo hu say woni problem say
1: any
0: problem nyɛ wo ne free na yɛ obana because to be say that wo can be na obana bi bia yɛ kama but ne bia be man no ne free but no dwin say ma wo pen ana me mpa no obi a metimi ne wo da be 30 minutes one hour de oyɛ de ka say eso so down na so no
1: aho obi wo kwa ne ho nsane no be ma bi wo betimi ne oba da 1 hour ne ho nsane no
0: yeah
1: intelligence
0: and I say so no cry be ba no cry ho di bia but your for dreams for a number
1: into number no
0: 0599 0599 555 220 220 yenko bi
1: 0599 0599 555 220 220 and 0599 0599 0599 0599 0599 0599 0599 0599 0599 0599 0599 0599 0599 0599 0599 0599 0599 0599 0599 0599 0599 0599 0599 0599 0599 0599 0599 0599 0599 0599 0599 0599 0599 0599 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
0: Obi a wo mu nsa. Eye ye serious so oba na wo mu nsa.
1: Bra.
0: But a problem.
1: Serious I was one pa. Ena de makoyi hu ana mpese me kan ye. O makwa koye scan na lab. Doctor Kachero we say mu you okay. Two ni nyina. The friend unexplained infertility. Unti menti ase. There is an explanation.
0: Bibi wa chire.
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0: yeah because oba no ho ye be ma no ho ye bata wo ne ma
1: yes you know dey share be for no
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1: e be clear ni nyina e simple ya ma me wa bre obre no dey ye small
0: no kwa wa bre sin
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You may not know when your help will be needed. You may not know when your services will be needed. And no and a honorable lawyer kwajo ponkroma edema ye the story na me nya ni da so sa de bi ekuta wona sa weye na weye ni ya eboa. 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
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Bonting who design in a by a fine. Ain't it from security to the last person? Obi I will contribute to ye be a yedamose. There be a makasa me misheni pamre, ye misheni pam ho ding. It mean him so tossing when yama be brim, but me show the utosini so any winni. Misheni ma papa won when I'm in woody. It mean man woman ye perfect dear. Nelson yama papa won who no ed dorsum. A senior woman who are enye. If you say nipa be any wa, or you're perfect. It did actually be my baby show, quire your fuck or so, nipa strength. Na ni weaknesses, ni your managing money affair. Madam, you know, I say, I'm more any tea. You're the second service, you may dear Brem, we are. Timmy Bedi and Nimna Dubaco, your bompire. Do me a new year, the Prem Tubracassia Bono Ebre Brem. Prem Tubracassia Bono, we are. Abuna Ruthi, one also the Sompa Delight. For the social entertainment show, no Abreye, ne, Ebuna Day. And the minimum etiquette, no Ebekuye, pa, telephone etiquette, ne, dressing, ne, adina. Sompa Delight. Oh, we are here from 1 p.m. to 3 p.m. We are here. Na Kobla Abuchi, aka Prof. Now, what the Forgotten County Social Political Show, Papa Pa. The best afternoon social political show, no, the Abba. 5:30, now, you're the Hot Bite News, no, at Wamaso. Hot bite we pay na ene. Emi nim se World Cup no mbetwin chan anemu a. Mbetwin chan anemu de na Prophet Mango Day. Na ono so so e de third service no aba e bread hot bite news no ye de aba awiye. Awiye. Ah yes se awiye yi Argentina ni Egypt e 4 p.m. nti no we de. Ene ayi abuna ruti wie ye no na safo kantanka betena se. Eti ene de nya de a Forgotten Country no e betimi aba so. Egypt, Argentina, ni Egypt, dear, by all means, in the commentary near 4 dia. And in essence, then for God and country, you may dear, no, dear, Bebaso. Abena Ruti, here we are. Now, one more day, voices, no sports, and yeah, the number better, and I say, yeah, your commentary, ah, na fee. And yes, young Kohena, the young time, my decassia, Bonabeba, and Sana Maba. Because 4:30 day, I must say. Yeah. As I said, the idea, news, and the bedroom, no, normally, you're not hot bite, no, 5:30. But enam commentary, your signal is a commentary. Be woho. It's enam commentary. Internet news in about 6 p.m. Enti Mr. Boati, yana wanu tine down wa mami. Now for God and country, you may dear no ena enti mi maso ene enam commentary na Argentina ni Egypt noa. Ye prese Egypt beti mi ashe Argentina ama ye noa. Your dreams ye big no. Your dreams ye big as you fate di yeketu ebi. Your dreams are big, but your faith is not big. And so I'm saying, I'm you. But Morocco for the Mijiwomudi. Morocco, Mijiwomudi, Papa, Papa. Egypt for no, I'm not going to say, but I'm also going to say, I'm tough. It's your net, the news in the bedroom was 6 p.m. Aha, and the news in the bedroom was 6 p.m. It's Mum Fanche. Hot bite, normally a hot bite in the chance here, 5:30. Not normally a 5:30, but in the news no be chance here 6 and I'm commentary na Argentina ni Egypt be yen nti eti Prophet Mangude beba and the Prophet Mangude beba if say ye we 7 no na Prophet Mangude 7 to 9 no dia ba na Cedar Hour so aba eti ene mo am follow ye program no munim say sompa hade 5:30 and ye can hot bite and the hot bite na e be chance here 6 p.m. and nam live commentary ni de be mama 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
This a DJ Bitmice, bebem DJ Bitmice. Babu pomo DJ, DJ, DJ. Bombomo gospel, Ed Depa, praise. Hot power, hot praise. Abna Ruth, we and I know a boy a hot praise. Ah. Had daughters of Lord Jesus, Nenamu. Namusa. It's an line up on a media mamono. My line up on a line. Yeah, we 12 or no near the news neighbor. A bon levena. A belly deep, a bed demon, Nimini upon pie, second service for team Nibidi and Mammy upon pie. There is a change, Kakra, where you program in a chair, the Nina Baba too many. The second service prayer session, the best chance 11 a.m. Between 10 and 11, you will interview Sahudwa, the Ashashawa, the Bedijuma. Between 10 and 10:30. Into 10:30 to 11, no, not yet. The prophet Dr. Kofi Odru, you're in the voices 30 minutes near the Abremo. Not 11, no team, not Babidi, and Mini Abompae. If you are near the Cassibon Abremo from Tubremo, now Sampa Delight, 1 p.m. to 3 p.m. Now, and Argentina, and Egypt March, and for God and Country Jumedina Maso. It's between 3 and 4, no, Tony be take you over. Now, a boy, a hot spa, praise a day. For 1 hour, we are in one. Nasa for Kantanka Berman in the team, Nababa Betnasi, one name Berma Tietia. 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
5: 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Yeah, dear bro, Monday to Friday, 1 p.m. to 3 p.m. sharp. Oh, Neshisha, so Froby, Nakashani say Abna Ruthie, it was Sumpa 106.5 FM. Oh, this Sumpa delight, ha, bro. Thank you, baby.
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7: 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I was some party, Vile Sumpa Reduce.
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14: 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Dear in Suno Aye Kru, you know, I will want to ask of your well being, Sebabia Woti, you know, and right, Edisha Bako, head of our production department. In Suna and Konifi, Bakwainua, Obefa Sodia Kobe, Bia, so great man, our basor, and O Quain I am T. Oma Kefi Hobe, Edekamwan, and send ye. And they can't come out of the place. Ubia Ubesu Piano, they need a boat to come on the road before you can come out. And I say, Jesse, Omo, Igarinsu, no, if you can. Itime Pesem Gidise, Wahedia, Bibia Boko, and Amewoho, Ametiase, praise the Lord. Yabana did they catch them and say, in Suya Adia Fabia, present you, will my you cry and shed auntie. Natural season or our assume Empire by quite a syllable that didn't say, oh, you're mobile. 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The Bible says something. He said, the heaven of heavens are the Lord's or belongs to the Lord, but the earth he has given unto the children of men. 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

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The Bible said it came to pass after this that Ben-Hadad, king of Syria, gathered all his hosts and went and besieged Samaria. The Bible said now where chile no Syria hini Ben Hadad ebuwa ni domniano eba bishia ye na wafruba betuwa Samaria. The Bible talks about a very vivid in verse number 25 ukone ni mukase keep it in key. Let's work na ekom kasiye ba Samaria. Follow me carefully. He come kasiya eba Samaria. The Bible says na wakan womu shemu andi kosi se waton efrumuti adi jedwe tabna adi yo watching. And then

Yakono, and then a Muburo Ebini. As yes, he had told a Muburo Bini Cap Bako. One more day, a bupay and nine, a Mubako, Adige, and Yetribna Ilum. In the English version, this animal excrement, you know, is considered as some leaves in Israel. But can you handle the phone, sorry? But the Bible is making a very solid submission here. Behold, until an ass herd was sold for 4 score pieces of silver and the fourth part of a cup of dove's dung. Tell it in a different version. Maybe it will bring the leaves that I'm talking about. This is the same thing, please. And GNT, keep it there always. The Bible said, and half of a pound of dove's dung cost NLT. Maybe let's see exactly how that particular one will go. And it also says dove's dung. And so this bird or animal excrement were considered as some leaves that were sold in Israel. The Bible said, serious. To the point that will be to me, I got just a monfa obaba fa obabra mi enwe no. Na ye twitwa will be ba. Ye de si jaso. Ni anua ni aje. Ahu yira ni ahu chida si. And this is what it brought. Go back to my language in verse number 26 and listen to the word of God. The Bible said, Now, Israel, in the Achim, ewo afesu wene sono. O baby, ebe bow Israel, in the sono. Uwura hini, buame. And this is one of the few places in the tree Bible where you see the punctuational sign of exclamation in the Bible, in the tree Bible. And no Sumuchi Bible name. Very few places. The Bible says Israel Hini Hemu Afesu wo baby if ni fear be wunus nana convoy echemu y dear and mwa ebeba itinana puame in verse number 27. The Bible says now was a rade amwawa wa hinene se wunyamia mwawa and mwa free and the mebu. Men come again and say, will be your hine. O man is a jittery and nasica jitter and nasa, a good deal, a walk with Yanuna, a wanana. A yet time, and an anasa will banish a radia moa, fris and an enemus and wena faribai, and you rat. A wena faribai, and until anana, your king has will be one mani, will be quam windidemo, will be quam wichidimo. Ompaye watch da ahujani ahuyira ni muaye ano edu. If anybody goes into affliction, let him pray. Manemompaye asemniti ni was sewrade amwawa emwemfri ne mebu. Him free in such as you know, and your party be an and such as she am more imo if an this one say an and such a minimum. Basically, he's trying to talk about should they come from the threshing floor or should they come from the wine press? Wine press, or because that time, you know, not wine press or wine business was a huge business, and so then they believed they said, yeah, oil is a good business, and gold and diamonds or precious minerals bring a lot of revenue. It will be a fine one in Frima, Emra. Where should that help be coming from? Should it be coming from, you know, that kind of business? And he's trying to even tell you that even that business will not bring the revenues that help. No, I will hear you. If it's me, my God. And so then I stand on this.
altar de pepia enipa abedru no sister senya me amoa ya emoa emoa ye ne moa ntemoa I'm telling you in sweet my power 2 weeks one more tongue koko wache and more nominee appear how are they going to feed their families 2 weeks it's been raining on them friends when in material on them friends when in material why could I know no umuka no awoso no ewea no wehena umuka no kura ewea bama abiyo what timasu jano sister I want you to womb unimu America ajira I want you to womb and I am not a hypocrite to be you know telling you you know bibi angoso why bibi angoso you know no bebre kura no eni ya no keska kura we ni bi keska wa de betna ga mu kura we ni bi no de aba Any baby, an army flare will be an enemy castle of fools, and I'm the Adam of Flair and Goose Crazy about Moon School. This is a one who said July Muni, you go see. Yaw and Raya, I bet Yakim. And your Pamwa of Ranam and I got to nephew. I'm so much saying, was in the answer. I'm sending a connoisseur. You see, I walk around. Yeah, why you the adrenaline? Go one fight, you know, two one. What's so bad? Yeah, it will be in warfare and warfare. 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Yeah, warfare and warfare. 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

0: 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Oh, and some of it, I'm talking to you. Say, Unyamia Mwa. If the Lord does not help you, take it in English. Let's read. If the Lord does not help you, if God does not help you, who can help you? Obia wobe friend of Boafo, Unyamene kane koma. 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Nyamin can come and forget about it. When Yamin can be a coma, and son, when you pack why yamua, and yama will be. The baby a gun, a gina, especially, and crankrudia ginamo. I'm telling you, yamua. Tinano, Mira Mampeni, Edis Kabiaba, two or say, Idipa Kwahuiania, which he hear more, and Fetch says Kano and Boham. But Tinas in the Agri, who says Kano Krebed any Ache. Quine Benny, a Bevas Wachin. When you miss a crophobic, Jania free baby, in Suunto, or how could you do baby and Sua? Now, warm way, here, Moanan Cassas can woman's uncle. I don't know how they would distribute that money. 350 million Ghana cedis, yes, and Chimu 2 million, and for more warm, 200 million, and for more warm, in Suna Fawom. 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Baby Sammy, I will tell you, you could hear project new baby. 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It would take time before we recover. It be yes, ready me a bobro one say one two sulumu. Yeah, it's only in here be you. Two sulumu be yes, bosom many a tree. Na in soon wa be guas as a son of pebble bingo. And ya come, sister, and why a thing. 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Now, we want your mobile. Who know your mobile? She mammy be a juma where yet is a mammy as and do a juma stationary and nominee idea. Wouldn't turn books or nominee idea in Zulfa and idea and have it here. Aboka. You are finished. Yeah. There was a job in Zuni tunnel. Same spot to run and Zut a toy age at all. Ijako to marketing mwa she marketing. Mercy, Lord. We are asking for help. We have declared this man our man of help. I'm a man of God's help. And when none of you say you are if God does not help you, where is help going to come from? Now, Kenya, memoir will be Jia Quentia Kikensi, Uno, Obey, Juma Mosina, Memoamo, no, Southwall, no, in Suamini, Wufi, Abijina, Bekikens, Mammy Baku from America, Beton, nice house, and Wumua, West Legon, I see a beautiful house. Sister, the Insua area, Uno, and what day? Hey! But I need to fear or mama wa mama decorating mu furnish interior decorators. 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I know what he. Sure. If the Lord does not help you, where are you expecting the help to come from? 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And so today being the 1st of July, we need the help of God. We want my word to have to say, a kafu openo, everything I do music. 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We need help. 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I'm telling you. Said you don't need pano, they dare some more catch them. Said you don't need penance and any pado. Yeah. It would not want to hear you. Said you don't need penance and any pado. Yeah, would do nippen nas, refin nippen nabat. The people don't see it that way. Yeah, they don't see it that way. Who progress, you will be tired, you will be a shin and a tank. And no man, dear, no one come, come and want to mother that. Yeah. Come and want to mother your progress with your year, yarn with trap picture. I send you to platform, a bushia platform, so maybe I met you near and I know Kwame when your scholarship or America. He drew a port, and I'm seeing trap picture, and I'm in Fanchina Musa, and we drew a port. Sister, our hotel in Tim Free was you seriously. Our hotel in Tim Free was so please, please. You know, I will wait dinner bed there, suck on the marble fray, 13, 14 years. So, after my bed to a museum platform, so yeah, Junior is celebrating a birthday. Help me celebrate Junior. Nobody will help you. The people don't care, Jack, about Junior. Me I'm catching up. If they don't care, what's the point? What's the point? Don't risk the life of the child. Yeah, because I pay for I'm talking me papa. Onye Ghana ni onye Swazi. Wabwa upe ubia, wabwa me. Onye nyame fan su bie South Africa opportunities. Ene babruji. Matiti ama akoka imu. Nama say frefre. Nama say ame sana be. Adiyan wuni binu ubi ipibia. Ya yeah, hujwa ima. And now I saw make a one day as it. Hey, my friends would. Hey, no problem, no. No problem. Mate. That's what I talk about. But they didn't know what. Hey, I wonder. If there will be our person near the casa, we are in 3 days fasting. Bokwa emai kasa ye ho Pacho jina anaswai. Anopei, we will be at the altar. Upesu uba abrebi. 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Idi break ini na ame koshe uchina. So we dan so great diye. Ni mamu ya kububi dada. Idofo, please. You want to ask the hand and the help and the grace of God. Ami bremo! Bremo, bremo, bremo, bremo. Bremo. Now, you know, sister Yao called Canada, who was part of our protocol, your friend, Laurentia, you got it, sir. Laurentia. At the time, I on the Ghana Commercial Bank, Yajuma for years. And still a temporary worker. What try us and go be a permanent omunyana. Anyway, she will be your bank and human who will be too quiet. Documents, you know, omunyana, the to me has been pending. The application has been pending for a long time. The year, you know, and was this our copies, you know, near the core ideas. Waiting, you know, Yayano Yame, bomb, Payagu passport, so may Yano who waiting, Yakoi. Yeni ya pripompa ya peja gradia jumane utre jumane asempatre jumane wa wadi ya shi ensane nuni ya wo idrube ya biya na misi wadi sredibi ya fatuwe gradia ni mina sister nedi ya to. No phones are allowed, there's fasting and prayer, no biscuits, no bread and all that kind of thing. Udi biscuits ya biya ya tuwa chene ushene ntimi ya konchene ni mebi. Yeni ya pray, yeni ya pray. And you may wear a mid day druso from Candia, you know. If you ever quiet, would there druso at in a fee and a word? Now you quiet a conjure and impibo. O be out there druso on count. Sister, no cried, and the Lord, a genus. You bet your four phones, you know. Ah, you're free waiting. I see about King crying email from the Canadian. You're from, say, RCCU, say, RH, whatever their name is called. Email. Your application has been approved. Send your passport to the Canadian for him negotiating for your processing. Okay, Kim! I'm Daniel, Pastor Ferdinand Yiri. By year, Juma, you know, I buy Juma to me over time. And only idea a year, Juma, years in India. It's kind of cocking. On also saw the phone straight up. The case can in that 1 year. Any idea to an account? What is can one was a papa, my Timothite, that the baby to alter so. Then so, I want to bless you. I'm saying, what is that? Or 2,000 Ghana cedis. And what the man, I'm saying, Ska, we meet in ye. Fred, where then? I'm saying, where that way? Alabaster City, any gate. But you 2,000 of a gate is where at the end of the month. The catch the sister, and they said, I will put this there as a memorial. That any time we open this gate, may God open a door for you. And you will come back and testify that God has given you babies. Not a baby, because they are believing and trusting God for babies. And I told the lady, me say, "Ube what ones are so the anante? Aba be jina ha? Ami akash ebradi anu wenyama se? Yehuwa Yahweh, babru nyang kupono wa manesa so ewo so. Adi ewo cha ame jime so. Una me no kasa u. I'm talking to the wise only." Isina wenye me adum, eni ni hisi, eni ni basa, eni ni mkuni mdiye, eni ya menye menkro from it. Ofo, I tell you, entuse, yenye adie we ochina no, your God is able to make a way where there is none. Your God is able to come through every impossible situation and glorify his name in a manner that will let you know that this one is the finger and the hand of the Lord that is at work. When I'm here, get to your fool. God is a rewarder of them that diligently seek him, that there is nothing to too hard for the Lord to do that he is able to do exceedingly abundantly above everything you can think, ask or imagine. Am I communicating? I speak prophetically in the mighty name of Jesus. Let God arise. Let his enemies tatter in the name of Jesus. Atiyabia abeyesia kwain ichinenshira nano atiyabia esoritia wenyamema ya echina kwemo empesa wukoye na agoposo. I declare in the name of Jesus, may the grace and the help and the might of God arise for you in the precious name of Jesus. Somebody shall hear. The Bible said, go back to the psalm, please. Go back to the psalm. He is saying, he said, I sought the Lord and he has heard me and delivered me from all my fears. In the next verse, the Bible said, they looked unto Yahweh. They looked and they were lightened. Turn it in another version. Let me point something out. The Bible said, they looked unto him and they are radiant. Go to another version. It's a very interesting. The Bible said, the oppressed looked to God and are glad and never will never be disappointed. In another version, listen to that. The Bible said, look at him and give him your warmest smile. Never hide your feelings from him. In my language, listen to this. The Bible said, okay, go back to that English version. Let's finish up with that. The Bible said, those who look to God for help will be radiant. We are here for help. And when you on Mama Kajiro Sinipa, those who look unto God for help will be radiant with joy. Yeah, no shadow of shame will darken their faces. Me say, Fangu be vremu ne bompai bonipi, ne nyan shadi ya nanse, e raditi mi ye, ye, me say, nanse jumeti, wudi ye, me say, whilst you are in this atmosphere, yen shadi ya wenyame, utimi ye, because whilst you are in the prophetic arena, I have said that there are four dimensions. The first is the prophetic gift. The second is the prophetic atmosphere. Balaam efunum no, the donkey of Balaam no, that donkey the donkey was in an atmosphere. Bonsu nwa wa mini jona no, eyadenu wa ti nyamene. There was nothing in the sea that had the rank of Jonah as a major prophet. God had to prepare a fish. The Bible said, and God prepared a fish to swallow him. When we say God prepared a fish, it means God promoted the fish. God lifted or elevated. Therefore, bring your heart to what we are talking about. Yamitimi pijanam. Bonswa densum. God can go there and raise him up. And say that me person me ne me ditu me bisha. Masuma di force. Onko ni ruwe. Enko onko ye chuma was onko. And I may pe will be na wadena kuni ni we. I'm looking for somebody who can transform Jonah. Rank. And so the Bible said, and the Lord prepared a fish to swallow him. Therefore, when God wants to bless a man, he will create all the avenues around the person. Even if he doesn't exist, he will create it. Even if it is not, he will create a brand new person. Or you chose you know, it was not the procedure. Egypt, Israel, my memory, there is nothing like vice president or prime minister or first minister or anything like that. But God will create the portfolio and push Joseph in it. Yeah. Joseph, it's not Pharaoh anymore. Pharaoh said, it is only the throne which you will be. I will be greater than you. I give you the people of Israel. I give you the land of Egypt. I give you the property of Egypt, the gold, the resources, the revenue of Egypt. I give you, I hand it over to you. I want to tell everybody under this sound of my voice in this fasting and prayer. I can't tell where any kwau. Even if you don't believe, I will superimpose the word of God over your faith, and there shall be a performance. Somebody shall hear. Clap your hands. Welcome, my CFO. Serious. It is not a joke. We come sit in God's presence, and it's not a you will get an answer. Yeah. So you're welcome. They have been in Tema for 3 days now. And and he has rushed to be here. But he can't catch you on and you brother. Those who look, the fish was in an atmosphere. You walk as such a fish, you will swallow the prophet. You will not digest him. You will swim from where you are to the place of assignment. Distance ne wo punimu for aboa no to baby a omene no no any baby a all coffee no no it took 3 days baby a omene no frise nipa ne tu no etu nsuom. The Bible says, Adia is evil, and he said, you know, Woma kofa niema kwansu fuo, hako fuo mniema, ena Jonas we ketiki da kotena shipu kronuwa. 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And you joke. And you say, Wahura ya, ye banam pai boy, and the Jesus the ya, and canra, and yan is what beginning here, dear Dancy. It will be catching them, sir. When your men say, dear, when your men answer, the wood dear grow. You don't know what you are talking about. I have stood here and I've seen God intervene in the lives of people. Every DM, I have stood here and I have seen God deliver people from all kinds. A fast sister need to go to a psychiatric hospital. Sister need to be pure for a bantene. Run from the one namte a bantene. You already are dancing your hand. I'm seriously telling you. It is open Bible, and you feel like God doesn't answer. Guy, who do you grow? God doesn't answer the A. Pia, what do you cry and send you the name? If you say any pen, I'm sorry, I don't pay. You can clap, you can shout, you can see me. God is a miracle. Oh, somebody scream. Oh, you did it. There are people in the public who are women could have more coma. What do I come and mess any pan over prayer? I wish I can explain what I just said. Don't expect some things. Look at this illustration. This is 5 cities. This is 50 cities. If you have this, don't expect this to come out of this. This can never be this. This will always be this. This remains this. Mema omakuma ye wei no. Enware omo nwene se wei. Ibe firi mama. 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Beme bi awaware na na kuma ye wei no. 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It's simple like that. It's simple like that. When you probably were wired, you were referring to Emma and Mini. Do you want to come on? I'm telling you. I'm talking about Emma and Bunipa. Emma, Obekona would join or Pininia jam. A punch or Connachi or be Pininia punch. Who needs others? And I'm talking to you. I told the lady, walk away and protect your peace. Walk away and protect your children. What are you talking about? Pema way. 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On fane magic dear mao. 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When nipabiwa, when they walk away, that is a breakthrough even for your life. Walk away and protect your peace and your children. No. Protect your peace and protect your heart. When you put on one, when you put away, what is an teacher on Namabontino? 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Praise the name of the Lord. Now let me build up on this. And you know we can go. It was an atmosphere. By the third day, the fish was at Nineveh, ready to vomit Jonah onto a place of assignment. The Bible said, whilst they were in the womb, crying out. Let's welcome the lady Ella to join my seat. Nice to see you. Praise the Lord. Yeah. Place of a finitua. Unko. That's my wife in our baby to be.
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0: Yab.

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Twenty 7 minutes after the hour 11. Sompa 106.5 anu wasugu sui. Aye sompa o sompa panu ana uwe. 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

Unze nipa nim die aya limited. We need the help of the Most High God. Second service, you may then was go sweet. Alabaster International Ministry. Me baba go feed the two, me say me make you know my own. So for Jesus, so for Kotoka, so for say, so for Nene. After your prophet, Dr. Kofi Oduro, Reverend Sia Obin Amwako. Papa, we are more than a minister, we are more than a minister. Mr. Tony, we are here, Auntie Anna, so TFD, and Chi. And the life of Facebook, so Power 106.5, Accra. Oba so ana wa share mo bi nsusu share ye hen ya memo a we need the help of God. Shada no na omampani edi ewiemu hyan enam wiemu na ohwe oman Ghana na ohwe the city of Accra. Ojimu say he wish he could do something. But the rubber be a hen ya memo, ya memo angwa. Ya so a dena kofa baby, and now we need the help of God. Ano pay ni panamo haumu. 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And Jacqueline, a beer for dinner, tum. A beer hamatrophone, dear tum. I feel for I'm wabi out here for radin channel now, dear tuja. Now, if you're genuine, you're dimmer at your mount. Now, on Yamia, or your buff one, or sang Yameno, Minimizabe. Alabaster, June, July, Busumi, we have declared it as a month of hell. We have declared a month of help. And me jidi pa se rade be boa. Things beyond human comprehension. Yehuwa obe boa. Isaiah chapter 41 verse 10. I try some me dey baby. Mama be a radio no mu e provision shop. Your help is on the way coming. Customers are on the way coming. Divine customers are on the way coming. Atofo eba. Atofo omumu odu eba. Erade ne yabu afo. On any adjoining cobia, Rade and any done any money, any that swore. And a pair Rade and Kayun and Sue. Sharada Bose Kadadabu.

0: Isaiah 41 verse 10. 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Isaiah 41, verse 10, what's up, Namikin? I say, so do not fear, for I am with you. Shada boze kaya badabu. Don't be dismayed, for I am your God. For I, the Lord, I am your God. And I'll pay share link in Facebook. I will strengthen you and help you. My shower dinner, my boow. I will help you. My boow. Hey, on your mean any penny wedding true. A summon a crown, I would name Hoshe. Radis your bab wow. Done a reverend, Eba. Program we saw a some power rhapsody and I'm who's a son of prisons, no prison for the sweet yep. Pia, what done at the fear? Ah, somewhere do go Pia, who wouldn't him wish? Obia, I don't find who dear friends, some idea do go Pia, who ran a winning idea. And Opaya says, see, I made the help of God come true for you. I prophesy and declare help upon your life. But you made that man so many years. Every zone is a guy, I had a lawyer. Oni kama fuo, oni shafuo. And Opaya, a radiba puau. Missy Anna Payer Radebabuau. Abra so Janoni Katra, Yesu says, speak the word. Bible says, Yesu Kasaya, at that very moment, at that very hour, Missy Anna Payer, help is coming your way. Do not fear, for I am with you. Your uncle is not picking your call. Your parents have forgotten you. Your children have forgotten you. Hey, serious. Dana mami abri wabi pa ne ma e janwad e atu ne jeja. 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Na oja ne hwa pe baby afa. 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Help is coming your way. I am talking about divine help. 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Your phone line. 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Anything you are believing God for, embuabiara whatsoever. 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With God, there is nothing like impossible. Buayan, oh, yura buayan, buayan, buayan, buayan. Eradekaya, Nancy, and ye. 0260196064. Show on a person, and divinely orchestrated. Minim say prophetically, no, I am sent to meet you this morning. Minim say sabre, somebody needs to hear my voice. Hello. 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
0: Wow. 02601 96065 02601 96065. And this is the Kanku.
2: Hello.
0: Good morning.
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0: If I told you, I guess I'm free.
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0: And if Felicia, I'm ready. I'm ready. I'm ready. I'm ready.
2: I'm ready.
0: Matias, Yametias, why you require come to him? I mean, sure. The Radi be acquainted to be acquainted. What's the word? Yakoma Swadi and Eber Domiang. Wakua Peso to coin father, open door unto her. 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Be a quaint up one room, a show didn't conchronomy, my dominant amen. Afi 02601 96065 02601 96064. Ofra no aba ne tofa. Hwe onyame yɛ mpae bɔ tiefu. And this is Elias say last Friday. There was an instant healing. May God come true for you this morning. What then, Kofuaka? It is so easy for God to help you. Onyame. Onyame tiaka. One is that Dano Yesu tianika tiane siyani no nenameneka. Or see, put the hook inside. The first fish. Na menim says answer question. Na menum. Intin impeni samuda. It's a typology that with God all things are possible. 02601 96065 02601 96064. We are asking God to help us. Yes, there is a omwaying. Son of David, have mercy on me. Wow, we trim ye rade boyo boy. 02601 96064. And now 02601 96065. I counted not less than 6 cars. Ewa chadu a insuam mini cars no. I can't about go cry 200,000 Ghana cedi. We are talking about 1.2 million cedis. It's not a joke. Rade boya boya boya boya boya boya boya, help us, Lord. Pull help our way. May yen shia boa for divine helpers, destiny helpers, prophetic helpers, appointed helpers, facilitating helpers. Come in, let them come our way, Lord. 02601 96064. 02601 96065.

0: I am sent by my father, the prophet Dr. Kofi Odro. Isaiah 41 verse 10 and Yegina as one pay. I said, do not fear, do not fear. Job, when we are here by a cocroco, as in a chassis. You have lost a lot. You have seen a lot. This one is prophetically for somebody this morning. As my can see, I will rap a baby spirit. First, no, you see you now as running with the young from Zobi. No, yeah, on your young cousin, sometimes won't tell us. To me, Shadama, who can say, Satan, Fan, and Sanka Jobu. Sometimes, what dream I mean, I won't tell you. No, never mind, Yami, Yamino. That makes God God. As a yummy, yummy, I would drink what drink what would ten as yen ye. I don't know, default to me, then in Satunk of Fossum, what to me wouldn't have no one because I wanted 12 years in the upper back of Grand Zankai. Hello. Hello. Good morning.
1: Morning, sir.
0: Ma'am, I'm Pacho Odin, we'll be a cassette for you.
1: Pacho, we'll be a mamma.
0: And the Amano cassette for him.
1: Pacho, we
0: you, that's a bit brave. Nadiana, what's the radio? No pay.
1: Pacho, you need me, and I have
0: it.
1: Very now, me to me, what happened in Lanbacon? The dinner. Now, Yarin, so after the medium of morning, which means you are what? By a pony, one and I'm a soon guide of your Alfam Babwa. Real meaning now, tonight. She was there, and I'm a mother and if I never could tell it. After them, sorry, I'm being back and Papa, I'm putting it. I mean, in Hanay.
0: Yameti asi yamene yare safo yamene sa yare safo jinaso jinaso me bompa yama tie unya nsuo bi wedem ho apia wata na kapo bi fasa nsuo me ma obey 30 seconds by his stripes are we healed ne man tampia mu ena yai yare sa. 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Amen. 0260196064. 0260196065. 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And I'm sure D4 be yari vulnerable person. 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God is still in the miracle business. I got me the number. Hello.
1: Hello.
0: Hello.
1: Good morning.
0: Morning. Good morning. Good morning. Good
1: morning.
0: Good morning. Good morning. Good morning. Good morning. Good morning. Good morning. Good morning. Good morning. I do not give you the spirit of fear. And I pay me jina baba ko fidro ngusa mu me domi fear biara ewo mu. Me domi ehu ya me tu ase. May God give you a sound mind. May God give you courage and boldness. In Jesus' mighty name, amen. Ephraim Richard Otiwa. May I so for Alabaster International Ministry or Yarifa branch a Honamiwo. Put me by Sarami and Kamini Beji Papa. Oh, Madina, oh, Yarifa, oh, Denta, oh, Danfa, oh, Panta, oh, Bokobi. I shall sorry as in Dunia Pundumian 10 to 12 Sundays. Yeah, yeah, fear them pie, but then didn't be pie or Yarifa. An upper 10, 8 to 10 in the morning, an upper. Put me be jammy, but bomb pie and come any beggy papa. Share on Yamaya Buafu. Obeza Ofreme, Namani 0245681602. Obeza Oji Direction 0245681602. For the last time 0245681602. Baby, I will be a bit me up a phone papa, sorry. I declare the help of God upon your life. Radin Sumo Sora Buafu Mabu on our tree. Radimondi Adansia Wundi Bida. The Ayas and Yeni Padrim Kenya Yeni, who I Yan said the Dinkon Cronenum. May God send angels your way. Adiabia Oba Humpire, it is possible before the Lord. Tisane tidi erade ntwo aboafo emrewo Yehowa nya we nsa ne din konkron anum yam. The last call on the FM. Hello.
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0: 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A Friday, Monday to Friday, 10 to 12. And Miss Kra. The news is next. My name is Richard Otiwa. 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Stay tuned.

0: 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Perfect Baby Diapers. And no, and now we hear so when your perfect baby diapers and HSA Wobano, Uboni Bia, a gentle care, perfect comfort, ATM for inferior, diaper Bia and Moba, dear we hear dear Bobano, a perfect baby diapers. Endpoint Homeopathy Clinic, Dr. Duboatin, Sebra, na Kumasi, a chronoma boy, he an incline, so spent as a corner so, baby a furniture signboard, and so you bet me a boy, ye, na waba, na bibiam, pumdi, 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
0: Upon for a 2 month penny for Nadmo for. 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
2: that people have actually gone ahead to do so here at first class. But it's good for us to get to the bottom of it. How did they get here? Who authorized them? By whose authority and also by whose permission? Because what is happening here is dangerous. We can see that it's some of them is turning water away. And also coming here to see the reclaiming is something that ought to be addressed.
1: We are any and na and a dahono. 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
3: At the time of the COVID law, World Bank ma buying fund so we need $65 million in free health fund and for any COVID intervention. We are World Bank at the Baba. I'm paying employee we are World Bank at Baba. Or the Baba before January 7, 2025. And from January 7, 2025, we see the one spending is canon for 437 Wule Khan. Answer again, they say MPP are buying or we need 65 million. That 65 was refunded before Oba power. Women are buy also percent figures no way fit. Who is paying this card? And I'm going for 37. You ask someone, they just said they are not the proper term. That's when they blame you. But the World Bank and Ankasa, so who can World Bank report to now? Or so, I'm going to spend any project to know. And I'm going to put money. If you are paying, I'm not paying 40% of the greater resilience and improvement projects near it. World Bank report necessity. Reports also say, I'm going to pay for 18 months. They are not paying the contractors. And the contractors need to be a part of the market before. Into a map downgrade the implementation. The appointment was already so focusing on getting the work back on track and propaganda not also.
0: Natural son, no, I try and no cross son, a yard or so. I will my gun and mutant this yay. Mobile Hanamay, Juma, Moshana Monya Juma. Way I am Rossover Jania with Jamma de Moma Fua. I will fancy you'll be about to impose us one morning for Kojo or Ponkuma.
1: Now, yet was only a concern for Frosua. Say, say, Kumasi Metropolitan Assembly. 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Church administrator say ye cheno. Ah, say one on a sorry premises one woni honi. En weja hosa. Na public relations officer de make me Henrietta. Fia kuna du abwaji. Say en wode to some pakasi ebuenim.
4: Yeah, so when we came here, we saw that their environment, their frontage, it was unsanitary. So the chief inspector, that's Upuku, went in and then we spoke to them that we are taking them to court and this is the exercise that we are carrying it out. Then she refused to go. She said she's calling the boss or something to come, but the boss never came, and then she also didn't move to where we asked her to go. We came peacefully again. We sent another team. She still didn't come. So we had to come forcefully take her so that the bosses will meet her at court.
1: We are near your tea, Henrietta, if you're going to do a our public relations officer Makumasi Metropolitan Assembly one kasaya yensu yetintim edia sum wo sum pakase bom
0: Ghana National Fire Service adia basa in social service to toyi ewom sa ayiri afa ejapade ne no yoma dodo no ade na so so wo manfo a wo monam ensu yiri so na wo ma hwere wo monkwa e wo ma Ghana mu no ano ya yeden dia ma wo mpa wase na no ensu to ye won kan yi nipa ba sa dumie no ene no wo nya wo mu hoka ye e wo sansu yiri ni mu afai wo ko voter from antem so And none other year ye sure to ye. One more cock who will be a musan so at that got him. Yacha said, What free muko jo to? Now what shall send ye in municipia? Natia tata and watch us and shuno and a chin and a quasha got an effa babia. Now a general babia na enye. I can will be a ma vota regional PRO at the Maga National Fire Service. No one more abomin, yes, sir, and name one more enyan and yes, sir, sir, or shunwa a toy, no as a chini paddled one wa. 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
5: Yes, actually, even be denied access to even his own wife to give him food and what have you. I think this kind of practices must stop. And so to date, we have not been able to have access to him. Even on Monday, a working day, they have denied us. And it's not for want of trying. I've even called the director of BNI myself, sent numerous messages to him on his phone. He cannot deny it because I've seen that he has read the messages. I've spoken with the deputy director of BNI, Ms. Alice Chinajere, and she said, well, she is there to receive the relevant instructions from her boss just to enable us to have access to our clients. This is totally unbecoming, and I think it is substandard that clearly the Assange and the BNI and whatever. I responded to very infuriate attacks. I feel that it would be fair for us to notify the Assange so the applications were noticed, and because it was noticed, the court fixed Friday for the hearing. I think Friday is a little bit too far.
1: Ɛne ayɛ ti yɛ ɛyɛ lawyer Godfrey Yabua Dame ɔyɛ council ɛdema chief executive officer dada na wɔda national food buffer stock company nano Hanan Abdul Wahab ɛyɛ Aludiba ɛho asɛm no ɛna ɔmo kyɛm sɛ nyame yɛ adom afiada ɛne yɛbɛtena so na asɛm no yɛdi ne pɛpɛɛpɛ
0: I was sorry to one summer, so Nagana Police Service, Achre, will be on a dinner, Eric Afuqua, or no one man as a chat. Nasa, Eric Afuqua, Yakana Wansami, 2019, and I didn't quit in our court, a war, a cry high court. Now, woman the court do best, and Nunkika Quinn, see a show no more the bond war, Yadro Noa, I say, Abba Fontin, Fidia, what an abyssal, not were bunker for idea faso, near Chelocrano, Sunny was a be yellow, was answer so a forger document, and what in the moo, not what. To our would be at your good bottom. Now, I don't want a 2019 woman in the Quagina quarter. Quarter, no justice, Georgina, Mensa, a boy, so one conquadam and Finchano and watch. Now, one far and come home. Now, a real chance for Bassan's watch, Jessica, you treat ye $132,000 and Unisica Botina, which year. Now, a bra quarter, a boa semino, a branty, any jane, a cope, baby, ta year. Bepem Nana, one moon, and a chair acquiring Emma, Yoko, Edward Mujimo, Eddie Glenn wanted, Sunny, I and I was a one to me shut the year 2 years on Sabrantiero. Why yet Nenyabon was a for Hennepa, I will my Ganemua, and Yasam Catua, and Uncle for the two of one more fashion show or Mamuno, Yakasi Akanda Jaboboy, and to fruit 2019 Bapamune, and Yadia Womanuo. Now, and none were done a Munyan and Tiasa Brantiano, while Pacotico every sweat Janet, your free Ghana, Ako be Manso, and a Ghana Police Service, Emma Womuyaha, and the empty armed robbery unit, Woman a Bon Nine, Yachasa, one more acquire, Moko Duano, our airport, Yaka say, a Brantia. Erica Fuqua, yea, one man is a chatter, no one more action war. Now, Ghana Police Service, Eddie, a bar, a trust, I send you one more pen watcher. A free 2019, I you buon a four, so one quadam fish, young or triple pem, nay, ya, a positive one sound show in Mono, and nay, one more per se, and running bed dinner, send your son of fata, na and fish, young what shun was woko channel, Wabako channel with free mufia, whatever you are the sweet, dear Amma, a boo friend with Bush or Bunker for Fasono, one pentem, and yan hode birada.
1: Make us some pockets, you wonder what you feel some 106.5 FM Accra, Ewo Domi, Watermelon Street, Eben Rising Sun School, na yet was one na Odum Aye Mesem Oduma se Krobo Circuit Court Equa Sesne wo Eastern Region and Asa Poyemantemo. 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
6: And then, many penny for any abele and penny, abeying the sunny say. And if I want for be abe rock to so, then I should be doni, abe kuyama, me no, a grabbable. Now, I'm going to back home to Sunu, and today I say a bedra. Now, is Sunu, near you, Missu, a digra or mino, if you say a moja, a goo, or mine so, and in Sunu, and nothing and there, every Missu, a dra or mino, near patents, Sunu. Say, and Shia, I won't want to say, I'll pay you, Shia dissect, this is in any call for a regional minister, I mean, our happy, and T, you're quite in fear, near normal contrast, nine shabby our own. And no mining in our opinion leaders, any lack of chance in Yashe, and you say, not for your boy, a man who buys, send your bear, a bean sibu, and you say, you must soon dear for that, Debbie, to say, your Benjamra, a bonus here, qua, or my man will be out from the bar. Said them, men smile back, and I be Biakusi, and I feel your best, oh my boy, Jomono, and also your normal same kind, and I do bear your best is a boss, sister, who be a monument.
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7: Last one will be a sister. Anna, yes, baby, I'll be there. Then, Peter, I'm in there. In California, there, tonight, I have demonstration. I buy them from my. They are still out, lazy. They are great. I show you. I'm in my own. Pressure, I'm in the way. But, you know, I'm here. I'm here. I'm here. I'm here. I'm here. I'm here. I'm
8: here. I'm here. I'm here. I'm here. I'm here. I'm here. I'm here. I'm here. I'm here. I'm here. I'm here. I'm here. I'm here. Omo ko wa kola ni o se no mo ta se e ye mo ja no ma chairman ba en bigini ni a fa serious then he say dia oni obi na nya asem o bi na dia onu so abe wi ta yi ti amanye ba nti second one se san see na 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nti na ye ni akitu aba ko si ni ma
0: I was your way. I have called to so a war and a money boy if we.
1: Yet one swam me can say hi, yes, some 106.5 FM Accra, yeah, Kuya Nimono, and now Honorable Joseph Bukari Nikpe. While your swamp for was shanky town with your swear, transport minister, and no. Now I said the new patriotic party among your quarter, and I know. Well, my quack or talk, and you may be a bar. I bet me a boy, locomotive, see, bet me a boama. 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
9: Some people describe it as a choice fit for museum locomotives. It's unfortunate that a system that could not even operate passenger rail or line today has the nerve to criticize a good vision of getting our logistics quick enough to the ports and out of the ports. They are not toy locomotives. They are economically viable locomotives that will service our logistics industry. And I am happy that today, the first time in the history of this country, we have a fleet rail services that will connect our ports to our industrial parks, and that will take all our cargo to our services.
1: Chief Executive Officer Dema Ghana Railway Development Authority, Dr. Frederick Apo, wano ene kasa yefa locomotives no modia ba yebe shishe na yedikete kenu esisu na ediju madia maye na enuna Ghana Railway Development Authority abe PM se womedeka ejuma yefo beye busumi du aketu ya mai ne se 10 month salary arrears edaho enu ombe shen omotia nenu se na Dr. Frederick Apo ekano.
10: Ghana Railway Company Limited, we are left with the last payment, which is with the controller. I'm checking up to make sure that roughly about 10 months. Well, we are going to clear everything, because at the moment we are looking at the restructuring the Ministry of Transport for policy directive. So once that is done, the rest will join us.
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11: it got to a point at times that all the contractor could have been found out with Ghana all because of illegal activities. But if you saw my union more education, but I know it's very soon, starting to be trapped. Yeah, the fact question will be on the online first, no, then can you probably be more of one idea? But she said, no, what you say, a swat and I said, cough from power, then we say in Chippin, you be too sad in United. Then the young nurse, if you don't respect your father, I have assessments into you, GDC and Chibiano, you don't contract our airplanes.
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0: 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so one what you want so much war because it's a one being you will be at sun war never running a dino and not your pomo on the show
12: together with DISEC regional security coordinator then the media and everybody to see about assess the extent of damage the akoswa adaroma enya bia sebi e bit makase adia eyefe nemom and see, I went into the answer. You're only telling the message with the Abaso. And then the Menino Yano, you heard how best are any team by no, said the Amara, you be in a Catalina. See, based on the course, we are true officially to the.
0: Na enu atwene na Ashanti Regional Deputy Security Coordinator Alhaji Abdallah Omar wana sode to so kire se anamotu no a mpanyimfo abambo mu nsem da wan mabam wa Ashanti mantem ahase ya wan mutu no wana so so edna chitaye ebeta kire se ne beya no menyinata enko achiwacho.
13: We declare Area Hanum no mining zone. I fully support our minister. My money be at his assembly, any budget, because Osha said the lake city and the minimum share a debre Ashanti mine Ghana mine. Now, yet Tanahoma BBC, a Koswa, seriously, Nessa Yankasakra, no Yanya Yajumayi, even I support Sir Adventure, paying for day, but say in declare her no mining zone. That is in declare her security zone. Sebeya, Obia.
0: Na na krokrom wo no na bosomche district police commander superintendent Jeremiah Alaye wono so so edeto so echo se enei aposi fo shase a won mo chocho edibi a won ma shase a tete sa safo no mum ana ya na mpempi na won ba pom wo no na woni a won ba che wode ene ne nyi obi na kumanchi.
13: We are handicapped as a district police command. You bear with me, the rickety vehicle that we were coming with is broken down on the way. So we could not access this place. But we've picked a list of names that are involved in these activities. So we are pursuing them.
0: I was your worry about some chair district police commander, superintendent Jeremiah Alayenono. I'm on a boy, but what they do, and a different sentiment to move us.
1: Perfect baby diapers, endpoint homeopathy clinic, Casa Natura Minua Water Hajia, special local foods at Romantina, Cassia Boni Epim Swako Yenim, Orua Kofi Nyakon Eric, Ayabuno Regional Coordinator, Edema Free Primary Healthcare Program. No, now I see, we'll be tumbling watch this in the Free Primary Healthcare Program no aban di abano. Enye se wo kwa efa bibia wo, wo se wo besere. Because okorofo ba na yesi eye free primary healthcare ntimo ma menru, wo se da bi. Ade bi wo ha ye se wo wi agi se wo kofa wo health insurance no, na asa de ko hospital. Ye wone ma bi e detect, ne ma bi e timi hwe ne hu se oh, Free Primary Healthcare Program no we di e cover, we di e nkova. 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Free primary care fo ntibi hwe wo a na wo di wani a kye ayaresabia ne akwakoye wo ho adwuma. 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Edi tuja no ebi ni.
14: For some defined services, say maybe Biana, Nipanopa, Apomudia, Sabia, A free, into the basic promotive services and preventive services. Then you say, say, A free, send a be a Nipano, Enya, Rekra, na, and I, Adiano, you.

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3: But according to you, Mr. Ritu, I am far and a prime fact. Ma in deep connection, man for a sheep. 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Yes, sure. 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I sound like I said, oh, baby, too quiet. I am so anything, say, she ain't me Ghana. Opportunities will be over. In Nana, say, and was a chance. Get me here, get me here.
2: Na ano wachi ni yenu yanu mwa wamo nya kwenya na wamo kwa saa jumadiye sunku ya siyano. Wamo suni ya maniponi Eric Anana Ekasai.
4: We had a lot of training on how to report on migration issues.
2: Okay.
4: Normally the media portray migrants as illegal.
2: Mm.
4: Now we have learned that we should not call them illegal migrants, but we should call them irregular migrants.
2: Okay.
4: And that we should not use words that disrespect migrants.
5: Okay. Okay.
2: I was your way, I and your course, so a be an Eric Anan. What on cray at the other
0: Ye kuye ni muno Municipal Chief Executive of Sadema Doma Central abatom peswaso ye Honorable Dominic Adoma Ameyao. 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

0: 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Ye beye, I am ye. 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Your first time we turn off office we. Aka 2.5 years. 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Ye beye, Kwanano, and Sana. Ye first turn off office we. Abano ye. And your assurance for me, Dominic Adamavia. 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
0: 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Yet my procure engine. 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Now, engine be dry. Yet be seen. Yamiadum just a fade. Yet ambulance, I'm a back to defeat. 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Engine be seen. 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Fire tender, we are very much aware. Say, maybe a short time, a fire tender, say, the first thing that I mean is say, may they, yeah, what a bazano, a mamma say, and never as interim fire tender and pampas, it's me a dunja. 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
1: 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Perfect baby diapers and one any asomo. Se wo pedudu to a jimmy sa wo mother care. 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Perfect baby diapers will be the kobone ba de bi obesa ba no be to be free won chain. 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
1: Yamawa Kwaba was some perfect service. I was some party TV, some par radios.
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3: Oh yes, and Kretrodo. Yas Herba, Yas Whitening, and the Yas Total Care Gel Toothpaste, and the brush, Abuzian Chamfa.
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5: eh ni sa akra ne ne botem ye demo
4: ani ye demo ampa de se se de edutwam Atlantic International University America memu abo Dr. Dujemfi babaso honorary degree as a professor in biology in herbal medicine it is said ye ayarisano ayo more. Oh, Missy Minim wife, you copa war. 1 year, 1 city. Nin send between one and eight years canoe. And Miss Miconesina and Shadam Koye, na a sakakra. She say, well, Pedro Mamma, what young Bem
5: Connessina,
4: what you are about the crow? What about the cry? Stroke on Sodia, what found small. Chessa, I did you all who are in the SCNO. Yari B.I. Tatia, our Doctor Tamdasu and so. Diabetes, hepatitis B, prostate, hypertension, malaria. Yari B.I. Kumasi say,
6: who are go? Opposite government school.
4: And then Krahanso, Obepi. I will poke you as a Maira Kwanoso. For a doctor, 0244-774-282.
6: And that's 0500-727215.
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8: ye any akosua boaboaje e wo radio so ejua da ekosi efiada 8 a.m. to 10 a.m. na wo benya abrabo mu nyansa ye be ma wo de wana mo esisi ye se bibi mpo e na ekoso wo abrabo mu a wonnim ne yesese wo ya 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transformative radio counseling program designed to bring healing, clarity, and hope to individuals and families. 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

0: Ya boy, ya ba. I aye some delight. Yedia bro, Monday to Friday, 1 p.m. to 3 p.m. sharp. Oh, Neshisha, so Frobi, Nobi, so Frobi Nakashani say Abna Ruthie, it was Sumpa 106.5 FM. Oh, this Sumpa delight, ha bro. Thank you, baby.
1: 106.5. In the stillness of the morning, before the noise of the day begins, there is a sound rising. A sound of prayer, a sound of power, and a sound of victory.
2: Yamawa Kwaba was some perfect service. 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
7: 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Eye owa yire ako Ago Abuaje, Dr. Joanna Larry Efutu, and Alfe Professor Mansa Fredia Ajeman. Nasen and so say Enes Anani Yabua. Woman at Jumedia Nina is in his resso. Eba Nyum Tosua, Christiana Atefa, any true vine choir. Eba Bedienim, Branabeso Christo to Michel, Naubena Ufa Mudie, Saopasa will cancel Jumedia Mua. Pepper Trouble Register, Ewa www.addictedtochristmovement.org. 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
1: okay
0: na eboa ye maye preserve destination
1: okay
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1: pilgrimage near there
0: there
1: yeah yeah ko Jerusalem ye ko Israel eh
0: Send
1: your people back to China and Miss Suma for Fanuma Radia. Honey, did you say so? Yes,
0: Ghana, would I have a point of contact?
1: Yeah,
0: a UGD. I'll be mamma. And Sasuna would say GDNA for Yunyan.
1: Maybe if you miss your Miss Sour Jordan. Ah, me, I'm my kind. Miss Hensu or Jordan.
0: Sasuna, who call Yunyan. Muslim free people. I will make a
1: local maker
0: to me for hammer and chisel. And for sale, who can find black stone and hookaka. Now they are bow fee. Now, who they are born by a son and a Christian, a crystal, and you bet me a year old. Maybe a Egypt and I say him fan. As will be a name, a man running a custom. Yeah, oh, your baby, a yaman, and moon chest.
1: Oh, wait to me, I'll call your baby.
0: A yaman, why am I here? Preserving historical site.
1: Okay.
0: The Ibia for Egypt, I won't always meet the Biba.
1: Yeah, Israel, eh?
0: Israel, eh? Mako Mecca.
1: Won't to me.
0: Empire, what time I would don't serve a soon.
1: Wow.
0: Hey, time of while. And yes, I'll call you,
1: interesting how cultures differ because Wailing Wall say, Tembia, and Kofuko. Kojina ho bom pa ye etro we petition now they are show all nimni ade anyway obia ne ne de it is good to know yeah
0: in the Ewayen Mayen respective wildlife
1: oh yeah okay
0: say Ghana ha at times e di afashe bia kwan wo ho mayeko bush mu yako che abwe bi
1: yeah
0: de na be chance na amame bi akoso
1: that's right
0: na festival ni ye bi ya ka say it was a
1: success
0: sa eyi no ukọ UK na se o chibi nam ni bi ya won say ye ni anu mo e obi ma so no ma cha video mo o chin wo Ghana pa
1: say ge ni wa ya
0: o bra wo nkan bi mu sisi a but so home mine no a difference from your Indian it's a woman mom rules necessary problems you
1: found question
0: you bet you want to
1: okay
0: and a show respect Emma for cultures
1: people
0: say a matter is shame to me for ever say you are Muslim in team. Now, because you may pep up, walk or that for cannabis. You make sure that this is a steady environment now. One corner, we won't be a bayer mound, need a bewa, a full front, so a walk up.
1: Okay.
0: And now, who practice and travel etiquette? A reflective on who any baby a woof river.
1: Okay.
0: Unknowingly,
1: yeah.
0: You become
1: now Chirewechi.
0: Okay. An informal representative of
1: where you're coming from.
0: You want to go to Tunisia? Yeah, we make we be baby saw free, we be free Ghana. And answer me a penny.
1: Yeah.
0: And answer me a be a santini.
1: Okay.
0: As answer 4 day, we be more prepared. And a Ghana 4 day, we nipa o. Because we be a different ako.
1: Yeah.
0: Ako.
1: Esho, baby.
0: Ako dance, baby.
1: Okay.
0: I'm a fufu a work on so. We be na sa. I didn't cross so. And they are charging o.
1: Yeah.
0: If ya. I cry for saying no more. In crime for saying no more. And I said, merciful.
1: Okay. Okay.
0: And I prevent misunderstanding.
1: All right.
0: Now, a wako baby, you see, me, maybe I need this.

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0: 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You did say, Hoya pa. 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Yet, three young crop on trade, young pointy, young pan hiddle, young pan hidda. 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And then Tuesday, and Unim say definitely yeah the etiquette ever bro. Yeah the etiquette ever bro. And to be Lisa baby, I will be a mid and then no me who say well do the daddy daddy to just say well body bede or the best one na ye bie phone lines na now we busa our questions because we jidi say and your ma ye sia no e boa ye mia na e boa me nti bi jidi say wo so so e be boa wo mo ma me fa se da piece e ma Lexter Company Limited omo no mo produce yastud face and yastud brush na metna na 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Na I was so who say yas toothpaste any yas toothbrush. And I me dia ye menum kama kama kama kama kama kama unia kojo de omunomo soya slinti ye do masi. 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So wini ne wasa wo ye. Abibia metna meka client service line ye wunti ne woho enti fre. 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Sorry, svelte lady. Svelte lady. Oh, but nasty though. Oh yeah, interested in it, and I think you should be interested in it because we're free training. A bit more financial management training, customer service. Bibia ye chere obia ye kan bo mu na ya ye one day workshop. I'm a wo listener no. Me say antia kusia de ordinary de asem because u benya we wo baby a oba kotua and wesua but sompa e de brew and you know send the whatsapp to number ya me boy you know na kasa I'm interested and no na producer ebe e de obeka ho na afi ya hyehye date ne fefefe na ya ye producer Michelle
1: me je so papa anwo fe
0: me da so me da so Thank you.
1: International anointed.
0: Thank you.
1: Preference.
0: Bidasi. Oh. Gen Z for Sano Beka. Oh. Nampomwe.
1: Adum.
0: GDA. Any patapa.
1: And what did you design your me
0: asem? Yes, and no, I am the creative.
1: In Tiasi.
0: Yeah, Tiasi, so.
1: Yeah, and you.
0: Sa.
1: God is not dead.
0: Hey, I've been on the biagao. God is not dead. I see. If I will come and hold fair to me, I'm see. Oh, and maybe I'm a fire and be do hano. Ah, brother.
1: Na inkum. Okay.
0: Na inkum.
1: See blue news with a top.
0: Thank you. Auntie, me sweetheart, been a year, me come and day.
1: I see.
0: Yeah, the train and tear drama was settling, you know. I mean, fancy, I'm more preoccupied.
1: Why?
0: Who says, or she stress story be the bum much as say, or yet, you know.
1: Sounds your woke guac,
0: eh, sir?
1: Any young quay,
0: yeah, because I mean, take your time, I mean, sham and coffee. I ain't see ever call. Young corner may take your time and cheer more later. Now, Sanya, and tell you our stories, isn't it? Ebe, and tell you an apple way.
2: Yami, I don't patch on our sway.
0: I don't. GDA ni patapa. In fact, Melissa say I don't need experience. Oh no, so they no no. And say busia for ya ma ITA for akwa be na ya be ko book apps corner, isn't it? Ene.
3: Yeah.
0: Now ene ne na ma wo ba back gidi no me kwa.
1: We be say I'm a British.
0: I know, right? And ene word na e dey. Munka.
2: Obia kai o she ardent.
0: Oh yeah.
2: Ardent.
0: Mm. Okay. And the ardent listeners, no muti pa. All right. Are you ready?
1: Yes.
2: We are ready.
0: Proselismatic raw neighbor.
1: Bang.
0: Hey. All right. When you do hold the end, you're quay. Let's do wishy-washy. A one word, wishy-washy, hyphenated. Until let me spell it, wishy-washy. That's the word for today. WISHY Wishy washy. In the answer, wish not the wire can wash not the wire can home. So wishy washy. That's the word for today. In the meaning, I am Fanko.
1: All right, wishy washy. It's an informal adjective used to describe someone or something that lacks firmness, decisiveness, or strong principles. It often applies a person who struggles to make up their mind or actions and ideas that are vague, weak, or ineffective.
0: And see, open your examples about
1: Svelte, my uncle.
0: Svelte lady. I only movie I wish it was Shiana. Oh, we are indecisive. Oh, no, oh, no, shut down. You should be
1: not.
0: Who can I be about to him? And maybe I owe kind fee an example. My son came.
2: Debbie Cassa example, Nihanti, be a yea, but all Cassa's daughter, and I said, your words are semi will be free.
0: I feel free.
1: I feel free. No, relax. You don't feel free. Just flow. Why? Welcome to you.
2: Okay.
0: I'm there for.
2: You let me bring this example before. Where the Miami example?
0: Yeah, no one I produce a person with you.
1: Exactly. So feel free. Just flow.
2: Okay, you bet me I can say. Linda is wishy-washy about her degree course.
0: Okay.
2: So, I just say, she's unable to decide on what she wants to do when it comes to that course.
0: Okay.
2: So, obi a won't mean take a firm decision bia no. Or you wishy washy. Sappho is wishy washy.
0: I saw the new one, so the new one was now I wishy washy about Black Stars. Which I mean, they are true. City and I say, oh, my man, you kick a guy in album.
1: Yeah, however, Sappho is wishy washy about his decision to marry.
0: Okay, but me trust my mouth. So Sappho, Ama is saying, and Sappho is wishy-washy.
1: Ama, say Ama.
0: Ama be woho. And you can say Sappho is wishy-washy about marriage.
1: Mm-hmm. Yes.
0: Aha.
1: Man, say me beam.
0: And the vocab for today, wishy-washy, wishy-washy, W-I-S-H-Y, dash W-A-S-H-Y, wishy-washy. Michelle, uko Facebook, Sompa Akra 106.5 live. Ube hun, yen woho, and udu ha, Michelle, comment, like, share, aha, niyemko. And the busu ya, for someone, what you got to do. Yes, Ramon. Moon you, producer, young quay, near TS Concourse.
1: Crying.
0: Hey, yes.
2: Every
0: year.
2: Ice. I wish I had a young quay concourse for today. Now, Aja, young shed the echo. Hey. Augustine, today I forgot to. I didn't give you her sap. Kafra what?
1: For free.
0: For free.
2: Omo ye memorial service Emma Beverly Afaglu of Virginia. So, yeah, it was US. Mm-hmm. And a lot of people were able to make it. I mean, talk of all the names in the industry. You to four no be a lot. Meeting kinata no panka mo. So any next year, ain't you know? I think all of them showed up, and it was very sad listening to the husband, choir master, Eugene, the tribute, and now OP to the late wife. No, say. Abontin the Nankofunim so a actress, you know, she's always in the public space and everything, but onono ye nikunu.
0: Yeah.
2: And she on konenan and namyen around scenario abontia oba. She comes to him as a husband and onim said ye ne wife no etia. She has a very good heart and onim the kind of sacrifice awaye ediama busuan before her demise, ain't you know. Afena. She said, "We'll be up soon."
0: Oh,
2: it was very.

0: still na yema ebusia for shedding.
1: Yeah.
0: Yema Eugene shedding. Yeah. I mean, I think for me, Eugene is even taking, like, he's handling this whole thing well.
1: Mm.
0: Yeah. E wum say yem benu, ye nim di oda na joa. Oko muni adie. But, I mean, we've witnessed new maybe say ewo krom ha and sometimes we dey be free free chira ba emun sem obi ewu ewie na echire nsem basa ni ade but I think this particular issue so far has been drama free
2: that's the key word
0: eh? Yeah drama free enti Eugene and Shadin Ebusian phone in a son Shadin. My main phone call, your papa Edward Akwesi Boateng-ho, a gospel musician, I mean, the legend. Papa now bought a
1: accordion.
0: What's your friend's name?
2: Accordion.
0: Sir Rings na Flade Accra last week, you know.
1: Okay.
0: He was one of the victims.
1: Oh,
0: I mean,
1: no.
0: Yeah, his situation was also as bad as the ones we saw.
1: Yeah.
0: But I don't know what say. It's like, we didn't even notice. Anyway, a lot of people suffered whatever happened, you know, you know. For me, the videos I saw, I think na okita woman bimu woman. No, as for her identity, I don't know. And so no neither than they has.
1: Oh
0: yeah. And now omo nemu na they were trying to.
1: Is it for my Facebook? I'm who action. No, yeah.
0: They were trying to.
1: Papa said, "Do you call one, sir?"
0: Eh. Na they were trying to. Salvage in your maybe a ombetimi out of the water and all of that. It was very bad. And or say for unknown situation, or say the you know, why your complaints? Why your complaints? Be because area now or team, you know, omu who say omu I erect structures be wo honum ne ubi container be obe boy, ewe nimuho. Even before unsu ne crano, why your complaints be brie aqua assembly police for honey and DSSA. Particular buildings, no, obstructed water flow.
1: Okay.
0: Ain't you know, they should do something about it. But apparently, Otuhuana more when ya results be ansana flooding nearby. So, by you know, he was using his situation to reiterate the cause. And they say, yes, yes, yes, solve the issues. I fa. Ghana, you're planning, especially our urban city, Hanum say. You share your city planning, no, and Yama who do be brebits me about said a bear in Sioka Crabitoa. I mean, we are even fortunate to say a toss, I know, and Santo beam. Who's an eye? Come
1: back, and you're appointing
0: a question. What's in a picture and into where you're hammering? Ain't he no? Yeah, we are fortunate, say, in so many tall back on Sano,
1: yeah,
0: and sign and Tobium. And it doesn't mean say, ain't he mean Tobium? Won't you mean seeing Uncle Pon quite so more near the way or persuade? Exactly. Oh, ain't me can soon make or be bomb pie say, Radiman soon told me no by you, a Radimi say you, a Radiman. What I say? Ain't in a meme bomb by me, especially me betty, also bomb pie say, Radin, swim, Miss Woman, in two, a Radim, Miss Rew, into wine pie and won't tea.
1: As a World Cup, you will call your Ghana for me so one or moon in Yamme
0: by Uncle Pon or Brew.
1: Oh, teams na can you name Yamin Tino Yanni Asham come see a beco? Teams now can you know Munim Yamme? Aye.
0: Oh, bro. Oh,
2: yeah.
1: I'm sorry, I'm sorry.
0: There was one guy be your manager some online TV be. I didn't even know. I think so a popular kakra on TikTok. I didn't know until say much sorry for I think so a member of Mikis.
1: Odu Michael.
0: Yeah.
1: Michael.
0: Yeah.
1: Ono so kwa ne juma so no chado. Ne
0: so
1: maybe pama dear wo.
0: Exactly. Enti anena me hu say eja Mikis for
1: Yamisha
0: Reverend Nene, a leadership of the church. Omo akoyena doye kesiye pa. I mean, considering guy no ejuma.

0: Oh yeah, and I think his situation was also as bad as others, no. So it would be the whole shop, the machines. Any investment get what?
1: I'll build you about 10 years. Meaning your PR team.
0: Okay.
1: Yeah. Mm. Oh yeah, very good. Oh no, designing your costumes idea, announcements.
0: And you know, this is what we are talking about. Mm. Service. You show up when people need it.
1: Mm-hmm.
0: And you say bia. Sebi, yeah, kasa sorry na ya de no. You also notice excuse me, this is oh yeah obi who be ya. Say be ya obi ya on fa sorry serious. On render service via when ya mifie or ba ye pon ya no tunika pa no oko on ya obi ya ni mu no. You know, it's a different thing. You can be in church and you'll be absent. You can be in church and oba no ubun so ye pon ya no ata ebu okra ye pon no afa o bag ne niam no afa akire ho na okọ ni obi ankasa. You don't say hi to anybody.
1: Yeah.
0: You don't but ukwa
1: eh
0: na u complain eh na me yare ye e na obi anfrɛ me e na obi a mesho me but obi kwa nim sa wo yare
2: omo me yes and no complain pa
0: obi kwa nim sa wo yare
2: eyi onko
0: exactly
2: you be me free man. You be saying, "I saw one coming. I saw the number. Why did you not walk out?"
1: So say, "If anything, you didn't pan. You didn't domine.
0: You didn't domine. Yeah, yeah, dear. And since you had the fish,
2: the
0: fish.
2: Are not the same. Two weddings are not the same.
1: Okay, well, I come and I'm crying. You be about me too. I get phone follow. Share chile.
2: I'm calling you. I'm calling.
1: I get phone follow. Share chile.
0: Exactly. You didn't domine. You didn't. And you know, you a basa. Your mana, yeah, more because the church is there as a family,
1: yeah.
0: Aside, immediate family, no,
1: yeah,
0: as sorry, and so, yeah, busia. That's the body of Christ, yeah. We are talking about.
2: For so,
0: ain't he my home run for so now, be so home run and for so mouth, yes, you cry, no, or be multiply a budo in it. Or he requested for something, so at least you hear Bibi Kakra.
2: Just see our car, Miss Minya, another revelation. Sounds like a very pretty crap. Peter and James, I'm both soon.
0: Boom. Jesus requested, or say, what do you have? Ain't it then a service, no, and one assembly, so that in return, no, say, oh, call ye because a Bibi Toa, but. So for us, a woman, dear, if you can, why not? If you can, why not? And you know, era it would acquisit what thing. And so, more be a more person more de boan. You can reach out. He's very active on social media.
1: Okay.
0: It's waiting me reach out all these years. And what to you? Ama amount for yari to two. A home born any idea. Music to soothe the soul. Into the soul. No so kwa much you I think say it's just right for. People to help if you can.
2: I think
0: the prophet El Bernard.
2: Because when some
0: with the wife, worry your issue. Oh, Papa, no wabre.
2: I feel as I'm so settled.
0: I think so. Beka say all these years, why your money idea? I think say he didn't have a car. And Obi Beka say, one more brand now, you know that kind of thing. But
2: no, go through.
0: And now Obi Beka chair in a car. You see, that's what we are talking about.
1: Yeah, keka konyom to hoda ne tribe.
0: Na be ni dem.
1: Ko say your leadership mu. Enti eno an say about to your nyoma ye ne be ma ye ye nkofo enya som faso. 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omu nyuma ho.
0: Exactly.
1: Twetwa na nnyom obi kura dia to YouTube ma
0: or jimusika. Entino. That's it with my menya me last story na. Nyame ya domo a Afro Park Party ebekoso ewo Germany.
1: Okay.
0: Aquaba Entertainment Group 4 and a womo organizing nyame ya domo August 8th. 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
1: oh yeah
0: I mean there's something about Ghanaians emfa ho so otu obi man so onyanya ne yonko ba ko mienu bi wo honoma oh wo betimi abonko mo ajiji o mania to oh
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0: yeah obi asori
1: okwa
0: obi asori
1: because bill sit ho obi che nti wa kwa juma
0: nobody cares about anybody me me so for hotel tutu kwan pa but dey be oka say ah okwa acha 1 week bu nsa say something is missing. I said, what fifio? There's something about Ghanaians, ain't you know? Go and enjoy good music. Na your culture and the community spirit. Your money unite to me and your winty. Your trust a D crime. 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
0: Enti no monshan enso na live band music umuamu ni mse de live band etie eti monko na monko enjoy ibi yese gate fee ni ye 30 euros
1: okay.
0: But for children na de e free
1: okay.
0: Enti I think say it's worth it okwe nwiane ni ade enti no beti na be fan kakwa so e normal enti no that's what that's I have for you concern. Today
1: thank you Brafa customer service to eto aso na enra no wo ma ye mesi ye enti ne wo de ka wo twi mu tan wo de ye nka ma me fa why already na me fa me nche ade nko
2: de fa nche ade nko na ne ene no isa se enra no omo san ka ne enti no ene me twa ne tu amon
1: sa na ye no enti no ye ne ready abra me de nche ayi e koma Chanel's for I and somebody can just say that my whole friend how they
2: feel. My idea.
1: Oh, my child, me makeup, your post, I yeah, your mom fine. My yeah, I'm in there, my pumped.
2: No ni.
1: I mean yeah. Intimidate and she can see a comma. Auntie Rodalyn, I know you see you of Chanel's. Chanel's only a tea, a more hatcho. If I'm more usu and then hatcho. 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Auntie Roda, unchia ke see a penny. Thank you for pampering me today. Na mincha ladies, na a wohoness also. Wonderful ladies. 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And no more learners, Mr. Suoho. And tell me, no more, you move, be a mugoy, no more tea. Ain't in shower, come on, papa. Ain't in Chanel's for me, that must pass, and Mammy Philippe, très bien.
2: I say, maybe a more.
1: Hacho,
2: I have seen them before.
1: Yeah.
2: Chanel's,
1: Wisconsin Junction, who caught towards
2: Hacho
1: Station, Hono. That's nice. And to me, like I said. Why are you ready?
2: Yeah, am I ready?
1: Are you ready?
2: Yes, I'm ready.
1: All right.
2: And we're in a strategic customer service tip.
1: Mm-hmm. Thank you.
2: All right. So, they say learn customers' names.
1: Hey. Okay.
2: As much as possible.
1: And yes, we'll probably like to hear you.
2: Yes. Ghana today is a nipa nya freya.
1: Ni aboni din.
2: O te eriye.
1: Now nim say we never.
2: Ni aboni din. We super mi nya ba. Ni dofo. Ni aboni din.
1: So
2: when you do that, when you do that, you are able to build rapport.
1: Okay.
2: With
1: true.
2: Customers, you know.
1: True.
2: Very key.
1: True.
2: It's a strategic market customer service initiative.
1: Okay.
2: As I say, enra so yet me amfa mom ye pese be gya tum nti ene no me kono tu
1: okay
2: enra de na mde amom
1: say ye nsua casta base
2: din
1: okay
2: ebe bo apa ogbo ni din e bi afa hello hey kwe kwa ponzani munse yeah
1: yeah
2: okay. Anani pane ba ya ni pane ru inside ah
1: mm-hmm.
2: Hey auntie ajua civility lady akwa ba last week let me show you nimse ba
1: yeah.
2: Wama you see
1: okay.
2: You do that oh anya miao then today be any ni can say oba o and afi nsu aya ye nya abotre ene de na mde ma ye nya abotre we should be patient
1: okay with customer
2: customer ni mood bi o wo mu bia obe ben uno no be ba wage me mu no bo mo dia say benya abuta de bia sama me chresa de sama me kan say do patience sama me kan say you should have a big heart
1: yeah
2: to tolerate excuse me every nonsense when it comes to treating customers
1: okay
2: uh-huh.
1: Mm.
2: Inti yenya abutre ma customers na benya mo so fa so pa me dasi
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1: Me producer one. No size.
2: Aha. Ene na die no. Ene ti die no. Aha. Ene se onya abotre.
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6: Oh yes, and Kretrodo Yas Herba, Yas Whitening, and the Yas Total Care Gel Toothpaste, and the brush, Abuzian Chamfa.
7: So, what pedudu two a one cry ha? For Leicester Ghana Limited, and was 050-161-9588.
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0: to be a just so
1: eh na wo hu me wo han yebone
0: Producer.
1: Oh, no. last week, yes, phone etiquette.
0: That's right.
1: Nah, it's a bit more high. It's me, a receiving calls. 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I didn't phone on or to mommy. Anna, what to ska? I told phone. 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
0: okay
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0: communication
1: and enhance customer satisfaction
0: okay see my customers any genie wo ye no say na oni omukasa no
1: no
0: mo any genie
1: wo no makuma to mi and I see reduce errors
0: okay
1: and a building relationship between say customer na say even family bond and obi anka so we men ne kasa e kwa otitu ne hugu me so ana say wan for obuo ama me aha ene say ye ejuma ku nso a e reflect we ejuma no wo ho say me kan say e bia na onu akunu e free sompa fm na say no e bia oje wo fel so wo phone so no when who say ebi asompa fo no ya tete omuyie nti reflect wo so we jume mu ene ye ba ye mi group ye ne ye share with answering of calls yes say ye jume ku omu po a na se call ne ba siru a
0: yeah
1: pa cho so yes, on sacre adima.
0: Mm-hmm.
1: On the third ring, dear.
0: Okay.
1: In case I bomb my dear, say, Uber pick a corn. Nay, say, U cheer politely, eh, ewo ahuba simu.
0: Yeah.
1: Na, and ka, jume ma, Uber board, and you will be a good afternoon, Pacho, aha, eye sompa FM. Na, me dean de Melissa, Pacho, aha, na wa wash our sister. 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
0: yeah aha. Yeah okay
1: it
0: okay
1: it say obeye niamma ebe boa wo so
0: okay.
1: Etiquette she say obedi so and he say ye ka say in didi nkasa
0: yeah
1: nti obe pose
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0: Okay.
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0: Ase
1: 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So unye aware of time and now unye setting about the timer. 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
0: So okay.
1: Also patrol with your mommy mereka kara. 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
0: Okay.
1: Now we be wo hard your be oh mommy with your 2 minutes. Me
0: I
1: me,
0: oh yeah. We'll be wo hard beka time no so 2 minutes ne be 2 hours.
1: Patrol yes sir. And build
0: so trust no okay.
1: Patrol.
0: Okay. Okay.
1: Inti ye wie na ye ba say o kasa ye. Wo phone so a kasa ye. Ye kase o kasa kasa ni munda ho
0: okay
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0: okay
1: ina aha na ye wie ye no
0: okay.
1: Nti this week there no ye avoid slangs
0: oh
1: ai ina ye man ina ba kuna ye ntimi mbo radio no so ne eyi no aha obi beka s word f word aha ye avoid eyi offensive languages and
0: okay.
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0: enye vulgar
1: na pacho ye tie asem a obi wo the other end e kasa Pacho, I am my interrupted.
0: Okay.
1: So be with her by all means. Or ye so or can be one can you be fi. Pacho. With the young bombo dear say, you better yam boise, ni ye see. Now tell me, I bear woman say, when you be a castle of phone, so oh, smiley, only I couldn't to me sense say,
0: oh, yes.
1: In Egypt.
0: Yes.
1: Sasuna, yes. A buffo wo ha, into my young Felice, oh, a be only a conum, o e me kan say oni akono
0: wefu ana bibia sa
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0: be
1: tima sense
0: nti
1: pa cho ye mbo modern say ye be smiley
0: yeah.
1: Even behind the phones aba ye ne afofo e kasa
0: ten ye ne o picky phone na wa smile
1: hello
0: na
1: ene o smiley kra o pronunciations ye different
0: yeah
1: until you are going to cry to me since it's so meet me up ahead with my request and I
0: say
1: the inti am a friend
0: when they meet you are dancing
1: and I'm part of who place you will be on hold
0: okay
1: and procedures be or herself who follow
0: okay
1: and yes once will be or how offer phone or say any hold on and one no but part of procedures be or how and say you follow
0: okay
1: Pacho say a corporate institution be na obia facing and I won't put na wa fro ni akono na resolve issue be a na so put on ni akono hold a pacho be permission be so permission say pacho meet me I'll put you on hold kakra
0: okay
1: now we be permission no explain the reasons here who put you on your akono hold
0: I see
1: nte bia Oni akuna fresh say oh bibi nkosu ye mamia o si o patcho we aye above me and I say any me power mu say me resolve it
0: okay.
1: To patcho meet me the what to hold na ma forward de ama ebia asume si ono na oye rightful person na obe solve it Pacho into who we are no. Only I couldn't ma go ahead so bit my putting hold no. Pacho I know what dana say. Na say if you call na say na me who say telecommunication be ash I say yes I don't know. Into if you are ofra call waiting obe train ya.
0: Yeah, bonyum go.
1: Yeah, bonyum a bebo advert. Just say na who say will be better he'll call and I say. Nini awo time na ye waste.
0: That's right.
1: But nanse ya me from na me hu say even though I work hold no. E be chiro number of people lady with him.
0: Okay. Uh-huh. Now I say.
1: We hu say me ko so ntwen na say wo hu. Nti wo anti e bia you are the sixth person in line. Na wo hu say make a campaign. Na first ni di any day. Anti Abna. Ubeti mi ada sorry ni ana
0: na gusu da hold
1: pa trying
0: obi an chire chire mu nti e de wato
1: nti pa cho say ude unu akunu to hold that this a permission
0: okay
1: now my reason why ude unu akunu to hold me fa open and hold the line mami na oye de oye
0: yeah
1: na same po say muni automated system bi a ebe ma customer ni feedback aya abomodi anse obe obe call back to customer say o patcho ye win fi we you na ye guso e yen hyehye ye no patcho we get back to you
0: okay
1: na menja onu akunu nsinsem
0: okay aha ye fantin si eh ayonko I mean conversation and to know my fuck all no na bibi ntia was me put you on hold and then church the mun chira me
1: go
0: say oh onya Mr. hold on mommy now because me kwaye ABCD
1: ebi ana un person be ma detail no but obu kakra obet mama ne so ebi a oh adisi jaso patcho mama ntia and me get back to you what I say na enye afi na oh adisi jaso me ko nunu me nunu mu ya me de we begum na aha enye detail
0: in at all cost na ye information ka kre be mama pa ne hu se wo bu ni mre na
1: patcho
0: or spending with you no okay
1: ntia bia oh mama few minutes na me ko bie gate aba ana me ben gate unim se san ye man kitin kiti it me a solve murder cases because I think US okay there's this way we stations be so omoye criminal investigation me need your help na no most of them either no my omu hu no mu ko hu ne call log no mu hu say no ni asumesi e kasa nti omu kwa asumesi no ho no mu say mu na this time of death now ni unu 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
0: okay
1: nti banko e bia o ka say hold on no de too high eno ano no
0: na hwee ni mo ni ekoso
1: won you bet me I throw back and I say BB.
0: Okay.
1: Now sir next point in here, so we'll take your messages. Campaign and I say maybe I will suffer cry I busy no didn't phone amount. Say pick a call beer. Then I saw ye. So we'll take him messages a mobia. Say who organization and patcho ube state dates of call nearby, you know. Now, and on a time, now call us name. Say, if you only a kuno wo sompa, and a fray wa also, only a kuno wo sompa na a fray wo. Now, didn't you a fray yini?
0: Okay.
1: Say, action be wo ha, and say, we'll take here. If you only a kuno so, patcho, yeah, now, wakache ni so, frame me back. Patcho, stay here, no so. Because, so, we'll need wa. Obi obet fast out book na na found. Ebe hun say this day. Ebi assume a same place order say. I want your company. Na they say na common ekudien.
0: Okay.
1: Where we be biano. Na patcho udia only a kwa or throw sand notes no.
0: Okay.
1: Ebi a watcha abna rusi. Ewa see. Na ye we no yen keepi message via na information via yen ya yen confidential. Yeah, fina. Yeah, unim se asume si e freeway or benti freeway. You know what say, Debbie.
0: Okay, until then, no, yes, sir. If you obey the phone, I entrust you, sir. G information, I say, no, what's up with okay,
1: sir. A year personal, only a kind personal line, and now say a company, I know wow, dear. Patcho procedure wo hoye se wo follow.
0: Wonim say question we ya ba metrim. Na o mu a se bia o do phone no ma no. 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Na me dem phone na ma Janan. Oh, sister, tie call we mame. Na o wie na so obie bie mu na so ko hwe message say no so e te say.
1: Ajubro, enu no e ti amra. We ya say criminal offense.
0: Mini Gion, ye example.
1: On ye.
0: I'm percent 40 as.
1: On ye.
0: Example,
1: aye. Oh, it's yamra. Obi bet me si on. Invading of
0: privacy.
1: Privacy. Patrine. It's yamra. So be a mouth phone, Sabia. wo se ma me wo phone calculator me me enter figures bi ye be hu ana wo nam gallery o ko ho ko ye den mr may may ye because they can take you on
0: okay
1: wo ka so su wo a obenyam ti pa so yen hye ne so en man
0: e se se e group han ye perform nya me fa nya me ba no ma ne bebre wo ha en kye
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0: okay
1: pacho so stay calm ne bia only in the heat of the moment waka assembly itiao na wo de quote unquote sebio we are no nonsense person to so be keka wa dwia chen Debbie pacho so we stay calm now we listen to complaints no and tell now imagine say me wo ho na ana obi wo ho na wa friend na ni bofu ina gigigi ina moye say moye say moye na uni akuna no say na wo ho so pacho wo say na fi no be repeat 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
0: yeah
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0: yeah
1: so won't me am pacho we dey yedin so feel also feel offended that enye ho na ubet show wo dey because definitely do all friendly jina bibi sunti a all friend nti pacho aya yen show empathy na ye avoid arguing
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0: oh okay
1: aha e say or fraud because of a reason you see e say onu so nya
0: emoya
1: o so say
0: okay
1: so onya mpa make sure so obey follow up amane so e bia enye me na me unka say enye me na me handle but pacho e bia ye be throw back on this particular thing na
0: okay
1: na ye be share amount na ye summarize any agreement
0: okay
1: say
0: ya ya dia tum si ye be ya amano no
1: pacho
0: ye mo mode nti no at all cost na ye make sure say ya ma oni a offer no wenya ne o hwehwe na ne boso ato ne yem okay nti I say yenya double do because producer so ye customer service e ye a che say oh ye handling customer complaints na we apo we or the amount ye pop up nti yenya double do
1: no ene producer ye that say
0: ye that say
1: we wie no na wada caller na say
0: okay
1: ye da wa say say wa fresh umpa
0: okay
1: now we are if possible say umma polite farewell and with a polite farewell be a what dana say we all say have a lovely day
0: okay
1: have a nice day have a blessed day whichever way
0: okay
1: so when you are going to be for a of a month so why you are famous day into the market p no may one it offer ye receive a call and ye make a call, mm-hmm. we have to be polite okay. and professional.
0: Mm.
1: E say ye see in same no mu yi. Na ye uti ba kwa say, o say uti ba kwa cause one tie ni ye.
0: Mm.
1: E say ye tie ni ye. Na ye kasa kra, e say ye bi ano.
0: Mm-hmm.
1: Na ye kasa clearly, ye bi ano. Na ye respond promptly.
0: Okay. Se phone ring yeah,
1: and now. Pachai, mm. you respond there bright. Say you miss call cry.
0: Okay.
1: You back. I say mm. yes, I'm so returning it back.
0: Okay. Okay.
1: Nani cry, me the better son.
0: Mm-hmm.
1: Yeah, end it on a good note.
0: Okay.
1: Then you say we akuma washo, we akuma washo na ye de shiana.
0: In effect, me unku phone. So.
1: My unku phone. So. Okay. My uncle phone.
0: Okay. Is there any Obi na me mini no ma decide say me be family phone ma tele na.
1: Nya me ma abo se.
0: Oba che say etiquette che say enye right to so.
1: Debi.
0: Okay.
1: Because at the end of the day,
0: mm.
1: na wakikunya waje achi unya kunu ebia we customer hun hun ni.
0: Mhm.
1: Na wakika waje na say wo shea no no no so ye bibi ma afi na obe patcho for previous encounter na na sa obe ye den patcho. We should always leave on a good note.
0: Note, okay.
1: Now, when baby, we be here.
0: Asia, ni pano ana, so we be here. Ne moa po ache se. Ebe ye. Oh, I ede. Already in the lines ni bpida. I was here. Over to me, Afre 0260 19 60 64 0260 19 60 65. Na siano. Me funny. 80 0260 19 60 64 0260 19 60 65. Wow, Fred, you know, so can't tell me that. Yeah, well, if I was to see, I tell Lisa, watch the idea, and that's the papa. My colleague and Casa. Okay. When to me anyna. Yeah best sign yeah be I mean me shot so umbe friend. One, okay. Let me pick it. Hello.
2: But I'm not
0: me patch up there meter wonka. Sorry, sir.
2: Good afternoon.
0: Yeah, mama kwa ba.
2: And yes,
0: Ice. Yeah, well, how about sweetheart?
2: Thank you.
0: Mm.
2: Auntie Melissa, I'm sure you're that. Hey, Minister, that we phone etiquette.
0: Mm-hmm.
2: Said, yeah, me know because I'm still passing on 5 minutes, I'll be so back.
0: Mm-hmm.
2: Now, me are so conscious that 5 minutes is to send me to the medical
0: department. Oh, that's good, Auntie yeah. Martha. That's good.
2: Yeah. But I'm friendly funny party for not baby up. I can't number and I'm a fan of just go. 5 minutes and my near I will wait now. My friend on them.
0: Ah.
2: And to me, I don't get back and so if you are or better than 2 minutes time. Oh, my mom is less than a fan of them, but I'm blue. As I said, they were feeling.
0: Aha, so because we wouldn't need to know. Aha. Wow.
2: Emma, last week is the attack and mammy person is better, but Auntie Melissa has anything.
0: Mm-hmm.
2: Who's when I say the other day, I want to know it here.
0: Okay.
2: And just say, who is in so ethically? Okay. No, I'm from the baby, I'm too late.
0: Ah.
2: I'm going to say, down.
0: Hello.
3: Good afternoon, baby.
0: Hey, good afternoon, dude, Daddy, Papa. How are we doing?
3: Well, I'm better, and you too?
0: By God's grace, so I'm super, super blessed.
3: Because of your laughing, sometimes I forgot your voice breakfast in the morning, so you better... I just love the way you laugh, and you laugh.
0: Thank you. It's therapy.
3: It seems to me that you are a very beautiful lady, and I want to have to come and see you. Really,
0: yeah.
3: So, Anna,
0: yes, Papa.
3: If I go on an issue, let me tell you something this afternoon, briefly.
0: Yes, please.
3: I am Emmanuel Ati.
0: Yes,
3: from
0: please.
3: Pram. This kind of basic tema.
0: Okay.
3: And my education background is Psalm 7, 1974.
0: Mm.
3: That was the end of my education.
0: Mm-hmm.
3: So our grammar terms seems to be a little bit low with Auntie Ethics when she bring her grammar up. Then she has to give us a school. So sometimes we may not understand what she means.
0: Because
3: we are still with the primitive lifestyle in the department.
0: But the way you are speaking,
3: a department who will allow us to go a little bit course, 1 or 2 days, 3 days to see.
0: Yeah. I mean, so that's
3: back
0: fine.
3: To see you. Thank you very much.
0: Thank you so much, Mr. Tete. Do the do power. So that is why Sumpa, you see, development for, cast your callers, your listeners, you know, into your BSR 1 day workshop. Into do they do? I mean, we'll inculcate the etiquettes in it. Why? Tianti Melissa book.
3: Hello.
0: Pache Mokaba. Yes, Papa.
3: Good afternoon.
0: Voicey.
3: Just one day.
0: Voice na head then. Tell me who say a wah, but as a voice na BBI okay dear.
3: No, I kakra.
0: Kose. Oh, sorry. Who better? Why?
3: So Pao don't. When should you return the call? Say, how many times should you see the missed call? Because you move you on the man. Who missed call no back or cry on threat? And the back, I may be on it, but you can't find the best friend of back.
0: Mm.
3: Let me decide the number I wouldn't know.
0: Okay.
3: How many times?
0: Yeah, we do want to show.
3: I'm trying to watch that. Yeah, very old. And I wouldn't know, man.
0: Okay.
3: Oh, back. Now I ignore. And
0: okay.
3: How many times? Yeah, what's your name?
0: Hello, good afternoon.
3: Yeah, what from the woman John? My cat is good when you're young.
0: Oh, Auntie Mpo, eh, hey, but you're a dini bium.
3: Roman Joy.
0: Roman Joy. I love the name. Yemawa Kwaba. Roman Joy, wow.
3: Yes.
0: Now, Pacho, go one and I'm not for who to say.
3: Oh, very well.
0: Hello, yeah, we are
3: talking
0: about. Yeah, there are. Yes,
3: because I'm making a fancy battle. Oh, just that. When you know me, we have much more line of the night. Program now, why I'm more mobile. Let's see how the far money then you will.
0: The man or the man or the other one in your way.
3: I have the missionary papa. Minimum of that may be good because all your bad minimum. Mr. Kalitia, hello, good afternoon. Hello, good morning. So you're the young and fana, you mama the box here. I think the missionary papa, but I didn't say a question today.
0: Okay.
3: So, what do you mean, not finding one nothing? Another minimum community. Anything in that prayer, a number of friends. No one starts there. First of all, no one need me. I need me. I wasn't cut a moment. And then I was in Panado. I told you, I'm not so needy. The meaning of no cramping of the Pado or Yenopota, and I did it for you.
0: Okay.
3: I'm not sure.
0: Roman Joy question in AMIDE. In TFA, we in Kahuna for you. Hello.
4: Hello.
0: Yes, Mama. Yamoa Kwaba.
4: Yeah.
0: Nepasha, you too.
4: Okay. So
0: Aish. Antina.
4: Hello.
0: Mabna. AW. Antina. Hey, Antina. Antina, you almost did you have no mommy thing because me born Antina straight. Hey, Antina, I'm a fool.

0: Okay.
1: It's the same in an order.
0: Hmm.
1: It's a funny phone, it's a funny phone.
0: Okay.
1: The very moment I send me phone, Emma, I tell Fanami Mia, without like, it's a measure to the oil was one after we know.
0: Hmm.
1: Sometimes people don't understand me.
0: Hmm.
1: I said, we call phone, then I may have some interview. But that day, it was a painful day of my life. That mama said, I have an army. So, mama, my chef, my son, I said, my bro. Grandma, I don't for me, Chami. Emma, what did me have to stay to?
0: What? Wow.
1: Because I saw her see me, so I didn't even know. And then, and some of these friends say, hey, I don't know why I don't know you for this.
0: Yeah.
1: Why are you doing this? And it's like, oh, I don't know. I didn't know my, what's it called, status now, because they are close to her. Mommy, me quite I'm naked.
0: Wow.
1: Now, if you call a divider of friend. And about to be said, you make chance of a miscellaneous, you know, or look for me, or say, won't see me, won't the idea to
0: home.
1: You see him? And say, you know, my phone, free one on my phone, and he is very, very conscious about it. It's me, dear. I have to not find me kind of a shimmy.
0: Who's
1: it? That's very good. I answered that.
0: Dedicated to listening to Adia Oti, no, and I say obia or didn't hu nyina hye bibi mu or you committed to it. Na dwene nyina wo ho ne bibia aye te say ni su te say proclivity inti adam che say wa dwene si so atem bia ho no na obetie aye say ka say ardent listener che say obi a odi na ko manyina hye ade a wo tie nim aye ardent
1: say
0: ardent
1: Okay.
0: Until now, I mean, dance papa. Na ye dance na ase funny story ya share. We private bibi, but we to me ashe just to educate others. Say we found ye. I was so to me ye conscious. Say we deal with it. Yeah, baby, before Frank, you be sue ni pano.
2: But in Ghana, ha, you be to me sue. We be to me sue.
0: No, because baby, before because. Who's a penny for my yammy?
2: For my yammy, yes.
0: Oh, a damn foa. Say, send cable to me, see you, Bateja. Until now, Akuma, our Abuja Cherene, Akuma,
2: come on, Tina, say, apps be a bar, app be a what would be lucky.
0: Okay,
2: into you WhatsApp, who bet me the lock at all.
0: Okay, okay.
2: We galleria, you bet me na patro and coffee phones are your common.
0: Mm-hmm.
2: And what you enjoy?
0: Patro, I mean, Facola, yeah, answer, yeah, outstanding. Hello?
3: Hello? Hello, good afternoon.
0: Good afternoon, Patro, my wakwaba.
3: Sa. Obi, I mean, I'm not in front of the corner. I'm not going to be able to see myself to my sister.

0: Hello.
1: 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Ni question no, we are one side. Inti ni say ono na. Ono na say when ya calls no several times. How many times na Emma on return ni say you be a ono no mpese obefa. Yi number onim na.
2: Won se say eyi scammers ni adinti. And ye advisable posa obefre. 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
1: ana bibi wo ha Mr. Mama in fact caller na hello aish
0: hey Name.
1: Hey, Mablenye. Oh, what he name? And oh, what he
0: name?
1: Elder Jerry Dobba could pet. Kaish.
0: Bakum pet.
1: Mablenye to say.
0: I don't
1: ni experience ni. Patapa ni ni.
0: And ni patapa.
1: Mete won kaje. And I am good.
0: Good.
1: Aha, yaji wo so good. Mama Miko. Yes, you dust it.
0: Ela mache pa anti melita anti tiano.
1: Hmm.
0: Aduma no aya ma bo so to.
1: Name. All right, into yet my
2: me person may answer yem brano free gumwano.
1: Aye, Roman Joy.
2: Okay. No say wuna wage men pin mu air wear mal pressure on ABIA who execute a tax beer, then it's all ye. So who say in penny for no ebi wo ha on best that the wo at two min ka se stress level bi a just to test you.
1: Okay.
2: Nti bi akra na eye wo testing period. 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We feel poto. 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Na say ye test kra. 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
1: Roman Joy.
2: Ye bebo Roman Joy say mu fama Roman Joy because we mean
1: to me.
2: Ba wo so won ti ase. Ya so wa hwe de etwe mu no. Nti pa cho nyame ma wakoma. Na ye adwuma ne mayen.
1: Aha. Say supervisor ne kasa gidigidi say den ya.
2: Nyabotre. Unya eye stepping stage na learning stage u bedru ho ba onye ndru ho ye no so unya accommodation na u betime stomach in yema pi aha
1: okay nti necessarily e so unya
2: abuche
1: nti bia okay in patcho you nti yenko eyi just one day the second leg so I was asking you no o si se or no how many times they also who call na or return it because it be your name number no aha
2: mimi say me who be in fashion me name call number hardly say me pick it
1: okay
2: because of me what Jesus na Mr. T me use number way
1: okay
2: into me a and kofuna dosho but say ye agent now per se me pick your call and answer me return here pacho u send a text pe me nye hu ya me throw back inti se ye agent na ibia just one day unti me pick a call na unse at times who end the call send a me kan ya na ebe ma options to send a message
1: okay
2: ebia wo beti ma send I'm busy please text ana bibi and no unu ignore unu aku no
1: yeah
2: still I will respond but in another way
1: okay
2: nti pacho there are many avenues are you beti ma respond calls
1: okay
2: ebi no nti pacho wo beti me so no
1: okay nti yen ko ma abna question ne so o si se eyi anaju 11 no bi afre no fre wa wada wada
2: eh anti na
1: hey no no bad day before we do answer po beba no in my mind I am thinking say okay so we obia one person be disturb we sleep and ajoa I mean which is what I do me they to do not disturb
2: okay
1: and so fra emma ebe babatment
2: okay
1: not that emba ebe babatment intin then ube yi sound nefi so se ne be ya at the time na wo dano obi anfre se nipa no adechi na wo call na enye eya definitely you can return nipa no call na na say elder jerry will be come for na
2: but auntie abne no so eno so nan so ho
1: mba cho kam no
2: me kai eyi em se na mo primary say jesus say a bobby baby, yes,
1: and that one a banana.
2: Now, me, name me bush, I be a boy and all my auntie. She said, one other woman, no more frail and phones. Obi auntie, yada, na baby, I'm Mrs. Estate, and see, Obi, Finifi, a bitch, not Lord, not. Ebe boy lo require no kwa Rebecca. Inti enya mayenda na enya yompem. Inti but the make case so say.
1: Yeah.
2: Say in case of emergency we dey. O de two a year. Ebia na eje bi na eba ni nye ndru fie ye. Nya me mfa samba. Na obi ni mu number into on frel. Say bo mo de pie. Inti ma pa cho mo am frel odd hours. Odd hours e ye. 9 to ABA 7 and 8. And your working hours, but your odd hours. My young friend. 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
1: omuye da menya picking into me na me kan say ma pick here you into ya kasa
2: e bi wa o se o kasa
1: because kasa ni mu no beti se na ma da ha na ma fa into se ma fa dia oh wada any ma menya o na o sorry a ma fa wie
2: o ja me ma sorry o de men worry o de o sorry a ti ada na frame me
3: sometimes o de o sorry no say no so e bo bi o ma wada I pick a corner. Well, answer all right. Uh-huh. I can tell you. Wouldn't be doing community.
1: Oh, country.
3: And you done is all right.
1: And you now when you say you. Anyway, it's yen settle on. In fact, what's the one now?
3: Okay. And a number we can. Mr. Melissa, Eddie, okay. Okay. Okay. Normally, sir, unim so be on my order now. Me phone belia.
1: Nanny, you must don't mean debut.
3: No. However, me say. It doesn't matter time I be frame.
1: Okay.
3: Yeah, me.
1: Okay.
3: So me think we are there. Me for say na okanu because me was how I been say. Sa material moment no. Na bia nipa no ewu na or try na ba bia enko na me na anaso on kind of number bia. Me dia na okaya.
1: Mhm.
3: Offer. Me pesa ade be chi na afi me say bibi say
2: yes. Me ho ya
1: nka. Na me amwa.
3: Because I happened to me, sir. Okay. There was a time my dad and a family friend be friend me papa. Bell 1 AM something.
1: Okay.
3: Oh, yari. Serious. Somebody call.
1: Wow.
3: A friend neba. Neba so at a different place.
1: Okay.
3: A friend neba. Neba so kita car. But neba no parking the car no will be free because of our confluence.
1: Okay.
3: Na sa time ni sunko force wa parking on my car the day see.
1: The point teacher say.
3: To 1 AM.
1: Wow, na umbenya.
3: To frame me pick a corner pe. Hey. Na ne yere nim ka say papa, dey we yere no. Wana.
1: I was so sorry na o kokko boa.
3: Man dey grateful. You see, at the time na ni pa dey friend hard. I am not a hard dream. Na so send an aka your pros and cons.
1: Cons
3: be negative.
1: Yeah.
3: E go on myself friend na. E be okay to me born it pa
1: yeah. Yeah.
2: The pressure be cause so.
3: Yes, want me in fact. Say my me see. Time be one my ha me ho. And so na me die me say o boa na o. So me first say I dey say. Oba ka say.
1: Oba ka say. Aha.
2: Once you are friend so. You are okay.
1: Aha.
2: Only akun on time friend or odd hours.
1: Yeah.
2: Into offer exactly. That moment, no. On him say emergency.
3: Exactly.
2: But what will friend 9, 11? Now will be some say madana. Inti see here pass a woo here memoir. Me fi wana.
1: And you see, what is happening is, and ye na ye na ye shia. Ye nim say at this particular time say and ye be bia ye life and death.
2: Yeah.
1: Who here pia me ye nye.
2: Pashai.
1: And me ye nye into 9 ho kono yinano 9 to the following day. A and ye working hours.
2: Yeah.
1: Na se me 24 hour economy.
2: Nyami home.
1: And they send me home. Miami answer minimum. Into the unim same ye into be unim so miami at this time. But the import of the whole unit is that a me and fre at odd hours. A mobia.
2: Send out
1: okay. Ada ube yam
2: and one now frab. You call me fre first, me be me left. Aye. Say emergency and up me the right now so so.
1: Now the right to answer.
3: Yeah, I can telephone you. My name is Akon. I'm paying for you. You be friend. 10 p.m. Uncle, my friend. I'm present. I'm coming here to Akon. Casa na menchiano. I'm so sister. By this time, dear.
1: 10 p.m. or channel offer client service line.
3: Yes, sir. Tiana, no, the way. And Tina, I'm not quite me sending message. Now, boy, offer a visit to us or twice, and then you pan for a
1: and then my mania extension came to every because Safusi or Bo na
3: but bad friend was sad.
1: Safusi and Egypt match na Ebano and Easy and Wadzine. Ultimately, Sawa, I mean, now I produce one. 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Hey, why niya? 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
3: No fire.
1: Managing customer complaints here to us. Yes, sir.
3: I turn the
1: court. Aish, aish. Na sa me kai learn. Anti Melissa abubo learn aspects. Ne so na me kache ni se oh yeni na yeni. Inti abusi afo. Yeda mo se sa moje brand na mutiye some delight and ne Anti Melissa wa yeni ni na producer one. Ono so aye ni nyina nti ebusuafo ye da mo se ne no ye ya fa time ni kakra because ball for eba ayaya nti no we be enjoy soothing music we wey so so no we tie ball commentary ne ne safo safo Egypt for 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delivery ni awo ye na Michelle Freya client service line 0531 886 216 0531 886 216 either so be free now be send it text message say I'm interested unya come interested producer be who say o person back capacity building ye person ye number no na fe ya mamu details ni na enti na our ne ye some delight o'clock. Aha, NIADC. May that producer one as the elder Jerry. I mean, Shawai Nina. Auntie Adras, Velt Lady. May that say. Concern. St. Augustine. Oh, gentleman. I already have to internet. No, so fair. For you, some videos. I'm coming, come. It was your fire. I TikTok. Nadia, I'm not really. And it's some pie. Oh, zen. Now, fe Lady Joanne. May rub up a baby. Oh, bombing. 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
9: wo radio counselors e chen so mo bebo
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15: Ya boy, ya back, sumpa. And now me wa futu sem at the ma amasaya utime. 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
16: someone picking ya.
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0: 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Yeah, you hot now. You hot now. Emma, move here, yo. You hot now, Nti. Obey you if you hot. Nti, what you mean, what Sam? I say, what Sam?
1: I'm fully ready. I've been in these situations a couple of times, as you said, different competitions, but knockout stage it is something special. There is nothing to compare in football when you go to this stage of everything to the winner, nothing to the loser. The really World Cup start now for us. These are the games that counts and matters. It's more about, it's not only about talent. It's about character. It's about attitude, courage, bravery during 90 minutes. And in this game, there is no guys that some of them are brave or others not brave. It's just guys that they last more 10 minutes than the others. And this is exactly what we are doing with the players to make them ready to be always when.
2: The Lord bless you.
3: Amen.
2: The Lord bless you.
3: Amen.
2: The Lord bless you.
3: Amen.
2: The first time, Nigeria Sports Minister.
3: Wow.
2: Our my God, the moon. Yamin Shira, what?
3: Amen.
2: Michelle.
3: Jesus.
2: Kwa nakofawa dancing.
3: Amen. Yes. Yes.
2: Amen.
3: Amen.
2: Go for it.
3: Amen.
2: You are free.
3: Amen.
2: The abyss is down.
3: Yes.
2: And you will be able to be down.
3: Jesus.
2: Not going to need you to be down.
3: Yes.
2: And for Africa.
3: Yes.
2: And to be down.
3: Yes.
2: And know what answer no come father.
3: Amen.
2: In the mighty name of Jesus.
4: Midye, prof, diye a two coach o two abrino. Eni kwan se a two ubiya ubiya se. Diye obre ne diyo. Nye na shantim da Black Stars. I'm telling you. Nigeria for squad ne kuta omono. Enye bini Black Stars squad. But they didn't qualify. Four times champion Italy won qualify. The senior national team ne wohono. Wamu yankuni. So the point is, wama ye unfair to coach o two abrino. Because the team unu kurana, e wo fomono. Wa ye ne best, edu wama qualify. Team una, emu ohano, kakrane wono, wa manage a penetrating. Then you take him out and bring a foreign coach. And you say, so at the same time, ne machia, omesa kubo coach. Eti sa wo digana fu animua ese wo nya stamina utibetimi contain wo mo voices eti sa wo share the senior national team the blasters akwan ai di coach afaso because na okoy ni patcho friendly match be ni awen no but I yan win
5: but draw is better than see lose
4: the oputo manefia no the bomu bia edia eyeyi they have been unfair to coach Otoa because bra wo bra ye nyina na den akobo friendly match na ye hu performance ye eti e kofa coach from na no me o me fa coach bia ne strategy awodi ye adwuma en na sa wo be call world cup a wo be try a bit because until they both friendly matches.
5: All right.
4: Friendly matches, you know,
5: it is to assess the player.

0: Enti, the purpose of a friendly match is not even to win.
1: Obe assess wo squad.
0: Omo ti say, we defense obebo ni yana. We striking no obebo ni yana. Enti wo no, una wo o ye try and error. Now do we aba, you are testing your players. Enti wo baka say wan we friendly match into onyadia. Now what are you talking?
2: Eni kwan say two obi a wo bi ase.
0: They obre na edi o.
2: Ni na santim the Black Stars.
0: I'm telling you. Nigeria for squad na ekuta wo mo no. Enye bini Black Stars squad. But they didn't qualify. Four time champion Italy won qualify. The senior national team team na wo ho no. Wo mo yankuni. The point is wo ma ye unfair to coach Otoa. Because team no kra na e wo form no. Wa ye the best e de wo ma qualify. Team na emu oha no. Kakra na wo no wa manage a penetrate. Then you take him out and bring a foreign coach. And you say so at the same time na niamat ya. O mesa ko bo coach Otoa. Enti enti se wo di Ghana fo animu a. E se wo nya stamina. Wo ti betimi contain wo mo voices. Enti se wo share the senior national team the Blasters akwan ya di coach afaso because na okwa ye npacho friendly match be anya we. Oh no, but I am winning.
3: But draw is better than see lose.
0: The oputo man fie no de bomu bia edia eyeye. They have been unfair to coach Otoa because bra wo bre ye nyina na den ya. Okobo friendly match na. Ye hu performance ye. Enti ye kofa coach from na no me o me fa. Coach bia ne strategy. I would ye adwuma. En na se wo be ko World Cup, wo be try ebi because enti dey go friendly matches. Friendly matches no, e be mu ohu.
3: It is to assess the
0: player. Enti the purpose of a friendly match is not even to win. Wo be assess wo squad. Omo ti say we defense wo be bo ni ye na. We striking no be bo ni ye na. Enti wo no, una wo o ye try and error. Now do we aba, you are testing your players. Enti wo baka say wan when a friendly match into onyadia. Now what are you talking about? Because the friendly match itself, the purpose of it is to test your squad.
3: Sure.
0: Is to assess your squad.
3: The strength.
0: The strength
3: of the players.
0: And who players ni na baby obia strength one baby obia weaknesses. Now one manage na prepare well for it. Now eya na Ghana for there. Ya na refo say. Ya ye dia o. Ya ye dia o. E dey change na last minute no. Change na we here ya no last minute change into there. But next time they should be very careful because omo na delay.
4: Carlos Cruz, no, we have a background in terms of World Cup from Wakobe Bray. We jinama amaya hotwo. And in Ubia Watesa, no, experience wise, and then Yama Wakohu World Cup, no, obitimi diaboa. Yeah. Mutter football, and the case, untimin cheating nature. Aye, chevre, untimin free mienun komiensa. Now, free bakuna, un jumpunko, and nine. Aye, and also timika home. And we say, baby, you free ban and the modern bo, Ubia and himself was through, obitimi ama, and Sakrayaba, a war, ye juma diemo. Nasus Anka. Mre Bibria, Captain Yadia Brosso, Achens Ambria, or Bay. Media will take a risk because of maybe an standard war, maybe you are bedroom. But as I know, you man and Sotia, Unyako could draw, Yaduko Jinasa, and I had the amount.
5: One day, yes, but not now.
4: Yeah,
5: you have this few years, no. Oh, my yes, future aspect of it. But the defensive organization of African teams, the way they organize themselves in the defense, what does it? Sometimes, no, yeah, we'll be a mistake. Friend and bear, we have South African amazing. A defensive loss, and I'm sure of first goal. On fair matches now, who said, defend a person, Bobo, you know, I mistake near Fabon. And then going by this, no, as they go along, they organize this thing very well. Once I in our you know, you learn from that ideology, and then I'm talking about the tactical aspect of it.
6: And the mistake, there are stars that are balling out in the Premier League, so what's missing for them?
7: It's missing the team spirit. And I said that before the tournament. If Ghana builds that team spirit, what is difficult because the coach came in just a month before. Mm. But you need to build that team spirit. We had team spirit in 2010. 2014, we didn't have a team spirit. That's why we went home. It's all about the spirit. If you see Cabo Verde, Curaçao, all these small nations, they survive and they threaten the big nations. Why? Because they have team spirit. Morocco. Team spirit. That's what it's about, especially in a tournament.
8: 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And listen, we're going to do our best. We're going to put on a show, and we'll see what will happen. But what I can guarantee is that we'll definitely make Africa proud and Ghana proud. And about the rich doctor, I haven't seen anything about it, so I can't tell you, to be honest.

0: mobi bia kwa ba na me ensa pa no simana dwo num emiensa 353 time check at the studios ensa mobi bia kwa ba bio e mo bia ha sompa 106.5 fm sunie a brasson world cup 2026 a mexico canada us of a live comment to be twa go fiano Oja Philip, Sumpa 98.9, 90.7 Nkranza, 106.1 Techiman, and of course 101.1 Takwa, 103.3 Takrade, live comment to Betra Guoho, 93.1 Sumpa Kumase, on Subetra Guna Bian Swetime Kama Kama, and 106.5 FM, and Kranen and Patamu. Egypt versus the pharaohs of where the pharaohs of Egypt and Argentina and Elbo and Leo Messi's Argentina, Lionel Scaloni's Argentina. Versus Mo Salah Egypt. Wissam Hassan Egypt and Tene. Get the moon some air, bro. Santa Rafino, Francisco, and I says Francis. Now, Raf Musso from France, and Francois. Oh, okay, Francois. Oh, from France, oh, okay. Why, do we see? Letager. Hey, I say, move. Our Atlanta Stadium, US of A, 71,000 capacity. Francois Letizier. Hey! One is Central Rapidity Management, you know. We go play, we go run. And Tiabana, I didn't come back across studio. I don't want to come here.
1: Yamiadum Kantanka.
0: What?
1: Yamiadum.
0: A quick one. Young Kuan, I'm my board, Mark Mahonum. Lionel Messi versus Mo Salah. Egypt, Argentina. Lionel Scaloni versus Wissam Hassan. Give me nanya asem kutwa kra.
1: Nana omu pie aba park no so wo hwe salanim. Salanim nya me fe.
0: So
1: I don't know. Yes. So wo hwe salanim ya salanim nya me fe. Minim se bia ye ka bibi a chere ye Africa for na ba se ne de. Ye Africa for no. Ye ni do ni Morocco so. Morocco de advance no ho.
0: As a stance.
1: Nti ye ni do no no so.
0: Na ni da no so an. Okay.
1: Ye ni betimi zo ada Egypt so.
0: Oh, so.
1: Yes. Nana, yonko game ni muntem, emrenshe denu.
0: Yonko game no.
1: Nana, etiefo ni ashefo nyina emfantu omutirimi se. Both nations omu isiada.
0: Oh, okay.
1: Yes, ene eyo omu first time ever omu isia between Argentina and Africa so omaye fre no Egypt.
0: Okay.
1: Nana, mame ma statistics kakra bi na yemfa nwura game we quick one yemfa nko. Omaye e fre no Egypt we. World Cup yi ne performance obebi sase se ne tie ne performance at the group stage o win one game pe with 3-1 and Africa so draw against Belgium 1-1 okay. And Africa so on Iran and so ball 1-1
0: okay
1: and no advance e call the round of 32
0: okay
1: e hono so oni eye Australia ne kwesi aye and Africa on board draw 1-1 e ko pie penalty a win by 2-4 and on so dey here advance e ntiene
0: Egypt dey no
1: yes Egypt dey ntiene e bread so ne Argentina e dey 32 no so etumi a hyehye so
0: 16
1: yeah eh run of 16 no so etumi hyehye so and on the side of the Argentines omun so ene you betimi enjoy classic game e ho if you saw omun World Cup no omun so abo mu group stages ni bi matches na mabo bi abo run of 32 no nti omo so e na ombe timi am enjoy good game every now Messi and then the boys in one omo so run a group stage so no omo winning against Algeria by 3-1 and Africa so Austria and so winning no 2-0 and Africa quick one no odema Jordan and Jordan and so 3-1 and on so advance here okopie mo run of 32 no so see any Cape Verde and so a boy yeah I'm also adding copy more. Bonsama Joshua. Argentina.
0: Extra time.
1: Extra time. Yes. I know. Only winning by 3-2.
0: Yeah.
1: Yeah, and also yeah, the time on go free. I brought a friend Daniel. And also see now can Edema. Or my friend Cape Verde. Now, now going to this game, quick one. My main call. And you better enjoy game if you say 10-10 never ball. You know the most Salah and Afrin so. I brought a friend Mohamed.
0: Leo Messi.
1: And Mo Salah. Now and then match umbeding. I bet almost say yeah. Argentina be fan fala. But na na fala. If say Omama Musa. O free bench on can starting lineup no ho e be free akira ba no so am e fa Rafael Leo de bi anya sa bi dia ono so kura betimi din sa chae aba aye game we mu na player to watch me me de enye Salah enye Lionel Messi enye obi bia se abrante a show a o si na kan edema Egypt no
0: imam
1: a show yes nana omo previous match omo last match no boy na abrante no my outstanding performance going into this game no even Imam Ashore to score crown.
0: Okay.
1: Enyem one. And
0: Timam first half prediction and women called.
1: First half, I won't be surprised, say Argentina. Ebeli di by 1-0. Okay. First half.
0: Okay. Tianu and Anakwatin and Awatinka. Odoman kuma
2: Sir Emiliano Martinez da Pumwa.
0: Uh-huh.
2: Na Mustafa Schubert.
0: Mm-hmm.
2: And so that poor man, you should expect a great match.
0: Sure.
2: My boy, the two goalkeepers, and the two captains. I said now quite 10 versus 10.
0: Sure.
2: And I said 10-10.
0: Mm.
2: Leo Messi, Mo Salah.
0: Sure.
2: And yeah, match are better from the Argentina. Though a likely Argentina will win this match.
0: Okay.
2: But any easy to win, because if Cape Verde, it's me Argentina who chere no. Time last World Cup, I call send you call Catano. And you're not Arab for the UAE for Chi Argentina share mumia holiday.
0: I in Saudi Arabia.
2: Saudi Arabia. Echi woman show mum holding your holiday. Ain't you know? Is it Argentina na ye nim no? They say ni hun shut that new hunsa.
0: Okay.
2: The only thing a poor Argentina, they say, Omono Ebano, team spirit na, Omo. But they all play for Messi. Obia
0: sure.
2: Nyaboa eye Messi.
0: Sure.
2: Obia Ajiboa eye Messi. And this is Ojamu de no Obia bone de no.
0: Ah yeah.
2: Say me kan Ojamu ahun ba bia me dey free ba. Ha. And this is Ojamu de na no de individual play ne do so no. But ahana de Obia Nyaboa na we are looking on to Messi. We are formation a all bono ne na. Eye ma Argentina fo no.
0: Okay.
2: With the defense also we pack your chain ka crowd.
0: Sure.
2: Or bono kind of 5-3-2 system, but sending all bono or bono 4-4-2 extended.
0: Sure.
2: So what I say. Mm-hmm. But say omu defender 5 baby 3. Now midfield 9-2. Now top no we pia wa be mo sa dia mo. You see Egypt yen near me year.
0: Okay.
2: Say Egypt yen near me year.
0: Okay.
2: And young one say they may answer me the caveat at home. I am not in that position to say Egypt will win. Fact say you know, yeah, Africans, but Osha on the side of we all being Africans, Nedia, and the Nononka would go say Egypt bet me a win, Egypt be win it, but you cannot outrightly say Egypt be win it until Mo Salah Nyani D, Imam Asho Nyani D.
0: Okay,
2: now say. Sa omo player bi say atia o say one
0: atia
2: guy bi
0: ma one
2: atia ono nso timi anya omo mienu no eye composure ne correct won finfin ho pa na bi rami amu e keken bi abom won finfin ho de ama o ma na se me say Salah nyani dey dia it will be easy for Egypt either okay. Than that Salah be born and send here now. The end where yeah, new behavior. You start to walk up, yeah, you cramp on first group face matches now. Oh, Bob, when no, or sign yen is a beauty. I'm afraid say Egypt may come home, but this first half, no, I don't see many goals appearing. A be a bear just one or two goals spent in the first half, and no cry, no, a yamasha mat yet.
0: Okay, to you bet my now
2: we bet me as a way at it.
0: Okay,
2: is he for the sake of. Me person may get emotional. I will match way muninti no.
0: Okay.
2: I don't want to be open with open predictions, but match way itself no. So for young she year, remember extra time.
0: So
2: oh, I'm telling you.
0: Okay. And tell you, do man kwacha me. And I watin and kano. Yeah, udamu na yakofa sugar Mahmud opoku Shiva. and Intim the Octopus and Ampabe Madridista. Now the live commentary on and so etima to us on a biasonon etim a kama. Join your Facebook. Now be bia and yet kama. Intim the Octopus etwaso.
3: William Alvarez Garcia, when Jim Kamabaka, Mac Alexa, and also up here. Who won't take him? Who won't take him? Enzo Fernandez, Chelsea, Odile Juma, former player for Sao Panfica. Mamma mia, who won't take him? Given a chassis of Yan Sens Obua, Saturday got another people from Sergio Kuna Gero, a Paparanu, a mamma mia. Enye Isokra, and Javier Massonaro, Mina, former player Sans Verma, the Argentina national team. Now, I'm up here, head of Bonacorati, Bonacori, and Lola Martinez, who are controlled by a come out for Argentina. The opponents who are controlling the count of Pierre Bonacqua, Kuti Romero, Tottenham Hotspur. Now a Jamo, help Pierre Bonacqua, Vivre from Paradise, who are controlling the count back to Kuti, Kuti Bonacqua, Emiliano Martinez, now Martinez, who are controlling the count of Sola Secha, now an hour, Sunday one in Tempasso, or Helen Alvarez Garcia, Alvarez Nacono, who are now Alvarez to Madrid, Anacono, Alvarez, or Pierre Bonacqua, Macalista, and Shabby. 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Jamacoma, Enzo, Debbie Bonobadi Paradis, Ansua Tenim, back to Lissan. Of the Charo Martinez, and also control the Kama, with Pian, and Sutter Bonacama, and practically Cristiano Romero, and also control, back to Rodrigo de Paul, Inter Miami player, with Jamu Kama, back to Alexis, Messi, Busumbura Tomekana Mate, Messi, a pass on Ensuevi, Obian Senior, Bonan Babi, Lionel Messi, 7 goals, and Yasin Ketuakra, and Yasin Ketua, Lionel Antre Messi. Atomic and Matano, 9 to 2 Bonabedi, Abrati Jansuri, Sobia, Musa Farmer Sobia, with Jamu Kama, or the Bonacoma Yase Ibrahim, not Egypt, Amina Kitabono, with Jamu Kama, or the Bonasem now, Bonabedi, Abrati T, Hansuma and Honey, on a swap Jamu, Hasimo San, on a swap control Kama, with Jamu Kama Yase Ibrahim, back to Mustafa. Sobia, you want to come out back to Hafiz Karim. I don't saw control. Hafiz Karim and Chamo. I don't saw control for Egypt. Now you take it up here. Back to Yasser Ibrahim. Now Yasser Ibrahim. What control want to come out? Back to Mohamed Hani. Now Hani, I control want to come out. But Pierre want to show people from. Now I did for now. I'm a baby. Now, Bonabedi. Egyptian national to Atia, and the Bona Comorata from Manatia, Atia control the Camarena Shaman Centra. Now, Bonabedi Hafiz Karim, and also control the Wanakama with Jamu, and Swapia, Imam Ashot.

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1: Bonabody Bobby, Rafisian Trust, Bonabody, Enzo, Enzo de Wanakama, a Patrick in Paradise, a controller Wanakama, but to Rodrigo de Paul, Paul Torrentente, and the Puta Lisandro Martinez, and also a controller Wanakama, and a de Bonaco. Now, Bonabody, a Patrick Day, Enzo de Nicolas Tagliafico, with Jamu Kamawanatianco, Mama Salagali, Mama, Nona de Bonaco, Nelson Rafi, Rafisian Bono Alpha. Francois Letizia from France. A simple and fatty tia. That's an international team. Now, my Pierre Monacama, Bonavadi, Rami Rabia. Rami Rabia control when I come out. The Bonacama, a batting down so they. Mawanatia, and also a control, and also back to Mawanatia. Now, Tiafa, a terrible call Rami Rabia. Rami Rabia, Egypt, one of Kitavana. A cyber and Tempasu Banakama. A Patrick Yasa Ibrahim, Pasnasu. Now, with Jamukama, Hasim Hassan, Hasim Hassan. On the bonus second, Mario Vieto, Nitimare. Now, we're going to the Bonacama, but Bonasim Bonavidi, a Patrick Mawanatia, a Tiacha and a Kama, and the Bonacama Kari, on also a control, back to Imama Shaw, or Pasnasu Rodrigo de Pamakai. Now, Bonavidi, a Patrick Day, and sorry. Imam Asho, that you're welcome. Now, Bonin and say, Egypt, Imam Asho, Yan Chanachro, Revisiamo. Now, Bono Abedi, a Panty Day, Helen Sweaty, Noah Malina, and let's go under what you want to come out, and the Bono come up with you, Romero, Confidence Lee, the Jim will come out, and the Bono come up right to Fernando Parade, on the Kitchen of Argentina, and they want to call, now as they want to appear, and the Bono come up with you, Romero, and also appear, back to Parade, back to Lionel Messi, Messi to Dabi, Bono welcome. Now, Bonin and say, now, Bono Sabedi Kuti Romero, Bim. Now, Bonabedi, Hudan Alvarez Gasla, Pimwana Mona Tianco, Karima Fisati, now also control come up for Egypt, Pia, and the Bonacoma, a Brett Fenomawana Tia, a Tia control, no, no, so control, Pia, and the Bonacoma Rami Rabia, and also Pia, back to Karima Fis, that one of Faranase, now, Bonabedi, a Brett Rodrigo de Paul, Pasnasu, Debbie Wantianco, Egypt Mantana Sarokova, now, Bonabedi, a Brett Fenom. Mawana tia back to Imama Shaw. Imama Shaw control the camera. And also a tenia pia. And the bonus shim of people for also control. Nana Bonikita Egypt. With someone so they wanna come out. A party day. And the Karim Hafiz. And also a control. Everyone feel proper. With Jamal Wakuma. Mawana tia. Mawana tia. The two of my friend Hassim Hassan. And the bonnet call. A fan wall for a 7-7. Rafi. Or say Bonanso. And your favorite tia. Nicholas. Tagliafico, Mamma Mia, Chitfono, Mohan Lassin, Yezakra, who take him live on Facebook, Sumpa FM Sunyane, Sumpa FM Sunyane, your life for Nelson Katokra, now Bonia Free Kick Adama Egypt, Bonia Free Kick Adama, Egyptian national team. Now, I'm pure in Tempasso at the bonus one call now. Bonamedi, a planting the way I bonus one chan, and Sabi Puta, Emil Aprante Ferro, Martinez Lissandro, where John Wakamara, who Molina, but Piaman and Sabi Jitfono, I'm not giving us a getwa, Debbie Mamma Mia, Facebook, I say, and I'm a Kunz Fukudokrom, Argentina, Betu Mirewo Toto, Mercy to score place, and I'm a Kunz Fukudokrom, and also the Jabba. Your Facebook and also SMS 0247-989-89 WhatsApp 0543-989-89 and also SMS now Bonavadi Argentina Kuti Romero but Jamu Kama Bonacodi Leral Mercy that went Tiafa or the Bonagua Flicky 1-2 Bonacodi a Pantani Day and the Enzo Fernandez Enzo Dabi Enzo Bonantian Kwebia Enzo Bonantian Korea, now Mohamed Honey, Watuan Tambal Bonakori, Yasa Ibrahim, a Prince Conference in all, and the Esuan Secha, now I 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Enzo Fernandez, Enzo Naco, Enzo, Messi Renuo, a Charles Messi, and Sebi, Bonnie and say, Ya Pimasa Tua Massa, I want Dete, Egypt for Massa, Mamma Mia, who are taking What a game life on some penalty 3.1 Kumasi, some power 106.5 Akra, 106.20 touch 90.7, Ewan Kranza 98.9, Ewan Sunyane, now Badabedi Kuti, Kuta Ibanasim, now a German Tempasso, a chance Argentina! Dabi, roughly somebody offside. Roughly somebody offside, Vince Kafalakra, give them right there, and why a David Kafalakra, who are taking him? What a game we are witnessing. Exactly. Come on, man. That's only 11 minutes. 11 minutes. Argentina. 0. Egypt 0. Argentina 0. Egypt 0. No more control. Bonacama. Bonacodi. A point for Yasa Ibrahim. What general come on, Mohamed Hani. And your control error. You first saw the mind gift. What Pierre Banamati Bonabedi. Mohamed Lassin. Now last not control. Bonacama. What general come on, Yasa Ibrahim. Now Yasa Ibrahim in the natural center. Now I know. What control Bonacama. Bonabedi Rodrigo de Pon Argentina. Almost so far. Bono recover. But the Bonacama who Molina. Back to Milano Martinez pass Nasu. Now Martinez control. Bonacama. What Jamu. What the Bonacama right definitely Nicolas Taglafico. Now Tagla. What Jamu. And the Bonacrani no Sabi Bonanase. Now, Bonavadi, Mustafa Sobie, goalkeeper, and Sukhara Majid, who are controlling Bonacama, Mustafa Mel Sobie, and Osafa, Pia, and the Bonacama Tente, and the Karima Fees, and Osafa, now the Guafas, who are Jam Maranatia, Atia Chimama Show, 1-2, Bafleke, Najib, Amana de Bonaco, beautiful display from Egypt, and the Bonaco, Bonavadi, Karimatia, and also Rafi Sibonefau. Rafi Sibonefau. Referee Simone Fau. What a game. What a game. Now, what Pia Wana Matia Pia at the Bonacoma Mohant last seed or control the Bonacoma. Ewa, the first faso, now Bonabedi, a Brantin team, has to be Hosanna Jibonacama, at the Bonacoma Yasa Ibrahim, now Egypt. I'm going to get a control the Bonacoma, at the Bonacoma Retefeno. Rabbi Rabia, and also Pia. Now I'm attacking. Now Barabedi, each Tranchen, what Jamal Bakuma, Mohala Sin, now Snakon to a Pia, and Manako Mamed Honey, now Natati, and also control Pia Banabati, now Sassim, Tabi, Bondas of Tajib, or control Wanakama, or my personal, now Sabi Security, or they go to Paul, where you want to come out, or the Bonabati Nava Tenepia, or the Bonaco Bratente, and Romero Kuti, Kuta control, back to Lissandro Martinez, Martinez of Rapia, and also the Quarto Connecti, where Jamal Wanakama, and Lara Martinez, now Martinez. Now, Martinez goalkeeper for Argentina. Homeso, so the place now. I'm coming number one is him. Now, Martinez, what should I was here? On the national center. Now, I know. On the front defense, Taglafico, West Africana, Teddy, Bonnyanse. Now, Bonatrace, a true head of Argentina national team. A true head of Argentina national team. Now, with German Tempers, Bonabedi, apprentice Leandro Parades, and also control the Bonacama, with German Bonacama, and you go to Paul, and also Tene, back to Parades, with German, and the Bonacama, Enzo Fernandez, now Enzo, Chelsea, with German back to Nicolas Taglafico, Leon, with German Camara Bonatene, Enzo, and also control, back to Rasta Taglafico, back to Enzo, Enzo to Martinez, Manchester United, from Chelsea to Man U, from Chelsea to Man U to Tottenham Hotspur, which you already were, control the Bonacama, and the Bonacama to goalkeeper. Emiliano Martinez. Martinez Safapia back to the butcher. The butcher. But in the bank one up here past now. When me I show the man of the goalkeeper, Martinez. I don't swap control when I come out. Martinez at Jamu. And the Bonacama Valentini. And so the Parades. Now Parades Safa. What Pia the Bonacama. A Bantini day. And so the butcher. I'm a pass last him. Now Bonabedi. A rent of the one of Varas Garcia. Bona welcome. Now Bonian say. Each to the Bonaco. Imam Show. Why you know the referee Francois Lestizia. Francois Lestizia was in Bono. And so, eh. Foul Politia, Argentina, exactly 12 minutes. Vincent Kwasiam Pabin Chamardista, about 12 minutes. Argentina 0, Egypt 0.
2: I'm gonna give you a very interesting. For Argentina, we already know, sir, due to the type of midfielders, I know him, sir, they have messy up front. Tijana is very difficult, sir. But for Egypt, this is something we have not seen them do in most part of this tournament. The way that they press, the way that they are energetic in the in trying to find our players up front now. So it is a very, very good 30 minutes for both sides. Obian Shadan create any decent chance here, but the energy levels, how defending, how they are pressing, and it's just top notch. And I believe, sir, I'm not giving a very, very interesting, but here they are. And I make us say, and they should be very careful about how they are doing the first beginning of the game, because while Ray Yena break up for back, one the experience of them likes of Messi and Julian Alvarez and that guy is the bum no bet. And yes, sir,
1: go there. The Pharaohs of Egypt, the Pharaohs of Egypt, Tomatia Kutra, what a goal, Yasa Ibrahim, a defender, it is Panya in a one and that's now also. Go there, Egypt, Asamaba, you are young boy.
2: And yes, sir, now, but for the last 14 minutes, no, they've been playing very well. And I make just say, the type of energy of Mudia Romy the first 14 minutes, no, just marvelous. And I'm not surprised, they say, but the only thing they open is that. Whether they will be able to hold on to this, that's a 40 minutes rule. Would they be able to hold on to it for nearly 75 to be 80 minutes of winning? Number one, let's see. Not the Libyan see.
3: Messi.
4: And it's your new bow.
2: Oh, no, no, sir. Oh, sir.
3: Messi, Donald Trump, they educated no people.
2: Sir. Argentina. They are a top team. What I say. And the moment I'll be sure go against them, no. You don't point, yeah. Wait, and yeah, and Spain and Portugal, you need to. Like I said, go number 90th minute into Bonije. I said, you have only 15 minutes.
4: Then teach us with
2: you. Yes. How they'll be able to hold on and how long they'll be able to hold on to this thing.
1: And we have Vincent question permit your pastor welcome. Now we're going to Zico. Zico Imama Shaw. I'm an amo. Egypt for Egypt for the call. Egypt for Argentina. Mamma mia. Both for Argentina for yeah, or some watching you live from Yanfu, Egypt will qualify today. And also the name table say Argentina will win by 2 goals to net. I be Ned Yenim. Give you 2 goals to win. Solomon inside. Rosu de Tia Pena Sanka Tokra. Now in Trasu. Here on Scaloni. Then you have papa, papa, papa, papa, papa. Scalo, Scalo, the Scalo. Bonapedi, a party, Jansway. Now a chance for it. Moment, Sala Kanato. Ravisi Debi. Francois Latin, Yoshi Debi.
2: Ref, yes, I do.
1: Non, tu as il s'en est tort. Et body, il y a un fou campus, et body, il y a un camécas, il y a un financier chrome, il s'en est tort. Non, tu as un contrôle de la caméra. 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Maman, so far, so good. Exactly 17 minutes. Exactly 17 minutes. Egypt 0, Egypt 1, Argentina 0, Argentina 0, Egypt 1. What a goal. Yes, I bring super head up. Me cover up. Mama mia pressure on us. Pressure Argentina for us. Pressure party. If you play Tim and see, and you're saying it, Tokra. And you're saying it, Tokra. Gemino, now Bonacquidi, Alexis, McAllister, Flicky, now Argentina, Enzo, your camera to our quarter from Rafi, Francois, Tizas, we know there. You guys should come down. You guys come down. Mamma mia. What a game. What a game. 21st Linux, Osiatic Expert, and so Nancy now, Twasintina, for what we saw this. Now, so we are here, and we'll set the canal, be a quiet, but tell an attack. It was to say, two, a funnel, and 21st Nalek, Urama Sunyane, teaching us to make a Tony Jenninger, Sasna Prekuman Guase, Amonsoho, Urama Sua, Amokaswa, and Kain, Amonsoho, Tantrius, and about 20 seconds to a crowd, Kumasi and overseas, Amon and the total finish station, and a daily upset, Urama Kraza. I want to say, and here, it's Argentina! Argentina penalty! Penalty for Argentina! Zo, not you for Argentina, Nelson Gatokra. Argentina, Parati, Busumuru, Quadra, Ovoa. Parati for Argentina. Argentina, Franzola Tija, sir, my Japanese Mahemum, Munan to was here.
5: Not offside.
1: What's a nice pass from Enzo Fernandez? Oledema. Oh, Agassi.
2: It was a very good pass from Enzo Fernandez, and the way Tagliafico called tackle, you know, he called for the ball.
1: Yeah.
2: But the tackle no physical about was too much.
1: I want to say
2: now, was very aggressive.
1: Yes. One of you say they can't defend that.
2: What do you mean defending? What do you mean? Yeah. The other guy said I want to see how long they'll be able to play. To be able to hold on to the lead, but maybe I'm not doing it yet. Chairman, I've been a penalty only. One out of ten. Now it's a penalty.
1: Lionel Messi, Busumburu, Atomica number 10. Atomica number 10. Lionel Messi, Busumburu, Atomica number 10.
2: At the World Cup, five penalties played.
1: Exactly 20 minutes, Busumburu, Lionel Messi, Busumburu, Ochache, Messi against Sobie, Messi against Sobie, Messi, Messi, Asano, yeah, ready for Jesus, Messi, what this for everything, Lionel Messi and Sobie. My goddess, Makadesh. Hey,
2: Yellow card, referee. At the moment, Messi movie and he knew exactly Tomo. For what I didn't do, penalty. It was actually not a good penalty.
1: That's right.
2: Not a good penalty because Messi have been penalties like this. Ochake maybe closer to with the goalpost with the ball far, but this time around it had nothing to do with that. Or Peke direction. Don't need to wait for the other end. You didn't.
1: That's right.
2: Bobby Okoye wait for now in the very good direction. And will save here. So, Miami will be Panabaso. But it's a very big chance. Very big chance missed from Lionel Messi. Very big
1: chance. Messi, that's the rationale I would call on the sign-up.
2: Yes, very big chance.
1: What did you say? Oh, yeah, dear. Cardia, Shasha. Messi. Messi, I say, penalty, and I'm going to get to a cross. What did you say? A bus, Messi, I say, Mamma mia.
2: The last time I almost said penalty, they said, I'm going to do it.
1: Oh yeah.
2: Yes.
1: Yeah, really dear.
2: The last time I said penalty.
1: That was no more do that.
6: The
1: bomb. Okay. And you opa ku shi bara won tenen kan dia. Obiya ka. Ya sha te ti na se. Ni zero. Ta. And you open this na say. Yeah, dear. Egypt, mo me challenge not 3-1. 3-1 be che 2 goals am Egypt.
6: Ah, now one is here.
1: Jesus, bahu. Man trust on Bonaberry, Rodrigo, Messi, wa papa snatcher. Now pa yina wa pass na to America. Tabi bon yan say kutiro meri wa jam kama. Back to Juan Alvarez Garcia. And so chamo. Back to Enzo Fernandez. Enzo Nakano. Enzo. And the pass na chamo wa chan na shabi. Egypt foro. Baza. Egypt foro. Follow for up to all. I want to all to the boom. Ponas Yabba. Kadia Shasha. Baba Via. What a game. In team, the after was in here. 0247-989-989. For WhatsApp message, no for WhatsApp, Unqua. For 0543-989-989. And also SMS. Into the 0247, both SMS and WhatsApp. And 0543. And so, SMS in Kwa. Integration break in the Kwaso. Egypt 1, Argentina 0. Let a message say penalty. Yes, sir, Ibrahim, and Yangono. And so, Edema, integration break in the Kwaso. Vincent Kwasi, and Parliament Chamadessa. Okay. Enti Uramwa. And Yamia Tuma. Game in the Kwaso, sir. Kwaso, crack. What can I say? 21st. And yes, sir, and him with Tichuma. No, this is the 21st. I'm your day. sesiatika otu asintin no so wana fawa be so sisiachi na o sisiachi ya din din din ya tatu tu na ntu ani atadia to so na na so untu ntu na no I so bunya sesi anansi da biamantin chiripa e 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e 21st clinic o bebe se so mo e fa u ro mo suyane a o bebe a suyane teaching hospital I want Enkane Senior Regional Hospital. First gate one now. Odu one now. Otu one here. And then you opposite. And then you dream here. And for the first dream here, pay. Jamana Manangs and I'm in five branches and two and two Jamo. 0540-311-311. 0540-311-311. Omo, Gwa filling station, total filling station, total filling station. I want overseas. I'm on a journey mission. Two one issue, Gwa filling station, not one bar. Straight 21st. Uramu, I want crime one thing, so I'm putting him on 10 more. A 10 trials run about. One on a 21st. In Kranza, 21st. And so any in Kranza Children's Park, in a Benzo, who Benzo pay. Umpewi, Napoli. 21st. Okota kwa, I'm on a some part kwa. Ewo building crew pen cross of atakom no am na 21st ne dey ko na 21st e be show okoso wa omanim ti ohun omo ara yare ne ko 21st ne number na money bi na 0540 311 311 0540 311 311 21st now gentoso 26 minute hydration break is over. Argentina 0, Egypt 1. No, I'm traveling on 10 plus 4. Bonabedi, I'm ready for the Mama Show. 1, 2, on the Bonacama, Karima Fis, Karima Fis, we're traveling on the chain. Now, Bonabedi, Mama Show, Mama Show, control. Al-Ali, I'll control the camera, Bonacama. I'll practice the day, Eddie. Mohan Lassin, Lassin, I control my phone up here. Eddie Bonacama, I'll take the day. And Mohamed Honey, Honey, I control. Now, I'm also up here. Eddie Bonacama, I'll practice the day. And Yasa Ibrahim, on a swap control of Bonacama, Yasa Ibrahim, on offer, now appear, and the Bonacona, the Bonacama, a party day, and Swede Yasa Ibrahim will control the Kama, now Slavi, Lissandro 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Mommy, what is it? What is it? What is it? Now, Bonabedi, a printing team, and so Eddie Anso, where Bona Smarta, Nasa Boyan say, a Bonabedi, a ring mama show, bim! Mamma mia, Kuti Romero, a pin one camera, Bonacama, Lissandro Martinez, super, super Lissandro, now Bonacodi Paredes, a controlling Bonacama, Mifford, a pin, and a Bonacama, Kuti Romero Christian, and a start controlling Bonacama, now Bonacita Argentina, a port 28 minutes, Argentina 0821, now Bonacodi Alexis Macalis Rajafa, and my partner sweat me, a good agent, Bonacodi Rantafi Mustafa Sobi, a goalkeeper, a pin of Bonacama, Rami Rabia control, what is it, two of us in Semo, or Imama Shaw, Tabia Pianachi from, Revisi play, must continue, Franzolet. Tizia, Wasiamo, Nambarakodi, Rodrigo de Paul, Bonavent Enzo, Enzo to Messi, Messi, Messi, Messi, Messi, Wapia, Enzo, Debbie, Bona, Bona, Bona, Puri, into goalkeeper Mustafa Amesoria, Musa Fama Sobia. What you want come out? Say hi, some perfum. I'm why you see Messi will cry today. Consider Nediaba in Tiahua Semano. I see Messi Bessune. And then Messi will cry. Now I control you want to come out, Tabi Rami Rapi, I'm a cry. Now Bonacodi, Buta, Lissandro, whatever show. Yeah, Mohamed Salah, Tabi, Tabi, Tabi. A chance that's ready.
5: Salah,
1: Salah, yeah, into Salah, Uso. Now, Trasso, I'm not controlling when I come out. Bonabedi, McAllister, Messi, one touch. Now, Bonaguita, a plant of an Enzo Fernandez. Enzo, Enzo, why you want to temper so I want to see some Rodrigo de Paul? Why you want to small and so be anyo? Now, my club on the floor. Bonabedi, Rami Rapia, what Pim want to come out. Now, who Molina, Bona welcome. My mommy, I'm boy, that's enough for this invention. Now, Bonabedi, I'm attending. And the Paradise, what I want to come out, McAllister, Rafi, Francois Letizia, what's the Bonnie of foul? Francois Letizia, Symponia foul. Mamma mia, Sumpa 93.1 Kumasi 106.5 Wakra Uganon Su Ewo Tetchiman and Montes Sumpa 106.1 in Kranzam Engezi and 90.7 Sunyan and Montesu. Hey, a ninth market, Alhajala Beokwana Bronsanim Uramwa and also Sumpa 98.9 and Nansen Ketokra live on Facebook Sumpa FM Sunyan. Sumpa FM Sunyani, Uramu like you know, I'll comment it. If I can cut them out, my comment in some range 0247-989-989. And WhatsApp, and sign your SMS 0247-989-989. SMS only 0543-989-989. 0543-989-989. Messi, Edgar Fikinachi. Hello, Messi, Wakasa Gubonoso. 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
5: for what
1: Sobia Sevilla and yes area Lionel Messi hey Messi O boy na Sobie. Sobie ni sa.
5: Ah.
1: Oh. 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Bon et puis pono. 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Enti onim de enti refi na jisa.
5: Eh, enti
1: wa so. Enti refi go kick.
2: VR no now. Oh. VR or the authority to look at these things. Oh. Corner kick, run for corner kick free. And there was no way now on beji corner kick whether I say any corner kick on beji sa.
1: Oh. Ain't you want to know? Bonabari, Chito, control a camera called Mustafa Abel Sobie. Sobia control the Bonacama, Sobie. Well, Piani Bonacama Rantefeno, Rami Rapia, Rami Rabana Bonacama Rantefeno, Mawana Tia, Atia control a camera back to Sobie. Now I did like it a bono. Now I control the Bonacama, and the Bonacama Yasa Ibrahim the Gross Water, well, Pia, and the Bonacama Rantefeno Sobie, Sobia Gogipa, or the Asana Secha, now Yasa Ibrahim the Gross Water, or I'm not saying good, or breaking the glass, no, and I'm not controlling Bonacama, Jamu, and the Bonacra now, on Sopia. Had a bonus so quina tea now touchy. Now when you say Bonabedi a party day had a quitter mero pin wanna come out, no more swap him. I had to it. Why you wanna come out? A chance at the man shabby, Lissandro Martinez safety first. Martinez, Manchester United, no snake. A both safety first. An aged follow. A mood poverty at the top for papa and young sankatra. Leonard Scaloni. But in some quina chili selector, quen vigilation. Rafino, Tuono, Mohamed Hani. What one tempers for now, Bonacori, Hani. What you for Glossango, what you have Pida, now Sabi, Kuti, Romero, Christian, I'm not crying. Now, referee, Francois Letizia Siboniafau. Francois Letizia Siboniafau. Mamma mia, what take him? What take him, you're with nothing. Who Romansua, Medicine Abba, see, the referee is not. And in the game work, you want to teach Egypt. And now here, appear Anton. Appear Anton is referee by saying, on the city Egypt for no. Who then have a rest Garcia, what's not from? Who said, Francois Letizia. Who said also, and now she can tell them what VIP session was. I'm on for Bamuniama. Nine to us, Bonabedina Humolina, 1-2. Back to the report of Bonacote. Now, Bonya say, Bonacodi Igni Halasin, Lassina Contro, Pierre Bonacama, Mohamed Honey, Henyafa, Henyapia, or the Bonosro, Kawanatia, Achia to Karima Fees, Anasrafa, back to Imama Shaw, Nainji Nekitabon, or Bonacama Sala, back to Imama Shaw, Naimama Contro. Mama Shaw, if you want to come up. Well, Piana Sisson, I'm so controlled. You want to come up, Procuri Mama Shaw, Nigi de Catabono, Yamanaka, Kuti Romero, teacher. Where you want to come up back to Messi, Debbie for Messi, one Javano.
2: Oh, oh,
1: where the banku? Short 20 banku and a baby cry. Short 20 banku and a baby cry. Mamma mia. Egypt are leading by 1-0. Argentina and Timmy Tinkano. And now Sanka Tokra. Who will take him? Now, Bonabedi, Emiliano Martinez, or Nilson Acecha, or here with an Avaras Garcia, Nana Saka, or Bonabedi, Rente Fena Garcia, where Pierre Bonacoma, Taglafico, Nicolas, Bartiliano Parades, and also Pia, Marcelo Tempasso, and the Bonacoma Rente Fena Cuti Romero, and also Controller Bonacoma, and the Bonacoma Parades, Controller, or someone in Bonacoma, Taglafico, Taglia, Taglafico Pia, and the Bonacoma Rente Fena Enzo Frandes, Enzo to Alexis, Mac Alistair, and also Bonacoma Leo Messi, Messi Pia, 1-2, and Sakaso, and on a Rente Fena Gordi Po, 1-2, now Sabu Orion. Bonatrasia, a 20 of Argentina, Nahum Molina, or the Never Fitzwilliam Academy, Atletico Madrid, 1-0 Metropolitano, 9 Trust Atlanta Stadium, Bonacodi, Cuti Romero, Cuti, Ama Pasna Bonamedi, Lissandro 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Jamu, and Bonacoma Cuti Romero, now Cuti, 36 minutes, Argentina 0, Egypt 1, now for Bonacoma, Bonacodi, a rent of the Parades, or Pino Bonaco Enzo, Enzo to Lissandro. Sandro Javier Martinez, now Martinez to Enzo, Enzo Bachibona finish him, well, Pia, and they wanna come up and tente, and they wanna Varas Garcia, back to Telafico, back to Garcia, and also control Manacama, like General Nakama, a prince of the Parades, Prince of the Control Manacama, Parades, and also Pia, and so many Bonabonetti, now also Atene, now Bonabidi, a prince of Enzo Frandes, Enzo, Enzo Oma Pasano, or Messi, Nelson Bima Soga Chessy, Confidence League, Bim! Now Bonnie and say, Bonacodi, a prince of the Chancery. Cuti Romero, Cuti, or the Bonacama, Enzo Fernandez, Enzo, Enzo Fernandez, for a man in Jansuri, Argentina, Cuti Romero, now Cuti Romero, now Cuti for a German Kama, or the Bonacama, or the Tenepia, but I'm the Messi Afflicted, Debbie. Francois Letizia, Samas, Obino Biashi, wake up. I'm also now on my point now, Bonabedi, a party team. And even my son, I keep the Kitabana, Tabby, you went to control it. Bonavadi Cuti Romero, back to Martinez, Martinez Afa, or the Bonasson FIFA from the Malcolm's of Flanders, Argentina, or the Kitabana, whatever the Cuti Romero, Christian, or the Bonacama, what did you go to Paul, or also control the Bonacama, where General Aqua Messi, Messi, Messi, Messi Apia, back to Rodrigo de Paul, and also Sereba and Nasuman and Sakobia, Messi Tiafana, no Messi Afa, Messi Nakoro, Messi, Messi, Dabi Banku, Messi Banku. Bonnie a good kick. Bonnie a good kick. Bonnie a good kick. Mamma mia, what a game. Yasa Ibrahim. Yasa Ibrahim on our breaking dead locks, you know. Only go on our criminal assassin. Super header. Now, Bonnie and Fro, Adama, Egypt. Bonnie and Fro, Adama, Egypt, 120 tempers, Bonnie and say, now, Bonnie and Argentina, Marcel Gibano, and the Bonaco Rodrigo de Paul, back to Paradise, back to Alessandro. Martinez de Buta, and also a controller by the color, and the Bonaco Enzo Fernandez, Enzo to Rattenti, Rodrigo de Paul, Nahum Molina, Molina to Rodrigo de Paul, and also a far, but Pierre Bonacama Cuti, Cuti to Prades, also Bonacama, a better than Rodrigo de Paul. Now, Paul Afa, General Kamada Bonacama, Prades, and also a switch, and Bonacama Tagrafico, Argentina, Argentina, Nabi, save! Sir Mustafa Ahmed Sobie. Sobie.
2: This is a very difficult team. So go keep our prayer and your crab. Look, okay. Most keepers boy the same. Most keepers boy the same. So my own or the hospital, I won't be surprised. This is safe. That's a very difficult one. But after some weeks ago, no. Now Argentina about 3 times now close to equalizing. So that's it. Internal manager said it is going to be very difficult for them to hold on to this game for the next 90 minutes. Because it's not like someone will defend it in low blocks. And you see, on Benya Chan. So it will be up to the goalkeeper to save them most of the time. Now what you say one time when you know save your money. And immediately Argentina gets the equalizer. Pressure about Egypt for us.
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2: Edding.

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1: And then have Vincent Kwasiam Pabin Chamade Salamatere corner kick. A corner kick message naturally. Messi, Adiashima Secha, Charles, Argentina, Debbie. 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

0: Adama Tintin and Noah Molina, or from Monacama, Noel Molina, what 210 Pastor Banacom, Lena Varas Garcia, Avrasepia, and the Monacoma Prade, and also Sereno and Buck Trenzo Frande, Enzo to Kuti Romero, now Kutepia, or the Banacomora delivery Paul, now Paula Contumacama, or Pierre de Banacama. A Prince James to the Rodrigo Paul, and also Appia, back to Prades, now Prades are control, Prades, where Pia and the Panacamara Tefan Enzo Frandes, Enzo Appia, back to Tagrafico, once Yafa, now Egypt for number one session.
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0: I want Salo, Egypt for no. I'm with different numbers on the first 7 years, second track. No, and Trosso, Bonacori, Argentina, and Bonacola, a branch of Rodrigo de Paul, now DuPont control, DuPont, or the Pump Pass the Camera, the Bonacola, Alessandro Martinez de Bucha, and also a control. Now, Bona Guitar, Argentina, Enzo, or the Bonacota Grafico, what was shortness, maybe? Bonnie and Go Kick. Bonnie and Go Kick, what a game. Gilanwashit, pop. I say, hi, guys, my name is Kwabena Donski, listening to you live from Sunyane. I greet all my fans, Egypt all the way. Ronso de Jeba, Mr. Akwaseta Tumberman, Papa Claire, TikToker. Gentlemen, what a game! You are about 43 minutes. Argentina 0, Egypt 1. Now, Bonabedi Mohamed Salah Gali, Salah de Boneco. Now, that we born in New York. Bonabedi, a Protevan Alexis McAllister from my teammate. Had him a live up, Punama Kotulaman Kama Bonan say. Now, I eat, and Bonacoy Mama Shaw, Egypt Negatavan, Imama Shaw. Now, Bonabedi, a Protevan Mana Tia, a Tia to Mohamed Salah, now Salafa, or Pia Bonacama, or the Bonacora Tente, and Sweaty Hafiz Karim, and a sock control. Now, 1-2, Tarata, wow, Egypt, that's ready. Prada say you want to come up. One pass to Monacodi, Alexis McAllister, and also Pia, or the Bonso Comabrantente, and so Eddie Alessandro Javier Martinez, and also Control Bonacama, Martinez and Monaco, now Atachi, Park to Rodrigo de Paul, Paula Pia, and the Bonacama Busumbura Tomekanama 10, Messi, one personal, now Sam Yasana Segura Fisibanefa, Rafi Francois Latesia, or Sil Bonifa. What a game we are witnessing at the Atlanta Stadium. Here are Messi more free kicking up. Messi, what pick up when the tempo switches? National goalkeeper Mustafa Ahmed Sobie. Al Ali Sporting Club, 26 years already. Goalkeeper away. And now, the modern poor and I'm a Egyptian city first of the yes, area in Kenya. Now, Bonabedi, I'm going to change the story. Mohamed Salah Gali for Egypt. Where you want to come out? The Bonacoma one on Tia. Tia control back to Mohamed Salah. Now, Salonako, what a Praga. Salah Tina Shrebi, you want to come out? Rafi. Rafi, Francois, Tiza, Sibonefa, Salah, and I'm a Sino, Kutia, and Akonimu. What a game. We are witnessing. Gianna Shay and went Dine, a Musoya de, and Yasenka Tokra. Sumpana 3.1 Kumasi and then Monteso. Uwanswa Sumpa 106.5. I want in Krampu Punimantamu. 106.5 Sumpa Kra. Sasuna Ramwa. 19.7 on Kranza 106.21 Tetchimai. And 1098.9 was Nyane Sumpa Biagana Atashi. Now, what about you, Rodrigo de Paul? What piano tempasso de Bonacoma, Alexis McAllister, Mark Nikitawaro, McAllister, Liverpool, former player, and Mount Pratino Fabian with Jamu, and Bonacoma Enzo, Nanzofa, back to Rodrigo de Paul with Jamu, and the Bonacoma Antente, Hansuade Prades, Hansu Contro, back to Debucha, Martinez, what control the Bonacoma, and the Bonacoma Prades, back to Rodrigo de Paul, now Polar Control, I have crossed Nesmo, now Sebi, Bono.

0: Mustafa Ahmed Sobie. What you want to come up? I want for a chop for a food even. Here's a cry. Oh, Zumi and Zumi. Zumi and Zumi. With a sporty food, yeah. Now I continue want to come out. Well, you want to tomorrow, then, Sabi. Roughly see, I'm say, sorry, let's wake up. Now, Martinez, I want to say, two more than I say, Samu. Or share a pretty chance for Alvarez, now Sabi. Roughly, or say, Alvarez, I'm sure you say. Ama a brantiano washifum ne bunyina sese no ne bunyina sese no ne ma kwani twiem a brantiano ni na chine bobo ho sai chi bo no ne ma kwani twiem
1: tompa
0: ama jaguna kuma anya sanketwa washiwo do sra shiwo no afani mu I just want to make sure that you're firm.
2: Yeah, yeah, yeah. We'll be at next week here. The way I have to make him from this. So we're going to make him from who you're home here.
0: But,
2: Sometime now.
0: Jab will be not come out.
2: Yes. And I will for how big Jab will be ready.
0: So if you want a Jab from a come out. The Faro's Fano, I must say so many. I must say go slide, Jab go with him. That's the Jab for the soul. A Jab pie, San Sandra. Cristiano Ronaldo dos Santos Alvaro Ciro and Antepo Babi Mr. Champions League and no Pierre Iteradi Obua all eyes on Hero Antro Messi Busumburu Atomica number 10 now referee number 5 from Kamiyabo Emumiensa Aka 2 still Argentina 0 Egypt 1 Bonabedi Yassim Hassan Wakuntuli Bonabua for Oreo Viedo Akurano Wache Odeboneko now Born in Egypt, a brand new Kwana no Anthony, Bill Kumano, a chance and Sabi. Wapiwana Fio, Waflake, Bonabadi, Rodrigo de Paul, Porta Praga, Rodrigo de Paul, Wapiwanachi, Imama Shaw, Ossian Chenino, Imama Shaw, what is I say? Yeah, Ossian Chenino, I have a show. Imama Shaw, see, Omin Chenino, Omosi Bo, first I'm meeting you. I can't see Mama Coupe. Not five and so, and he eat it, Imama Shaw. What to say, I saw him in 9 to 2, Bonabedi, Enzo to Lionel Messi, Busumbura to make another 10 Concordi. I don't know, Messi Nakono, Messi, Wapiana Bonabedi,
3: Shumba,
0: and the Bonacoma and Ted Day, and Julian Alvarez Garcia, Julian Alvarez, and the Bonacoma Enzo Fernandez, Enzo, Wapiana Tempasso, back to Nicolas Grafico, and also to Bonacoma Enzo, Enzo, I control the Bonacoma, Wapia, and the Bonacoma Prades. And also, I control the ball. We're playing the ball on the Banakama, Julian Alvarez Garcia, by Banakama Conconi, Lena Messi, Conconi. Now I control the Banakama, Messi, Messi, my personal, or that's a Grafico, Nasabi. Bonia Gorge, Simon, number referee to Tosono. I got 20 seconds, now Enu Naso. I got 20 seconds, now Enu Naso. Now Sanka Takra, who are taking? Get on that shit. And I'm showing comfort out there. I'm saying, Rafi, Francois Letizia, man, and Sassou, of him. Imama Shaw. Nah, I'm on point. Why you want to temper so when I see him now? When I'm ready, I'm renting Jane. I see my son, I control him on the camera. You're two, I say, Rafi, send your foul. Bonnet, I say, true. Imama Shaw, I want to have a bench. And also, no one here signs the engineer. Imama Shaw, fine player. Now, Sabi went down to us, so much on the tempest, what I remember. Now, Sabi Buta, what clever enough for now, probably has seen my son for Egypt, a Bretonel, or Yanka TV, or Piano Banaco, Akoma, Monet Sala, what switchy play?
3: Sala,
0: now Sabi, Sala Sobea Sala.
3: Sumpa,
0: mamma mia! Now, Bonacore, you conconi, Messi, or my personal. Now, Sudabi, Sobia, Watch on the camera, Alexis McAllister copia so be. Referee of Freddy Canning up and away. 45 plus 5 minutes at the Atlanta Stadium. Yasa Ibrahim the goal scorer. Ron Kaubi, Egypt 1. Argentina 0. Egypt 1. Nila Messi. Hafiz Konkori. Ono SA penalty. The Messi SA penalty. And the question is the first question. First half number three.
2: Yes, a very interesting first half. For the possession, any chances, any the type of footballer Argentina for the boy, you know. Right after say Egypt's first goal, it was all Argentina because a quiet say Egypt man no abo mochikakra, not in a deep block, but in a mid block that was a little bit compact than you who before say or more to at nano. But you see, so where's Fares Texan or first half now? For 1.51 expected goals for Argentina there, it means they should have actually gotten a goal. And they should have. They had a penalty. Omunya seven shots. Three were on target. Etres say in the first half, they were actually better. But the most important thing they will know is a goal scoring. And that is what he did for Nyai. So a team, a possess a ball no more. A creative more, a ball shot more, and on target more. So that's it. Against a team, maybe I can say not bad, but defended well, organized. A way three

0: Freddy Carbonaria Atalanta Stadium our US of A. Argentina Lenos Coronis Argentina Omuda from a cover kwa muntimenti Sansuna the pharaohs of Egypt. Ah Shabako Ntina Egypt 1 Argentina 0 Sana City of Freddy Carbonaria Poor possession Argentina 60 Egypt 40 corner kick one baku baku ana me wa corner ne 1-1 obi anya eh na je so ko yi ana ze waboka o 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You are here overseas. Get us from Perfect and all the same building. 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As La Fontaine School, on you know, and a opposite and a golf free station. So, no, I say, what's so wrong? Aha, the funny thing we are so bra. Go to your answer, swear to me. The one if you answer to me, come on, yeah, Pia, yes, I swear, honum. I just said, Jimmy, any quarter, any broken heart. I don't quite, they're calling you now, yes, I swear. Yeah, but in studios, nah, yeah, but didn't come on, it sounds
1: if you are the first half, Mbam Chomo, where?
0: I'm just so behind you there.
2: Where are you, pa?
0: Leno Messi, Leno Scoroni, Mo Salah, and Mustafa Shobien. First half, we don't a hero, and the pharaohs of Egypt. Yendi Dinkomakakra. Quite immense.
2: I'm going to say,
0: Oh, yes,
2: sure. No, Mr. Jamo.
0: I will jam it. I will brown corner for no jamo.
2: Yeah. No one here for no jam, sir. I'm getting a friend with jam. I said, Jamie, you're going to crowd for me, you know. Oh, my car on football. No, Mr. Say, I'm worried you're trying to get me more. My baby take you over.
0: Oh, I'm bye.
2: Evo.
0: Mbappe, ne. Sir, how long soon in a more?
2: How long in Chabba crowd?
0: How long soon?
2: I don't know. The war need to join a union.
0: Me, a mamma, or
2: Alan, need to join a union. I pet.
0: Somebody bought me back, Miss Way. You
2: come home with
0: Alan, do I have the child Jordan Patrol? No credit about it. I Alan, dead. That's why I said this is Jordan. 48 games, or started 24, or started 18. And Obam has started to best. I think that 24 was 24 matches. What's yeah. Says goes, but none depend. How long did the Obama come? Obasa Ghana for a year Jordan qua. Match
2: yanko game. No mina.
0: Come on, Obasa Ghana for near Jordan keke.
2: That was previous to no mina be a serious. So for Egypt, ati ebi my name first half.
0: Sure.
2: Omo nkoso nti enim second half. No mo nkoye. It is 6th minute goal conceding nibi.
0: Senegal.
2: It is 6th minute goal conceding.
0: Senegal, eh, bien, confirm suscra, susubabe, bia.
2: And one, Eddie Dimuama, Africa, in your Bayfield, the exception of Ghana, no. As on the Kujao.
0: Momo, then, a moment, man, some copper, baby, abo.
2: But there is a make Africa, someone. Ghana is part of the African core.
0: Ghana, as we know, na me anana se na no a na me kan wachi animu ho no ma na ke obo je me si Ghana. Ya kokko bo am ya so 48 no. Ya ko take part keke.
2: Exactly.
0: Ko si ya kwako bo am 48 na so because ya man ni bo ho no ma, omo ba se omo ba am tournament ni aso.
2: Ya ni South Africa.
0: Any kata
2: Iran,
0: Iraq.
2: Na it's me written up.
0: Hassan.
2: Yes.
0: Hassan.
2: I don't say
0: I'm not really finna other name, but Hassan B.
2: Mustafa Schubert, Oni, yes, sir.
0: Sure.
2: But Osha ne zeal now.
0: Sure.
2: And the confidence not that poor numina. Gradually, ye benya the second Hassan of Egypt.
0: Oh, okay.
2: Ama. Obey to me. I'm not being specific, but me just say
0: obey to me. Yeah.
2: Uh-huh.
0: 26 years.
2: Very good.
0: Ali.
2: O stay consistent. Say yeah. Obey to say Morocco goalkeeper. Bono.
0: Yassin Bono.
2: Saman it. I say Yassin Bono. Or yeah, very calm and collected.
0: Sure.
2: Or the poor no more. On peck a certain thing. But the height and one way so on shut down what be great to say Bono.
0: Yeah.
2: But baby, you didn't know or your average.
0: Sure.
2: And Otimi so swing it. I was or sprinty. How Otimi say, yeah, or co.
0: Sure.
2: And any idea I'm a pair one hono. You see, ma, Oshe Argentina. And send you more SSL money, ma, a day ba. Any after Omo coincide, yeah, send you Omo pushy. Say Omo be consistently. Omo knocking the doors of the Egyptians on Betty Omo Kana.
0: Sure.
2: Me, eh, yammy, wanwa. Say second half on better canon. But yes, okay. But you see, I'm an African brother.
0: Yeah,
2: I'm an African brother. It is my prayer, say Egypt be winning. No, I go come Morocco,
0: sure.
2: Now, I'm me, no, yeah, can't say football, no, baby, yeah, Gina, Siciano, North Africa, who need
0: sure.
2: North Africa, who knows, they say, Algeria, no one team, young brother.
0: Oh, I must say, North one, they say, Egypt, eh. All those say be a year football in the
2: day. But Morocco first.
0: Oh, my fan serious in Morocco.
2: Exactly.
0: Yeah, Morocco for the day.
2: So at least Egypt or make it history.
0: Yeah,
2: every match be our one ball beyond another beyond group stage in Ibiani a history, my Egypt.
0: Sure.
2: Because Egypt they didn't even call walk up and qualify for group stage muda.
0: Yeah.
2: Into all qualify crowd to the round of 32, your first history. Now round of 16, first history,
0: sure.
2: Second history. Otimi qualify from this stage. Ekon anymore. We're breaking all barriers. Ghana current team young.
0: And so and now we must say Egypt. It's very let's say Egypt as Argentina. Na Colombia ni Switzerland game no so no. Ebe chano so do bet advance any day.
2: Obet Egypt bet me advance. Yes, you understand. And having Egypt qualifying from this very stage, you know. And here, almost to me qualify, Krana. The Egyptians may declare holiday for tomorrow because Sunny and Saudi Arabia here, you're scoring a whole Argentina, defending champions. Mebwa,
0: sure.
2: Defending champions. Almost in 2022, no when you're defending champions.
0: Sure.
2: But when Saudi Arabia, they declare a whole holiday for themselves.
0: Sure, because I'm saying, what's the almighty Argentina?
2: Exactly. Now, I'll share the likes of Emiliano Martinez in the post, Christian Romero, and
0: Lisandro Martinez, Nicolas Tagliafico, Enzo Fernandez,
2: Baira Abrewajo.
0: Yes.
2: Onu Kwano alone, no. Answer now the ball. Kwame Fata Tagliafico, who no abre.
0: Sure.
2: What you say? Now you go on to Odiamcha. Now look at Enzo Fernandez of Chelsea.
0: Alexis
2: McAllister, Liverpool. Now you take Rodrigo de Paul. Then Julian Alvarez of Atletico Madrid, and Madrid Crenya no penal, Barcelona nya no penal, and okay. Other big teams will be nya no penal. You see, Egypt for no are relaxing. I'm gonna keep you composure. I'm gonna mebo num no me bobby.
0: Okay.
2: And yes, sir. A junk of weebet me a stressy woman so no. A behavior. But my catcher was a first half. No. Abros one year two goals. I saw one goal.
0: Sure.
2: But Abros one and Okraya, Mashemati.
0: Yeah, but Mashemati. Yeah.
2: But could do one goal now. Say, wait, you benya be before for be a few ma. A bear one goal in this second half.
0: But
2: a bet me a cut here.
3: Strata as a canate, never quite strata many more. Egypt is waiting about Quaka.
4: Okay,
3: bet me 2-0. Yes, maybe it's Anna Mihuno.
4: Okay, quite a moment, so first half.
5: Nana, first half, no, my member or my friend Egypt Abaso.
4: Okay,
5: in fact,
4: my Juma first.
5: Oh, my Juma papa.
4: Who's so well, care and coffee on way? Yeah, I'm going to go to Vabushi in there. I'm going to go to Vane Togo, Burkina Faso, Bushi, but I'm not going to be like a cancer move. I somehow make a serious now that done a serious.
5: No, what I got.
4: Messi, I am confirmed with Togo and then La Côte d'Ivoire and then Burkina Faso Bosena, Banaka Cancer Fufro. Quite young, young.
5: Nana,
4: many blessings as well there. Yeah, you must have. Many have been a mechanism because I won't call Yella Lasula $30 million. Now, Cobas outboard to come with my materials and I
5: now my Druvian Gajas.
4: Oh, 19111 Macro Masina.
5: Oh, umu drew fi mpo to aka che se wajai
4: ko wanu ko
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4: okay
5: Morocco ba na onu Egypt aba and san o mo mbe ka aba
4: da bi se se idea se de Africa no
5: Morocco
4: me ni me African ranking me nan check as instance but ebia Senegal I say Afcon no e say we say on ekuta omo na Morocco ebia Morocco atos me na ebia Egypt
5: ti afa Egypt into ten
4: so yes but so, three nations ne dey want him can Egypt in free mo Ghana mo na ebia mo ko say say am say mo na 15 for baby we say 12
5: am kra omo ba ni mo e be duro baby 72 so ah nana eti Egypt Elbertia Argentina no na first half Egypt merely did by 1-0 no nana indeed the boys are have tried or ma try ye papa ana o ma ye enema bebere ofa Argentina boss awabo previously that's group stage about round of 32 nana apart from
4: okay, and see, I said I okay, Morocco first, Senegal second, Nigeria third, Algeria fourth, hey, Egypt fifth,
5: hey.
4: And see, Egypt, we are suffering, you know, almost 29, and Morocco, world ranking, and I said, FIFA ranking, almost you know, so, that's a bit my same, that's when I'm in Shawaii, you know, and La Côte d'Ivoire, sixth, we are seeing your Tosso 33rd, Ghana, Tosso 10th, Africa ranking, and to Mumpe Ghana, then, mommy, we are suffering, say that 74th. We are seeing
5: an Africa, say that 10. Ghana.
4: Go on him. Quick one, I feel.
5: Ivory Goose, try Nigeria, try. And tomorrow I am with talk, no, so yes, and the idea, China, Nigeria, and Pamcho.
4: If you Nigeria, and the
5: other money, see,
4: yeah. Memoir, yeah, by your old submission about Senna Buffet. The attendance in Prim Prim Prim Prim Prim Prim Prim Prim Prim ni a team yɛde kɔ World Cup yi ni coach Carlos Queiroz was say your agana for fun Carlos Queiroz was why e Japan ni e kwa kwisha na e muro e je kan say Nigeria for team ya and to advance on World Cup I tell you some say
5: we see me money ade ade no
4: Brian Queiroz kwekwa na me ni why na ye yen
5: kwe na na so ohun enti boys na ya ade ye papa ba de me ya ene eye Imam Asho injury now I picking na yeah, yeah, yeah, papa. So going to this game, me catch us a boy in the player to watch.
4: Sure.
5: Na I am yeah, papa. Fast forward and I have cost second half no.
4: Yampe extra time.
5: No credit no can answer now in the embeka. Yampe extra time.
4: Ever quite extra time can in this year.
5: Yes. And
4: mean so back my bonus, but ever quite extra time like in this
5: year.
4: Say no be up to this week in this
5: year. It win you.
4: Uh-huh.
5: Yampe extra time. But okay. I won't be surprised to say.
4: Okay.
5: If McAllister, Rodrigo De Paul, Enzo Fernandez, and after Paradise Munaba Bois to solve this issue. On bet me abe we need born by 2-1. Banana Africa for no yen can who say ye nim from 70th minute enable. And see I brother say Mo Salah Eba man boys no. I comport to a more chiro. No, I'm about together. No, I'm the boy. I'm the Now, I'm so with me. Yes, say, no, man, yeah, Mr. Messi, Mr. Enzo Fernandez, Mr. Roe, yeah. Yes, who's then a boss in a baba? so misro Messi misro Alvarez misro Lautaro Martinez and about one matter take no mo ball mo as Africa we are ready to qualify na I won't be surprised say say go ama for Egypt now betim the 1-0 na apon na mo say go ba no mo nim no mo concede early goal by 70th minute na ya 1-1 a free 80th mu ko no ya pon a men you be as surprised say Ombe Egypt be lose by 2-1.
4: Okay. And tell me a quartin and our tenant can you call na in team the octopus. Yes, senior most. Now the live comment you know so etima to also.
6: Messi. Mustafa Sobia Ahmed. What's you wanna come up? Mustafa Sobia. Oh, cheap shot, Mustafa Sobie. Now, Mamma Mia, what a game! What a game! Egypt, I must say, come out quite gentle.
7: Sumpa FM.
6: I went to Antikano. No, I'm trying to tell Pastor, we're playing about a quaddy, a Brantefano, Alexis, name's the referee. I see Pony and foul. Nicolas Segafi Kugacha, Hasim Hassan, Kobona Nansa, and the referee Francois Letizia. A simple also, it's Metrasia, and I said, Pony a foul. Now, but I mean, Hassan Hassim, where you want a tempest for a monaco, and when I couldn't see now a champion, and it bonus for tenant now, Pony and say, Bonacori, a Pratigan and Sobia, Sobia, a person, part two, Zitu, now Ziko, Chahede, now Ziko, now Wayne, Los Ziko, W. Ziko, the Magic, what seven sent the Master of the Bonacrin, now Bonabedi, a Pratigan deal, where a person has more Messi, W. Ricardinia, Messi, Messi, Messi, now Sabi. Rafi Sibonia go kick. 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Lionel Messi and Ochianche. Atlantina pressure womb, the Jack Guadian Tina Fortim. A Jack Guamutim, a new jacket. A Jesse Shomo. No Jit for the national said, Charles is a monarchy, has seen her son. When Javon and Temposo, the Bonacoma, Brent Fena, Legis McAllister, with Pierre Bonacoma, Enzo Fernandez, Enzo, a controller Bonacoma, Enzo, with Tiasu, the Bonaco, the Bacacoma, a Brent Feno, Nahu Molina, and also a controller Bonacoma, now Molly Molly, Molly Bonaco, now a Jamu, Bonaco di Brent Feno, Prades, a controller Bonacoma, the Bonacoma, Kuti Romero, Kuti to. Prades, on so far, with Jam Kama, with Pierre Bonacoma, Enzo Fernandez, now Enzo Controli, with Jam Bonacoma, Tagla Fico, and now Tagla, with Controlpia, with the Bonacronim, Nono Sotani, with Jam Kama, and the Bonacoma and Tiffin and Leno Massi, Atomic Kalamatan, and we have one small chance.
7: Sumpa!
6: More bonus to one as he said, when I will be on your side, Bonacodi, Mohamed Salah, our pastor, Bakuma, Hassim Hassan, for American Egypt, Egypt, Nakodo, and now first was second in Maka, or the Bonaco, was second in Maka, Egypt, Egypt, Nakodo, watch out for Nelsari, Martin, and say you want a bonus to my treasure. Martinez bonus to my treasure. Alessio, Alessio, it's Argentina, Uremo Facebooker, on your Argentina pie, Nelsenga Tokra. Or Sedentina, and it's Guzo. Now, Bonacori Enzo Enzo Controli. What touch you want to come out? And the Bonacoma Parades for Argentina. Okay, Tabona come out. Now, what's the one in Tama Bonacoma Tefanon? Rodrigo de Paul Parkon, the Bonacoco Tiromero, Kuta Chamo, and the Bonacoma Vantiti. And sweaty Prada's what Chamo Park to Rodrigo de Paul, poor Cerebral and Temple Swetcher, and the Bonacoma Puta Martinez, now Martinez are control, Martinez Sora Tefanenzo, Enzo control when I come up here, or the Bonacoma Prades, and the Sopinaco Enzo, now Enzo Afa, Enzo, and up here from now a Chamo, Rocco Prades, and also control, Rocco Rodrigo de Paul, Paul to Martinez Sora Tente, and sweaty Enzo Fernandez, Sorebacoma, Tagrafico, Tagla, what Jam Kama, or the Bonacoma Tefano Martinez, Martinez to Prades, Prades. Punk two, Prades beam, 1-2, Pierre Rassi Sevo, a time, Nelson Abbey, Boringan said. Now at 7-10 pass up, Bonacori, Alexis McAllister, will pay one a crown rentente, and so the Enzo, the Bonacor McAllister, Mark II rentente, and so the Parades, will pay a Prada Sagade, Nemo Yat Bonafri, Seraphis Bonafau. Graffy Sibonafau, Mamma Mia, what a game! What a game! What a game! Bonnie and free kick. Liana and Travansa Tomika Concordina Mate. Ojabonati. Message Javanati and free kick. 51 minute. Argentina 0, Egypt 1. Now may I want a small chance? Nasrabi Mustafa Sobia. Wapimona from Bonacori, a Brent Fan and Puchar Martinez. Now Martinez are controlled by Kamara Bonaco. And I want to come around the way Paul with Jump up to. Parades, and I chaffle, Pradas are chaffle, but for short, that's ready. The bonus here, way, way off target, over the by the ball goes. Over the by the ball goes, and now sent it to Accra. Mamma mia, what a game. Get an way today. And when teaming come fed out, Mustafa Sobie. Fantastic goalkeeper, didn't join the Al Ahly Sporting Club or Egypt. I'm only kidding now, but I'm ready. Hassim Hassan Real Vieto on a Kwasi Sibo in a Botimbaco Santi Cazola on a Botimbaco. Now, I want a temperature, Bonantianco, seven temperature supercranium. Now, offer with Chalabas in 7 hours, Bonaco Argentina, but the Bonacama Parades on a swap control when I come with Jamu Nelsabi. Referee Francois Letizia. Bounce watch baby. Who are taking? Life on Facebook. 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Some Pi FM Sunyani. Mientonka for prediction is several Egypt to Sebia Kona say Argentina Tiasse. Mientonka SMS and so 0247-9899. And on air WhatsApp and SMS 0543-9899. And also air SMS and Kwan. Now, Bonabedi Enzo, with Tasman Demasarana Kwaktagrafiko, where across Nasmo, Nansabi, Jitmatana Prefio, now Bonabedi Atomic Kanamaten Konkoni, now an echo, Debbie Messentianche, Ustekanseki, Nansabi, Bonacori, Abratefano, Kuti Romero, Watono Juan Clebanos. Hi, good evening. My name is Chelsea. You are loud and clear inside. Chichir, Mirakuro, Enzo to score and Argentina to win. And then Jabos, Egypt 1, Argentina 1. And also the Netaba and Yasanga 20. Also Fadi Abra, Yabaki and Kadi Amount. Or say, hi guys, my name is Kwabena. And also the Netaba and Yasanga to Accra, 0247-9899. And WhatsApp, 0247-9899. WhatsApp. And then 0543-9899 SMS. Now, Danny Bonne Temposo, Wapia. And then when I come out, Legis Macalista, Bonnekita Argentina, Wapia on Temposo. Now they want to come out, Bantifino Rodrigo de Paul. Now back to Rantente, and the Parades. But the one I shame the one I come out, Enzo Frandes, Enzo to Messi, Messi, Messi at Chaffo. Now Messi, Atomic Kanama 10. Now some Rafi Sibonefau. Rafi Sibonefau. Referee see Bonnie foul. Lionel Messi, Hamdi Fati, will be replacing Imam Asor. Now, Bono and Sue free kick. Messi, Atomic Kanama 10, Busumburu. Lionel and Tres Messi, Miami Mafia. Messi, Ajinachide, FIFA World Cup 2026. Atlanta Sports Stadium. Messi, Wapia on a temper, so they want to come out. Rodrigo de Paul, Paul Pia, back to Enzo, Enzo Frandes, Wapia Manati, now they want to come out. I'm going to play on the Molina, I'm going to play on the Bono, but the Bono come out. And the Prades wants to appear when they come out. Watene Pia, the Bono come out. Enzo Frandes, Enzo to a Prince in Jensen, Nahu Molina, and also control the Bono come out. Prades, but for one to come out, on the Bono about for Argentina, Wapia the Walashem, Atomic Kanama 10, Messi, Messi, at you on that. When you are, there is no way through the goalposts of the followers of Egypt.
7: Simple Sports.
6: Who will take game? Now I'm trying to tempt us to pass in seven. We're jabbering tempo on a baby. Take a few cards. Mamma mia. goalkeeper Mustafa Sodie. Watch him on Jibana Kama, Egyptian national team, Nicolas Taglafico. Ben Kumana Sodie, or Yajumana Segatakra. A Jumayan and Yaj Marketwa. A Jumayan and Yaj Marketwakra. Or Sam King Sola. Listening to life inside Fiapre, or say Egypt. Fiapre Poko, ya church of Bibia, ya church of Bibia. Egypt, well, Egypt is winning 2-0. I don't see the Diaba. And two so far, they are prior back in Kadiamo, and Yasanketwa. Egypt from Maniace, I'm going to say, without a doubt, they will celebrate because they are proud of their nation. Bonamedi, Atomicana Martin, Messi, you know, Sabi, one of the trash here, and you throw anti Argentina. Now, Bonamedi, a Brante dancer in Nahum Malina, which I'm come out of the welcome, a Brante in the paradise, Paradise Sikitabono, a Bosho, and Sabi Boning and say, Bonamedi. Appointing Tensori, Mawana Tia, Nesari, Lissandro Martinez, the Butcher, the Belkwana Control. Now Butcher Fa, with Jamwa Chefo, a Quanda or Nesari,
7: Opera,
6: Rabbi Sibuchan, sorry, a high end Jenam, Tabu Asson, sorry. Now, what you want to come out, Hassim Hassan, Hassim Hassan, or the Bonneco, what she want for a chance for Egypt, a chance for Egypt, Bona Kitamo and Sala, Sala, from a past. Here we go! Argentina! Mugovie! Anasa Mugovie! Egypt 2! Argentina 0! Egypt 2! Argentina 0! Come on, Messi! Messi, come on! Messi, come on! Come on, come on! Come on, come on!
7: Offside. But what? Offside. That guy Hassan. Maybe a far more on the ball if you know. Oh yes, him. Now, I look at we are showing up with this boy outside the power. How do you but they have to look at the offside. Okay, so aha was one thing that you're looking.
8: I'm making some better 5 years.
6: That's also in the answer.
7: But this was a brilliant run, Kokobi. Brilliant, brilliant run by Hassan. And pass, you know, was very good.
6: It's a foul.
7: No.
6: Go council.
7: No.
6: Go to council.
7: No.
6: Egypt won. Argentina say on good understanding. You guys are going to show me. They're so much trying to see more.
7: Nah, there'll be.
6: Air foul.
7: There'll be.
6: Referee say a foul. What you say your father? What's your answer? Also, you were saying what it was a pull of shirt and then stamp of leg. Who got check it in? Colombia is a better show. Body of foul, we take the question of Pumasia. Latte Caro. Argentina, Mamma Mia, Yakasu Gono. Rabbi say there was a foul before the goal. So after VAR review, no, foul understanding, go understanding. It is still Argentina, so Egypt won. Now I'm trying to show Argentina! Yeah, Nami! Oh, my, I'm pressure for any. Bono entry! Argentina for Egypt for the time, was it? Bono, I'm gonna kick. Merci, John Trey. Merci, I want a small Argentina! Nami! Bono, I'm say, Bono, Medi, I'm going to say, three good, you the poor one is to the master son with Tabby McClure for Humpty Fatty, a Biomo, Nelson Abbey, Bonatrasia. Bonatras here. Mamma mia, see, my name is Cecilia from Techimai. Argentina is going home today. And also the Diaba. And you go, everyone, you. And you want to spend it on, mamma mia. What a game. I see, I'm Loveless. Egypt to win 3-1. And also the Diaba, and you're sinking to a crowd. Oh, that be saying there was a fall before the goal. Now, a BMO, a Wakamo, Mosala Neko, Mosala, Mosala, Mosala, Mosala, Mosala, Mosala, or Pino Gokuma, let's go for Hasima San, la la la la. Hasima San.
7: And then one said, what bench it? Mamush. What bench Mamush? I'm not surprised. He's a very good player. Very good player.
6: Ghana my dreaming cafe now. I'm at 20 pass over already. Mohamed Salah now Egypt. Nadi Bonaco, Egypt. Mohamed Salah, Ubuaso Makwai. Salah Makwai da. Oso Makwai. Now Bonabedi, a brother for the Yasa, you write him the goal score. Jump come up. But the Bona Ten, the Bonaco Hamdi Fati. What happened,
7: baby?
6: Oh, yes. That's what we use here. Now Bonaco, a brother for Mohamed Honey. I flick him on now Egypt. I'm going to pay a bono. Mamma mia super has seen us out. A turn for Egypt. A counter one of more than Sudari. Bonnie, you say it. I say hi. I am Vincent Messi will cry. I see Messi will soon. Ain't you one, son? Life on the Sumpa 93.1 Kumase. 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
7: When you will go, Mama Bushi, Mama. Who's your mobile now?
6: Gianna Mayatre, 64 minutes, Argentina 0, Egypt 1. Bonabedi Atomi Kanama Ten Konkoni, Wajamu Kama, Wadi Bonakama Enzo Fernandez, Enzo Achi, Wabiti Patrici, Wajamu Kama, Wadi Bonakama Messi, Messi to Prades, Wapira Kora Digori Paul, now Paula Kuntu, Wadi Bonateni, now Wajamu Boni Yanse, Bonakodi, Apatin Densore Bonabedi Abrante from Taglafico, Wajamu Kama. But the Bona come out the butcher. Why you cross us by Dentina and Sebi? He did run to that clever enough. Now, where you want to? Bona Cody, a rent of what three were Paul. Now, Paul to a rent of any Christian. Christian Elbanico, Romero, Watepraga, Christian to Messi, Messi, Atomic Kanama 10, Conconi, Tabi, Amaibona Finano, now Bonabidi, a Prati Fano, Lissandro Butcher Martinez, Martinez, a control come out. Now, I'm a sweat jam come out when I come out. Nicolas Taglafico back to the goalkeeper, Emi Martinez. Emi and Jam come out of the same now, should I be Bonatrash a goal kick? A goal kick. Lautaro Javier Martinez. Lautaro back came in. The Bio Timibia, Sunyani, Kumasen, Kranza, Techimai, Accra, Marin Tionka. I'm in Tionka. I'm on first. I said, I'm with the Abba. I can't cut him the permit. I'm out. 0247-989-89. 0247-989-89. What's up? 0543-989-89. And also SMS. Bonabedi, what do you go to report? That's what I say. Now, Shrebi, you'll be anyone. Now, Shrebi. Hamdi Fati.
8: 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Simpa Sports.
6: Gran Wendry. Nico Gonzalez. Lautaro Martinez. Taglafico. Epie. What did you pass up here? It's the Martinez. Ebeka. Guden Alvarez. Any Messi ho.
7: Nico is also a winger.
6: Yeah.
7: It looks like a three back because Nico Gonzalez are born the wings. So what I say. And it will look like a three back with Molina. Any Lisa, any can I say the other
6: Messi Davi?
7: Yes. So that's how it's going to look like. But this will be on
6: Martinez back on left center.
7: Martinez on the left.
9: Kuti Romero in the center.
10: Oh.
9: Na Abrante Fernando Molina abo on the right. So three back, then Nico will pick one.
10: That's right. Yes, yes. I'm John from Tanoano, Egypt win. Honosu ne diaba, amaya chance na shabi boni yanse. Atia, wa yibo na di mana koma mesala. Counter, Egypt na kodo, Egypt na ko, Egypt, mama sala, sala. Ya piano mana kodi abrante fena sina se under skillful. Wa chafa, yeah, asma bo, Egypt. Ego. Asmaba.
11: Ole.
10: Yeah. Super. God of Argentina. Oh.
11: Ole.
10: Oh. Erade. Enimo guase.
11: Erade.
10: Yenya ablo pepe pepe. Abetesio gidisio. Vincent, question permit from Adresta.
7: Oh yes, Egypt. What a game. This will be the game of your lives. This will be the game of their life. Yeah, sure, sir. So, I'm going to be a it is going to be difficult for you to blame Oman Air Friend of Argentina. They've had a Egypt, they have had a very good game, very calculative. I wasn't sure. So, met me, you see, that energy now, I'm going to share, you know, I'm going to do what we are going to do. But what an energy! What an energy! But I, my memory is informed. What a game! Now, all I need to do is 22 minutes now.
10: Now, because you born a boy against Australia, that's very different. Oh,
7: yes, yes. That is how it is. You said
10: to very funny can we now against the Muslim? I'm very specific.
7: Yes, and they give confidence to so many. I said, hey, it for Argentina. I'm going to group say this thing. My catcher said. They are winning the games because Messi. Sometimes the magic needs show up. There's nothing you can do about it. But they look at Messi. Messi, I'm powerful. So what I say? It tells you that maybe the way that we talked about it, you know, and yes, I know. And Egypt has had a monstrous game. 2-0 against Argentina.
10: Messi has scored the penalty. Give me that.
7: Give me a moment. I always tell you this. Messi. Give me a moment. Only a moment. I don't want to take here. But then Nipana last 4 years, you know, and it's like it's a Nipana more coffee. So what I say, it's Nipana cool soon. One and sign boy,
10: you know. Bon already Argentina, Kuti, one my personal, a chance Argentina, Dabi, Yasubimu, Bon already Abrante, Jensen, Nico, Gonzalez, Dabi. Ah, now you come here, my travel. Hello, I'm Nessa. I wish Messi will cry. I say hi, Sompa. I'm going to see from here for Egypt to win 2-1. It's likely.
7: Egypt clean sheet. Clean sheet, Egypt.
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10: Oh. Messi should go back home. And the address is breaking across. 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Uromu, Ewo, Sunyane, Teaching Hospital, First Gate to Ona. I'm going to need Jenny here. Uromu, Ankaya, Tantra Hills, run about. I'm going to swear. Zero five four zero three one one three one one. Nabibia Kuya, come on.

0: Akanfo bɛkɔ low battery, minye power bank the 99, still charging. 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Today, all Barca fans are going to cry because of Messi. 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Man for as I said, 20 ampere de ba. Hydration break na koso 72 minutes. Egypt. And so as a 2 Argentina. Enshin. Ebuadi Agrochemicals. Yamfo Campuso. Yamfo Anansi Krom. Uram. Once it's when I said a talk. If you are funny, I'm on my name. I say, open fly seat, sample seat, force up. King Kong quality pulse spraying machine. Any idea be a dear Kubia? They just woke. If you're a papa, more add one year for that. We have to say who? And you say who? Aye, everybody agrochemicals. Yamfo campus, lorry station, Yamfo and Nancy Kroom. And now we are out there a champion. Ewa Yamfo no. Emma, me. Fiwa. Hona, everybody agrochemicals. Ewa. Waiting your phone was 054-110-6790. 054-110-6790. Waiting your phone now. We are so cool. 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And then Sunyane Sumpa 98.9. 73 minutes. Argentina 0, Egypt 2, Mahmoud Trezeguet. Obey Hassan Hassan, a printer on one, I understand someone changing, you know, appear. It's a written up here free giving him. And now, thank you to Accra. As Octopus, my name is Mubarak. I'm doing the listening inside my Pragya. Note, a tamfu yame. And also the diaba. What an idiaba, and thank you to Accra. Was a nice, fantastic game for Egypt and Mensa Suhulu from Techiman, Jamestown. I say hello, I'm optimistic inside area 2. Egypt is giving me the joy blasters. Couldn't give me more fire, Egypt. We won't cry because now Messi is not in Camp Nou. I want to see a toy and Piama. Now, Entroso, what a game. 74 minutes. Argentina da fon kamye no muntwente ye. Amaye bonus semo bonabedi Argentina Montiel wa bonatum. Now bonabedi Nico Gonzalez wa bonus mo Argentina derby. Lautaro Javier Martinez. Bonabedi hena ma bikura. Mama mia, what a game. What a game. Ghana say, I don't sweat Tene. Fear on 2 o'clock number 2. If landlord doesn't go, the Muslim will go. Jibena, it's the after boss, but I don't know. Imagine you queer. Tutu tubu, born like this boss. I can't do it.
1: I'm going to do it.
0: Chairman, this is 2-0. Not Senegal for this one, born the same. Charles Argentina! Yeah, what are you going to do? Hey! Hey!
1: Offside.
0: Jeff Oneo, what are you offside?
1: Shampa!
0: Who tell you to your message show? Hey! Mamma mia! Mamma mia! Barca Fono! Ura Boa! Just
1: say! And I go to the end.
0: Aye! I Baba Jage. I see your best seven F5. I Augusto so much seven F5.
1: Go to the end.
0: And I didn't, dear Marcelo, when I didn't.
1: Anyone,
0: eh? Aye. Where he goes and away she goes. Where he goes and away she goes. Where he goes and away she goes.
1: Where they go say the boat ready at the pool.
0: Where it goes. 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
0: 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El Cholo Timintina. Why we did get pledges in the world? I get up for no few. I must be a bit messy with Messi. No one control the one come on. I'm a less Macalessa. I control the camera. I'm a branch of the Monte on. I want to control. But the Bonacoma, Messi, Messi at Tepraga. 1-2, Tarata. Messi at Tepraga. Yeah, Bonacori, Enzo Fernandez, Opoku Pleano. But Jamal Kamara, come on, Lexis Macalester. I flick him on the Bonaco. Now Bonacori, a Ponte D, and then Montiel, the Bonacoma Macalester, Mark Alistair, Mark Alistair across Nasmo, Argentina, Nasabi, Mamma Mia.
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0: No, I'm too so, Sumpani. 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Come on, you Bono. 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Come on, you born a small town, Nasabi. 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Mamma Mia, who are taking him? Gianna Say, Minkan Ferrakra. Who are taking him? We are witnessing today. FIFA World Cup, run of 16. Last but one game.
4: Yeah, you know, yeah, 16.
0: We are the one, you know. 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Yeah, boy! I want to come back. I want to come back. 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

0: Mama mia. 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
1: 10 minutes.
0: Oh.
1: 10 minutes.
0: Oh. What's the Africa time in the chat? 86.
1: What was it? 86. Messi has a good.
0: Oh,
1: I don't know. 86.
0: I said,
1: oh, is that. Oh. At the same time now.
0: Yeah.
1: So that's it. 70 na ebra 80 no. Mm. Na 85 na twem na ekọ 90 no. And sa yeah time there. Much shout for. E do ho na na pressure to yen so dey yen hwi enye yi. Na ye to yen nine fa ball so na ye hu na ye ho.
0: Bona be dia na chefe ne progress wa yibona kama. And the bona koma a pretty tensory wa yibona de bona ten. Na bona be di Kuti Romero. The goal scorer back to Enzo Fernandez. Enzo, a controller, Pierre Bonacoma, Paredes. One of the Abrante Feno, McAllister, back to Messi, Atomica number 10, Messi, Tiaso, or the Wabiano, Amebona Small and Sponia Connecticut. 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Kwaku Pokua, Interstos with a Sugar Moon, Missa Koseta Jumberma, to pay my Pele, Fernando Gandhi, Derek, and a Kobana Swat Winina, a carbon life commentary now, Bravo. 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Min Kafer Okra. What a game. What a game! Get on my train, min kafela okra. Now, why you want to temper so long since you want to quit and the friend as well? Control the Banakama, or the Bama Tenuatia, and the Banakana, and the Tamukama, the Banakama, a Banting Jansari, Nico Gonzalez, or control the Banakama, Watania Pierre Banasimu, now, Bonacata Argentina, or the Bonacama and Tefeno, Nico, two or a Tefano, Tomikana, Ten Busumburu, or also control the Banakama, Mesa Toplot, or Mobium, or Jantan Tenua, now Bonavadi, a Banting Jansari and Zofrandes, Buck two. We don't have a rest, 1-2. Why you want to take us to a chance and say you want to probe? Messi, why you want to small, want to chop you a chance, Argentina? I don't need a couple. What do you say, Argentina, Messi? I go! Messi! What a goal! Messi! What a goal! Messi, no, Atika, Messi, we did not be ourselves. Mamma mia, God damn Messi, big game player. God damn Messi, Mamma mia, Messi, Atika, no, Argentina 2, Egypt 2, Argentina 2, Atomica number 10, Messi. Messi Nami, the greatest of all time, Messi. Messi, you know, Busumburu, Atomic Kanamate Concordi. Messi, more fire, Messi. What a goal, Messi. Atomic Kanamate, Messi, you know, 8 goals in this tournament, Messi. Messi, Atomic Kanamate, 21 goals, World Cup goals in here. Messi, you know, Atomic Kanamate. What a goal, little Messi, what a cano. Mamma mia, Messi, Atikano, Asibunya Di, Yamakamamo. When you're doing a macromo, I told me, can I tell you some permits about this?
1: I deal with some catcher, I'll say, adding to watch things like this. Adding the quality are these people are more one. That's the difference between a money and quality. So, that's it.

0: We and only few people we pay the bit my SRD we. So what I say. And when things happen like this, I do it in a country of one is okay. Because there are only few people pay with my SRD we. Messi, Mbappe, Haaland, Harry Kane. So what I say. Big game play.
1: Facebook is where the big cover of the Facebook is where the Kamanyate, I see I'm King Solo Ronaldo. Mamma mia, who a game, put it on the sea, on that sticker. 79-84.
2: Messi, Waku. Tuju tubu, Messi, ball with ball. I'm going to go to the house. 86 minute Argentina 2 Egypt 2 now bona ready Egypt to control the camera and the bona come Mohamed Lassine Lassine control na fa we chama tempo so bona sense bona bona say the Sandro Martinez say bona come now bona so what me atras here Argentina from what chama so fa bona ma mama mia Argentina for oh hey Argentina mama mia Barca for na chance ba Barca for no ma chance yo mo. I see my heart is burning. I'm why you are still from Yanfo. Why you? Mamma mia, now bonus sweat in a trash here. And you throw in for Argentina. The Bissalet seat of Argentina. Leon Scaloni, or you change the slip and I cannot take it. Mamma mia. Bona Bedi Butcher, where you want to temper Sola to Akuti Romero, on a take about Conasana Messi year in two. Now Bonacori, Ratchin Jensen, Leandro Paradis, Paradis are controlled by Kama for Argentina, or the Bonaco, a controlled by Jansua Chabalati, Wapia, and on a Kuti Romero, Kutia Jansua Kama, or also a control, now Kuti Gitawa Rapia, and the Bonaco Rantente, and so at the Paradis, where Travel and Temper, so a controlled one, Wachatuo, Martinez, Wachibana Tuakama, now Argentina, where Pierre Wakama 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Now Pia and the one I couldn't a rotten dinner city Montier Debbie Bonatrasia Montiase Montuase Montana Ball last penalty 2022 walk up on the penalty in Argentina and so when you walk up on Cody Busumbura Tomicana Matena Sonimu Rabbit Sibana foul at Tomicana Matano I saw Lautaro Javier Martinez that's for the moon Mamma Mia 89 minutes Argentina 2 Egypt 2 Argentina 2, Egypt 2. Karim Hafiz, Renako Sobi Muno.
3: Sumpa.
2: And Nyasenke to Accra. Indeed, who will take him? Who will take him? Now, Messi, Oyebona Smecha, Latina, Lutrabi. Goalkeeper on Sevi. Quick about 770 and Tommy Kanama 10 year Messi, a peer about a creature on pass him. Now a gem will come out, Bonacodi, Leandro Paredes. Where you want to come out? Paredes, where you want to? What country you want to come out? Paredes, what peer about snatch him? Or the Bonacoma, a Pantefano, Montiel. Now Montiel, country want to come out, back to Alexis, back to Tomica Concord in Amate. I don't saw country want to come out. What peer they want to come out? Leandro Paredes. Now, Paredes are control. Why you born in 10 plus where they want to call you now? Ade bɔ no nso ne nyɛ na sɛ twɛn na ɔ tabi bɔ ne nyansɛ yɛ wɔyi bɔ no tɛmpa so bɔ no akɔdi abɔnte dan so de hulana baras garcia ade bɔ no ahyɛm ne nsa bi ɔmo nyansɛ yɛ bɔ no akɔdi makalisa alexis ɔde 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Now, who will take him? Alex Yao Eji, or also the Nitia Banyan Sigitakra. Now Bonacodi, a party dancer, Mohamed Salah de Bonasim. But the Bonacoma, 40, way across Nassimo, Egypt, that's Rabbi. Mamma mia. Now Bonacodi, Egypt, where you wanted Bonaco, Egypt, Monaco, Egypt. Egypt, and Monaco, a pure one of Wanachi. Now what turn up here? And the Bonasoka, you know, and also a term will come up. Bonacodi, a Pratin and Slavi, where you born a Finano. Bonacodi, William Alvarez, where children come out of Bonacoma, Lautaro Javier Martinez, Lautaro Argentina, Argentina Necro, Argentina, and a goal!
3: Argentina!
2: Enzo Fernandez! Enzo Fernandez! The last 15 minutes, Argentina, Chelsea! More for Argentina! Argentina, Chelsea! The last 15 minutes, that's Chelsea! Mamma mia! We Argentina, you go do the baby there. Argentina! Mose. Yeah. We would have been told. I feel you. Who said that's not fans will cry? See how Liverpool fans are. Oh,
4: Well, we look at this. We saw board. Anyway, we see a man. The same thing.
2: Mamma mia! 2026 World Cup. Because we went there too. What a World Cup! Enzo Fernandez, pull off with that. Tenye! At the hadaha. Mamma mia! What you say? Rock over you. Tenye! That body shape. Mamma mia! What a game! Heck, you're a question. What a game. Messi doesn't cry. Let us create one jubilee. Da! But this is a catar. Hey! It's a goal! Hey! Mamma mia! Because it's kind of Africa time. Now,
4: Senegal, Egypt,
2: Red Card.
4: Hey,
2: so good.
4: I'm a soft yellow card.
2: I'm a soft
4: yellow card. Look at my dog.
2: Go now, what you?
4: Yes, they look so good. What can you have for
2: the money? We're watching you. Are they Facundo Medina and Nicolas Otamendi? I'm going to go now, Nyaba.
4: Africa for India.
2: Talk up, make our time in Chile.
5: Africa for the truth of the matter, they say, officiating their course is one of the worst officiating in Mia Logan.
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6: Near CO 18 yard box in Ma, Omutia Mohammed Salamanso, AJ Born Cosheno. The same thing, and Omutia, Lisandro Martinez, Nansua, Egypt Cosheya, Omba Bag Beheva, and the Salah Goon. Egypt share second goal, clean goal. Omba Bag Beheva is proud to the goal. Egypt area, ho, Omutia will be Nanso, and my BJ Far, Yanji Goon. The same thing that happens this year. Omutia Mohamed Salah Nansua, and also inside the 18 yard box. Sefane Wabontia Beji, and inside the 18 yard box, I saw a penalty, yes, what 1J. Omukoshi Guni, what could you go? You're not being fair. You're not being fair. Football in the sense, you know, a human do and a do. Over complain, yeah, they're too old to us. Referee is not being fair to the Egyptians. That's the truth of the matter.
2: A chance, the Jesus Rabbi, goalkeeper Amir Martinez. Mama mia, 7 minutes now. Your boy Muncia Akabako. Akabako. Argentina 3, Egypt 2. Adane. And the movie be Adane, Adana, Adane. A chance, no sabi, what do you say? Bonacori, Argentina, no sabi, Egypt. Wakadi wanna come up. Wakadi wanna come up. Mamma mia!
3: Simpa Sports! Yab! Simpa Sports!
2: Why you want to temper so I'm going to goalkeeper Emi Martinez? What you want to come out? I count 40 seconds! I count 40 seconds and 7 minutes singing also! Mamma mia! Mamma mia! Or say, please, what's the difference between Martinez foul and what happens?
7: Yes.
2: In the.
7: In the.
2: In Salah, I told you that referee want to drop that football. I was a far. How many people have?
0: Wow. And before I'm going to the France and Morocco game,
2: wow.
0: Argentina for the first time.
2: I said, I'm going to refuse. Sir. Gamma and Tina, I born a temper so 7 hours. Referee Francois Letizia, Mamma Mia, who are taking
3: some play
2: on a temper so when I see him. And when you born a temper so, Enzo Di Bonico, Enzo, you're trying to form referee yellow card.
8: Whoop, where is he? Yeah, call.
2: Yabo! Yabo!
8: Mamma mia!
2: Mamma mia!
8: Oh! Yabo! Yabo! Messi!
3: Super Sports!
2: Mafia! What a game! 7 minutes in a swab or so. Bounce a referee. Or quoi? Egypt bench.
0: No, was so meaning,
2: one cool, what's that?
0: Yes, and I mean, I don't know the reason why he wants to leave because so I show that sign, I saw Oma who follow the protocols.
2: Until I want to know about the temple, so when I see someone else, Rabbi Bonnie and Corabia I'm not trying to temple, so roughly see him more now. When you want a temper so if you want to come out, body and say boom.
8: Who didn't record it with
2: you? Now when you want a temper so you want to see Samu. Hussam Hassan. A chance for Argentina. Omale pass on Enzo Fernandez. Enzo Fernandez. Enzo Fernandez. Enzo, Enzo, Enzo, Enzo, Enzo, Enzo, Enzo, Enzo, Enzo, Enzo, Enzo, Enzo, Enzo, Enzo, Enzo, Enzo, Enzo, Enzo, Enzo, Enzo, Enzo, Enzo, Enzo, Enzo, Enzo, Enzo, Enzo, Enzo, Enzo, Enzo, Enzo, Enzo, Enzo, Enzo, Enzo, Enzo, Enzo, Enzo, Enzo, Enzo, Enzo, Enzo, Enzo, I say the Africa time is very difficult. I'm Vincent from Yanfu. Now, Bonabedi, I put 10 times for it. Why you want to temper so as he said when I'm sorry, Martinez Samaka? Why you want to temper so, Bonabedi, I put 10 feno? And so, why you want to turn over Lautaro Javier Martinez, Lautaro Javier Martinez, Lautaro, Lautaro, Lautaro, Lautaro, Lautaro, Lautaro, Lautaro, Lautaro, Lautaro, Lautaro, Lautaro, Lautaro, Lautaro, 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

funny Daniel Bonaria, Waka Sabia, Faka Sapi. I am now by we, the Sinos Egypt, then your platform, and so I can't argue. Our platform and idea, yes, so I can't be named. And you know, I teach you what Daniel Bonaria. I don't know for not coming back. Yes, come back, spirit, right to my Juma. More yard there, you know, I want to hide. It's a comeback spirit, right to my Juma. Argentina, Lionel Messi, Enzo Fernandez. I'm going to take out after the Egyptians. They take a lead by 2 goals. Yes, sir. Ibrahim and the player, Mustafa Zico. I'm going to 2 goals by Egypt. Now, so Argentina, yes, comeback spirit, right to my Juma. Yeah, more my basso. Yeah, more rough in it, yeah. I'm not my hour that he was saying Pikachu. No, I have a can't catch you. No, and I'm not my hour that Becky can't catch you. No, that's so busy. Africans, no, and you know, I'm not my test of France. Live comment to Western Chelgu versus AM Morocco. And also, I have to say, Central Refi, I saw like one salary to a million from Argentina. Damn far, boy. Kudos to Argentina international team. No, yes, sorry, let me submit to us. If I'm a Suffolk and Tanker, team now rich a bit to my and I'm quite in as we to me territory. And I did comment you now to me submit to my bro. It's a solid say a pajamo, not you, my dear council. It's my twas. So the man, my mamma, I'm in call, not Johnny. Come on, come on, come on.

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3: you commit have gone quite far cabinet is meeting on Friday to complete the government position paper. After that, I think the legal counsel and the attorney general will take about a week or two to put it all together. And after that is done, we'll together with the Constitutional Review Committee report and the government position paper, we'll hand it over to the Constitutional Review Implementation Committee to kickstart the process of the Constitutional Review. The 1992 Constitution has served us very well. It's been one of our best constitutions, and that is what has, you know, been the underpinnings of the Fourth Republic. And the Fourth Republic has lasted longer than any other republic in our history.
1: Enu achi ena womampanyi de tu dwa se sese no enwuma nkuma ne adantamu small medium scale enterprises ahodo ye wo mai emu ebi etse womom de womo ho ahye agri business mu ene womom ye mu processing 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
3: in the sector of agro-processing and agribusiness, but also in other sectors like small and medium enterprises. We appreciate the support to small and medium enterprises, especially in the sector of agro-processing and agribusiness, because that has been one of the missing keys in all our agricultural value chain. We encourage the farmers to produce. We give them subsidized seeds. We give them fertilizers and everything. And then once they produce, we leave them on their own to find their own markets. And so adding that chain where the goods are taken from them and processed either for the local.
1: Wei eye Ghana mampeni His Excellency John Dramani Mahama.
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5: In fact, I remember his year when we were discussing the argument. Let's send them the results. And then I remember, I mean, the recent recruitment, we had, I think, about 1,300 or so that were on HIV. And then they said, can you imagine sending somebody a result that telling the person that you have HIV? I mean, that's not the procedure. The person has to go through some orientation. So one of the things that we did was simply to say that when you get disqualified, you are given a contact to reach out if you are interested in knowing the details. Then when you call, then they assist you to let you know. Because interestingly, some of the things that we realize are true.
1: And what she and our honorable did too just say, Womu a yen timi anfa womu nyina no wanka sambra bejo medical results no. 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
5: You'll be able to get out of it, especially those who had mental issues. People may not even know that they are having mental issues, but these are things that are easily treatable. So we encourage everybody to try and reach out. Don't just say because you've been discovered, you are no longer interested. Be interested because it may be something minor, it may be something major, whichever it is, if you get to know, it will be of great interest to them. But the reason why we didn't send the results directly was that we don't want the shock. Even based on the WHO guideline, there are certain ailments you just don't throw it on the person's face that, oh, you have hepatitis B, you have HIV, you have that. So that was why we didn't send.
1: Ene ya yikoti ye eye swafo wa she efisem eso urmonyanfo Muhammad Mubarak Muntaka.
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6: House to the declaration by the President of the Republic, His Excellency John Dramani Mahama, that Friday 10th and Saturday 11th July 2026 be considered as a national general cleaning days in the regions affected by the recent floods. This important national exercise follows the devastating floods, some people say floods, of 29th June 2026, which claimed lives, displaced families, destroyed homes and businesses, and caused extensive damage to public infrastructure. The declaration of the National General Cleaning Days is therefore a timely national response aimed not only at restoring our community.
0: 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One that didn't send me to Jan, no point to you. At us in our kama, at the Breno.
1: Yet was so a one sample for a National Identification Authority. 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
1: In the stillness of the morning, before the noise of the day begins, there is a sound rising, a sound of prayer, a sound of power, and a sound of victory.
2: 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I was some party TV, some par radios.
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0: 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Fra 0540 311 311 0540 311 311 311 311 311 311 311 311 311 311 311 311 311 311 311 311 311 311 311 311 311 311 311 311 311 311 311 311 311 311 311 311 311 311 311 311 311 311 311 311 311 311 311 311 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

0: 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And Okrana, yes, I brandy, I mean, meantime, penny, diabuya. 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Yenim says, you won't be defending San Yanko for defending sea defense, Yaton way, a voter region. No one would trawl to our armor. Leo Messi and your penalty are boss in the first half. 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Yade Cassi engineers, Yesompa, 106.5 and kind Yanuni, Yeni affiliate, Organa Hengina, ya. Kingdom, 106.1, can I see a band radio now? 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Ewa Sompa, cra, 106.5 live, and as Sompa, 106.5 FM, a cra, Ninina Facebook, and as Sompa FM live, or YouTube, no, Ninina, no, and 7 in a chugua, yade, a som war. 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
7: Addicted to Christ Movement at the Breaking Chains Conference 2026. 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
11: So we have them out there, Odi Yasuriwo, Red Usua, Minyan and Kabaya Branchet is out.
12: Have I been your pardon no more?
11: Any Zila, Odi Jia, Odi Jia, Chesse. Hunina do a commando, Radi Adumia Cassia was
12: a man.
11: O no team Yamin Pijamo,
12: a man,
11: Yame and Yamo Cassia,
12: a man.
11: Oma Aduma, ye cry about 35 years in double portion Yamodia,
12: a man.
11: Amabia Mubijina Boy Sudino,
12: a man.
11: Yamien Munyamaya Cassia,
12: a man.
11: Yamin Shaw,
12: Yamin Shaw.
11: So we have them out there, Odi Yasuriwo, Red Usua, Minyan and Kabaya Branchet is out.
12: Have I been your pardon no more?
11: Any Zila, what is ye, any jeer, chesse, Hunina do a commando, Radi Adumia Cassia was
12: a man.
11: O no team Yamin Pijamo,
12: a man,
11: Yame and Yamo Cassia,
12: a man.
11: Oma Aduma, ye cry about 35 years in double portion Yamodia,
12: a man.
11: Amabia Mubijina Boy Sudino,
12: a man.
11: Yamien Munyamaya Cassia,
12: a man.
11: Yamin Shaw,
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0: 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Do you want to frame a man good day? This is unannounced. On Sunday, on the way going to church, going to preach to the children, to the children of God. And when you're on coupon, to me, no, I'm a summon on Adana di kire me. 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
0: Enna mako mako miensa. Eye Wednesday, eye na Tuesday. 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But ye nye, tie nkire mu ne ye. 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
0: 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Wo ye ba me biara na wo tie mi a. And now, on the 7th of the 7th month, 2026. Tienye. Sawaya bear mana woo, Tienye. Miss Rampai, why, yeah, boy? And you won't do that. Also, when I see how men in this dispensation, when I see how men are suffering, taking care of the family, but so when you're me and Bemua, I'm a hard day, and they are bomb pire, my young mamma. Oh, yeah, ma'am, in a woods, you mea bomb pire, my mamma. Where are you in a woods, you mea bomb pire for my wukuno empire where you are born. Also, we are talking about new dimension. The month of July, the new dimension. It means a new realm of God that you have no access to. The realm of God that men don't have access to. That is where we want to have that access. Oh my God. There is a realm of God. Your friend, the realm of wealth. The realm of riches, the realm of possibilities. Ya bomb pyre di amaye nua no mema. Owura, so be it ye me. Now I ya bema. Owura, give him new level. Owura, give him new level. Owura, give him new level. Ya bomb pyre amaye nua no mema. Lift up your balls. Come on, new level, new level, new level, new level for my life. New level for my business. Any man that is listening to me, may God grant you new level. May God grant you new level. May God grant you new level. New level in this month. New level on your finances. New level in your marriage. New level, new level. We are bama be a one of empire. Mammy worry for bompire for my okuno. New level, new level. New level in life. New level in life. Ah, be a one of vampire, vampire, Bompaya ma o Bompaya ma mema Bompaya biara otie Bompaya biara otie What you mean from cut to be a for Ya da da da ba Come on lift up your voice A new level for everyone A new level for everyone For a taxi driver For a truck driver For a carpenter For a messiah For a blender Come on lift up your voice A steel bender Come on, lift up your voice. A new level for every man. A new level. I pray for a new level. I pray for a new level in my life. A new level for every man. A new level for a man that is struggling. Struggling in life. Struggling in marriage. Struggling in business. Let there be a new life. Let there be a new dimension. A new dimension. A new dimension. Somebody lift up your voice. Come on, come on, come on. A new level. A new dimension. A new level. A new dimension. A new level. Come on, lift up your voice. My father, a new level. A new dimension, a new level, a new dimension, a new level. Antoine Bompaya Mo Papa, Bompaya Mounia Bema, Obiara Waya Bema, Samuel Bompaya, be a one of Bompaya, Fama Mema, and they are Bompaya, and Yama Bema, a new level, a new level, a new level, a new level, a new level in life, a new level in life. A new level in life, a new level in life, a new level in life, a new level in my life, a new level in my life, a new level in my life. My father, I pray for a new level, a new dimension for Mango Day, a new dimension for Mango Day, a new dimension, a realm of possibilities, a realm of possibilities. Somebody pray. Pray for your brother. Mama, pray more. Sister, pray more. Pray for that brother. Pray for that husband. Pray for that brother. Pray for that sister. I pray for every maid in Sompa. I pray for every maid under Sompa. 106.5. Sompa Accra. Let every man experience a new level. Experience a new level. Experience a new level. Experience a new level. A new level. A new level. A new level. A new level. A new level. A new level. A new level. A new level. A new level. A new level. A new level. In life. A new level. In life. A new level. In life. In the name of Jesus, Jesus, Jesus Christ. If you are a man here, sister, don't joke with this prayer. If you are a woman here and you are married, don't joke with this prayer for your husband. Brother, mama, bro. Sister, mama, bro. I am telling you. What a fortune. You have no idea. Because you have no responsibility. Also, when I was coming, the driver I took. I see every day biara was already 2:30. Now I coffee 11. 2:30. Now I coffee 11. This is my man. Remember, brother, your bonfire to support every man that is responsible. Every man that is impaired. Every man. I want to mean do baby. At your ear. Also, I'm a do baby. Let's see, come on, what come on. But I want to make you be mad at the four. At your ear. When a man is broke, it become difficult. When a man is broke, the wife of Kuran Timmy Munusa, what don't want? Your bonfire. Obama Biara, a mania big dinosaur. Obama Biara, if you two made dinosaur. Abama Biara, Yadi Bayfobi, Adi Yadi Biaba Tonoso, Bayfobi, Adesika Samaba Yanakodana, your bonfire. ananyumreya wanya memfam peda emfam mrasa bemano wanya memfam peda emfam mrasa bemano owra peda 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new dimension a new dimension a new dimension in life a new dimension mama pro a new dimension a new dimension a new dimension a new dimension a new dimension, a new dimension, a new dimension, a new dimension, for every man of gospel believers, a new dimension, for every man of gospel believers, a new dimension, for every man of gospel believers, every dimension, Father, open it, open that realm, open that realm of new level, open that realm of new level. To the men of gospel believers, international ministries, Father, open, open that realm, open that realm, open that realm, open that realm, open to them, open to them. My Father, I pray for every man under the sound of my voice for a new level, a new dimension. Open it all, open it all. Open it all to that man under the sound of my voice. Open up, open up, open up, open it all, open it all, open it all, open it all. Every man under the sound of my voice. Open up that dimension. Open it all, open it all, open it all, open it all. And turn it on fire. Bonfire, my obra. Bonfire, my obra. Your husband to me. Mama, bonfire, what the hell? Your husband. Bonfire, mama. A new dimension. A new level. A new dimension. A new level. In the year 2026, tonight, in the month of July, a new level. A new level. A new level. A new level. My Father, I pray for that man looking for a new level, a change of life. My God, change! Change their lives! Change their lives! Change their lives! Change their lives! Change their lives! My Father, I demand a new level. I demand a new level. I demand a new level. I demand a new level. For that brother, for that sister, for that brother, for that sister, and new level. Oh Lord, oh Lord, oh Lord, oh Lord, oh Lord, oh Lord, oh Lord, oh Lord, oh Lord, oh Lord, oh Lord, oh Lord, oh Lord, a new level for that brother, a new level for that sister, a new level. If we're a man, join us in prayer. You don't know what I am talking about. There are men that is finding it difficult to provide for their family. Oh, Lord God, have mercy and lift them up. And lift them up. And a man under the sound of my voice. Oh, Lord, lift them up. Lift them up. Lift them up. Lift them up. Lift them up. In the name of Jesus, Jesus, Jesus Christ. If you are a mother here, don't joke with this prayer. Even we are a fiance and I will be a warrior. I know the kind of troubles. I know the kind of pain that Ghanaian men, some of us that are responsible, are going through. But Bama, Why are responsible? But I want this guy. But send a young pong when you saw Donald. And you may be called wrong. I was our bear man of him. But you know, if you check the status of the Bible concerning men, also for we are born to lead, we are born to take care of the family, we are born to take care of our wives, we are born to take care of our children. But as I speak to you, there are a lot of men that can do that. And you are more. If you to me be a sorry, Monsieur, if you to me be a sorry, pay for be a sorry. So one man in Nunkunimida, the Bible, Mame, 2 Kings chapter 12, verse number 1. Brother, I will read. Brother, listen to me, you will read. I, Godfred Dakwa, I will reign in my family. Godfred Dakwa, I will reign in my family. Say, I will reign. Or say, in the 7th year of Jehu. Or say, for the 7th year. Obi wawa, na wadi yemu 70 years ni. Obi nswa wadi yemu aya 7th month ni. Obi yabra bom aya 7th month ni. Oye bema wa hati yeme. In the 7th year of Jehu, Joas became king. And he reigned in Jerusalem for 40 years. Asafo, your bonfire, I will reign. Father, the new dimension I'm talking about here, I am talking about men that are at the backside of life. Let them reign in your family. Let them reign in your family. Let my brothers reign. Let that brother listen to me. Let that taxi driver, let that truck driver, let that steel bender, let that carpenter, let that mason, let that worker, a worker, wani pebiara, waya bema, awaya juma, o ramanin ninkunem, let them run, let every man that is responsible, Father Lord, let them run, run in life, run in marriage, run in business, let them run. 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Obema biya. Let there be a rain. Father, cause me to rain. Cause every man under the sound of my voice to rain. Lift up your voice. Come on. Run alive. Let every man under the sound of my voice, under the sound of my voice, under the sound of my voice, let them run. I cause every man under the sound of my voice to run. Oh Lord, cause them now. Cause every man to run in life, to run in life, to run in life, to run in life. Let them run, let them run, let them run, let them run, let them run, let them run. Let the law, let the power of the law come over every man under the sound of my voice. Come on. Let them pray to reign over that family, pray to reign in that business, whatever business that any man is doing. Father, we pray that you call them to reign, to reign in life. Joab became king and he reigned in Jerusalem for 40 years. My father, I pray for Mango Day, Godfred Dakwa Jr., to reign in ministry, to reign in my family, to reign in my business. My God, I demand my position. I take my position to reign. I take my position as a man in my family. And I reign, and I reign, and I reign. Brother, pray. Take that position. Take that position. Yes, Lord. Yes, Lord. Come on. Come on. Reign in life. Reign in life. Reign in life. Reign in life. Oh, God. Am I my bro? Am I my bro? Am I my bro? Oh, no, mama. Am I my bro? Oh, no, mama. Am I my bro? Oh, no, mama. Am I my bro? Oh, no, mama. What bad my beara? Our bread. Our bravo. Our sister. Oh, Rabuano. Oh, Rabuano. Oh, Rabuano. Oh, Rabuano. Oh, Rabuano. Bad my beara. What get you there? Our bravo. Our bravo. Our bravo. Our bravo. Oh, Rabuano. Oh, Rabuano. Bad my beara. Nensekura Dumama. Oh, Rabuano. You are taxi drivers. A man may cut taxis. A man may do drop. Oh, Rabuano. Wawa mame. Wawa mame. Wawa mame. Bad my beara. For your business. Oh, Rabuano. Wano mamuate. 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Wano mamuate. Oh, Rabuano. Wabe my beara. Bad my beara. Oh, TMA. Bad my beara. Wana Juma. Oh, Ratiwa. Wano Buano. Yes, Lord. Let them run. Let them run. Let them run. And whatever they do. And whatever they do. It's on some member. Oh, Rapida, Bama be mommy. Bama be a won't hear me. Oh, Rakan and I want a mama. Oh, Rapida, mommy. Oh, Rapida, mommy. 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What be Biara? Yes, Lord. Won't hear me. Won't hear me. Pegano. Pegano. Pegano. Pegano. Pegano. In the name of Jesus. Jesus. Jesus Christ. Ghana ha ye call chano de echira no. Echira se woba woba ma be warwa. Aye na su die. Tieni ye wo ye be ma tie me. 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Mr. Driver, I was sorry, 2:30. Now, upon 11. I now, also for your car, your money, your mother, who cry and say, also for car, no cry, and you may expect me a reason that you are not a mama. Tis says, oh, you are driving a car, no one, I walk on. Say, car, your dear friend, a reason, reason. Let me name say, trot off when you were raising. That may be what we see a car come here, raising your friend, raising when you be done. Your bomb fire. That may be a to me be solitiano. Oh, right, Jenny Freemo. Oh, right, Jenny Freemo. Oh, right, Jenny Freemo. Oh, right, Jenny Freemo. Oh, right, Jenny Freemo. Bama Biara. To me be one a bushium. To me be one a year bushium. To me be one Nankas and a bushium. To me be one Mantema Water. Ah, to me not Sodiatiano. So on my bad man in taking a position by our prayer. Deliver them, O Lord. Deliver them, O Lord. Deliver them, O Lord. Be a Bible, mommy. Revelation chapter 1, verse number 12. Revelation chapter 1, verse number 12. Messiah Nadia Yamema, Ochina Yabakom Ma, Nana Dachi Yakon Kwadaso. Revelation chapter 1, verse number 12. Or say, I turn around to see the voice that was speaking to me. And I turned and I saw seven golden lampstands to Asoma. Verse number 13. And among the lampstands was someone like a son of man. Dressed in the robe, reaching down to his feet. And with the golden sash around his chest. Every man must stand out. Every man must stand out. Tieniye, me so du abusua bi mu a, ememe nyina da dane ma. Awade bi mu, meme dodo na da ne ma. But tieniye, Jesus Christ representing a man. He said he saw the lampstand. No omu nyina ye nipo, but he saw that man stands out. Say I stand out. Say I stand out among my sisters, among my brethren. I stand out among my business followers. I stand out. I stand out in life as a man. I stand out in life as a man. I stand out in family as a man. Lift up your voice. Lift up your voice. Stand out. Stand out. Stand out. Let every man stand out. Let every man under the sound of my voice. Let them stand out. Let them stand out. Let that man listen to me. Stand out. Stand out! Stand out! Stand out! I feel this prayer. There is something happening. Bibi suwa sunsuno. Bebe bi abrabo sesa. Bebe bi situation sesa. I pray for that man. May God bring you out. May you stand out. May you be different. May you be different among useless men. May you be different in your family. If men in your family are called useless, you will stand out. You will stand out. You will stand out. You will stand out. You will stand out. You will stand out. You will stand out. You will stand out. You will stand out. You will stand out. You will stand out. You will stand out. You will stand out. I will stand out. I will stand out. I will stand out. Stand out in life. Stand out. I am standing out. I am standing out. I am standing out. I am standing out. I am standing out. In life, in life. I am standing out. In life, in life. I am standing out. Stand out. Stand out. Stand out. Bam, my you know. Come on! Lift up your voice. A businessman, you are standing out. A businessman, you are standing out. A businessman, you are standing out. You are standing out in business. Every man under the sound of my voice, you are standing out. You are standing out. You are standing out. You are standing out. Stand out. Stand out. Brother Gershon, stand out among your siblings. I stand you out by the power in the name of Jesus. God forever, stand out. Stand out. Stand out. Stand out. Stand out. Stand out. Stand out. Stand out. Stand out. Any man in ministry, you are standing out. You are standing out. You are standing out. Stand out in ministry. Stand out in ministry. Stand out in ministry. Stand out in ministry. In the name of Jesus. Jesus. Jesus Christ. Pasabo. Woni ma de grun tie Jesus Christ fa mema. En ko ade ye ni disciples. That should tell you, sir. Men are born to lead. Men are chosen as leaders. You can doubt it. You can argue with it. But that is what it is. So, Nigeria, osofo the way they treat men sa ohini bi tira so na wo wo man ko a na wo wo be ma ase wiase we kura wo ye mama tie mi ye. There is a position that men,
1: yes,
0: God gave us, that men are to rule.
1: Yehovah.
0: Oh my God.
1: Damso.
0: Men are to rule.
1: Kurini.
0: Men are to reign. Listen to me.
1: Kutu.
0: If you are a man, also for you are not an inferior.
1: Ziniwad.
0: If you are a man, you are not an inferior being.
1: Why?
0: Every man is a superior being.
1: Abam.
0: Every man is a superior being. Listen to me. Listen to me, my brother. Men are reigning. We shall reign. Brother, I will reign. No matter what the devils, the witches and wizards, I be for be you will be fierce and we are problem. May God Fred Dakwa Jr. Yao. I will reign over them. I will reign over them. I will reign over them. Brother, you reign. A man hearing me now, I may say you will reign. You will reign over your life. Your life, your wife, your family, your siblings. You are reigning. You are reigning. May say a man. Anyway, you're on fire.
1: Yes, you are.
0: Oh Lord. As of Fako, scripture and Fatua Mammy. And among the lampstands was someone like a son of man, dressed in a robe, reaching down to his feet. Asafo, with a golden sash around his chest.
1: It
0: means that we are going to manifest. Asafo, we are going to manifest as men. We are going to manifest. I am going to manifest the power of God. I'm going to manifest the duty as a man. Oh, somebody hearing me now. The Lord is telling me.
1: Yeah.
0: That position he has given to you.
1: Yeah.
0: Listen to me. There is a man hearing me. Why, yeah, Juma, our account department, our teaching field. Mitre, accountant general. Listen to me. There is a position that God is giving to you. It is coming with speed.
1: They
0: say it is coming with speed. It is coming with speed. Say, oh Lord. Say, oh Lord, I manifest my reality in life. I manifest my reality in life. Lift up your voice as a man. Lift up your voice. Come on, manifest the works of the Lord. What the Lord bless in you. Manifest now. Yes, Lord. Manifest it now. Manifest it now. Manifest it now. Stand out. Come on, come on, come on. Lift up your voice. Lift up your voice. Lift up your voice. Lift up your voice. Lift up your voice. I am manifesting. I am manifesting. I am manifesting. Let them work for you. Let the angels of God. Let them work for you. Let them manifest over your life. Yes, Lord. Yes, Lord. Yes, Lord. Yes, Lord. Yes, Lord. Yes, Lord. And man, lift up your voice. And man, lift up your voice. A man, lift up your voice. If you are a man under the sound of my voice, lift up your voice. Lift up your voice. Lift up your voice. Lift up your voice. Lift up your voice. Lift up your voice. Any man under the sound of my voice, lift up your voice. Lift up your voice. Lift up your voice. Lift up your voice. Manifest. Manifest. Stand out. Manifest. Stand out, manifest, stand out, manifest, stand out, manifest, stand out, manifest, stand out. In the name of Jesus, Jesus, Jesus Christ. Also, for in the year 2016, December 24th, 2015 up to December, January 24th, 2016. Asafo, This is a prayer I prayed. Let me stand out. Asabo, esan se mi fie ya mi firim oyoku abusua. E meme wo mu nyire ntimi wade. Asabo, wo ma wo 2 3 2 3. Omu ntimi wade. Enti mpaibo we mi ye mpaibo a meka kire wade. Say Jesus stood out. The man stood out. I won no na me di nachi. Let me stand out. Asabo, April tienie me bompai ni January 24th. April 24th and I me here me wedding. And I stood out. Asabo, I stood out. Up till now, obi am breaking record no. Ache se wa wa ansa na wa wade. I stood out. A man stand out. Oh Lord, let me stand out as a man in my family. Let me stand out. Ache se bia na undi Kristo achi. Na so the Christ echi now the mpaibo we di ye adwuma. Wo yire ho ba, you will stand out. Aka 5 minutes. I want to deal with men. Wo ye ba man na wutie mi a. You can send a message. A text message, and your WhatsApp, a text message. Number no aye 0597 397 217. GNU. Aye 0597 392 397 217. GMU. Aye 0597 397 217. Who ya bema? Just send me your name. Wofie din no. E din na ya de frawo no. Send it to me. Send me that name. Me so wo ya bema na wutie me. Na brabo na ya din di amawa. Send me your name. Send me your name. Uni meme bre. I'm a man, so I know what I'm talking to you about. Mr. Omen, friend. And your number, your friend. Just send a text message. Text message, SMS. Just send me your name. As a man, a man. We are about time now to tell me I send my man in a deep breath. Father, let every man utter the sound of my voice. Stand out in life. Stand out in life. Stand out in life. Stand out in business. I pray for Kobina Nyako. Kobina Nyako, I pray for you. May you stand out. Lift up your voice. Kobina Nyako, stand out. Stand out. Kinsley, stand out. Kinsley Ofuli, stand out. Stand out in life. Stand out in life. Brother Paul, are you? Stand out in life. Nanaya, stand out. Stand out in life. In life, stand out. Stand out in life. James Kwadjo, stand out in life. Stand out in life. Stand out in life. Yala la la la la. Adenyo, stand out. Stand out. Stand out. Stand out. Reginald, stand out. Stand out. Pasi Papa.

0: Rusty, stand out! Rusty, stand out! Stand out in life! Stand out in life! Stand out in business! Stand out in life! Stand out in business! Lift up your voice, every man! Lana Gesho, stand out! Stand out! Stand out! Stand out! Throw Dibra! Throw Dibra! Yes, Lord! I stand out in ministry! I stand out in ministry! I stand out in ministry! Alfred Kwasi, stand out! Stand out! Mr. Ado, stand out! Stand out! Stand out! Stand out! Stand out! Stand out! I pray from my heart! I pray for you, Brother Kwasi! Emmanuel, stand out! Stand out! Stand out! Stand out! Yes, Lord! Mr. Ado, stand out! Matthias, Afenyo, stand out! Matthias, Afenyo, stand out! Stand out! Stand out! Stand out! In business, stand out! In life, Isaac, Nadia, stand out! Isaac, Nadia, stand out! In life, stand out! In life, stand out! In life, Francis Nanayao, stand out. Francis Nanayao, stand out. Stand out. Brother, pray. Pray more. Yeah, yeah, yeah, yeah. Come on. Come on. Stand out. Stand out. Stand out. Adongo, stand out. Adongo, stand out. Stand out. Francis Nanayao, stand out. Kwajo, Daniel. Stand out, Kwajo, Daniel, stand out, stand out, stand out, stand out, crunch it, I pray that you stand out, in life, stand out, in life, stand out, in life, few minutes, few minutes, few minutes, Remo, Remo, Remo, Obed, stand out, Obed, stand out, stand out. In life, Mr. Small, stand out, stand out, stand out, stand out. I pray for that man. I pray, stand out in life. For your cancer, stand out in life. For your cancer, stand out in life. Mangone, Prophet Godfrey, stand out, stand out, stand out, stand out. In life, in life, in life. Akabo. Richard, Akamo, Richard, stand out, stand out, stand out, stand out, stand out, stand out, Mr. Kwajo, in cancer, stand out, stand out, stand out, God knows who are for, stand out, God knows who are for, stand out. I pray for any man that I have received his name by the power of the name Jesus, stand out, stand out, run, run, run, Abi Dafi, stand out, stand out, stand out, stand out, stand out, stand out, stand out, in the name of Jesus, Jesus, Jesus Christ.
1: Unse abusunye bi mwa, abusunye bi ya. 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
1: 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I have to stand out. 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

0: Moses Afenyo, you are standing out. Kwejo Safo, you are standing out. Kwesipoku, you are standing out. Kenneth and Kennedy, you are standing out. Nana Yao, you are standing out. Brother Swabema and Yaya, your bonus song book. Oba and Yaya, Yankasa. Miss Oba and Yaya, Yankasa. Basabema and Yaya, who were problems. Mimiti, hey, Mipo, Mimpo, Adiachia, SM Yiskato. I just say, be a one year bear man, we are responsible. We are bear man, I won't worry. I tell how about the worry. We make an over tears here. I tell you, and Quada committees a we or so for the IA exams in school fees. So, Ben Timmy and Tia school fees in our intro. We are bear man, I pray for you under the sound of my voice. May God elevate you. May God bring you out of poverty. May God touch your mind. May you begin to think different. That will change your financial status. In the name of Jesus. In the name of Jesus. That may be that I may receive your name. I am going to pray for you. At my closet, I will pray for you. Brother, you will succeed. Brother, you will come out. Oh, yeah, Bema. Now, ni Bema, do do any intimate one. Omo ne mawo. 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God, let them reign. Father, manifest your power over their lives. Bidding at the prophet Godfrey Dako. You can keep on sending the names. Number no aye 0597 397 217. Aye official number for some parted service. Aye mumu. And you say a kawa kuma. Now person who sow seed on this prayer, on this altar as a man. You can send it. A dear was so aye Naomi Ofe. Aye 059. Aye 0597 397 217. You can do it. That is from your heart. You can sow that seed, Mr. Ofori. God bless you. Michael Alenyo. Igbedini mentimi amwa, Mr. Fachemwati. Amenya Igbeni. Send it. And send your name. Yamin Shira. You ya bear man Stanley Abedru for the Stanley be picking microphone. Ya be swadin yan coupon. Egu yam pie bosso. Messi ya de be swadin yan coupon. Number no messi a yumumu. Uya bear ma, you can send a seed. You can push it. Usia rade. 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Mikuta min sem any amount. Tell God. That God change my status. Change my status. Oura se sametibia. 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Osu oure shirame. 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Sow that seed. Fawa for the bono. Me say fawa for the bono. They are 20, they are 50, they are 100, they are 200, they are 1,000. Sow it on this altar. Let's see what is going to happen. Mini a wire crado. Ebi, me a keyboard no sumame. Me a so. Stanley Yanko, fire 2.
1: And then we so as Sedani, a Yuka, or so young people. 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

This is Yari, Yari, Yari, Yari, Yari, Yari, Yari, Yari, Yari, Yari, Yari, Yari, Yari, Yari, Yari, Yari, Yari, Yari, Yari, Yari, Yari, Yari, Yari, Yari, Yari, Yari, Yari, Yari, Yari, Yari, Yari, Yari, 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
1: Yap, yap, yap, yap, yap, yap, yap, yap, yap, yap, yap, yap, yap, yap, yap, yap, yap, yap, yap, yap, yap, yap, yap, yap, yap, yap, yap, yap, yap, yap, yap, yap, yap, yap, yap, yap, yap, yap, yap, yap, yap, yap, yap, yap, yap, yap, yap, yap, yap, yap, yap, yap, yap, yap, yap, yap, yap, yap, yap, yap, yap, yap, yap, yap, yap, yap, yap, yap, yap, yap, yap, yap, yap, yap, yap, yap, yap, yap, yap, 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

0: 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I've changed the number. I want the number. 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Announce say 0244419393. 0244419393. Na one nana. 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
0: 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Yeah, yeah, saying expectation te saying.
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0: Name Onsira Wonso Stanley, Anna Oten and Kano. 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I can't 4 minutes. Tell him I saw this.

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A free 11 up to 1. 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One Sunday omudi e me mani di. In fact se wo hwe the number of messages are aba me phone so na se me me tie pa. But I enya some good to look at it, look at it, look at it, look at it. And then go out, hey, hey. 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Bidin a the prophet Godfrey Akwa. Ebia na sisi na wo tie me. Obɛtimi a send wo number. Sorry, obɛtimi a send wo din. What the about 0597 397 217. Edin e wo so aye Naomi ofɛ. Open so obɛtimi a sow seed. 20 cities, 30 cities, 40 cities, 70 cities. Any amount to be at a cow, come as a man fan support to the man of God. Media would empire ba wo lead the end. Nayabo. Namiya Duma Wachina, we are going to deal with Emma any firstborns. Emma any firstborns. Mr. Yaya Conchin, we are sorry, a conchin, and ye ain't in a man announcement. 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

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Now, may I do my better as well? Now, number no, I is 0597 397 217. I am Momo number. You can support us with your seed.

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4: Your born in seminal, or be so better to dance. So, mammy, we are. Can we were born in? Yes, so by a better word, your mamboom.
5: Oh,
4: as we dear, a rabia cassa. A rabia cassa, I want to show me.
5: Amen.
4: The radias.
6: The
5: Namias,
4: oh,
6: the
4: cassia,
6: a radia,
4: I
6: am a minamina. I suffer for a while, how my play ye.
3: And Pibomu is some no canoe. Would to be no at a tent out there
5: since the moon talk
6: about. Namia Dom, Ninina, I'm a mother, so some may come. We are saying, Obi Bella or Hankmaster. Now, this will be at the Abban, one the one yabo today. Nina may be a fan. Amen.
3: Amen.
5: Amen.
0: Answer me, Betty, maybe, and Oboy also was seminal at Dorso. Your mammy be so yame, and money are sorry penny. Say your milk penny, I saw not all time of dinner. See the hand of the brigade. Mammy,
7: see that
0: for Christ.
7: And say, Yamen, I'm OD for some, maybe peer free her. Me fear, dear Dickana, a rabbin if you hope. Intimate you a deep for one kind of gem you come by and I'm a barb by one, then a buy. Yamen, I'm OD for a soup break, his are a pamma, me banana, a rabbi, and then Yamiadum, or the hour or the war according to.
0: Your born in seven also water be a priest.
7: And at your tossers, so now our reans to any fear. Me, mammy, worry, ma, come, I could do. Obianco and a papa. 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
7: It's in a micro yeah, a sorry penny story. 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
3: Amen.
6: Say the catcher was said, new money be what I am on to. They say, ye ti, muaday now. Now, watching you know, two and a month from one. Who should be there dancing?
3: My God.
6: One out you when I dance, and all show when I dance in you.
3: Yes, God.
6: Two and a month and buy you.
3: Maybe
6: I am a catcher said, distance is not a burial. Say, baby, I'm your one, baby, I'm a tear. Oh, why, baby, baby, free, a be free in cry, a be free here, Cape Coast, a be free Western region, a be free our neighbor countries, maybe Togo, Nay, Cote d'Ivoire, winning a month of free back program back counseling. Oh, I dance your moody.
3: Jesus.
6: I will cry the baby or want a pain.
3: A
6: year to an amona obey the dance.
3: Amen.
6: Wow, woo, tea me, wow, share me, yamino and ekasa. Said to an amon, a boa person said, did you cry, woe, and cry. Ain't he may share with him now once or so. Obey the dance. But so means ya, Kaidia, a ya obosom man.
3: Yes, go.
6: Yes, I'm good to ya dance. MCR.
10: Hallelujah.
2: Amen.
10: The patcher mentioned me, dear, and he said, Yan Yabusiamono. So we see sooner when you see cap pet. Now he has said, Oh, yeah, Japa, dear. I was say, You coo. 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me, saying,
2: I'm not breaking. And to what you fear no, I am now to fear no more. And to what break is our pamano? And you what break yama, wow, which you or ma, no, can't swam. Why want to at our soldier? What break yama? Tear some no more, you remember, a song of fear and sit down. Well, best then be an ibukun. And to our bobber for Nenam, never farm, who sit down, you coon, O Nana, who do down lantern, and to a son on them on my menam, on anana massive few way, not as you may see the S, you do lantern, and no woo ye. Or non so so, and to Ube sit down, Kurana, or Nana to make a catcher said Jai, and to a son of a barco, or see fear not top private car, or catcher as a man sit down in beam, or two as so, who sit down for, then they see ye, or woo ye. And you are so non so so, and you know, you know, so I sit down. We sit down also do lantern or yada sa 3 years, ubiyen him so be sit the hat, and rather sun the yard, and a radio break his up, and I was seen if he and not two on one if he. And to natural, I will show you a hoa. Your money pass on Yessica, your money pound worry, your money pen too quiet, your money pen meal company, your mouth new breast wap. And to also our shammy, I would tear men, also the NSA. Mamma, there are radias and a radin wedding ye, where dear Mamma Bushia. What Chamma,
10: there are radias, and I mean, Namis, see that so. Now I break up, Mamma, and I'm a summon and my name, and she has seen it by Amen.
2: Amen. Obifia till an hour.
11: Sida
2: for Christ.
11: The Bachelor, Miss Many Fear, ye fear your bushia for me also be a trap, Kumasi Akotran Klinder. But me best see the hano. Yamia, my don't miss me back. Let me have to pray quite with that. Let me stop. What
2: trim?
3: Mo,
2: your partner, someone so bad break your dear.
3: Jeez.
2: And then I'm a pastor. I have confessed and I'm out for the break you.
3: papa ne asie ne ma mi su atime di ne ota so nkunim na ota na da busie ne mu aya ade ese ye nwale ofie ho wo se wan kika sai onana ya anya ne ho ade ye ye o maami maami ya anya ne ho ade ono anka sa 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and no more my wine, and you'll be a one year ever fear. Now, on one casa, we can have all tunnels so ever through the swan, not a year to man. Was so I can have seven on far Bamada and a Nukunuono. Bamani Wun was seen as you are, and think a Bamma, what you was you are, no way on the fed year and go by on one year, but all tenantino, one year and one year. Wauma Moonsong, or Wale and no confinsia at you, and a bar I would be. Kind of 44 years, say, say, Nelson Yan, what day? Then second young couple, our do or do for that, our ya abaton, Tamako for the Anagana, Abatomia, Obepia Hanomano, Papa, and Chachida, and then Pi Bob, and then any PSA, hey, and then Yakosu, Mimma was the cap, Mikru was the cap, Mimadu Abrechid,
12: Nemani be a doctor,
3: doctors
12: Nemma Bakokra Nancy Anaka or prefer. MP.
3: MP.
12: A bit of US. But Papa no, enya adia na ho chire no.
3: Debbie.
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3: So for Papa no.
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3: Well.
12: Enya sa hawo na obetimi de nsam se obo se, Yesu ba wie ya, be ko heaven. Sa hawo no so na ye otakism. Ube breaking.
3: Oh, Jesus.
12: Papa no made a clan of command, Papa no share or sense man or sir Obeba or slam a semiman or some mianza or the bay. Or yen wedding to Sir Babawa.
3: Come on, some narrative power.
12: Mama to our dance,
3: Papa, na a summer, a woman say, was it all Tani dia what Yanyo Hono, and sad we hear another 12 Shiano so. Was here some gradient one phantom? Was so who will be our top bicycle and pull with your tap? Not just what you say, and what did you with your
12: home? Mamma, when you're not called by day or Babbis, you're not called by day, could be San Sam.
3: Mamma, not called by day.
13: Racha and Japan, and I'm a good future and Grafon Vijipan, and I'm a baby.
3: Men now, I can say, who many are what you're running the other to me or whatever hunting on. My meeting, I want to say, I don't know what the idea can send you up a pack. I want in a paper. There does be a monster. What in the fear and Cassa, yes, if you come, I'm an hour till. There does be a son or no one a private car. Hey, I let me friendly with us. I can't, I a dada. Yanto for France, I'm a hey,
14: sit down, Paribo. 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
4: Yes,
5: God.
4: And genomes in our so free. Genomes in a free. No program, maybe a baby, a wobby, a wobby, a wobby, a wobby, a wobby, a wobby, a wobby, a wobby, a wobby, a wobby, a wobby, a wobby, a wobby, a
6: Years, 9 years, 3 years, 3 years, 3 years, 3 years, 3 years, 3 years, 3 years, 3 years, 3 years, 3 years, 3 years, 3 years, 3 years, 3 years, 3 years, 3 years, 3 years, 3 years, 3 years, 3 years, 3 years, 3 years, 3 years, 3 years, 3 years, 3 years, 3 years, 3 years, 3 years, 3 years, 3 years, 3 years, 3 years, 3 years, 3 years, 3 years, 3 years, 3 years, 3 years, 3 years, 3 years, 3 years, 3 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

0: UK. Now, Coco Pia Mono, now I can say I was a missman, me by echo. But still, I know, now I'm a honor man, that's a huno, and I saw a woman, seven trial, and I'm the SCNT. I'm panic, who know I'm here, now I was seven getting ya documents, bear 546, be answered on the abba. I'm a metal media processor, me banner there. When your documents in the by, work on both men within 10 days, none in Saka, and now Papa and Pai Bunty. And the affair of Ningin Abai was sending my men, not sending DBD Amani Pacona or Yahoo Martin Acquire. No, a frame, walk up upon Mr. David and Quire. No, Papanos are frame, Mr. Meba. The affair now may get a frame, Papanos or frame, Banam and Court, Ningin, I not a wound that's swimming. In the author versus authors program, the man on Papanum, a program, a mimin time who is a papa shares our program. Author versus authors, current 1 year, June edition, Yanam is about watch night. Intimate, I and a papa came in, and I say, oh, time, I saw. If you want to quite cry, but what kind of buffoon and anybody else will buy one, five beyond to us.
1: Now you're watching tonight, Heaven, I can do ya.
0: At that time, I'm not sure I'm going to ask you, but I'm not money now, but I'm not going to be able to do it. And the orcas are the chairman, in fact, now one of the days, I'm going to ask you, so far, Sadan, and I can't be. Now, Sadan, I'm so frank in a preacher now. Me picking, I said, was it? And come share back. And also, 200 more young woman. And to Thursday, my mammy, 3 months, and man, I saw, and I'm going to buy a power. Now, the papa, say, now, down, yeah, watching, I don't catch them. And to Miss Row, and then, yeah, baby, papa, I'm going to check a crabby. I'm pa, yeah, I'm going to be in a me call, papa, now, young woman. And to me, call me, jab, me document, by who crumble with you. To me, go through, I don't know what you're doing in our shame, we ain't, or say, I carry a cock of a bra. But, and for money, I didn't channel the other. 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Enti yes, I'm in another 2 weeks. This and Yamai. And I tell them, Sarah, Papa, this and Yamai was Nicholas Nabotre next week on Sabeka. And Pa Thursday, the following week, which is Friday, Saturday, Sunday, Monday, Tuesday, we are on one man or a secretary, a frame. And to me, we want to call and I'm Sakai, I told this and Abba. And Pa, I pick you, watch him, I was a DHM for Afro, Mr. Davy. Was the only watch now, Umber for another, you remember for this and Abba. I feel that many of you two are not me who they are a piece of my problem with that my black one to a movie. I'm far, I did who created that. On a private 8, meeting baby, I got me young 1 to 1 to that. I want to say new number, we are framing. Corner by number, I catch them, I want to say a dear chair for. I'm probably picking, I don't catch them, say, my password, I have a common sense to me, Ramage. And I'm probably both refreshed with Jasper and Baba J. This announcement, I never call them, you know, I'm not coming, sir. Whoever was outside there, I am answer. Yes, I'm for Akrabia, as I can, because we're not DNA, SMBN. And yes, I'm for because I said, no, Eradadum, business, Limia, and Sanya, Eradadum, yes, I to me, I can't even.
1: Short time, oh, Nayiriko, and also called Nemenya. When you said, Omo Cockroon, Brunisa Branabet, you could. Now, wait, say no. Now, what type will be?
2: Mo.
1: What pack went to you? Oh, Palma, Oba, Wankasa, and now I dear be a dear man. What the other free Nebus, you know, a phantom, and tell you crown, I would the ending out went to answer. I dear be a day. Type or send me the any bread and catcher, and I said, what time, my son? Oba Kaisers, I watch tonight. Oh, mommy, you are Mujan, you are Moko. Dano, no, come on me, you are Mujinahan. Patient, no, come on.
2: Yes.
1: Patient, sir, in Chiama. That's how brutally fair. Yes.
0: And you know, so 2018 is on BPS as you know. Papa, as I'm sharing, Kumbi, so our program is a number, my drama, my talk has Eddie Biatiche, and Pansa Sound Commission Abem. Make up me useful problem be any kind of 4x4 and holding room. And when I'm a quarter quarter, a crab, a bia, a yamin, see, quanso da, can't hear fine, and also a radiadum. I point to number on a carnament to me, find you, made a chair, set up a car, and says, I'm commissioned, I'm because I'll bump, made a two of you, quanso, and also, and find you a radiaduma.
2: Oh,
0: Timmy Jahanama, Namade, I said, I can say, Emma, Kedampo, Yanko, so I bought me a far parcel. ama adanse kese se

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3: 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What they are called mom or far only. Not the quapa,
1: 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Ninina, a tour from Mochenum, and no coda, your Marco Homa.
3: Minna Mikuba Marco Homa.
1: Abba. Hallelujah. What's up, Mamma? Some more a great testimony. What to who or than a private camel? We shook up 400 million. No closer so than idiom. Almost your movie at him, almost a story about them for I'm crying in a school, Papa. Also, what the unabed dummy.
2: Amen.
1: What the unabed dummy. What's the median abed dummy? Were you so demo? Were you so demo? Median abed
2: dummy.
4: Sida
1: for Christ.
4: Yes, so would you form a patch or my bushium? The Amebato Yana, your bushium will be in too quiet. Bear my back open the two crowns, so I might.
1: Can you sue? I'm not enough to insure him.
4: I fear through why I mean you need to do this. I bring you who knows I will be here to cry with my bushium. The bed peer Sida Hanun Yami, I am my drum, Yamen and Papa was so. I'm a man so may bear to cry. 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
5: Hallelujah, hallelujah, hallelujah.
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2: Amen.
5: Send the catch it out. Send your money be why I am a montu. Ain't it media fasting program?
2: Jesus.
5: Utu anamodu hujima. Also, be dia dance you.
2: Mom,
5: would you dance? Be almost so your muji program, no be museya.
2: Jesus.
5: And almost so a dia dance, no. Also for hujim. Now, also so. Obedi
2: adansi.
5: Pese yaden fahu jim na wonso so obedi adansi. Eya ochina okwada ya o okwada ya ena ye shase wasolifie. Okwada ne de eya nwumre.
2: Meka
5: on the 80 eya enwumre. 6:30 sharp. Na program na shase.
2: My God.
5: Eya ya wada anopa council because
2: so.
5: Na na nwumre and you may say that make up on the knife, you know, not program, not so
2: original.
5: And Papa no chance to get in your mention out. Now, if you are daddy, a yanopa,
2: you say,
5: I be shia, yanopa, fear than Pablo Cassiano.
2: My God,
5: ain't you for who Jim? Now, once or so, ube di a dance, a yanopa, 9 o'clock. Na Pipono, na ashasi. And I remember that moa moya baye juma, ubi a juma, nanka won't ma week this, you know. Eh, memna dano, eh, yamode, ano paso ba, ube home, na ube yenshira. Yamin shrau, no nyokase. Say, no, what say, wombre,
2: yes, God,
5: the follow, eh, sida, awa. Yanko ponshira, or chan same time, ye besay, eshia. 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
2: my god
5: e she nyame tumi se mbo wuremo
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5: so no na ni yesu moja
2: amen
5: na ne insenchreni insuye
2: amen
5: na ni ayare sensuye
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5: de obi bia di insuye be ye biara
2: jesus
5: atansye emra
2: amen
5: documents bi a wapaja o CV o passport wa de bia o cell phone me fra atansye guso
2: amen
5: fra atansye guso
2: amen
5: yesu temo enama bompa ye guso james say amen
2: amen
5: ma yesia ochina na wonso so obedi atansye have a good night bye bye

here with great ministers of the gospel. I'm here with Pastor Fred Annan and Pastor Benjamin Duse is also in our midst. I'm playing these songs intentionally for you to know that Jesus Christ loves you so much. He doesn't want anything to happen to you. You are the reason why he came to this world. Jesus didn't come to this world to fight you. He came to this world to bring the Father's agenda to you. If you understand Jesus, you understand the Father. If you understand the Father, you understand his kingdom. God loves you. Where are the youth? Call them for us. Let them tune in to WATV on Facebook Live and on Sumpa 106.5.

0: So, ministers of God, please, how are you doing? I really thank God for our lives, that the Lord, all God Almighty, has called you people, though you are still in the youthful arena, but the Lord has called you into his kingdom. And we bless God for that. You know, for us to understand the youth, and that's why we are youth, you can never know the performance of the car until you understand the engine. Because it's the engine that pulls the car. Enti anadwi ye ba bedwini ye mabunu mu kakra na ye de onyankopon sem de ma won na omoswe hunu se Yesu Kristo da so do won Yesu nye anadwi se obeyi ne safri e mabunu no so, because they are the future leaders. As a matter of fact, a generation without the youth is a whole system of ghost empire. A generation without a youth doesn't have future. A generation without a youth can never leave legacy, because when they die, they are gone. They didn't have anybody to leave the legacies to. But a generation with the youth, that is a future generation. So, as we said earlier, God is looking for the youth. And the devil is also busy looking for the youth. You know, if you are to be the devil, the only people you can target is the youth. If you are to be God, the only people you can also target are the youth. Because in the youthful stage, they have this youthful exuberance. The energy is there. The strength is there. The might is there. The willingness is there. But sometimes, as youth, we need to also understand the reason why we are youth. We are not going to remain youth till thy kingdom come. Definitely, we shall grow. And when we grow, the question is, what impact are we going to make? So let me begin with Pastor Fred. You are a youth yourself. So, how do you see the youth nowadays? How do you see them? How do you see them?
1: I was God bless you.
0: Good.
1: I'm very grateful and honored tonight to have this platform once again. Because it's a very big platform.
0: Yeah.
1: And if you had the privilege to sit on this panel to have a discussion, meaning you are blessed.
0: Yeah.
1: Apostle, when we say youth, the little understanding that I have is between the age of 18 to, let's say, 40 to 50 years. And that is where you see or you get the power or the energy from. The energy to do something, the energy to solve issues, the energy to implement decisions.
0: Okay.
1: But as youth, first thing that comes into our mind is we are the next generation. If you say generation bia ene enyoma isi enyoma eba,
0: okay,
1: it is say who do generation b na se unyini do mpempen so bia, you must understand certain things as youth.
0: Okay.
1: Because the understanding that you will get will bring the resource, or you will define the future,
0: okay,
1: of that particular person.
0: All right.
1: So when you are youth, that is where you need to take certain decisions. You put certain measures in order. This is a little understanding that I have about the youth. Thank you.
0: Thank you too. You've done so very well. You are able to at least hammer on the nail. You've done so very well. So let me come to Minister Benjamin. You are also a youth. So what can you also say about the youth? Diana and Mabunu no more saying in there. At your foot, you. Amen.
1: Kakra meka afa YouTube enen mi ni se. Do na me tinye me bi ase. Bible ka se o se ka bo fu o nanti brim and sana da boni no aba.
0: Okay.
1: Ntino ebreya wo YouTube na o se wo kan bo fu. 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
0: Okay.
1: Two. 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
0: Okay.
1: Se ye firi ye mo frase na ye suro onyankopon a ye wo niema bebre ho no mo a we will avoid from it. Bible say yen kai every year more fast in through Christo. See, if you more fast, not say through Christo, and you may be a answer and fatter. Ah, and more youth, you better hear more freedom.
0: Okay,
1: because as I said, a shas, yes, he is through Christo, or see, Nans and Fitias here, and you Christo through. It is a shas, yes, he is through Christo, and in my pony, you be a more from we, no chacha to be a more freedom.
0: Okay,
1: and no more boy, I'm yet me a Gina Brand and say, ye youth. Enti kakra meka nse obi biere wotiem a wo ye youth se onfa Kristo se ni wura ene ne kra agye nkwa na dan kwa ma obi ne ni munyam a wa anya yiraba yakopon onhyira.
0: Awesome. This is incredible. All of you have done so very well. This shows that you are in fact ministers of the gospel. O se etwa se onyame akwa biara na no kura nimidiye. Mama yangu se, mwye nyankupon asofo apa. Now, you see, the youth, I will not say the youth are different people. Youth are youth. I was studying something about Jonathan and David. Saul was pursuing to kill David. So anytime Saul tried to pursue and kill David, Jonathan intervened. When you read 1 Samuel chapter 20 verse 1, I was reading it this afternoon. I read and read and read on several times. And I realized that Jonathan was able to save David's life from Saul because of the loyal love Jonathan had for David. Loyal love, not just love, loyal love. You have different types of love. Somebody can love you at the same time, sell you. Judas told Jesus, I loved you, but he sold him. But if somebody loves you loyally, that person can never destroy you. So the youth should walk in wisdom. That is why I have titled the message, Walking in Wisdom. I didn't say walking in intellectualism. I didn't say walking with your certificate. I didn't say walking with your chest out. I say walking in wisdom. The Bible says wisdom is a principal thing. In all thy getting, get understanding. Wisdom is so very important. You know that a man of godly wisdom is a man of

power. Ti se obi your youth. Na se onantu wo nyansamu a when you sip some, not because you want to sip the water, but the water will sip you because you have fallen into the water. And because the water, he can hit other cars. That's why even in a runabout, all the drivers are not supposed to go at the same time. No. In the runabout, the driver who is turning to the right should wait. The other driver at the end should also wait. That is the driving law. So if you're a youth and you are not careful, the devil will make you live your life like a runabout. You'll be revolving and revolving and revolving and revolving and revolving. At the end of the day, your life will be meaningless. Your life will grow sour. Your life will be so bitter. So when we are talking about the youth, we should take certain things into consideration. Because life as we see is like a mirror. If you want to see your face in the mirror and the mirror falls and breaks down, you can see your face. Because the one that will help you to see your face are broken into pieces. So if the youth are not so careful about their lives, Satan can corrupt their destinies. So walking in wisdom is so important. The youth must walk in godly wisdom. Now, I have some four golden keys here that are prepared for the youth. So if the youth will use these keys in their lives, I promise you, they will see themselves at the top level. They will see themselves at the zenith level. Number one, positive sense of self. Positive sense of self, meaning you must discover who you are. It is not enough to be a youth. You must discover who you are. That is the positive sense of self. So who your babuna? Who your wine? Maybe some also your babuna. Who your wine? Not so also your babuna. Who answer me? Who are you?

0: tell us who you are. Because the who you are determines where you are going. The who you are will let me know your true identity. The more you get to know Jesus Christ through his words and time in prayer, the more you will understand your identity in him. So it is not enough to see yourself as youth. There should be an identification somewhere. That is why, though you are youth, but you have identification card. So if, for instance, you are looking for a job, definitely you produce identification card. They know you are youth, but they say bring your ID card. Because your ID card will tell the people more about you than about yourself. So if your ID card is in the company and you want to lie, because they are holding your identification card, they can easily catch you. So your identification card describes you more than you can describe yourself. So if your identification card is false, your declaration is false. Because though you are not identification card, but the identification card carries some information, so you can't deny. Are you catching it?
1: Yes.
0: Good. So it's so important. So you need to discover your positive sense of self. Now let me check something in the scriptures. Take a look at this. Lamentations chapter 3, verse 40. Just take a look at it. You will love it. Let us search and try our ways. Have you seen that? Let us search and try our ways and turn again to the Lord. Are you hearing me?
1: Yes.
0: Let us search. The search means discover who you are. The search means you have lost. And you need to come back and discover who you are. You must, because when a man is lost, let's say a hunter has gone to a forest, a deep forest, and then the hunter is lost. If you're lost means you've lost your ways. Young man is obomophobic ko umrim or ko yira, echeles wa yira no kwain. Or no abomophono yira you, but a kwanina wa yira. And he said, yes, you should be a hunter no wa. You better show kwain or faso. Nay, say a kwan or faso kwain, where you into wa and to ubet my obabunu, unso no wa unam asasisu obied in any hunus no aira. So the Bible is saying in the Lamentations chapter 3, verse 40, say, let us search and try our ways and turn again to the Lord. It means the people have lost. So God is telling them to come back. Are you catching it?
1: Yes, please.
0: Let us search and try our ways and turn again to the Lord. I pray that none of the youth will lose their ways in the name of our Lord and Savior Jesus Christ.
1: Amen.
0: So the first area is the self, is the positive self, sense of self. Positive sense of self. You must know the positive sense of self. Now, in the book of Joshua chapter 1, verse 9, do you remember what God told Joshua? He said, my servant Moses is dead. And because you are the one who is taking the children of Israel to the promised land, arise. Mentally, arise. Psychologically, arise. Emotionally, arise. Physically, arise. Because until you make a decision as a leader, you can't lead the people as a leader. So before somebody can lead someone, only the person have already led himself. If you don't know how to lead yourself, you can't lead others. If you can't lead yourself, you can't lead others. Akwa de say, Osun, one, abofu frubi kwa mreka, ebra omo nya ntremrika no ye be hundo be di face ye be hundo be di face because osun osun na america is saying so the lord is telling us that we've lost our ways ya ira kwan he is wishing that we turn back to him but before we can turn back to god e kwan na ye fast or ira no we should search for it we should search for it when you search for it try the way again so that you will not lose your way again so that you will not get lost again and he said obi obebuna a very great advantage at the same time a very dangerous because if you are not very careful in your youthful stage you will lose your way that is why obon someone on fan kokrafo mu on on fabruan so obon someone so would wadwuma kwa wie ya on fan hobiem because when we say we use ubia that is all but so we obabuna the devil attacks generation even your tombon so by the time a generation beba never from so youth na bon some the culture and far from there at all yes already laid his foundation that's why kolebi is your kasari are but that him didn't start it kolebi is your kasari or that him didn't start ubi zaze nyamia samoyi so the devil has already laid his foundation so if you are not careful you will build on the foundation of the devil instead of building the foundation of Jesus he said let us search and try our ways and turn again to the Lord that is the first key now listen to this the second key you need self-control we need self what control we absolutely need self control if you are a youth you need self control that is the second key self control you see self control will help you to understand a lot of things in this life. Now, come with me again. Let me read a book of Proverbs chapter 25. Are you still there?
1: Yes, please.
0: Okay. Proverbs chapter 25, verse 28. Okay, Proverbs chapter 25, verse 28. I said the second key is what? Self-control. The youth need self-control. Proverbs chapter 25, verse 28. Look at it. He that hath no rule over his own spirit is like a city that is broken down and without walls. He that hath no rule over his own spirit is like a city that is broken down and without walls. Obi biara wan hunu no so hwe self control on timing control no hunu. O te se ekura ne wall nyina bubu. Se ekuro bi afaso adwiri gu a. Baby otamfo ne nan bia ohun de ekoso okuro no because your walls are broken. Are you catching it?
1: Yes.
0: So you need self-control. Through the special grace of God, if you're able to control yourself as a youth, you will never land in the prison. If you're a youth and you know how to control yourself, marijuana is not your portion. Weed is not your portion. Cocaine is not your portion. Womanizing is not your portion. Because you understand the terminology of self-control. You know how to control yourself. Even your peer pressure groups will force you. Unafu fobe force yanku ene maboni. Enamse utimi shon husunti undo maji. Unafu fobe kasi yanku ene maboni. Enamse wa shon husunti That is self-control. You need it. It's something that you need. You need it in your life. He that had no rule over his own spirit is like a city that is broken down and without walls. The city has been broken down and it doesn't have walls also. May the Lord help us.
1: Amen.
0: We need self-control. Self-control is what we need. Number three, you need to understand decision making. We need to understand what? Decision making. We need to understand decision making. Do you know that a lot of youth can take decision? They can't make decision. It is someone who makes decision on their behalf. It is someone who makes decision on their behalf. A lot of youth don't know how to make decision. And if you're a youth and you don't know how to take decision and make decision for yourself, the devil will rule your life. The devil will destroy your life. The devil will lead you to a destination you ought not to go. You need to understand decision making. Psalm 32 verse 8. Psalm 32 verse 8. Look at it. I will instruct thee and teach thee in the way which thou shall go. I will guide thee with my eye. This is the word of the Lord. What's me what I did? Make sure. Namasati two actual kwanya a was of us. Namidi may never help. Jesus said, baby, you'll be fed biara, I will guide you. Baby, you'll be fed biara, I'll protect you. I, the Lord, will do that. He said, I will instruct thee. May the Lord instruct the youth for us.
1: Amen.
0: He said, I will instruct thee and teach thee. Ubenyasi nyanko ponchira wakwany. Ubenyasi nyame chira wadeye. Ubenyasi onyame etitu. Enti, eni kwany se uye yuta, udi nyame sundi agro. Uye yuta, allow God to instruct you. Now, in those days, when you are boarding buses, long buses, to school, there is a certain man, they always work with the driver. They call the bus conductor or the bus instructor. So if you want to board a bus, the driver will not say anything, but the bus instructor will ask you, where is your ticket? Sit and so-so and so seat. You see, the whole bus has an instructor. So human beings, we also need instructor that will instruct us and teach us the way we should go. Our instructor is not just our parent. Our instructor should be God. David no says here no. Unim in church in chebrade. Ayuradine church Daniel Adie. So the Lord said, I will instruct thee and teach thee in the way which shall thou go.
1: Amen.
0: You need to understand decision making. Do not allow your peer pressure group to decide for you. Don't. I'm not saying don't take advice. We are talking about decision making. Any decision you want to embark, go to God in prayer. Any decision you want to embark, go to God in prayer. Allow God to teach you. Allow God to direct you. Because without Him, my brother, you may lose your way in life. And I believe these teachings are really helping the youth.
1: Amen.
0: It's It's really, really blessing the youth. It's really, really blessing the youth. So that is the third key, right?
1: Yes.
0: That is the third key. And I'm going to add the fourth key to it. You will love it. You need communication skills. You need what? Communication skills. I like that. Oh, wonderful Lord Jesus. Your name is great. You need communication skills. Communication skills is important in our lives. Communication skills is important in our lives. Now, let me read 1 Samuel chapter 20, verses 1 to your hearing. You will love it. 1 Samuel chapter 20, verses 1. And David fled from Noites and Ramah and came and said before Jonathan, "What have I done? What is my iniquity? And what is my sin before thy father that he seeketh my life?" Oh, glorious Lord, help us. Take a look at the verses 2. And he said unto him, "God forbid, thou shalt not die. Behold, my father will not do nothing either great or small, but that he will shew it me. And why should my father hide this thing from me? It is not so." Let me add a verse straight to it. Good. And David swore moreover and said, "Thy father certainly knoweth that I found grace in thy eyes." And he said, "Let no Jonathan know this, lest he be grieved. But truly as the Lord liveth, and as thy soul liveth, there is but a step between me and death." Oh. Verses 4. Then said Jonathan unto David, "Whatsoever thy soul desireth, I will even do it for thee." Wow. Wow. Now listen. There is this gentleman called David, a future king, but not yet a king. He will be the king, but not yet a king. There is a difference between you being in medical school and becoming a medical doctor. Are you listening?
1: Yes.
0: So, David will be the future king according to the prophecy of God. But Saul was the king, the present king. And because Saul foreknew that David will become a king, he decided to pursue David and kill David. Ohene Saul akonyania, Jonathan akonyania, nimpenifa akonyania. The next one is David. Enti Saul ne domashia. Na Saul aboni tim pose obekun David. Say David ba. Na na afashe bi so atie Bethlehem. You know David hails from Bethlehem. I was so call. No ko di afashe. Enti a kumuna na so peso kum David no. Ani David kuruma fasha koshia. Coincidentally. Enti ba David be kono o kachre. Saul ba Jonathan say, "Me she o papa ne ya onyame obekume." Ana Jonathan say, "Ewrade man paro." You see, listen to the communication that David had with Jonathan. The communication was so vital. Senka David Yobia and ka one Jonathan Bekasa rough. So when Jonathan Kasa rougher, sa so bon who pa one becanchero. Because so obo pona obon wa infie, David would near infie. And it's a so bon poso bekuma. One name friend infie mekanchero, Jonathan. So David adopted a strategy that I have to develop a good communication skills. I have to speak to Jonathan in a communicative manner, in a very good sense of humor, so that any plan that Saul planned Jonathan will come and tell me. So if you're a youth, you need good communication skills. Who are you to nkasa basa basa? Dream and san wakasa. Are you there?
1: Yes.
0: Who are you to think before you say something? Develop communication skills. Learn how to communicate. If you don't learn how to communicate, everybody around you become your enemy. You might think they hate you. They don't hate you. But because you don't know how to communicate. And Jonathan catches David saying, I love you with my soul. I love you with my spirit. And I love you with my body. I will make sure that my father will never kill you. And just say, Inka Jonathan, and Papa Saul, yeah, dream, no, could David. Then so Jonathan, Bible said, na ne crack of fam, David. And I dream, the only I say, young family will need. The only I say, young fam, and brew will need. Until the uncle pon asem. Ever be run by boom. Now it's going to help you. Wait for us right now. Ministers of God, we are about to enter into prayer and pray for the youth. I know you love the youth because we are all youth here. Are you still there?

0: ɔse mebɛhwɛ yie o kae sodom ne gomora so prepare yourself we shall be entering to prayer any moment from now and the Lord will definitely bless your life I pray that may you understand your positive sense of self may the Lord help you to have a self-control may the Lord help you to take a positive decision that will help your future life I pray that you may also learn good communication skills
1: And my salvation, of whom shall I be afraid? The Lord is the strength of my life, whom shall I fear? I have set the Lord always before me, because he is at my right hand, I shall not be moved. Oh, yet though I walk through the valley of the shadow of death, I will fear.
0: Ministers of God, we want to pray for the youth right now. We are telling the Lord, oh God, it's our prayer that you will touch the life of the youth. If any youth is facing crisis, if the youth are facing challenges, they are facing storms in their life, oh Lord, may you save every youth from calamity. Amen. Open your mouth and pray right now in the name of our Lord and Savior Jesus Christ. Heavenly Father, it's our prayer that you will save the youth from calamity, save them from pain, save them from agony and torture and pain. Oh, how beautiful the name of the Jesus. In the name of Jesus, Father, send the root. Father, send the root. Father, send the root. Father, send the root. Father, send the root. Father, send the root. Father, send the root. Father, send the root. Father, send the root. Father, send the root. Father, send the root. Father, send the root. Father, send the root. Father, send the root. Father, send the root. Father, send the root. Father, send the root. Father, send the root. Father, send the root. Father, send the root. Father, send the root. Father, send the root. Father, send the root. Father, send the root. Father, send the root. Father, send the root. Father, send the root. Father, send the root. Father, send the root. Father, send the root. Father, send the root. Father, send the root. Father, send the root. Father, send the root. Father, send the root. Father, send the root. Father, send the root. Father, send the root. Father, send the root. Father, send the root. Father, send the root. Father, send the root. Father, send the root. Father, send the root. Father, send the root. Father, send the root. Father, send the root. Father, send the root. Father, send the root. Father, send the root. Father, send the root. Father, send the root. Father, send the root. Father, send the root. Father, send the root

0: in the mighty name of our Lord Jesus Christ. Father, share the root. Father, share the root. Share them from the hands of the devil. Share them from the hands of the devil. In the name of our Lord Jesus Christ. In the name of Jesus. May the Lord bless you for praying for them.
1: Amen.
0: Somebody might say, if you don't pray for the youth, what will happen? Then you are not ready to live a good life. If the devil uses the youth in your own house, you can't sleep. So we are praying, any addiction in the life of the youth. Sometimes the youth want to stop something, but because they are under spiritual curse and spell and manipulation, they can't stop it. Now we have been seeing a lot of youth. Look at their lifestyle. The future leaders, but look at their lifestyle. Any addiction that the devil might have placed on their shoulders for them to carry, alcoholism, womanizing, weed smoking, robbery, in the name of Jesus, may the Lord save the youth.
1: Amen.
0: But didn't you to need through a help here?
1: Amen.
0: But you be a youth to need them. I did be on person with Janum to mean die. I said, for Radi, I am a bony Diana Jew, but didn't you change the world? You are never pie in the name of our Lord and Savior Jesus Christ. Up your heart and pray. Father, in the name of our Lord Jesus Christ, save them from addiction. Save them from addiction. Save them from addiction. Father, save them from addiction. In the name of our Lord and Savior Jesus Christ. Father, save them from addiction. Set from the addiction in the name of Jesus. In the name of Jesus, set them from addiction. Set them from the hands of the devil. In the name of Jesus, if you are able to save David from the hands of Saul, Father, set them from addiction. Set them from addiction. Set them from addiction. Father, set them. Father, shall pray that you set them. Father, set them. Father, set them. Father, set them in the name of Jesus. Father, set them in the name of our Lord and Savior Jesus Christ. In the name of our Lord. Father, send the youth from the hands of the devil in the name of Jesus. In the name of Jesus, Father, send the youth from the hands of the enemy. Send the youth from the hands of the enemy in the name of Jesus. Father, send them. Father, send them for that. Father, send them for that. No weapon that form against the youth shall prosper, and every tongue that rises against the youth shall be condemned. In the name of Jesus. In the name of Jesus, Father, send the youth. Father, in the name of Jesus. The youth are very important. Now, we thank you for still watching us on some power 106.5 and also watching us from Facebook like on W8TV. We thank you for staying up to this time around. Now, may the numbers be together. Call us right now. The pastors are ready to pray for you. As a matter of fact, the unction of God is upon them. They are going to release the unction upon you. And if they tell you to come and pray alongside with them, please do come. Take these numbers right now. 0545-307557. 0545-307557. 0545-307557.

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020. 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Check when you want to chair, I saw much idea. Probably beer that was should be yada. So, what turn a more back a Yamabu cathedral? Brand for any deliverance. I echo one more yame a chum free yadium. Yame chum free a dumb boom. Obitimi bottom. It will be trust for the mana. Yet three and some adamatical. Me kadi minim men kadi ubi akajro yari yepi edo shubi yari tu anamane bra bra nebe shu kristo yese nchuri kwa yi na me shobo se abrabo nebe sisa ebi ya wana anti abre baka yu se kristo yesu ne shi abrefu enti tu anamane bra se u tu anamane uba upo mu se euratin yanko ponda su yejuma he say Jesus is the same yesterday, today and forevermore. Jesus never changes. If he heals people in his days, he's still healing people in our generation. Jesus loves you so dearly. Friend numbers, you know? Friend numbers, because you're afraid. Oh, friend, you're busy, because you're afraid. Because a lot of people are calling the numbers. Some numbers, we, and you're very busy numbers. So, oh, friend, now say, we'll be in a show. Can we say, yeah, you should be near me? What's your best show? 0545-307557. 0545-307557. 0545-307557. 0545-307557. And a 020-8786-851. 020-8786-851. Fresana Miss Wesley, near Mount Pier, Sonko, and Vermont. A fit me. A reabrim, when you're a friend who will be brave about what you're human. Open maybe a better tune. I'm away in your mere juma. No way, you're Germany, you're pa. May come for baby back or pet in the diamond. Your friend said, Oye Flow Bible College. Na ohono, enya so fo nko na titi omu. Wo ya sori ba, adwuma bi wo ya wasori fie bi ya. O ba etimi titi wo. E bi tima ba so ye usher. 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Wo ye teacher. 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Wo ye prophet. Wo ye church member. Tona mo ne bra. Sa sku be bua. That it didn't be brave. 11 good years, echo 12 years, and a school by it. Turn a monobra. Uber school now. You bet you're a shrub. I'm what teacher of Kronkro Nasset. Your country and your sucker brofu. Saturday by Kubianisha. Into most of the forms in Nara, forms in a caca craving answer. Turn a monobra. Oh, son, I'm messing up the mouse. Yeah, it says it's free. 0545. What's a freebie? 0545-307557. 0545-307557. And 020-8786-851. 020-8786-851.

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And later on, Samuel became a very great minister of God, the gospel. It was Elijah who taught Elisha. And Elisha taught Gehazi. And today, Kasebra, may enter what dear, a ya dear old Bible room. A chro what dear evil Bible room. Natural was say, Yamia Frewa, my crime will be in chro what dear. Said the bear, Union Yamia Juman Basavasa, if so was say, no man can be a Oyen Yamia Juman, beer a beer. Ready, Winshram, Inchibian, you made the Nina, Econavie, a fee, my mincher will be a saffron war. Then we say, and can a crubia man in Nara Medina, dear, who be any Medina. So we see Medina say a pair, Yesu Medina, this will be a so called a goba. When you can go up, kind of pet, catch a drab and a mate and say, Onsu was Star Oil Filling Station. Star Oil Filling Station. When you see, we see a pair. This will be also called Ayam Bible Cathedral. Ayam Bible Cathedral. Ayam Bible Cathedral. Se bi bintina se udruho, ebi ano di ube shano oyohoho, ebi ochuma koni bebiya. Fresh an number se we se 0545-307557. 0545-307557. And a 0208786851. 0208786851. Yawada no pe biara. 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Echinechi yawada ya. 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A free pokuyase. 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A free dodowa. A free achimota. All over. Ubi any chere. A young Bible cathedral. Be deliverance. E koso. Bibisu hinta. When yanko pon fani di foso. A deni nye di achere. And the young one no pa, the shed you my food to trimica, a dross abrea, the shed cars. I can see a BBC or Yerum, a BBC or Cronum, a be my ba, but I never shed. Yawa day, bra. Baby O Biara, who should be seen Medina, Ufra Chimota Neba, Ufidodo and Oba, T, Momufidodo Webenina, or Yarafe Benina, Munsu or Ray Janshin, Musu or Ray Janshia, Mumbisa Horn, taxi driver, do Horn, Mumbisa almost say. Oko Agboba, then we see was Star Oil Filling Station. Yes, was Star Oil Filling Station, but this will be a se Oko, a young Babu Katudra, when I take a creepy of the rat as a dynam. 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
0: 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But so do you have free?
3: So I have free, Nungua.
0: We did it, say.
3: If I told you, the Rose.
0: Rose, me too.
3: Ah, that in fact, a rabbin show.
0: Amen.
3: Aha, I know, Kasipa.
0: Amen.
3: Maybe I said that not dance here.
0: Okay.
3: I said that at you, no. Oh, yeah, many day and church.
0: Okay.
3: I mean, sir, we're ready. I said, now I can watch Ramantia. I see, I hear you, man.
0: Okay.
3: Nanya, me who is an answer, and I said, I didn't hear you, right?
0: Okay.
3: You need to teach me, see, Diana, at that tall. I hadn't seen that crop.
0: Okay.
3: I've been saying, yeah, we turn the way our empire no etienna. No cranium, Nancy, da cocra. Na a hana, quite a semina, maybe a near, maybe different.
0: Oh, praise God.
3: Aha. And I've been saying, I'm not saying, Cinema, and first, I'm not a wound in Yama, but empire no.
0: Okay.
3: It says, I didn't mean
0: now. Oh, hallelujah. Amen.
3: Amen. Amen. Amen. Amen. Amen. Amen. Amen. Amen.
0: Amen.
3: 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Amen. Amen. Amen. 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
0: 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I would add in young copon when you met a year in Fruso. 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
1: 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But we do a casa free.
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1: We do a casa free. 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A Uradi whom I bought, no one Jew Frisa Yadin and Sam. And now Cocatasu Albeda.
3: Amen.
1: Oh, yes, so to the moon. Amen.
3: Amen.
1: But I would deem a beer cassa free. But I would deem a beer cassa free. Oh, okay.
2: 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0509 4384 61 0509 4384 61 0509 4384 61 0509 4384 61 0509 4384 61 0509 4384 61 0509 4384 61 0509 4384 61 0509 4384 61 0509 4384 61 0509 4384 61 0509 4384 61 0509 4384 61 0509 4384 61 0509 4384 61 0509 4384 61 0509 4384 61 0509 4384 61 0509 4384 61 0509 4384 61 0509 4384 61 0509 4384 61 0509 4384 61 0509 4384 61 0509 4384 61 0509 4384 61 0509 4384 61 0509 4384 61 0509 4384 61 0509 4384 61 0509 4384 61 0509 4384 61 0509
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1: Okay.
3: But mpaye na wo maye bo no me wo se it take infect the bill ma bra bo.
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3: Me share youth. 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
5: Because African time for your friend is Sir John, superintendent police.
1: Okay, Sir John Mitchell.
5: Me your personal number. And you feel well sad here, but some bomb mommy. After that, you know, I need your personal number.
1: A personal number, I'm able to kind of boy say you'll be so seed.
5: Okay.
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5: Amen.
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1: Offer. 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
1: 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Offer.
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1: 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Also, wait me after 0597994994. Wait me after at the about 0597994994 0509438461 0509438461. 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Na ya bomb pie at the amount. Na ebi I would open so do the air dance here. A for the bar. 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A 0598 530994. 0598 530994. Wait to Mr. Dodia, I have for the bomb pie at the amount. But you would do a free. Udi mama ya kasa free.
7: Epacho mi din dis mama Cecilia, me kasa si kolego no.
1: Sisi mi ti o mama.
7: 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Na me da. Na ye mi da.
1: Okay.
7: Ni ku bom pai, ye bom pai we na su bian fe. Men su. 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Na na to.
1: Oh, there is what say. And then I'm a coward.
7: Somebody wanted me to see the dance marshal and me see.
1: Wow,
7: Yahoo, strong,
1: yeah, Miss Oishra, no, no, I can see it. I'm telling you, so what's what? Oh, my, you're a sir, a bay, and your dear, a chatua, your dear being cow beam. And I didn't pay your way, so them. Amen.
7: Amen.
1: A radi and fire a sun torso. Oh, yes, a tremor. Okay, okay. Also, wait me after Abba 0597 994994 0509 438461. Would you be a casa free? Would you be a casa free? But so, would you be a casa free?
8: I don't.
1: Kasa free sir.
8: Kasa free. Kasa free sir.
1: Oh, did you say?
8: Ndizi ya Afra.
1: Oh, me Afra Mitchell.
8: Ah, and so I did that to me in the entrance. I am here. The name is Obom. Pay my ubadi. Can we use this?
1: Eh, well, yes. So then we already are the sign you can see from now. Ya di biara abatoso. And that be Jina Yesu Dinamo Esi are not quite free with so. Christo Mujan in your sense. And we are then drum wire, sir. Our Yesu Dinamo. Amen. Acha udi mabia kasa free.
9: Hello.
1: Udi mabia kasa free.
9: Eba acho efu mi dynamic kasa free. 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
1: Dynamic ya.
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9: me
1: da ko na mi so sumpa FM sumpa FM e bom pai ma wate okay ada so biara e ha wa brabo e redi sia na okwai empo e bro we ka sa na ko ko na me ka se na woro fundi edina I was free.
9: Hello.
1: But I would be baby akasa free.
9: I'm so pretty.
1: Would you say?
9: I have a TV program. It's in Israel, rather say. When you did my name, my
1: Jumas,
9: my Jumas.
1: Oh, yeah, Jumabe.
9: If I tell me sometime, I'm going and one on the bank.
1: Ewra de emi wajuma mama mate.
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1: 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But. 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
9: Pa che.
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1: 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Urade mo lady.
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12: Hello.
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12: Mbaje.
1: Meet you.
12: Papa mpacho ya
13: Oh.
1: Oh. Oh. Oh. Oh. Oh.
13: Oh.
1: Oh. Oh. Oh. Oh. Oh. Oh. Oh. Oh. Oh. Oh. Oh. Oh. 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
14: Hello.
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1: 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Sammy Bo di Amekaka with the Osro and Kai Mabrabo.
13: Amen.
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13: Amen.
1: And that Ma Dina Asan Kumase on Fajmadi Niakro.
15: Amen.
1: And said a cry dear, you're fasting, you do 12 o'clock cry, say, Ma Dina Nebo.
15: Oh.
1: Mm. Do 12 o'clock now. And so it is an outro, my tight. Me every beer and fat. To do what on their board, the Macaco.
15: Yes.
1: I would have been Shiramo.
15: Amen.
1: I would have been someone in Munyam. I would have been Uncle Pontin and Nemun Chiramo. A bomb pire de mobi beera on fast on Palace service in Yagro. More platform, also more Mundi so. More TV, more join WhatsApp.
15: Yes.
1: Eya yi jina so abi jina WhatsApp no so. Ye tie yi omo mu jina WhatsApp no so jina so. Ye ka sey omo jina WhatsApp no so platform no so. Data nko obe yisu dia e bomb pile 2 hours no. 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
0: Euradin and Copon,
2: yes.
0: A music couple of mount. A juma we ain't and see ye. 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
0: Who is he come?
1: Amen.
0: Nano Abra. 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Or say, Radim for Brunin, some wow. Now, on Mount Tinasan, or Cal Brunin, Sano, or Cassica, Radim first come pitch
1: out,
0: Radim first come pitch out, Uradin Uncle Poma, Wusika, Umfasika, and Saya, dear Umfasika, and Titiaka, Umfasika, and send anyone
1: else.
0: Oh, yes, so Christo, terrible. Amen.
1: Amen.
0: Within the Helen Kekeli Boko. 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Me bom paya ma Helen. Ready anyway, nyam and to swat. 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A shray,
2: yes,
0: I want a society. A ready man when you've been tosso.
1: Amen.
0: A ready man when you're tosso.
1: Amen.
0: And in a big jazz and pioneer the man we saw.
2: Yes.
0: A ready for our dear when you want to yamme maso.
1: Amen.
0: Ah. Our dear new yam yam fan to yamme maso.
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0: Our dear new yam yam fan to yamme maso. 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
0: Amen. 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
1: Amen.
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2: 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I was born and I did. I was saying,
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0: Amen.
1: Amen.
0: Yes.
1: Amen.
0: Amen.
1: Amen.
0: Also ofreba. Yabeje uso. 0509 438 461.
3: 0597 994 94
0: Kwame. Kwame. Kwame. Kwame. Kwame. Kwame. Kwame. Kwame. Kwame. Kwame. Kwame. Kwame. 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